0: 024-333-9990. 024-333-9990. Baby, be a ubiano, udu la pass, our fahato, and I say a book back our la pass. Means you were Christian Village Junction. Junction one more, Malcolm, our Junction one more, as right and our Malcolm net, eh, nano pawino, me papa, Prophet Louis Makaya, any DNA, Amaya Bo Empire, nano pawin, baby, be a ubiano, make sure, sir, ubi shen a midi for our sorry few animal from Madina, Madina Zongo Junction, Befatimo Takao, Madina Zongo Junction, Befatimo Takao, Madina Zongo Junction means we're Christian Village Junction. Junction is one more. Malcolm, our Junction one more. You're Malcolm. No, etipe. Open information about the church. Obeko your social media handles. And so at Christ Vision Central International on Facebook, Instagram, TikTok, and then YouTube. Christ Vision Central International. Baby, be a woman. And I'm not paying shower. Sorry for you. Oh, friend, I'm ready for number 0243 33 9990.
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3: Freedom, the Lord has done it. Freedom, the Lord has done it. Freedom, the Lord has done it. FTPP, Eradia Yewie. Me Pacho to say, I believe by the grace of God, you are doing well, and so as the family. By the mercies of God, we are also doing fantastic. Nyami Adom, yesu yehun ye ewaha. Yeni freedom asofo. Yeni freedom, amebusye yena. We are all doing fantastic by the mercies of God. Yami Adomwa, my moment of laughter. Jumedina yeno August, any September. Asani Edruso. Jumedia yeno August, yabeyeno September. Christo Yadomwa, 22nd to 25th of September. Yashasye Ebenada, Ukuada, Yawada, any Ifiada all night. Yami Adomwa, Bosumia Yeremye. 22nd to 25th, na yesane eshe asibim. Eye my moment of laughter. Me Siriem Reno Eninye. Many of us, since we started January to this time, you have been going through a lot of stuff. Wakonye ma bebre bebo. E do tembi ya minimi se ubusa on se. 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Tuesday no e ye nwumre ye be na nwumre na Wednesday so ye na nwumre. Na Thursday so yaye no anopa. Na Friday yaye no all night. Me pacho Tuesday no ebeye 22nd and the first day of the program. And oba o anointing oil aya fabra. Isaiah 10:27. 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

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anything yes and yeah my way a do program be as say yeah especially my moment of laughter I am not yet near chief for say I am ra on your coupon will be year away free or now this Syria a baby say in a name me name your obre me name your coins of him maybe I know when you mean I have a sa if you are now quite it be moon tea and then you made you made a baby I will be a Brebi, I have 4 days fasting and prayers. My main career in transformation also. It be an OHR, what is it be a Kumase, Takra de, voter religion, and I say Buna Hafo, Sumyane, and I say be a Cape Coast. Baby, I will be a Kufuridia, Tamal, baby, I will be a Ubitina be 4 days in Nawaha. Metaka de be actually freedom for say, say, it do terminal person change a me anymore. Aya nyamre ma wo ho na onyankopon so enya emre e ma wo obetinya ba beda 4 days ni nyina ye bebo abo ye wa ye bebe ye a obeso be di 4 days ni nyina wa ha no ma obetinya ba be di na wanya kwan ya bompa 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

0: Pasia, eya Accra La Pasia, was me call Race Course Park in so, eya Race Course Park in so, and ye no, eya my moment of laughter. Memory of Phibium, Oba for Wabusian bra, O baby fan bra, only in fan bra, ebi an hour down for me, Poon, Madame Fubia, or call so Hibimo, or quite Tibi McCachin, and say, Pastor Ben, I need freedom for no, almost say, yeah, my moment of laughter, bray, not when you mean you free our whole name, not on fast Syria. And Shawano, when you mean Shaw, Mammy, Nami Yanko Ponyo Kessi, freedom Yamin Pijao, no one your Kessi, and we used to them. Amen. 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God bless you, and God bless you. 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Bye-bye.
1: 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It's your moment of laughter. Your season of weeping is over.
2: In prayer has made kings become beggars, and beggars are riding on horses. According to scripture, 1 Peter chapter 4 verse 7 says, the end of the world is coming soon. Therefore, be earnest and disciplined in prayer. For this reason, Freedom Time Praying Partner, FTPP, is inviting all to join this power-packed prayer program every Sunday, Monday, Tuesday, and Wednesday midnight, 12 p.m. On this power-packed program is being led by Reverend Bernard Owusu Ansah.
3: Everything in you that attract evil people,
4: Jesus.
3: By the blood of Jesus Christ of
4: Nazareth,
3: we kill it by fire.
4: Amen.
2: Don't forget that the fervent prayer of a righteous man availeth much. Therefore, be part of this program. For any information, call 0244-115-618. Freedom,
4: the Lord has done it.
2: FTPP.
4: Yeah.

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The Dina Sutumi. Right. Brothers and sisters. 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

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Via via tutta. Pastor, to say, I believe by the grace of God, you are doing well. Just as we are also doing fantastic by the mercies of God. My name is Pastor Bernardo Swanson. This is Freedom Time Praying Partners, your number one prayer family. It is another 12 midnight. I mean, to be precise, it is time to pray. Yes, it is time to pray. Emrasu si ebe bombay. Timpacho men na. Sorry, I can't. Sorry, na ye be remo den den den. Adienwa, I am not born in front of people who say, oh, you know. Something that the witches in our family, they hate to see us doing. Is prayer. 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They get so mad. Omo hu si ya na omo bu ofu nye bibia. Ya na wona hu no say ye be se wo nwuma, ye be se wo napam. Itana dwi mesrew sori ai. 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What drew one penny in fuse while one wife fefefefefefefefe? That's what baby be any habit me akase mikununi. What yet why any munyan for so baby and habit me akase me irini? Na me makro and pony. The big crowns with the awari. As you said, been prebby as I said, be a crotto. I said, dear Kawi Sujani, who are the crank and first who been poor so. So, yeah, continue your Wahana G. You know the bomb pie. Yana account for can be one say. 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

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Who says of e bin the sea war? Acts first John chapter 5. Bible say you should drew in so na your friend of Beseda. Now what is a blowing and our yeah field masha.

na what is a blawi and our year field masha the captain or don't add that watch you should say or that one watch and no busan is a ura person who your day classam okay was ura mini buafo like what I know in this life is every simple question require simple answer it is upe se umu ya udeng kade osu okane se pacho ay nesu wase menibuwa phobia nesu the question we say the Bible described the situation in a sense that the man was crippled man. He can walk and he's been bleeding as well for 38 years. 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

0: 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My God. I don't know but I feel the fire right now. Wasi Jesus said to him, rise up, take up your bed and walk. Jovidio, Usenka, Yesu, Usenka, say Yesu, tear the walk and one, a Kobeka Chensibia, yea, Nanya Wan Kona doba, and Kono Superso. Nes Yesu and Tiano, Tunze, or Casaviano Samasa, Fawakateno, Solene Yukete, Solene Yukete, official verse 9, Hono. Wasi, and immediately the man was made well, took up his bed and walked. Was it? And that day was Sabbath. Not that no cry home that. And yet that was the yes I had a sadiano. Me bomb by mouth. So woman swan. So what that watches what now watches. When you mean found one so because Sophia before person mumpe. A crash why are sa. Sophia before see him pena wadi ufia. A crash why what ye. Me person me knew she had the bit real quick. I want us to learn something real quick. Bible say. A nipan a man or so free baby and not what here, a yinifi, and then a cotu baby and a puny one. A yin suni a friend better than all. There's a nipan one, and then a cotu pool no one. O men, you know, one change said, Yadua Benti, a sage, and our one copim said, Above for Nibunu soon, or both for Nihunu sooner, Yasa Pijao near Duatum. The Pacho, you do tell me, I yes, sublime, oh, mammy. And I'm mamma na mobla, and I'm papa na mobla. Oh mamma wa boa. Ne boa wa boa ne say. What do I be we are say? Sebin prebiasa will be ye need you go ye. Will be too need you go ye. And so mamma dear, I want you to moon posse. I will keep my son. I will keep my daughter. It wa boa. What do I be soon? The akane dear. The akane say. One person will be che a wound soon. I was so born home or ten. I was so kentin on home. Men kentrim who say. Kentrim who won't pie boom. What that che? None near my say. Nano Babu Cosim Penna, the way Nigia. Shall I say, we be our tayemre one pie boom, one pen pie bo, baby our brabo ye bisibasa. We be a one pen pie bo, a brabo tisatin tinru, unima tinru, cotton fiber. Cotton fiber, no, sem frama who was off with any position. So when we attend tinru paya, and from it to me what in tinru the Nifri Burkina, Ned Naba, Madina, Etea Nana. Burkina, that number Madina. Obi wanna say God to be and then the room son tongue with the position. It is an idea. You move brisa. Se on ye ubi a pen pie ba wa brabo tisan tenting wru. And from a who it in a de bean who solve problem. You live in the life solving problems. When people ask you how are you doing, this is your response. Ayeshi. On your da soli, then ye be bon pie. I was so timid. Jesus. Yami Adoma watchina and yes share my moment of laughter na say. Nah, what's he say? Allah de Gadebaza de Yata. Sandua Talike de Bahanua de Maha. Zavadovozo Vaziki di Makadua de Debadea. Eli Gadandu Mahalia des Rabbi. Yashua. Vidi Bakadua Zadua Tani Mahaya. Oh, Nyame Beye Kese. 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Nisi Nyame Obeye Kese. Watch now. Obeye Kese. I will pass Race Course Park and so. Nemo Messira when did you mention a few? Watch now. Men defi, men defi. Debi, de would defi say. Are you winting and Yamisi and she said faster no mam? Never bomb pie. Not what Jean Timmy audience, 2 to 3 child. Bra, bra. And I'm patrol or chin you brands who bam shannon song. Unqua member for woman a brebby for Wunyanom, one number four for Bushia for the brebus young court, and I would treat the air fasting. The quadia, quadia, statia, dear no, and no. 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
0: one. 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Nije tu at work by 7:30, 7:40 na mikura mic. 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Yeah, fasting to one fan of Winshim, not a numere. 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So far less, patch of Boprum and Mammy quick. 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

0: apostles, the people of God, the elect, even the converts gather together to pray. 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
2: Freedom, the Lord has done it. Freedom, the Lord has done it. Freedom, the Lord has done it. FTPP, Eradia Yewie. Me Pacho, to say, I believe by the grace of God, you are doing well, and so as the family. By the mercies of God, we are also doing fantastic. Nyamia Dom, yes, we are here, Ewaha, your new freedom are so far.

So God, I may add more. My moment of laughter. You may die na yeno August and September. Asani Edroso. You may die yeno August. Ya be yeno September. Christo ya add more. 22nd to 25th of September. Ya chance ya ebenada, ukwada, yawada, any ifiada all night. Ya may add more. Ya bosumi ya yeremi ya. 22nd to 25th. Na yes, I share as him. My moment of laughter. Me, Siriam Reno, and in here. Many of us, since we started January to this time, you have been going through a lot of stuff. What konia ma bebre bebo? You do tell me a minim se ubusa won se eti mekrano, mempaya mi boy ni asoria mi kui nyami uti mpuni, nyami uti me kadibia se if there is a man to pray, there is a God to answer. 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Na Friday yayeno all night. 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Isaiah 10:27. 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

0: Papa, na mami echra oni freedom e bon paye be 4 years in. 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See the Obia, no way so. Onibia, na Ukraine, Gidia Musa. 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One one na any das when you are your mudiba to be a new munya bino. 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
0: freedom
1: the lord has done it
0: we dey pray every day
1: miracle dey happen every day
0: and sa papa di ka ka bi bi number say yen chine bu ye Now, Tias, a radiman so miracle, and even yes, with him.
1: Amen.
0: Yes, sister, I was so dear, dance, Cassias, a freedom, Yamin Munya. This week, yes, study, oh God.
1: Remember me.
0: Nebusa Dele said, a radiman at home, no obey you, my piety.
1: Aye.
0: Now, according to one, no, a human or piano, and home pen or bass, all is over a day,
1: or the home pop.
0: Aye, and Raya, and an adult will be friendly, say, when ye, a human be on my normal share, no more, according to no. Qualification kuta no any adwuma na eso kopano onti mi fire dia
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1: 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Parliament. 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Uwe we SS ye university. SS Oya de Kopejuma or Parliament. Or simi the freedom t-shirt the Beshako. O Kodru Yadi or Nunume interview no so no subo freedom. 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Or no so so diano. A Juma and Demano no qualification si on Famlan Onibi. 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
0: Enti freedom t-shirt no. Abeye total qualification for her.
1: Enti freedom t-shirt na ben qualification.
0: Yes.
1: A jump or kasa yaya.
0: Yaya ni. Oh, I saw them bump and down for the catch and say now we no so. Me wa saw me bump and say ah. Obi a wo ye pro wa mo wa chuma na wa saw. Cha na bra. 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You, I like you. I didn't unfatter, unqualified. Then he said, suddenly called the highest manager and I said, they were empty all. Okodru was his sister, so I really like you. Remember what you man on. Now, make sure you come and up, so it was you know, when you're too much, poor day, you're chumbia. Yes,
1: that's right.
0: Remember me,
1: would you not have bumpire now? Would show someone Radima who suits Nahayano? Young Pon, that was what that's here.
0: Nadia,
1: no testimony, no, dear woman, and you're very powerful, they say. Qualification is one from a pediman, Unibi, and would you want to assume you will be in 10 years, baby? All corner no I say freedom t-shirt to the accord. Yeah, the new coach now.

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0: It's a one on one,
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0: And what Johnny and one year,
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0: for some soon walk or work around. 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
0: I do hospital or some more for TV, no, I don't TV. 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
0: Papa, any declaration ya uye and an instant miracle is this ya. 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Papa, your fruit stage, ya bomb pie, and I make Kaiser weird declaration, say,
1: O
0: Bichina, and you tell him, na emoja bel pussy, say, Mammy say, Ukasa, as a sappy, Junso, and I be binam and I hope, or Shaya no moja tuno.
2: Upon someone can read it to me by Yajuma, and then I clap your hands for the mighty move of God.
3: Fine blood apply.
2: Papa, what you say about my cancer will be a much better peer from who is here? Talk to me, Sofo.
0: It's Obejina, no, Masha de Pisan, Mame, it's Wujina, hey. As a waffle lawyer, na, Mami say, blah, my fellow lawyer, the day and day.
1: And
0: son said, Papa, can't answer, no, Masha, whom you say, ya.
2: Hey, show some cassia, pa. Instant fine brother, nane. Obo sama radima musu instant testimony.
3: My God. Instant fine brother, nane. It will be our last testimony. Yabetwa diaka na suchina. Bibacho, ena midi kaka ene se, uni mobina so nonsu go through a certain problem. Ye program be a BBC. No credit yamini. Whenever we do conferences, miracles happen. The babies of Openye be a small kind of say. Odi for Bernard. Na aya na wo ye ne say ya aso program bi

0: and also would you join freedom now Ben Yinsen. Wa joining freedom yamen so in a dom when you say so for freedom ma ewa Ghana I miss back a crown Ghana ha a colabia boos and freedom wabana you may be enough you are one also a time so yeah you see a crown at the court at your children a con my man see catch the doctors for and say omo fe TV non to Adom TV na e bot wofa so for no bom pa ma wunyin say ya no besa ba ho ye danin pa ibu gu maka amen 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freedom or say there or the freedom men sa bibi and I'm if you say your freedom back it ni papa se won fa din bi antona pa from freedom and I'm say wow
1: but your last program oh god remember me now instant miracles ACC
0: pa pa
1: last testimony ya ETA
0: fibro the dear no
1: any lady na onu sunya adwuma
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3: the apostles, the people of God, the elect, even the converts gather together to pray. The possession of the oppressed is reddishing. The yoke breaks, the devourer rebuked and tormented. Chains of affliction dismantled.
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6: Freedom, the Lord has done it. Freedom, the Lord has done it. Freedom, the Lord has done it. FTPP, Eradia Yewie. Me pacho to say, I believe by the grace of God, you are doing well, and so as the family. By the mercies of God, we are also doing fantastic. Yamia dom, yesu yehun ye ewaha. 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Yeni freedom, amebusye yina. We are all doing fantastic by the mercies of God. Yami adomwa eye my moment of laughter. Jumedi na ye no August any September. Asani Edruso. Eye jumedi ya ye no August yebeye no September. Christo ya adomwa 22nd to 25th of September. Yeshasye ebenada ukwada yawada any ifiada all night. 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Many of us, since we started January to this time, you have been going through a lot of stuff. 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

0: Yeah, when we are between say when you walk, there's a wound name ya unim wo. Said an the book of John Kai no say, I know my sheep, and my sheep also knows me. Nyanko ponye Adomwa, a year on the 22nd of September, at the Baba Pim 25th of November, September, sorry. A year sir, 4 days we yeah the Baba yeah my moment of laughter from Tuesday to Friday. Tuesday no a year numre, ye be na numre. Now Wednesday so yeah numre. Na Thursday so yaye no anopa. Na Friday yaye no all night. Me pacho Tuesday no ebeye 22nd. Then the first day of the program. And over anointing oil aya fabra. Isaiah 10:27. O see because of the anointing, the yoke shall be broken. Nyameya domwa eno ye Tuesday na ye 22nd no anwumre. 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
0: 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My cup runs over. I pray in this week our miracles shall run over. Testimony shall run over. 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

ahoden ma me honhun mu ahoden yakọ yakọ na den den den bi ano bon page ahoden bi ahoden After you be Romu den. If you are live on Facebook, I beg you in the name of God, share the link for me. Yes, the name on Facebook is Original FTPP. Original FTPP on Facebook. Or you can type Bernard Owusu Ansah. 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

0: then the empower went to me so shall link in the mammy why that will be into me mom pie and I watch you and pie ball. Yes, it is a week of prayer, so please share the link for me. And now your son demo live for TikTok it in FTPP prayers. FTPP prayers. Our TikTok. FTPP prayers. We are also live on YouTube. The name on YouTube is The Lord Has Done It. The Lord Has Done It on YouTube. Just type The Lord Has Done It. The Lord Has Done It. And our Instagram support original FTPP. Original FTPP. Yeah, demo live for Adom TV. Yes, sir, demo live our GH1 TV. And a Joy Prime TV. And a Praise TV. And a Light TV. And a Angel TV. Me patcho and a Ago TV. And a Home Base TV. And a Sony TV. 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I think Patrick Pijasa was only releasing fire. Lift your hands and let's release the fire. Declare. Say every demonic meeting on my life.
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Some of you, the curse, the work of that curse is to make sure that you will never be happy. That is why you are always sad. 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You should never do well. That is the reason why the Lord connected you to Freedom Time Prayer Partners. 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

0: Holy Ghost, every satanic curse that has been placed on our life, we command that curse to die. 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Somebody shout, die by fire three times.
1: Die by fire. Die by fire. Die by fire.
0: That is the next prayer topic we are going. We are lifting up the next prayer topic. Everything that I have done, Adebi Amaye, everything that I have done that has created a demonic covenant between me and my God. Everything that I have done and has created covenant between me and my God. Adebi Amaye. 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Sometimes you can go through broken heart and you might curse yourself by saying, I'm not sure I will never marry. I'm not sure I will never even think of getting married. I'm done with women. I'm done with men. And then it becomes a covenant. By the time you realize, it will start fighting your beautiful life. You will say, you went to look for visa, you couldn't get it. They refuse you. It does not mean you will never travel. But sometimes, when those kind of stuff happen, many of us, we curse ourselves. If my destiny is in London, if my destiny is in America, if my destiny is in America, is in Canada, then I'm not sure. Will say every word that I have said or whatever that I have done that is causing many problems in my life. Everybody, dear me, dear waka, dear me, am I here? Na aya pam damisu, na idi minya, Jimmy Frisad yele. Oh Lord, whatever that I have done, whatever that I have said, that is causing many problems in my life, let it be destroyed, let it die. Declare, say, oh Lord.

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0: anadwe onyame onfa ne sanka
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0: onfa se sayembra
1: amen
0: ebadi fa ojembra
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1: amen
0: in the name of Jesus Christ.
1: Amen.
0: You call the next prayer up to me. You call part of the anybody that the enemy uses to destroy my life. You pay be a radio but no phone of fanaso. Say me near my I want you to look into this for me. 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
0: Wofriho. Anybody that the enemy uses to fight my life. What are you waiting for? Die by fire. Your boss and power with the nepa. I'm telling you, your bonny foot to me fa will be so. And I'm catching up. 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
1: anybody that the enemy uses
0: to attack me with no mercy,
1: to attack me with no mercy,
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0: legend of Hannah. 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
1: Call the next prayer, and this prayer might be our last but one prayer. Your boss and pay with the panting patch. You don't know, mommy was a God of miracle and wonders. Some pay with the mess, bony pa. 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The bomb pirate was a God of miracle and wonders. 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Now watching and now copim fiada all night. Yawada ano pampai by your benwa park in the sun. Your be fra dance here. Na would dreamika. 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
2: Amen.
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1: Okay, Pijan Sanyanko. One on your dean, Mammy Pa. Mammy be frame and runner or share a testimony. Me catch and say, I am Omra program, Libby. Was a papa. Yes, I am. Me catch I abra program, Utas Mogos, and yes, I am Rosida, me bedaha. Was me ban me baby and now cry me yet to say Tiasmo Kwasi me yet to see sister Noa. Nibi Amunina wa Bruchini M sen on last year. On Kwa Omiya Sombe Fana Nani Meny Jimmy Sofu. And no bed that half 4 days last year. M say my moment of laughter say ya last year. Ne yem say August on. Yes, ne August. And no bed that has of Nibi Amunina wa Bruchu. On Kwa yes ye be fana ye. I say, Papa, I call American names more than 8 times. Me who be that? No better. Now, you see, you start the program, no banada. Ukwada yawada. Now, obey your dance here. But your solid bomb penny are testing the Sadichi Fiada Omra. American names your funny passport Omra. Okoyani, a man of 5 years. And Okoyani, visa Kuyamano, indefinite stay. I'm an assistant. When she was sharing the testimony, a ya, a ya, a ya, a ya, a ya, a ya, a ya, a ya, a ya, a ya, a ya, a ya, a ya, a ya, a ya, a ya, a ya, a ya, a ya, a ya, a ya, a ya, a ya, a ya, a ya, a ya, a ya, a 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
1: Amen.
0: Thank you, Holy Spirit. Thank you, Holy Spirit. I want to pray for you. Be delivered by the anointing of the Holy Ghost. Be restored by the power of God. Father, I thank you for your deliverance power over the life of every man. I don't know, but I feel this in my spirit. Yes, I feel this in my spirit. 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I am a over Londoner bitman 50 pounds over America bitman $50 over Europe bitman 50 euro yes with your fatwa kuma so fatwa kuma minim bat and radika such as so for a nipa be 108 but your muntro masse me into a nipa be 104 who shimbi now what you mean bibi papa bbc listen now what you mean bibi papa bbc
1: amen.

0: phone no to akoma so ana fansa to akoma so ye bompa ni wi akena betimi apebi aye tisan kan wo mimo. 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
1: It's a week of grace.
0: Bodin, put your name there. It's a week of Bernard.
1: It's a week of grace.
0: And I will testify.
1: And I will testify
0: to the glory of God.
1: To the glory of God.
0: Spirit of God.
1: Spirit of God.
0: I seal my prayer.
1: I seal my prayer
0: with this seed.
1: With this seed.
0: In Jesus' name.
1: In Jesus' name.
0: Amen.
1: Amen.
0: Enipa ATB. Eradika Sachem said, now what your visa is going to be approved. Yes, your visa is going to be approved.
1: Amen.
0: Your visa is going to be approved. 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Me bobium 0595. 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Now for about 5767 57 57. It didn't ever be freedom, never be. 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Ye bi mano. What you are dancing your boy, mami bi say na never aware. I want ma. And we're joining freedom. No catch the banner. So I'm also joining. The banner joining be empire in here for the end. Kitting kitty. I was sitting down. Bananyem. I walk and walk away. I see a colonel. Then the court that chitter in the con. They just wound will be wound. No. I say, me son, throw one more on Coco. Say, Monfa TV and then talk at Dom TV. What you are dancing? No. I say, what you can't arm me now. I could only peer. Now, call to be a chitter in a minute. Can you imagine? Ese bo number ni bia miss obi anye bia bi ye bi gise bia woni gidie ye gise bia ni gidie na wo twi so ye wo so nya gidie o sra wo je number na me de ma na ye bi aye 05 aha ne bo 95 afi bo 57 ne bo 67 afi bo 57 me bo di chat o 0595 57 67 57. Yami Shalom. It didn't need freedom time print partners. I am merchant number. Unya who freedom I bet me I send who freedom I may send it. What your number na de chia ko ye be? So rather na watching manenya me na watching. Me back chin when me manenya me na watching. Je second number we so can with your number we number we cry me number. Je number we can. A ye 0244 0244. Me patch up 115. Afi bo 618. Besani Bobiem 0244 115 618. Wanya, mami mo di chat Bobiem 0244.

No, about 1 1 5. Afibo 6 1 8. 115 618. 115 618. 0244 115 618. 115 618. 0244. Okay, and also dear Beba near Bernard also answer. And the Beba Bernard also answer the Beba. The patrol be out in your Vodafone cash. Also Jenambe. And also see a 0506. We your Vodafone cash. I tell us no. Mibo be a 0506. I feel about 35 82 92. Mibo be 0506. No about 35 82. 92. It would be near Telecel and I said Vodafone Kasha who bit me a son number way and also Dini a Bernardo so and Sasa the patch of GBM 0506. No about 35 82 92. My body chat to cry 0506. Afibo 35 82 92. 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

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La Paz Riscos Park in so. La Paz Riscos Park in so. It's my ring fee. Bampacho Jibria numbers. If you can have a problem, who person friend I'm a bumpire mouth. Janambes way. And I would be our batch and up a so friend your mother resting in sweet. Your number, my dear mammy. Showing in a go, my memory free freedom numbers are. Who he and Pi will be our fra, the bomb amount. Patch your number no. A 0591. Me bobby him 0591. I feel about 36 18 18 36 1818. Me say bobby my honey energy 0591. Aha, no abo 36 18 18. 361818. The Pachochi, a year second number, no so count. We so count. And also, you the same number now 0591. No abo, no so 36 18 19. Also, no last two numbers, nipper necessary. And no, you're 19. It's a year 36 18 19. 0591 36 18 19. Aha, I feel part of the last number we saw, and also a year the same number, but last two no penances, and also year 20. The part of the and also year 0591. Not what about 36 18 20. 0591 36 18 20. Aha, it is a number sign bit me a free mobia china. Obit me a friend yen wedding come on. Oba so bit me a friend ya direction. Obe so bet da ha 4 days ni na so akwanda. Obit me a branch takrade branch Cape Coast branch. First say Sumiane branch, Tema branch, Kofodia branch, Kumase branch, Kasua branch, Nyameya Domoa, Tema branch. If you had that all night, I saw for no bem mamma basses, Neddy Munina, my baby, Tememma Rinfi. Midi Wusi, Nyame.

0: the apostles, the people of God, the elect, even the converts gather together to pray. 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The yoke breaks, the devourer rebuked and tormented. Chains of affliction dismantled.
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3: Freedom, the Lord has done it. Freedom, the Lord has done it. Freedom, the Lord has done it. FTPP, Eradia Yewie. Me Pacho to say, I believe by the grace of God, you are doing well, and so as the family. By the mercies of God, we are also doing fantastic. Yami Adom, Yesu Yehu Ye Ewaha, Yeni Freedom Asofo, Yeni Freedom Amebusu Yena, we are all doing fantastic by the mercies of God. Yami Adomwa, My Moment of Laughter. Jumedina Yeno August and September. Asani Edroso. And Jumedia Yeno Augusta, Yabayeno September. Christo Yadomwa, 22nd to 25th of September. Yashasia Ebenada, Ukuada, Yawada, and Ifiada all night. Yami Adomwa, Bosumia Yeremye. 22nd to 25th, na yesane eshe asibim. Eye My Moment of Laughter. Me Siriem Reno eniniye. Many of us, since we started January to this time, you have been going through a lot of stuff. 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Tuesday no e ye nwumre ye be na nwumre na Wednesday so ye na nwumre. Na Thursday so yaye no anopa. Na Friday yaye no all night. Me pacho Tuesday no ebeye 22nd and the first day of the program. And oh ba o anointing oil ya fabra. Isaiah 10:27. 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And na eye Wednesday no eno so so eye 23rd and also ba me pacho ayafa isu bra isu eye nkwa water signify life ye de bebo mpa ya sre enkwa e de amaye ho ye mu bebre ho no mo a obesu de no bi ni oda 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So, yes, here, Koyemi operation. Minis come the Kakuyo operation, and I made a medical communion wine, Ibinianka, a buyer, Yadebe Bo Empire. Was a reverend, may no me communion wine, or say, who can see you soon 7 days, may no, no, not me compono, a year, me compono, a year, yeah, ba last year 8 to 8. 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

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My main can we intro to national so it be an hour, what is it? Kumase, Takra de Volta religion, and I say Bunahafo, Sunyane, and I say be a Cape Coast, baby, I will be a Kufuridia, Tamad, baby, I will be a Ubitina be 4 days in Nawaha, Metaka de Biachre freedom for say it do terminal person change a me anymore. 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real fee biem wo ba fa wo busu yan bra wo be bi fa ne bra Only in Fanebra, maybe an hour down for me, Poon, Madame Fubia, or Consu Hibimo, or Quati Tibim, catching and say, Pastor Ben and the freedom for no. Almost say, yeah, my moment of laughter break. Now, when you mean you free a real name, now on fast Syria and Shawano. When you mean Shrau, Mammy, now me Yanko Ponyo Kessi, freedom, you mean Pigao, now when you're Kessi, it will use to them. Amen. Yeah.

0: freedom ya mpiga o na wonye okese e wo yesu dem amen yeye yeye yeye ye be she nyame ya dem wa my moment of laughter. God bless you and God bless you yet one pipe bonus
1: leads to La Paz race course the Rasta Park. It's your moment of laughter, your season of weeping is over.
2: Freedom, weakness in prayer has made kings become beggars, and beggars are riding on horses. According to scripture, 1 Peter chapter 4 verse 7 says, the end of the world is coming soon. Therefore, be earnest and disciplined in prayer. For this reason, Freedom Time Praying Partner, FTPP, is inviting all to join this power-packed prayer program every Sunday, Monday, Tuesday, and Wednesday midnight, 12 p.m. on this power-packed program is being led by Reverend Bernard Owusu Ansah.
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We have no time at all. 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Joyce Osewusu. That's a beautiful name.

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1: Yesterday.
0: From verse number 14. Ephesians chapter 5. Verse number 14.
1: Do something new. Do something new.
0: She tried and call. Come on.
2: Ephesians chapter 5.
0: Uh-huh.
2: From verse number 14. Ephesians chapter 5. From verse number 14. Ephesians chapter 5. From verse number 14.
0: Let's go, sir.
2: Wherefore he saith.
0: O si enunti eradigusua can say.
2: Awake thou that sleepest.
0: Obi biara wada sorry.
2: And arise from the dead, and Christ shall give thee light.
0: Christ, or ye quench your phone, or the cania betonso,
2: calling. See then that ye walk circumspectly,
0: and until finer coffee years over to Tuanamasi ye,
2: not as fools,
0: and nantitis a sabi oquasia,
2: but as wise,
0: nemum nantisinian sani,
2: redeeming the time,
0: na sha a bread yam ye chama on ye papa.
2: Because the days are evil.
0: Verse 17 from the NIV. Verse 17 from the NIV. Ephesians chapter 5, 17 from the NIV. Ephesians chapter 5, 17 from the NIV.

0: but your mommy and cause Ephesians chapter 5 verse 17 from the NIV.
1: Yes, sir.
0: You know, can't you say, Amida Dean, you have not sowed your seed all the way from New Jersey. Yanko.
1: Ephesians chapter 5 verse 17.
0: Yes, sir.
1: From the NIV.
0: Yes, sir.
1: Therefore,
0: Osi,
1: do not be foolish.
0: Enya okasiya.
1: But understand what the Lord's will is.
0: Now, this is very critical because if you're not very careful, you will join us as if you are joining a routine. You will join the meeting as if it's a routine. It's not a routine. The voice you heard yesterday is not the same voice you are hearing tonight.
1: Oh, sir.
0: And what you knew yesterday has moved forward because the word of God goes through progressive revelation.
1: Oh, yes.
0: Progressive revelation.
1: Oh, yes.
0: So understand what the will of the Lord is. Understand why you are still alive and why you are hearing this tonight. Because tonight is not the same as yesterday.
1: Oh, sir.
0: And again, NIV.
1: Yes, sir.
0: 17.
1: Therefore, do not be foolish.
0: Don't be foolish.
1: But understand what the Lord's will is.
0: It means that the enemy can make you foolish.
1: Oh, yes.
0: You can be foolish.
1: Oh, yes.
0: Foolish means that you don't understand the will of God for tonight.
1: Oh, yes.
0: Every time comes with a package.
1: Oh, yes.
0: And there's a purpose for every time and season under the sun.
1: Yes,
0: so
1: sir.
0: Understand what the will of the Lord is and don't be foolish. Say tonight.
1: Tonight.
0: Say tonight.
1: Tonight.
0: Oh Lord.
1: Oh Lord.
0: Enlighten my
1: eyes. Enlighten my eyes.
0: Enlighten my eyes.
1: Enlighten my eyes.
0: Let me know.
1: Let me know.
0: The purpose.
1: The purpose.
0: Of time.
1: Of time.
0: And season.
1: And season.
0: And purpose.
1: And purpose.
0: And chance.
1: And chance.
0: And tonight.
1: And tonight.
0: Release.
1: Release.
0: Fresh oil.
1: Fresh oil.
0: Fresh oil.
1: Fresh oil.
0: Upon my life.
1: Upon my life.
0: Tonight.
1: Tonight.
0: I ask.
1: I ask.
0: Fresh message.
1: Fresh message.
0: Fresh grace.
1: Fresh grace.
0: Fresh power.
1: Fresh power.
0: Fresh insight.
1: Fresh insight.
0: Lift it up.
2: Yeah,

Shut up.

0: So sit back, relax, relax, and get ready. Now hear me very carefully, wherever you are, understand that we are in the last days of the month of September.
1: Yes.
0: We are in the last days.
2: It's gone.
0: Today happens to be the 22nd of September 2026. Please hear me in and hear me very carefully. Very, very carefully. Because tonight we are going deeper.
1: Oh, yes.
0: Some shall deeper.
1: Deeper.
0: Say tonight.
1: Tonight.
0: It is deeper.
1: It is deeper night.
0: Deeper night.
1: Deeper night.
0: Now watch this carefully. I want you to understand that anytime God wants to do something, He looks for a man. He looks for a man. And tonight, somebody type on your page, I am the man.
3: I am the man.
0: I am the man.
3: I am the man.
0: I am waiting for you. Type it on your page. I am the man God is looking for. I am the man. Even if you're a woman, just type, I'm the man God is looking for. I am the man God is looking for.

0: please, if the Bible is for you, let's go to Ezekiel 22. Ezekiel 22. Sharp, sharp. Ezekiel 22. Ezekiel 22. Are you there? Go to verse 30.
1: Yes, sir.
0: Ezekiel 22, 30.
1: Yes, sir.
0: And everybody, you are welcome. And don't forget, Friday is all believers all night. Shanice, she say, from 12 midnight to 5 a.m. non-stop. And God will hear your prayer.
1: In Jesus' mighty name.
0: Friday is the family dedication night. Family rededication night.
1: Yes.
0: And you would do a pushing. When you are coming, you come with your friend, you come with your children, you come with your husband, you come with your wife. It is the family rededication service from 12 midnight to 5 a.m. Let's go. Ezekiel 22.
1: Yes, sir.
0: Verse 30.
1: Yes, sir. Ezekiel 22 verse 30.
0: Again, sir.
1: Ezekiel 22 verse 30.
0: One more time.
1: Ezekiel 22 verse 30.
0: Let's go.
1: And I sought for a man among them.
0: Now, this is what God is saying. God says that I look for a man amongst them.
1: That should make up the hedge.
0: That will make up

0: That should make up the hedge. That will make up. That will make up the hedge. Means that will build the wall. And stand in the gap before me. And stand in the gap for me. Before me, sorry. For the land. For the land. So you can stand in the gap for your family.
1: Yes.
0: You can stand in the gap for your children.
1: Yes.
0: You can stand in the gap for a friend.
1: Yes.
0: You can stand in the gap for a nation.
1: Yes.
0: See tonight.
1: Tonight.
0: I am the man.
1: I am the man.
0: That stand in the gap.
1: Stand in the gap.
0: Go again. Come on.
1: Yes, sir. Ezekiel 22 verse 30.
0: Thank you, Holy Spirit.
1: And I sought for a man among them.
0: Now me she share oni pebiya or come warm.
1: That should make up the hedge.
0: Says any panumra and see affairs you.
1: And stand in the gap before me for the land.
0: No only me a would a dear name emma sasina and emma or mine.
1: That I should not destroy it.
0: Sir Beya me would at the main say or mine NIV. Come on.
1: Yes, sir.
2: My life.
0: NIV.
1: Yes, sir. Ezekiel 22 verse 30.
0: Again.
1: Ezekiel 22 verse 30.
0: From the NIV.
1: From the NIV.
0: Go again.
1: I look for someone among them.
0: Mishishe Obia Otise Omoa.
1: Who would build up the wall?
0: Who would do what?
1: Build up the wall.
0: So tonight what we are, what are we doing?
1: We are building up the wall.
0: We are building up the wall. And then our first will be a boo. Our dream, our problem. Ewa down for a brabum, ewa bush yamuno. Ube to me as his office, you know.
1: Oh, yes.
0: You can rebuild the wall that is broken down.
1: Oh, yes.
0: And God is saying, I'm looking for a man.
1: Oh, yes.
0: Who will rebuild the wall,
1: yes, sir,
0: that is broken down.
1: Yes, sir.
0: Uh-huh.
1: And stand before me in the gap on behalf of the land.
0: After building the wall, you stand in the gap before God for the land. For the land. Not just ube to me a bompaya mobi.
1: Oh, yes. Yes.
0: Mm.
1: Oh yes.
0: You can intercede for somebody.
1: Oh, yes.
0: You can pray for somebody.
1: Oh, yes.
0: You can intercede for even your husband that is not born again.
1: Oh yes.
0: Oh yes.
3: Oh yes.
0: You have the authorization to stand in the gap and intercede for somebody. Let's go. Come on.
1: Yes, sir. So I would not have to destroy it.
0: So I would not have to destroy it.
1: Mm. Uh-huh. But I found no one
0: again.
1: But I found no one
0: again.
1: But I found no one.
0: Or see, make sure share in Menobia. Say, God will find me.
1: God will find me.
0: Say tonight.
1: Tonight.
0: Oh God.
1: Oh God.
0: Locate me.
1: Locate me.
0: I am the one.
1: I am the one
0: that builds
1: the
0: wall.
1: The wall
0: that is broken.
1: That is broken.

0: same in December.
1: Say, Lord, tonight, locate me as the man,
0: that stands
1: in the gap,
0: in the gap.
1: When I lift up
0: my voice
1: in prayer,
0: oh Lord.

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0: 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Can you imagine, sir? And Empire Bunyo. 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Empire Bunyo Day.
1: Anyhow.
2: Has come.
0: I sought for a man who will build the wall and stand in the gap before me for the land so that I might not destroy. And tonight I say, every biara, nipa bibi jinam se odia mo mano, na o soriyetia o seyi. Anytime somebody is awake at night like this and interceding and praying for the family, for the business, it means that an injunction is placed on the activities of the devil.
1: Yes.
0: Tonight, let the activities

0: after 6. I think verse 63.
1: The day is gone, another day has come.
0: John 6:63.
2: Yes, sir.
0: Now hear me very carefully. It is a dangerous thing for your spirit to be asleep.
2: Yes.
0: Very dangerous. Very, very dangerous. You must always make sure that your spirit is awake.
2: Awake.
0: We call it spirit alive.
2: Right.
0: Your spirit must be alive.
2: That's right.
1: Another day.
0: Let's go. Come on, come on.
2: John 6:63.
0: Again.
2: John 6:63.
0: One more time.
2: John 6:63.
0: Let's go.
2: It is the spirit that quickeneth.

0: internet.
1: It is grammar that quickeneth.
0: Yes, sir.
1: It is title that quickeneth.
0: Yes, sir.
1: It is what?
0: The spirit that quickeneth.
1: It is what?
0: The spirit that quickeneth.
1: And your whole home no ne Kenya. Again,
0: it is the spirit that quicken it.
1: It is the spirit that quicken it.
0: The flesh profited nothing.
1: Or say, when I'm not here, and from first will be a mreni pa. Again,
0: yes, sir. John 6:63. It is the spirit that quicken it. The flesh profited nothing.
1: When I'm not from first will be a mreni pa.
0: The words that I speak unto you,
1: and some of them catch them on,
0: they are spirits,
1: and some of them are home,
0: and they are life.
1: Messiah, so much are spirit and life.
0: Spirit and life.
1: Say spirit and life.
0: Spirit and life.
1: Say tonight.
0: Tonight.
1: My spirit.
0: Arise.
1: Arise. Say
0: my spirit.
1: Be quickened.
0: Be quickened.
1: Say September.
0: September.
1: My spirit.
0: Be quickened.
1: Be quickened. Say
0: my spirit.
1: Tonight.
0: Tonight.
1: I charge you.
0: I charge you.
1: Quicken.
0: Quicken.
1: Be alive.

Shabbat shalom.

Some shall strike.

0: of Job.
1: Yes, sir. Job 32, verse 8.
0: Again.
1: Job 32, verse 8.
0: Again.
1: Job 32, verse 8.
0: Listen to me. From now to the end of the year, make sure that your spirit is strengthened.
1: Yes.
0: Because we are in the defi-

0: December, you need a strong spirit.
1: Oh, yes.
0: You need a very strong spirit.
1: Oh, yes.
0: Let's go. Come on.
1: Job chapter 32, verse 8. But there is a spirit in man.
0: That is what?
1: A spirit in man.
0: That is what?
1: A spirit in man.
0: Or see, whom be onipem? Whom? Whom? Onipa?
1: Oh, yes.
0: Onipa no namono. Whom? Onimu?
1: Oh, yes.
0: Uh-huh.
1: And the inspiration of the Almighty.
0: Na a young yankopon ahokeka.
1: Ha. Give them understanding.
0: Oh, yes. So when your spirit is bankrupt, your life is bankrupt.
1: Oh, yes.
0: When your spirit is weakened, your life is weakened.
1: Oh, yes.
0: Again.
1: Yes.

0: can give New Living Translation, NLT.
1: Yes, sir.
0: It's also powerful.
1: Yes, sir.
0: Powerful.
1: Yes, sir. Job 32, verse number 8.
0: Again.
1: Job 32, verse number 8.
0: When we pick up the scripture, you type it, you present it, you engage it. Again.
1: Job 32, verse 8.
0: What does it say?
1: For a New Living Translation. But there is a spirit within people.
0: There is a spirit within people.
1: The breath of the Almighty. Within them.
0: I want Munua
1: makes them intelligent.
0: Emma Nipano Nanity. So when your spirit is weakened, you lose intelligence.
1: Oh, yes.
0: You don't know what is going on. You cannot discern.
1: Yes.
0: You cannot tell.
1: Oh, yes.
0: You cannot tell who is on your side and who is against you. You think that every fine face is a fine heart. Say October, November, December,
1: September.
0: My spirit,
1: receive
0: the intelligence of the Almighty. Read it again, New Living Translation.
1: Yes, sir. Job 32, verse 8. For the New Living Translation.
0: Who?
1: But there is a spirit in within people.
0: Who? Who be Winnie Pem?
1: Yes, sir.
0: Who Winnie Pem?
1: The breath of the Almighty.
0: Within
1: them, make them intelligent.
0: Pentecost for your mom say, Unia power did ya me. Now, crash or condino, she say, Radina will crab me.
2: That's right.
0: Unia power did ya me. And our crash or condino. Ube woo papa.
1: Papa.
0: A man for me, do bunny papa.
1: Oh, yes.
0: When your body is nourished, your cheeks are protruding. Come out. Oh, you look fresh. Oh, you look very nice. As for me, I don't play with my nutrition. Nutritional expert who has no strength in the spirit.
1: No strength.
0: I take good care of my skin, but I don't take good care of my spirit. Come on tonight.
1: Hey.
0: I charge you in the name of the Lord.
1: Jesus.
0: I charge you in the name of the Lord. Take care of your spirit.
1: Jesus.
0: Come on, let's go now. Let's go. Come on.
1: Yes, sir.
0: Next verse.
1: Next verse.
0: Proverbs.
1: Proverbs chapter 18, verse 14.
0: Again.
1: Proverbs chapter 18, verse 14.
0: Again.
1: Proverbs chapter 18, verse 14.
0: This scripture is for somebody.
1: Oh, yes.
0: Again.
1: Proverbs chapter 18, verse 14.
0: One more time.
1: Proverbs chapter 18, verse 14.
0: One more time.
1: Proverbs chapter 18, verse 14.
0: Let's go.
1: The spirit of a man will sustain him in his infirmity.
0: Read NIV and then CEV and then NLT.

0: from the NIV.
1: From the New International Version.
0: Mm. Yes, sir.
1: Come on.
0: The human spirit can endure in sickness.
1: What say, and for whom yari abo, some dear. Yari enu ntumi hu.
0: Yes. But a crass spirit who can bear.
1: Ne moment se honhom apacha dia ehe na wo begina. If you have no strength in your spirit, where are you going? Mm. By the time you gather resources, stroke is also the chief master of your house. By the time you shine your face and your face is shining

0: By the time you shine your face and your face is shining, no pimples, you have diabetes and leukemia. The Bible said, no matter the sickness in the body of a man, when his spirit is energized, the energized spirit will crush the sickness and disease.
1: Oh, yes.
0: CEV NLT.
1: Yes, sir.
0: Let's go.
1: Proverbs 18 verse 14 from the CEV. Be cheerful helps when you are sick.
0: Again.
1: Be cheerful helps.
0: No. Go to NLT.
1: NLT. Yes, sir. Proverbs 18 verse 14.
0: Again.
1: Proverbs 18 verse 14.
0: Again.
1: Proverbs 18 verse 14.
0: One more time.
1: Proverbs 18 verse 14.
0: Again.
1: Proverbs 18 verse 14.
0: Let's go.
1: From the NLT.
0: Yes, sir.
1: The human spirit can endure a sick body.
0: The human spirit can endure a sick body. Mm. So your body can be sick, but when your spirit is strong, it will neutralize the sickness in the human body.
1: Oh, yes.
0: Let's go.
1: But who can bear a crushed spirit?
0: Mm. But if your spirit is crushed.
2: Crushed.
0: What did he? For me. I want him back to cry in him. Just say, what both vitamins?
2: That's right.
0: But on both spirit, my vitamins.
2: Yes.
0: What no, what vibia?
2: Bring them one can wada.
0: Enti ni fear, ni fear for person kuna. Almost suma akola keteketi ukura bayi. Your man bayi 2 months. No, the trade your body full room say. Tonight, we lift up prayer.
1: Jesus,
0: let my spirit, energize my body.
1: In Jesus' mighty name.
0: Say, I declare.
1: I declare.
0: No matter.
1: No matter.
0: Say, no matter.
1: No matter.
0: The weakness.
1: The weakness.
0: The sickness.

0: sickness,
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0: every disease
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0: I declare,
1: I connect
0: my spirit
1: with the Holy Spirit,
0: and I declare,
1: every sickness,
0: every disease
1: that has been shot
0: against me,
1: back fire,
0: Holy Ghost,
1: connect
0: with my spirit,
1: and neutralize,
0: every weakness,
1: and every sickness,
0: right now,
1: let's go, come on.
2: I'm not afraid of the dark. Let's go.

0: cho baby out to me can be around the tea me can eat pa me pow chow because I'm a boy papa. There are 8 divine elements you must watch in the, especially in the last quarter of the year.
1: Oh, yes.
0: And the last quarter is what we call October, November, and December.
1: Oh, yes.
0: It is loaded with 92 days, I think so. 91 or 92 days.
1: Yes, sir.
0: Now, hear me very carefully. The last 90 days of the year are critical days.
1: Oh, yes.
0: Tonight, I don't have too much time. I will try to release about 4 of the elements.
1: Yes, sir.
0: And then Friday night, which is the All Believers All Night, I release the other 4. Now hear me very carefully. God will fight for you.
2: In Jesus' mighty name.
0: I said Jehovah will fight for you.
2: In Jesus' mighty name.
0: Say tonight.
2: Tonight.
0: If I am ready to fight.
2: If I am ready to fight.
0: If I am ready to fight.
2: If I am ready to fight.
0: God will fight with me.
2: God will fight with me.
0: Now hear me very carefully. There is an element called the element of your feet. The element of your feet. One nine. So me benya sema eye na eye baby a odene na ye de ekusi ye. Tonight I am very happy I was able to make it.
1: Oh yes.
0: Me say if anybody will get a problem, it mostly depend on where his feet, where they found his feet.
1: Yes.
0: Or where his feet took him or her. Now, if the Bible is for you, let's go to Proverbs. I think chapter 4, verse number 26. Listen, I pray for everybody watching me.
1: Jesus.
0: May your feet not take you into trouble.
2: In Jesus' mighty name.
0: Hey. When I'm on two,
1: and
0: no net they would call a man in him. They see on to me, call a man in that is a baby. I will call you, and your baby, I will not do call you, and a bet she there or mania a bed. 4:26. Are you there?
1: Yes, sir.
0: We don't have time.
1: Proverbs chapter 4, verse 26.
0: Yes, again.
1: Proverbs chapter 4, verse 26.
0: One more time.
1: Proverbs chapter 4, verse 26.
0: Let's go, sir.
1: Ponder the path of thy feet.
0: Now, give me NIV.
1: Yes, sir.

0: 4 verse 26.
1: Again.
0: Proverbs chapter 4 verse 26.
1: Let's go.
0: From the NIV.
1: Uh-huh.
0: Give careful thoughts to the paths of your feet.
1: Or say, se ube tu unai akosi bebi ya jine huye pa. Think before you take a step. That's the totality of the scripture. Think very carefully before you take a step. We are entering the defining moments of 2026, which is October, November, and December. We are left with just 9 days, and we are in October. Ponder over the agenda of your feet. Read the NIV and the NLT. Let's go.
0: Yes, sir. Proverbs 4, verse 26. Uh-huh. Give careful thoughts to the paths for your feet.
1: Or say,
0: and be steadfast in all your ways.
1: No fenya wo ye bi aso ye den ma wa dwene nya
2: juma.
1: NLT, come on.
0: Yes sir. NLT.
1: What's your name?
0: Proverbs 4 verse 26. Mark out a straight path for your feet.
1: Or si wankasa fineko. Sha ekonya etini ema unai.
0: Ha. Stay on the safe path.
1: Stay on what?
0: The safe path.
1: If there is a safe path, it means that there is an unsafe path.
0: Oh, yes.
1: 2026.
0: Jesus.
1: September.

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2: One young girl called me.
3: Yes, sir.
2: A young woman, not a girl, young woman.
3: Young woman.
2: She's a seamstress. I'm a palm and the
3: air. Yes, sir.
2: Na e yo bi kios. Ena om di amano.
3: That's right.
2: Ena kios you run who say juma no cause oba so untunfi. So the girl called me for prayer that I should pray that the owner of the kios will rescind her decision.
3: Oh yes.
2: Then the Lord said, tell her to leave the kios.
3: To leave the.
2: Ena me catch and say kios na odi amano yade.

0: kios. And I'm a catcher and say kios na or the man yede. To feed him to free kios. Malam.
1: Yes,
0: Malam.
1: Kwanenso.
0: Yeah. And you know, omu to feed mu Friday anopa. Tio
2: Kai.
0: Omu to feed kios no Friday anopa. Friday and you mere.
1: Kai.
0: And a articulator eku wura kios no.
1: My God.
0: Articulator.
1: Kata.
0: Oh, Jesus. Ne tie pa ye ufu kwen. And eku wura kios no mu straight.
1: Thank you, Holy Spirit.

0: so for because when I told her to leave the kiosk, she didn't like it. She didn't like the instruction that I gave to her that she must leave the kiosk. All those who were in the kiosk, the articulator killed all of them. Listen to me. This prophecy is for you. You will escape.
1: In Jesus' mighty name.
0: I say you will escape.
1: In Jesus' mighty name.
0: Somebody type on your page, my feet escape.
2: My feet escape.
0: My feet escape.
2: My feet escape.
0: Psalm number 17, verse 5. The element of your feet. Put on idea, grow.

0: fine. 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
1: Yes, sir.
0: Psalm 17, verse 5.
1: Yes, sir.
0: Call.
1: Psalm 17, verse 5.
0: From the NIV.
1: From the NIV.
0: Let's go.
1: Psalm 17, verse 5. Uh-huh. From the NIV.
0: Yes, sir.
1: My steps have held to your paths.
0: Or say, I would add it. Me de me nai e si wana mon su pintin. Me nai si nyame kwa no su pintin. 2026.
1: Yes, Lord.
0: September to December.
1: Jesus.
0: My feet is grounded on the path of God.
1: In Jesus' mighty name.
0: My feet will not go to anywhere.
1: Yes.
0: That is not the path of God.
1: Yes.
0: Jesus' mighty name. Yes. Read it again.
1: Yes, sir. Psalm 17, verse 5.
0: Listen to this.

0: at your place.
1: Stay at your place.
0: Say my feet.
1: My feet.
0: Stay at your place.
1: Stay at your place.
0: Say my feet.
1: My feet.
0: I command you.
1: I command you.
0: Stay at your place.
1: Stay at your place.
0: Type it on your page. Type it. My feet. I command you. Stay at your place. My feet. I command you. Stay at your place. A ginger, ginger, no dosh of Mimi, the beer, a year, no a dosh of Mimi, the beer, cabafufro, no a dosh of a dosh of Ovin Casaman, quite but why you call no dosh of
2: dosh of dodo.
0: Mammy be a name in what part time of Kumasi to me, a friend of Quay,
2: Kumusa.
0: Women in a be and what shut dancing cry, shut dancing cry,
2: Jim.
0: Then a near I say, call, say, I petition, say, I bet you to me.

0: come for no a year wa baby and through what me call Japa Crow watching Toto and Kotominum and I yachin chin one nine at the boy Jesus Christ I said the one nine boy Jesus Christ I said yes and chin wa a chin a dosum yachin chin one nine boy Jesus Christ I said yes fina konyame chin chin one nine the Lord bind your feet to the cross of Jesus.
1: Hey, Jesus, mighty name.
0: Too much wandering. Psalm 27. No, Proverbs 27, verse 8.
2: Yes,
0: Proverbs 27. Don't forget this scripture. Never forget it. Proverbs chapter 24, verse 8. Come on, let's go.
2: Proverbs 24, verse 8.
0: Uh-huh.
2: Proverbs 27, verse 8.
0: Proverbs 27, verse 8.
2: Yes, sir. As a bird that wandered from her nest.
0: Tio, or say, Sunny Anuma, a chief in the prebuum, prebuum da ho, on them, no ochi,
3: ochi,
0: Anuma, upper to pre, anchin police,
3: anchin police,
0: catching, return. Ah, Jesus, I need a catching one, catching a return. So what he has said,
2: yes, sir.
0: The Bible says, as a bird wandered away from his nest,
2: So is a man that wandered from his place.
0: So is a man that wandered from where?
2: His place.
0: It means that there's a place for every man.
2: Oh, yes.
0: Don't wander away from your place.
2: Oh, yes.
0: And now, watch now, Namaha, and now, Namaha, and now, Namaha, who should need capre?
3: Which is a
0: chinsa. Down for so for back in New York on him state be and I'm so your president about Frau but Jesus now when was in Alaska about South Frozen or Minnesota about Frau was Cincinnati or just say or US Secretary General.
2: Oh yes.
0: As a bird that wanders away from his nest, even so is a man that wandered away from his place. It means that God prayed that, listen to me,

0: pastor, I didn't understand this phrase. So I was everywhere. I am preaching in Holland, Belgium, Germany, France, Italy, Denmark, Switzerland, Sydney, Australia. Make just a on frame me preaching machine. Me board my jeep, me board my jeep, me board my jeep. I am Kwasi Afonamuntu. Tonight we lift up prayer.
1: Yes, Lord.
0: Oh Lord, help me, give me grace not to wander away from my place. Listen to me. Bible says Anuma said the Anuma tie na ofi di pray bo mu no sanu ni pa bia ofi ba bia di amano na abrabo tie abrabo nti say na chese fidie bia betume den afidie bia betume a chew otena ha bia ni ade be ma no wa why na wadua no be be no wa why. Listen to me, you are not supposed to, you are too frail you are too frail to be in every place. Say tonight,
2: I refuse
0: to be
2: in every place.
0: Oh Lord,
2: locate me,
0: ground me
2: in my place.
0: I declare,
2: no evilness.
0: Will catch me. 2026, September
2: to December.
0: Oh Lord.

0: Deliver me from the
1: deliver me from the

0: can never run into crisis if your feet is ordered.
1: Oh, yes.
0: See, one of the things that makes people run into trouble is that they are deceived to believe that you have to be everywhere. You have to be everywhere.
2: Oh, yeah.
0: I've been there before. Preaching everywhere. My face was on every city of London. Babia, me preach here. We are not careful for the whole time. God has given everybody his place.
3: Yes.
0: I pray for you.
2: Jesus.
0: May God give you your own husband.
4: In Jesus' mighty name.
0: May you stop following too many men.
3: Jesus,
0: oh, yes. Oh, yes.
3: Oh, yes.
0: Oh,
3: yes.
0: Oh,
3: yes.
0: You must be a fool to live your life like that.
3: Oh, yes.
0: You must be a big fool. The Bible says, as a bird wanders away from his nest, even so is a man that wanders away from his place. 2026.
3: Hey.
0: As your man of God,
3: yes, Lord.
0: As your apostle,
3: hey.
0: As your prophet,
3: yes, Lord.
0: I pray for you,
3: yes, Lord.
0: May the Lord establish you on holy ground.
4: In Jesus' mighty name.
0: Psalm 57.
3: Yes.
0: Verse number 6.
3: Yes, Lord.
0: Someone say my feet.
3: My feet.
0: Say my feet.
3: My feet.
0: Say my hands.
3: My hands.
0: Say my hands.
3: My hands.
0: Say my head.
3: My head.
0: Say my legs.
3: My legs.
0: Say my hands.
3: My hands.
0: Say my feet.
3: My feet.
0: Be secure.
3: Be secure.
0: Psalm 57 verse 6. Come on, let's go, sir.
3: Psalm 57 verse 6.
0: From the NIV.
3: From the

0: verse 6 from the NIV.
1: Go ahead.
0: They spread a net for my feet.
1: They spread a net for my hands.
0: No, sir.
1: For my heart.
0: My feet.
1: And if you need a yesum, yesum say, Ebe chode. Don't go there again. Read it again.
0: Yes, sir. Psalm 57 verse 6 from the NIV. They spread a net for my feet.
1: They spread. Let me tell you something.

0: two is always better than one.
1: Oh, yes.
0: Two heads are better than one.
2: Oh, yes.
0: Hear me. The Bible said it is a dangerous thing to wander away from your place. Read the book of Psalms, Psalm 57.
1: Yes, sir.
0: Verse 6.
1: Yes, sir. Psalm 57, verse 6 from the NIV. They spread a net for my feet.
0: They spread a net for my feet.
1: I was bowed down in distress.
0: Because of the net they spread for my feet, they made me bow down in distress. But what happened?
1: They dug a pit for my path.
0: In addition to the net, they

0: years. But what happened?
1: They dug a pit from my part.
0: In addition to the net, they dug a pit from my part.
1: Yes, sir.
0: But they are falling into it themselves.
2: Salam, salam, salam, salam, salam, salam, salam, salam, salam, salam, salam, salam, salam, salam, salam, salam, salam, salam, salam, salam, salam, salam, salam, salam, salam, salam, salam, salam, salam, salam, salam, salam, salam, salam, salam, salam, salam, salam, salam, salam, salam, salam, salam, salam, salam, salam, salam, salam, salam, salam, salam, salam, salam, salam, salam, salam, salam, salam, salam, salam, salam, salam, salam, salam, salam, salam, salam, salam, salam, salam, salam, salam, salam, salam, salam, salam, salam, salam, salam, salam, salam, salam, salam, salam, 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

0: Listen, once you have knowledge on the elements that the enemy uses against man, you will always escape.
1: Oh yes.
0: It takes knowledge. The Bible says, for by knowledge shall the righteous be delivered. It is only the stubborn who will run into trouble between now and December. Pray for you.
2: Jesus.
0: I pray for you.
2: Yes, Lord.
0: I said, I pray for you.
2: Yes, Lord.
0: I pray for you.
2: Yes, Lord.
0: I said, I pray for you.
2: Yes, Lord.
0: May your feet never fall into the trap of the enemy.
2: In Jesus' mighty name.
0: Go ahead. Let's go.
3: Genesis chapter 8 verse 9.
0: Abua kura. Abua kura nim se. Se baby nya yem fa yin nanya den. Abua. Read it. Genesis chapter 8
3: verse 9.
0: Go ahead.
3: But the door found no rest for the sole of her foot.
0: Or say, na abro no man no ayashuma ni se. Ompieno. When nya baby yem fa yin nanya den si.
3: And she returned unto him into the ark.
0: And untino, or saw down any echo apamada canum again.
3: Yes, sir. Genesis 8, verse 9. But the door found no rest for the sole of her feet.
0: Found no rest for her body.
3: No, yes, sir.
0: For where?
3: Her yes. foot.
0: For where?
3: Her feet.
0: Not her feet, the sole of her feet. Can I say that?
3: Yes, sir.
0: There's a reason why the writer wrote the soul. The soul. It is the soul of your feet.
3: Yes, sir.
0: And you were nice.
3: Nice. Thank you, sir.
0: Now, anomana yasuma ni se. Uncle, she say. Abontinti se no. Baba say anomana pie no. When your baby am for the nine si.
3: Oh yes.
0: So what happened?
3: And so she returned unto him into the ark.
0: And to a sako no one chain ewa hifa. Type on your page, sign ko apamada kanum, sign ko, S-A-N-E-S, sign, K-O is ko, apamadaka, A-P-M, apam, adaka, A-D-A-K-U, A-D-A-K-A, sorry, sign ko, return to the ark. If there's no place for the soles of your feet, what do you return?
3: Return to the ark.
0: What do you return? What do you return?
3: To the ark.
0: The ark of the Lord is always waiting for you.
3: Oh, yes.
0: Uni baby da koda sorry them. So uni baby da koda sorry them.
3: Sorry them.
1: Oh yes.
0: And could that girl be a fear? And could that boy be a fear? And could that sugar daddy be a fear? It is serious. It is not funny.
3: Oh, yes.
0: It is not funny.
3: Oh,
0: it is very, very serious.
1: Serious matter.
0: And you couldn't watch it. And friends, Nyamia Samna, you can be a woo, be a kum, be one. You are not the first person serving God. You are not the first born again believer in the world. And you are not the only person suffering for Christ's sake.
3: Oh yes.
0: So it is no news. Acts chapter 16. It will be very, very, very sad that you are able to make it from January to September, but you couldn't make it from October to December.
3: Mm-hmm.
0: It will never happen.
1: In Jesus' mighty name.
0: I say it will never happen.
2: In Jesus' mighty name.
0: I say it will never happen.
2: In Jesus' mighty name.
0: The God that took care of you from January to September will cover your feet from September to December.
2: In Jesus' mighty name.
0: Ah. So what to me about September? Well, who December? Acts chapter 16, are you there?
3: Yes, sir.
0: From verse 23 and 24. Acts chapter 16, 23. Someone shall my hands.
2: My hands.
0: Say, loose my hands.
2: Loose my hands.
0: Say, my hands.
2: My hands.
0: Will never be empty.
2: Will never be empty.
0: Say, my hands.
2: My hands.

0: we are tackling the element of hands. 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Nyanko pon di bibet tung sem.
1: Oh yes,
0: nyame de wudi abe shawunsa.

0: ensa ye wie nipa nan ye ko dipa nsa onsa nyanko pon di bibe ton sem
1: yesu de
0: nyame de wo dia be sha onsa
1: yesu de
0: ube nya wa wo dia
1: yesu de
0: me se o nyame de wa wo dia be sha onsa
1: yesu de.
0: The Bible says when you pray, God will answer. We are not here just to pray. We are not praying machines. We are here because we have a God who answers prayer.
1: Oh, yes.
0: Let's go, sir.
2: Ezra 16, verse 23 and 24.
0: Again.
2: Ezra 16, verse 23 and 24.
0: Pass it.
2: And when they had laid many stripes upon them.
0: Now, Bible said, Paul and Silas, Niachino. Bible said, Yachi, Paul and Silas. Now, you bomb my baby. When they had laid many stripes on them,
2: they cast them into the prison.
0: They cast them. They didn't put them. They pushed them. They cut your torment in prison.
2: Charging the jailer to keep them safely.
0: And I am my jailer no command says uncle for me the way. Hold them tight. Now watch this.
2: Who having received such a charge,
0: when he received that command,
2: thrust them into the inner prison.
0: He put them into the innermost prison.
2: And made their feet fast in the stocks.
0: They made what?
2: Yeah. Their feet fast in the stocks.
0: Near the omenai share and consume.
2: And at midnight, Paul and Silas prayed.
0: Bible said, Paul and Silas
2: and sent praises unto God.
0: And
2: the prisoners heard them.
0: The prison phone in say, ah, then no to boom say,
2: and suddenly there was a great earthquake.
0: Na amunumuwa e didn't see here. What happened first?
2: A great earthquake.
0: If you have been following me since Sunday, I told you that when iniquity hits the earth must what?
3: Speak.
0: The earth must report.
3: Report.
0: Let me preach on to you. May say the earth is the reporting agency for iniquity. I made that statement this afternoon.
3: Yes, sir.
0: The earth is a reporting agency for iniquity. And to be a September, October,

0: Assassin report. Do you know that the earth must report to heaven that evil is happening to you? So the Bible said when they began to pray, the earth began to shake. The number one that happened was that was a great earthquake. The earth reported the issue to heaven. When prayers are made, now if you're a pastor or a good Christian, write this one down. The earth is not just ground. The earth is a reporting agency for iniquity. That is why you can summon the earth to look for your enemies. Listen to me. Anybody owing you will summon the earth to bring them.
1: In Jesus' mighty name.
0: Anybody who has done you evil and has run away, let the earth arrest them and bring them.
1: In Jesus' mighty name.
0: Me papa could believe you ewo court. And any penny journey. And a judge in Busan said, Abba, you are a retired police commander. Why do you do that? And Obusan Papa said, is Reverend Siemens your son? And then Papa said, yes. And I said, listen to your son on radio. Because of your son, I've pardoned you. And then Papa behind Obekachi said, this is saying a judge in a kind. Ewa court, no damasi. And I'm catching Papa say, Mama asasi ayene, akochi akwana we jamne naba. 3 years ago, and I'm catching sa akwano oko Italy ya bonaba. And Madame Vosofo bi say Osofo facheno. Now Madame Vosofo me bunupa. And I'm say Osofo akwano omedawase. Oka. Amongst many people, what they say Italy yet don't grow for man. You pay jump by your face.
2: Jesus.
0: Baby Pierre and Nipabi Gina. A booting for Bonnie.
2: Jesus.
0: Baby Pierre and Nipabi Y meeting. So umbe do Bonnie.
2: Jesus.
0: Anywhere men and women will gather to do you evil,
2: Jesus.
0: Let the earth report it to heaven.
2: In Jesus' mighty name.
0: Let there be a great earthquake.
2: Jesus.
0: We command the earth. We command the earth to report every hidden agenda.
2: Jesus.
0: Anyone that is doing evil and still operating in your space, let the earth expose them.
2: Jesus.
0: What are you waiting for? Come. 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bada bada bada bada bada bada bada bada bada bada bada bada bada bada bada bada bada bada bada bada bada bada bada bada bada bada bada bada bada bada bada bada bada bada bada bada bada bada bada bada 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

0: Scripture, if you understand the dynamics of prayer, if you understand the dynamics of prayer, listen to me. Anyone that is troubling you at the office, whether it is water, whether it is water or oil, whether it is water or oil, you pour just a little on the ground and say, anyone that organized any meeting against me at my work, you don't have to be at the office,
1: no, sir.
0: Because the ground here connects every ground in the world.
1: Oh, yes.
0: They were troubling one of my pastor friends, and I showed him what to do, and I told him, the people that are troubling you, all of them work on the ground. The people that are troubling you, all of them, they put their feet on the ground. I declare as an apostle for you,
2: yes, sir.
0: Let the ground vindicate you.
3: In Jesus' mighty name.
0: I say, if they put their feet on the ground, let them fall down and be sick for a long time.
1: Jesus' mighty name.
0: And it operated like plague. Also, so for. And comforting in a yare. I'm so many, I'm sorry. Let me show you something. Matthew chapter 28. Matthew 28 verse 1 and 2. Matthew chapter 28 verse 1 and 2. And then I've seen a lot of people sending their seed already. I don't know what is happening. I think they want to force me to open the phone line.
1: Yes, sir.
0: Okay. Listen to me. My prayer for you today is that let the earth defend you.
1: In Jesus' mighty name.
0: Sharp.
3: Matthew chapter 28 verse 1 and 2 again. Matthew chapter 28 verse 1 and 2.
0: Call Israel.
3: In the end of the Sabbath.
0: Bible say, Nemra home dano echo the way and I just say, Eura kwesiada.
3: As it began to dawn towards the first day of the week,
0: Ebra afeye ebewura eda edi na wotwe ne yachese eyewura kwasiada homache no ede ne see here.
3: Mary Magdalene came and the other Mary to see the sepulchre.
0: Mary Magdalene and Mary Bakono be hwe baabi a yesie Yesu no.
3: And behold,
0: Mache.
3: There was a great earthquake.
0: What's the name?
3: There was a great earthquake.
0: What's the name?
3: There was a great earthquake.
0: I told you that the earth is a reporting agency for heaven.
1: Oh, yes.
0: It is the earth that reports that an anointed man has been attacked. And the Bible said there was anytime there's an earthquake, it means that the earth, something is happening in the area, and the earth is signaling to heaven.
1: Oh, yes.
0: Go ahead.
3: And behold.
0: And behold.
3: There was a great earthquake.
0: There was what?
3: A great earthquake.
0: There was what?
3: A great earthquake.
0: There was a great earthquake.
3: For the angel of the Lord descended from heaven.
0: And the Bible said, the angel of the Lord descended from heaven.
3: And came and rolled back the stone from the door.
0: Number two, he rolled away the stone from the sepulchre.
3: And sat upon it.
0: Go ahead.
3: His countenance was like lightning.
0: It means that lightning also came down.
3: Oh, yes. And his raiment white as snow.
0: And the garment was as white as snow. Go ahead.
3: And for fear of him, the keepers did shake.
0: The Bible said the soldiers who were guarding Jesus to stop him from rising from the dead, they fell down like dead men.
3: And became as dead men.
0: Uh-huh.
3: And the angel answered and said unto the women, Fear not ye, for I know that ye seek Jesus, which was crucified. He is not here, for he is risen.
0: He is what?
3: Risen.
0: He is what?
3: Risen.
0: So your rising must, the earth must report that you are doing what?
3: Risen.
0: You are doing what?
3: Risen.
0: As a announcement, to say, oh, energy, obi yede.
3: Obi
0: sore. Obi

0: And sorry, India, as I say, so keke nante nante keke. The earth is your security officer. The earth. Tonight I didn't get. Listen, I want to say something. Okay, go to 2 Samuel chapter 1, verse 21.
1: Yes, sir.
0: Are you there?
1: Yes, sir.
0: Are you sure you are there?
1: Yes, sir.
0: Very sure?
1: Yes, sir.
0: 2 Samuel.
1: Yes, sir.
0: Chapter 1.
1: Yes, sir.
0: Verse 21.
1: Yes, sir.
0: Shadi.
1: 2 Samuel chapter 1, verse 21.
0: Now open the phone line.
1: 2 Samuel chapter 1, verse 21.
0: Again.
1: 2 Samuel chapter 1, verse 21.
0: Again.
1: 2 Samuel chapter 1, verse 21.
0: Again.
1: 2 Samuel chapter 1, verse 21.
0: Again.
1: 2 Samuel chapter 1, verse 21.
0: Again.
1: 2 Samuel chapter 1, verse 21.
0: Call.
1: Ye mountains of Gibeah.
0: They had killed Saul, the king, and his son, Jonathan. Mm. And then it was reported to David that they killed them on the mountain called Gibeah.
1: Yes, sir.
0: So David went to the mountain. Yeah, catch the David say you come saw any Jonathan. I will give you a be punished. And to David he called be punished. Call shout now shout here.
1: Ye mountains of Gibeah, let there be no dew.
0: Or say more before Gibeah.
1: Yes, sir.
0: Muna matinaho. Ama ye come saw any Jonathan. Ama report to Ama heaven. If you neko bush your day.
2: And Tongumu so
0: bush your. Listen to me. He was addressing a mountain, not a human being. Mm. But don't forget that the mountain is not just sand. The mountain is a person.
1: Oh, yes.
0: Mountains are persons.
1: Oh, yes.
0: The earth is a person.
1: Oh, yes.
0: The moon and the stars are personalities.
1: Oh, yes.
0: The wind is a person. Na enframa butia jobu edan ebuguho ekumnema. Enti enframa nyamframa na mo keke wo.
1: Yes.
0: Me say elements in a

0: young from a number of cacao. Me say elements in a year 8 and Nana Jumataka only 2. Abi?
1: Yes, sir.
0: Only 2.
1: Yes, yes sir.
0: And you know, say Yame, my young one dear, Friday night, you have a tackle day, 6. Because I was here, tackle, not with the year 2026. You know, I said, we'll be poor way and bush and tongue should be your
2: neither let there be rain upon you.
0: Na ensure soon tongue shall be poor way should be your
2: ha. No fields of offerings.
0: Na obiasin wa ba for ye was abi po weso.
2: For there the shoot of the mighty is vilely cast away.
0: Or say sabi po weso enen ye nyame asrano wo mojina motina ho em ye kum so.
2: The shoot of Saul as though he had not been anointed with oil.
0: Motina ho em a Saul akochem. Yet is so be a young fire, and we are so when you are anointed with oil, catch us either water, take either water or oil. When because when you are anointed with oil, no ground should stand there for somebody to kill you.
2: Yes,
0: see, at the end, we would say we are anointed by God as a Simeon as a assassin of sorry and a defend you. God punish the devil.
1: Big one.
0: I said, God punish the devil.
2: Big one.
0: And I'm not Jira. They're not going to come to
2: the devil.

Patro and Anadri, a only two segments of people. 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I am here as God's choice representative to lift up prayer on your behalf. I sought for a man who will stand in the gap and build the wall and stand in the gap for the people so that I will not bring judgment against them. I stand in the gap for you. I have the voice of an intercessor. 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

toda wako hai efie efie ako tenemu no asumdwe wunya pita wato asase asase no enkofo so mo pene ma wunsi dan wo so. 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Listen to me, it is one thing for you to be religious, another thing for you to be a good Christian that do

0: 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And you're 055-944-6673. Muhammad Kai, listen, don't just send any seed. Follow the instruction first. Don't send any seed. No, follow instruction. And we are not taking collection. Listen to the instruction. The seed line is 055-944-6673. And then the seed is 2026, 1026, 926, 826, 726, above a PIM 126. Pastor, what if it I don't have? If you don't have it, don't show it. If you have it, because you see, if you are willing and obedient, you will eat the good of the land. And you know, we are not taking offering. No, we are planting a seed. A seed is not what you want to plant. It is what you are demanded to plant. And now, plant two seed in the perframe. Whether you have a case, whether there's an obstruction, whether you don't know what to do, what try the open so you be a humano. This is your time. This is your season. I see a lot of people planted the seed already. Seed line here 055-944-6673. And here 055-944-6673. O plant two seed in we are free. I do my firm line. They are on the line. They are some on the line. Okay. I'm sorry. Make sure say what plant two seed in and sound what free. And fresh seed line. Over for Adom FM line 0302-216561. And I said 0302-216562. Follow instruction, you know. Seed, you know, and you 2026, 1026, 900 and what? 26, 800 and what? 26, 726, 626, 526. And listen to me. Don't just plant for yourself. Plan for yourself, your family, your friends, your loved ones, and believe God that these elements, that God will order your steps before then. May your seed speak for you and may your seed fight for you. Hello, good morning. Hello, good morning. We missed the caller. Hey. Hello, good morning. Hello, good morning. Me patcho my radio non confirm kakre bi why.
1: Hello.
0: My radio non confirm.
1: Hello.
0: Father, in the mighty name of Jesus, I lift a prayer for my son. I decree and declare by the power of the Holy Ghost, be blessed. May your seed speak for you, and may you be exempted from death. May the Lord order your feet, and may the earth defend you, in Jesus' mighty name. Amen.
2: Amen.
0: I see too many people on the line. Too many people. I'll try to. Hello, good morning.
3: Good morning.
0: Nampacho, Nanenia.
3: Batonio.
0: In the mighty name of Jesus, I lift up prayer for you. Anyone that are any group of people or anyone that wants to be your adversary, your enemy, September, October, November, December, may your seed speak for you.
4: Amen.
0: And may the earth defend you. Amen. In the name of the Father, the Son, and the Holy Ghost, in Jesus' mighty name. Amen.
2: Amen.
0: God punish the devil.
2: Big one. Anyone who.
0: Hello, good morning.
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0: Me pacho wane kase.
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0: Me pacho, ubetumi a plant two seed in was 055-944-6673. 055-944-6673. Seed in here 2026 Ebaba 126. So would you have for Gidia Tech because a year Jumadida? Hello, good morning.
1: Morning.
0: Now Pachawane Kase. Asaman Kasiti saying. Me pejampa ya no dainty mouth. Wherever you are, whoever you are, may your seed planted rise and speak for you. In Jesus' mighty name. Amen.
2: Amen.
0: 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And I said 0302-216562. Hello, good morning.
3: Okay.
0: Pacho wane ka say?
3: Adjoane,
0: if you're to say?
3: I'm here, do me who ye dada.
0: Who be ye debi ya me bom pa ya no dinde ma adjoa. Osoro en kasa mao asasi eni mwao. For a radin to two and I'm on see ye, baby, be a year two a man, a mount, and I assume if you did bonnie. On Yamim Macquamount Tomu da, on Yamin, you fee a rear petu a sign, monsieur, about what you are and cover when no man or boa for you now, on San Juan Jumac and no Sabre Count. Oh, yes, dear, amen.
2: Amen.
0: It's working. Yes, it is. Yes, the page in Orlando. Hello, good morning.
4: Jumper,
0: you're friendly, Ruth. What's your friend
4: saying? Ruth.
0: Me bumpire, my mini about baby, you didn't be a Miss Sumania, me a more dear, and what Denny say in the mouth and Cassam, and you fear signing museum. We yes, you deem about where you and Cassam from Mount with Jesus in him. Amen. By the word of the Lord, I hope I'll be able to pray for everybody. Hello, good morning.
5: Good morning.
0: Now, Pacho Wanaka say.
5: So you're
0: not saying
5: because
0: I'm confused. To say, wherever you are in the name of Jesus, may the seed planter speak for you. May the Lord exempt you from every form of judgment. May the Lord turn your fortunes around. End this year in a grand style. Jesus. In Jesus' name, amen.
2: Amen.
0: May what 10 minutes to go. Hello, good morning.
6: Good morning,
0: dad. Now, what is saying, Pacho? Pacho say.
6: Eric.
0: Me bomb payama baby will be a midi mensa goose a bo a dame payamao. I had a son or GM payamao. I feel me new years from Jenum, years from Moja and your Casamafo, Assassin Casamao or Strong Casamao. Yes, you did a mo home pine. Bowda 2027. And what dinner crasso?
2: Yes,
0: sir. Yes, you dinner. Amen.
2: Amen.
0: Hello, good morning.
7: Good morning, Daddy.
0: Nampacho, what is saying?
7: Namia do morina katayo.
0: Me bom paya mao, ya tewini, eradin niwasem mao, eradin kon tokwa mao, eradin kasam fam mao, eradin ni ufiye san musiyo kodana yari boni piyara. 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
2: E
0: wo Yesu dinmo. 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
2: Amen.
0: Me pacho and fra wo see lino. Do they really hear? Or see a me pacho and fra wa dumefem. A dumefem line here 0302. Seed in usun was 055-944-6673. 055-944-6673. 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Udria Banuia Afe Freme wa Dome FM line 0302-216561 and I say 0302-216562. Se ufra me no be bompaye ewra dibiti. Hello, good morning.
8: Good morning, Daddy.
0: Eno kunye?
8: Pacho, eno kunye?
0: Eno kunye, how to meet my conference in bi?
8: Oh, Daddy, I'm
0: going to meet. Oh, I'm messy. In the mighty name of Jesus, I pray for my son, I declare, may you never lack any good thing. May the Lord exempt you from judgment. Jesus. Put your enemies to shame. In Jesus' name, amen. Make sure you are so seed in the first. Seed in the line here 055-944-6673. Seed in here 2026, Ghana cities, 1026 and 900.

0: 126 a barber pim 126 so seed in wakoma pem ato so we are from adume from line adume from line chino to 0302 216561 and I said 0302 216562 from Cecilia I'm no mumpire. Hello, good morning.
1: Good morning.
0: Nampacho honey.
1: Nicholas,
0: me bomb payamal. Father, in the mighty name of Jesus, I lift up prayer for my son Nicholas. I declare, wherever you are, may your seed rise up, defend you in all walks of life. May the name of the Lord defend you. May the Lord God Almighty cover you with his feathers. May you end the year in a grand style. In Jesus' name, it is done. Hello, good morning.
2: Good morning.
0: Mamiama, what sow seed? In the mighty name of Jesus, Father, I lift up prayer for my daughter, Mamiama, wherever you are. May your seed speak for you from September through to December. In Jesus' name, amen. But you have plan to see this year. Good morning.
3: Good morning.
0: Netizen Pacho. Mi bom payama baby o jina biya sa ba wadriya kasam fama wudu fiduye nyina ewe yesu tenimo amen. Plant your seed now and plant it in faith. Plant it in faith. Any group of people that stand on this earth to do you evil, may evil swallow them. Hello, good morning.
4: Good morning.
0: Pacho wane kase?
4: Pacho yifemi esi.
0: Esi.
4: Pacho.
0: What plant your seed? In the mighty name of Jesus, Father, wherever she is, whoever she is, I lift a special prayer for you. May the name of the God of Jacob defend you. May the earth rise up and fight for you. May you be exempted from every form of judgment. May your fortunes be turned in your favor. Be blessed beyond measure. In Jesus' name, amen. Wherever you are, you can plant your seed right away. Hello, good morning.
3: Good morning,
0: Reverend.
3: Kofi
0: not saying. Media come up, bomb, pay a mount, and then we'll shabber on Sanway Juma, will now for what boar for new feed yenina, a good idea or Yamano person, or yeah, would Yamano Moroso, in Suye, September through to December. May the blood of Jesus secure your life. May the earth rise up and defend you. Anywhere evil men gather against you, may they fall into their own pit.
5: Amen.
0: In Jesus' name, it is done. My God, my God. Too many people. Hello, good morning.
6: Good morning.
0: Nempacho is saying. Nempacho wane ka say. In the mighty name of Jesus, I lift up prayer. I send prayer to wherever you are. Be blessed beyond measure. In Jesus' name, amen. My God. Kwata ube to me a frekwa. Nipan be brain a plant to seed. I don't know whether they want to call. Me pacho. Sa wo fremena se umpeso body and mood in why, Mr. And as body in kura boba akope, ebi I fro enok ampumante se me bana, ubi tumaka se enok, so what he has here, for the sake of, you know, whatever. I say, Papa, please, the number now, uso seed in a, 055-944-6673, 055, the minister Asafua, or so forth, I don't know. Seed line here 055-944-6673. 055-944-6673. Seed in here 2026, 1026, above the PIM 126. Sow your best seed and let your seed speak for you. Good morning.
7: Good morning, boss.
0: Nam Pacho, what you saying?
7: Pacho, me ho offer ne free.
0: Offer ne free.
7: But I
0: no fair Ufrefi crew benzo.
7: But you would dunk out.
0: Me bomb pia no dainty mouth. Me do jina home at Omo Mutim dunkwa wina. Say Yamia Basanya Kessia also. Wouldn't a radia you a would dunkwa crumho. About where dia and Casama crudia inina. About where dia and Casamo Bushia and Casama was Sebre, Unsanu Juma, and ne umma and O Nana Nungina. Yes, you demon my bomb pia. Amen.
5: Amen.
0: A patch all plant to see dinner and frewa dome from line or so. I wonder, but you know, we are dealing with people, so hello, good morning.
8: Hello, lady, good morning.
0: Now, what can I say?
8: In Pacho Rita.
0: Rita, now, if you're saying,
8: I didn't know me how to move.
0: Me bomb paya and what day amount, Saba, where Drianka Sanfama Rita, Wabuafu, Michu Wabuafu, Obi Biana, or your Buafua. what titi ne ho afi wo nchan yesa fra no back afi your bumper say wo shebre en sorry en kodenim e wo yesu dinmo amen
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0: 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Good morning. Good morning.
2: Good morning.
0: Nampacho, what is saying?
2: Eme adwayo.
0: Ebe ye de biya, nampacho, nidi saying?
2: Abu Quata. 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
0: Quata. 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Be bomb pile my Quata, baby, your gene beer and Yamia Basanya Casioso. About what you and Casama from September to December, even to 2027. In Jesus' name, amen. Pacho Betumia plant 2 seed in Isisia. 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O plant 2 seed na Freme. 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And I said 0302-216562. You with 2 major lines. Good morning.
1: Good morning.
0: Pacho Wane Kase. Me pejam paya no dainty mouth. I radio to be your man of Brunia, Juna, and Ebisasono, on your DM for Mount, with Yesu Demon, my bompire. Amen. The patron, me were only 2 minutes to sign off. Near me free happy over Tissot for Bacone, or your assembly of God so for, or Kenya, me as someone more deepa. Utia, Utian outro, Utian outro. Samuel Asma, which me are framing, your friend saying, Faustina, Nipano Dosso. I think. So a lot of them want to call me offline. Hello, good morning.
3: Hello, good morning, da.
0: Now, Pacho Wane Kase.
3: Pacho Robert Neva say.
0: Ah, nyami the way without 2027, the da.
3: Amen.
0: Be bien webe si kwain. Nyami the way without 2027, the da. And now 2027, so your quotation, no, yeah. Genesis 27, verse 27.
4: Aba.
0: Baby, I will be at Rotu 2027, no. Quotation, Yamidia, Genesis 27:27. Me pejam paya no dainty mouse, eh? Nyamima won tonum fofo, Yamima ni siwi ye, Nyamima osoro and kasam from asase son sorry ni mount, it will Yesu dinamo. Amen.
4: Amen.
0: Oh my God. Me pacho, baby, I will be a, baby, I will be a. I see a whole lot of people calling, but watch this very carefully. Me pacho, who plan to see a frame, me will studio, I may call Hits FM. One to me and so see the nano pay ya and I say see ya. A de chin now so see the na frame after 12 o'clock a we are. Emma we are 12 o'clock then no be I alive. No a frame. O call what your friend sent us and saying, baby almost
4: Momo.
0: Momo sent us no. No a send you seed. Who send you seed per fre? Na me no be bompaye. Bible says any pami you no be ya drink crawfe baby who and umbu sane radibay. So ti as ye in tinya bonisa o jempaye debi. Name of my bonny say, would your own mompire now the debby umpire now? Gee, listen to the balance and your bonny so budget your bum pire mouth. Name of my bonny say, would your own mompire now the debby our gym pire? A yes, and your juma, so just a false balance into puppy now. So for see a day, a puppy mouth, yamin cow, baby, would be a yamin cow on a mumwa, would be Pierre would tear me a yard dom a person could tear. I command the sickness to leave your body.
4: Jesus,
0: I command close doors to open for Jesus, you. May the burdens be lifted.
4: Yes,
0: may the yokes be destroyed. Abana Dansua unso seed. Gladysaki unso seed. Akwesia J unso seed. Whole lot of people on the platform. The bomb pious in your man in simile. May the Lord do you well. And may the Lord put laughter in your mouth. May evil never be heard in your house. Between now and 2027, it will not be heard that you are rushed to the mortuary. Jesus. Nobody will come to your house and weep because of you.
4: Amen.
0: In Jesus' mighty name. One for me, one for you.
4: Amen.
0: In
4: Amen.
0: Jesus' name. Amen.
4: Amen.
0: Timpacho baby, I will be here. Get ready because the best is coming. Ye so for eba. Or did ye sham Ebrahim? Me wa hit se frame, we be to be a frame. Mama person of frame offline.

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Hey, all believers all night. Yes, this week, and you actually come here, bumpire, and when you do a friend say October, no, intino, Nami Mua, Nami Mua Greece, and open the end of the day. First in change, and yes, I know pass away any dia now. They are not party and as have a carrier, they would dear boom, and no canny as you for no muscusana, no, no, no, no, day papa, the shit all might be nida, and which him, intino, Bomonia say, Ubish your fasting. Na. What shit Namia Morton now dear would have Bosom Fufronum. Friday, dear baby, I will be a Wukumasi, Wukufrudia, or Takrandi, Cape Coast, who was wondering, as well before we be by Yon Baron, Yamisra, baby, I will be a baby, all believers all night, a year cross over, a year October. Friday, and Nigeria started 12 midnight, near upon 5 a.m. Yamin Kahu Bibri, Yamisra Bibri, bye bye. As of all. Anopa sorry and air danger and I just sorry. 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

Ana pe ma mfa nchi akase fi adom 106.3 FM FM brewo. Na men kancho se nyankopon obishira opa. Se anadwe nyina no. Only one of the warriors a onyame isisi omudi ama wiase. I am not saying Ghana the world. So for penny issue means sounding a bomb pile. The Lord will answer your prayers. The seed that you have sowed, and maybe water will seed in the soil. Or better so about and then I pay. Pay my infantry, I can see a fair man, Papa Bishop. When you will be swinging, you know. Teach you a special one for Michelle. Yamini Ninti, I'm missing, and a special one in Shira, Cassiapa, and call Michelle in change. Na pay semi no nyina ya ba fidi esu yi menim se rade ba yokase ya eti anche bia menu beko onyankopon asem na emu me mama ate ase se uyu bia wo sombo ewo onyankopon nim. Wow, we feed it at Doom 106.3 FM. Who hear me ready? 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Sansa uti adum 106.3 FM ndana pay. 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

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Ya show any market can send food ya chrow. 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

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This is what the Lord says. He who made a way through the sea, a path through the mighty waters, he who drew out the chariots and horses, the army and the reinforcements together, and they lay there never to rise again, extinguished now out like a wick. Forget the former things. 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I am making a way in the wilderness and streams in the wastelands. Or of this morning I pay. May say mama what ya say. Nyamia wa ye bi da aye bi da nyamino. 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And in another pay menu ka said, thus yes the Lord. 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And I pray. 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Today is a new day. This week is a new week. Me person tia se nese. God, niya esi wa brabo ni nyame manin repeat. Never again. Never again will you go through the struggle. 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Never again, no kwa Joshua yen to wadiye. 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

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And a baby, Juma. 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Maria Free, forget it. 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God will continue to defend you. Say we creature e won insem wo onyame insem wo ye nyame dia. E say once again we feed the Adom 106.3 FM. And this God that I'm talking about, never again will you go through the struggle. Never again will people look at your face e be show wanim no woman catch her say wo boni a wo nyame se men kan cho say wo be wonta wo boni ni unipa wo stress and sound wedi nyamesi mame ntruma unti 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that's here the Lord send nyameka. Enya ni Erikika, enya ni Isaiah Eka. Isaiah jina wa mauni pali wuse. That's here the Lord. This is what God is saying. And I pray me nim ni awofom. But I came here this morning. 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That's here the Lord. 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And then a premier catch robi se. 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That's here the Lord. Never again. So before your funeral, who fire fly your funeral, be pound, your funeral be say. Never again will that thing happen to you. Anybody who says amen, I pray in the name of Jesus, let it be your portion. Never again will you go through the struggles. Never again will you go through the poverty. Oh, you are the better sir. It will never happen. God will make a way. Minim ni awufom minim baby a waduru minim ni anipa ka kyerew minim ni anipa bi disappointment bi a what disappoint you na unse guti na usu but an appear me person me ka bibi kyerew say that's here the Lord say na nyankopon e kan de fo wa brabon me aye bi da nyame tie me say nyame a wa ye bi da no o say Isaiah ka kyerew of say mini aye bi da nyame. Nasani oma ima yano su swamu ni mwa. Let me tell them maumu hunu. Me pesa maumu hunu ni a wome mi nyame ma ye pen. Me na me bo kwan tu bebi e kwani. 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The right person has come. You are the right person. 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I remember one of my guys. I don't forget me. Mumu bebe so wa wukwa ye reject too because wonu papa tifia won crowd papa. 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Some of you, your spiritual fathers, you won crowd mo. I remember recently Makwara Bako church member. He came to my office and said, Mako Emba.

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Nyame di achew. 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Another gentleman who was a good tight player on this person called UK on crack and also in on a one day this gentleman came back to me as a sofu. Me problem new sofu buame. Nams ah, what you are sorry, what you are tight if I know better to quit. 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Afei abrante enobutu hi. I prayed with him by the grace of God. Okoy panyan ono okono. Some of you, modwe nyina ne se mami nwane. Senyame mpaso obedwane wo ye den emba so. Etu ye mu bi mu wa. We are going through the struggle. Nyanyamia kanu mbemu femaye because we show disrespect to our own parents. 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Yan kansen pan for mu. 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Me ba radio su se mbabe show mkranse. That's yes the Lord. 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Let me take you again to Isaiah chapter number 44. Hear me. But now listen, Jacob my servant. What would tell me to you? Israel whom I have chosen. This is what the Lord says. He who made you, who formed you in the womb, and who will help you? Do not be afraid, Jacob, my servant. Man from Siha. Mensuro efise, nyame ene bo wu, nyame ene winu wu, edu tu wuna ni yem. Nyame nimu. Onimudin eti wa hutie mi nyame onimu nyame onimudin onim nia ukom onim se onu na ebo wo was robia chichiro na pay. I am here to let you know, do not be afraid because that's yes the Lord say. Eno nyame aka, no human being can change the word of God. That's yes the Lord way obonidin. Jacob, hear me. And I pray me person tia se. Minimu din, but minimu se ye frau kojo. 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
2: Yeah. 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
0: That
2: 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On Nimupa, on Nimia, Baba, you was as a 20 or my indeed Ansala. It was just an okay.

0: 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I'm not paying me to me. I'm free. I'm in the room. If you may, you are my yummy. I am here and coming with me with crampo. And so, and I'm saying, me dim, Peter, I fed you can't. And now, I'm going to put me in my yamon. But I'm not by your was I say so. It's in a moment. Yes, I'm going to say, I'm going to say, I'm going to say, I'm going to say, I'm going to
1: say, I'm going to say, I'm going to say, I'm going to say, I'm going to say, I'm going to say, I'm going to say, I'm going to say, I'm going to say, I'm going to say, I'm going to say, I'm going to say, I'm going to say, I'm going to say, I'm going to say, bye bye. Okay, intino obi abade a obi mbaide na irabra mayanko.

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0: We show.
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Nyamedi or Jenny found the Edibe Mount. 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
2: Me da me mama Abdul Zakusha na me chase. Awo wa plaku. Mi sha ketwa no starti so tie o. Na ye so ya homa che a. The first thing of best of the battle. Em say na wo joy o se dey. O the battle no we be in ho ho nti e beti e sa. First na me drum sa. Me mama me papa we tie sa. Na first nso na me suru no. It's one day I gather courage to go beside. I don't want to live with your radio station back up and say, I also for who's answer our homes here. It's actually, I mean, she has a meet ye, what some it's you preaching, more bombire because you're so much in the no more the same thing. Did you want a medibany, a meco school in a or mammy radio or say, Fatu Hanun say, it's ya don't buy and no new frequency now say. I'm what is our radio for some catching one. And see, me, you should station with your number, but see me, you may search it. But me, I'm sure I'm watching that. No, my searches are me. Why was I the chimney who was the sun to shed the next day? It's in less than a pressure, neighbor, I'm too. I'm not sure that I'm searching, and I'm starting 17. See me, you say I do my 106.3 for so many years. They saw how much here, the station mean changing. 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I feel that obey my downfall. Miss Many are my womb, may. Men who said men and may, they be our domain family, and it's a ma, me no relationship, and then church, I obey you, and now I saw you. Almost on Colonel's son, I'm said that I will remember that the Wilson as I stuck in you. Men are surely, yeah, I was now found to open one who comes on back with me. I quack was assistance ever got to station because they are two way in change. Me, mammy, introduce you, who about my bra boom, and bet you will preaching. A baby, yeah, oh, mama, Ben Christo.
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1: 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Now oria, no was original. Now I starting nante. Na make a true a good hand those things in the eba. 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Class one, sir, not the Edima OEJSS, course secondary university. Na foundation, I will come once a miss. 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
2: 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A very crucial nipa bi ase te dem na power to choose. 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Nemo, near by any dear, a woe in some. 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

0: obraye ni diso yampase obraye ni diso because we have the learning season, we have achieving season and exiting season because life on yewa akwala de ye kirewa de ye kirewa from 0 up to 13 who disia de se obeko school awu ko school wu sin adwuma wu sin adwuma. 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Nemo muno. 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
1: And
2: Nadia
1: hesitating sister. And Nadia can
0: hear you. And Nadia
1: name
0: Obi Ekwo. Oh, but naga share. Order of India, yeah. Like from your sisters, you know, that time, whatever you want to achieve, you have already achieved. Because in Kawu sister, there, Oko pension. The Unyako pension, but you are hesitating. Anything, say, Yan to Tunia Manu ye. Not time, as I say, with the Sian dear, no. One verse, Sian dear, a better time, who achieve on the ABS Saturday, Fina Goku Sian dear. Oka say, you say, things are easy in its season. Because season you do see and then you see here, you can see your work with board master, you see here, no, SHS, adding, a bad name, because why do you know, and you know, what you show with three more who see here, no, and you know, person who achieve, and it's done it, a bad name, so best at you see. Oh, no, no, time as I say, who see here, no, count to see when you see here. Time I say, oh, show, be assy, is she and dear, count to, is you, sir, to me, no, fatnassy, never ye. Tama, so we season, you know, as I said, would you see and dear season, I say, oh, they,

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But things have changed and near my bebre as a son. A day and a woo ye will feel as a parent. A day and a woo ye as a bebuno. A bebuno are ye too for a winty. A bebuno so I won't see a do I go to squash won't go shady. A brand new side do. A nay and a yellow bray. A nay and a woe side. But what's not a new side? What shouldn't be beba ubeca se me hun yanka? Me we are cafobi bray, no me no mokasa me am so the HAN to us. Because Utti me who say, or Becca say, where the medin say, who medin say for. Yet the make or two school, my uncle, last year or this year, a story, or yet the neighbor two school, uncle. Actually, never send me na me call for a parent, catching the school near the old my way, and so we are. Abusia near Wawufo, a pesset, or moon, a do drew that and a maquine. I will for so young mom, my day, nay, and your big investment. I will your manumo. Me say in every stage of life, Obra no baby, I do be drew beara. Baby, Obra, a be pian washi beara. I will say one so, oh, you know, oh, you know, me say, and ya can see it. And far home, quarter to obi. A warini and compare wa warrior to obi de. Oh, swear, Juma, and found home too, or be our bed, Juma, would be a or no okitasi cabbage, wouldn't baby on your scan free. There be a mammy, mammy, cabbage, was a show, mammy, muchiao. Yes. It is shawo home, shawo, shaw baby, a woo fever. 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A bit to me life experiences, a bit to me amount experience, and no now, Becca say, and I met this 70 years, Nammy, Obi and Femi, but 40s, 50s, no. And then I will ye ye. Foundation Ben, I will lay ye. And to your Ben, I will to ye. And then I would see when it's so. Obra, needed it so mono. Me say, and you're my fool, and when you bremo. Tomentos bar, well, say, fo, and you're my fool, and when you bremo. Our real crown on a year warrior near 125 and our 120s, ever 30 and a year and 10 temp.

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0: when in some out of your detail, no pay here, but some more. 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Now, abofwa. 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
2: 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This morning we came to present an emergency relief items to them to mitigate the effect of the disaster situation that happened in Jindabo. We are informed that over 3,990 residents of Jindabo are displaced. Truly speaking, when you get to Jindabo, it is not a pleasant situation because you can't even find a single or souls in Jindabo. 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And it's an unfortunate situation.
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1: as a result of the incident that happened in Gendabo where we lost a police officer and a teacher. In fact, we are told he's the head teacher of one of the schools in Gendabo. This morning we came to present an emergency relief items to them to mitigate the effect of the disaster situation that happened in Gendabo. We are informed that over 3,990 residents of Gendabo are displaced. Truly speaking, when you get to Gendabo, it is not a pleasant situation because you can't even find a single or souls in Gendabo. As we speak, it is only the chief of Gendabo that is resident in Gendabo as we speak, the chief and the wife. And it's an unfortunate situation.
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2: the government, we are pleading to come to our aid. We are suffering. The children are suffering. Everybody is crying. Please, Mr. President, we are begging, we are pleading to come to our aid to give us peace so that we can go back to our community again. Thank you very much.
0: Eti ya kwaso ewo gendambo enu no osola emensrimu enu no na adom kasebo be di akire ya kwa kwa kuro na abosaman no anyi bi adabe ne munipa no ose be fie na be na asumdwempo eba gendambo
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1: Let me tell you something that is on the heart of a bishop. We have just finished the DEC, am I right? We are now doing admission into the secondary schools, am I right? I have two good secondary schools in Cape Coast, St. Augustine's and Holy Child. I'm having a rough time getting Catholics to come into St. Augustine's and Holy Child. Why? Because the cut-off which I have imposed in the archdiocese, aggregate 12, many of my Catholic children didn't make aggregate 12. 2 years ago, somebody came to my house, Archbishop. Now, Catholic schools, no, you hear that? No. Auntie, I'm a band of pedo course in the Augustus. Now, we're in your baby in corners. Now, we send the aggregate to him. What's the aggregate? 32. Can 10 mark? Can 10 mark? Would you mean the aggregate 32 course in the Augustus? Abba.
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1: 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When a Catholic parent comes to me with aggregate 32 for St. Augustine's, nanara tu mukete mde oya apsu, na mbi se de epede gu school na na de epede yimye. 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So when you are participating in the church, you are participating in the church for its well-being.
0: Ti Archbishop Pama Bakel and I watch sawane asafoma e kasano where do you be kasi anu wadin then so asem no wakano
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3: 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o mbe yi edrum na free be bi a akwara bi wako use na di asemaba Two, I said, you should be a shibi bree. And what would the shahwa? Bring this in stability. Bit a drone commit me to reality answer. When you see a drone, three, would be a tedra on share the expiry date. A drone expire, you use.
2: It's way and in someone, Munyan for a year, Ben Botry, Akane, now what da pharmaceutical society of Ghana, no, editor Ghana Penny, and they say what da Ekuno Anno, Munyan for Po, Usudonko, Echremu, sir, and in Nuro, ah, ye no, my Yanka Sanka Samun, Maniabre, Eka Jagum, sir, Yabeja Tumu, na Enconco Basse Bia, in Raya Numina, Yakref Ruby Manso, and ye Anya Bibucrano. 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

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Now, what you know, Kwanopani and Yashi Munubi, Wabesha, Anopan on Kong, Kosi and Yumeno Munifa, or Black Star Square, now Transport Stadium, so best soja where new Mesha Munum, Debiara, free non 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
1: Oh, sister, there you. Scan me GHQR code, no. And now see for me merchant ID, no. So.
0: Oh, okay.
1: Mm. Oh, damn. Customer, oh yeah, dear, but that's in so. So we're rating me 5 star.
0: Oh, what's the fatter? Oh, mommy, good service. 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

0: driver, meet me and send him home ago, no man so ana.
1: Oh, sister, there you. Scan me GHQR code, no. And now, see for me merchant ID, no. 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
0: Oh, okay.
1: 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Oh, damn. Customer, oh yeah, dear, but that's in so, so we're rating me 5-star.
0: 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Oh, mommy, good service. Now, I feel my mom, we're only cheer. 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
4: Milo all in one, and milk, baby, we would have done. 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

0: something that is on the heart of a bishop. We have just finished the BEC, am I right? We are now doing admission into the secondary schools, am I right? I have two good secondary schools in Cape Coast, St. Augustine's and Holy Child. I'm having a rough time getting Catholics to come into St. Augustine's and Holy Child. Why? Because the cut-off which I have imposed in the archdiocese, aggregate 12, many of my Catholic children didn't make aggregate 12. 2 years ago, somebody came to my house. Archbishop, now Catholic schools, now your hands are, you know, auntie, I'm a band of pedo course in the Augustus, now, we in your baby in corners. Now, I'm the aggregate of him, also aggregate 32. Can 10 ma? Would you not say aggregate 32 for St. Augustine's? Abba, baby.
1: This man on the TikTok who has been insulting, insults a Ahimfunyina and unprintable words. Oye ma, oye chief imam, oye we, oye we, oye everybody. And everybody is quiet in the country. So, Obi Suaba, or see a friend of Ghana Jollof. Now, man, I mean, look how social media no. You see, hey, where are we going? If we saw the president, he saw the president's wife, and the words that she uses. Where are we going? Where are we going as a country? In the home. Where we don't follow the chain, the structure there, what happens? Then Obama Sheni in Kunwe ni muna wa yeno. Nani Kunwe Sheni in a year ni muna wa yeno. It takes away grace. There's no beauty. Na aman for tye ye manu wa mu tye o. Ghana for niya ye o Ghana no ye imanu ye young people no amu shia. So sometimes I remember when Akufo-Addo was there. There was a time some students were insulting him. Mwa, your mom will say, I'm going to school free. Hey, all because of what the society is doing.

of people, I see, you know, the upbringing of people, no, it's from the genes and also from the environment that you live in. The community we live in, if we don't do things right, there will be no grace. So you will see a child insulting the mother or the father. You can't do that. You can't do that. You are in the women fellowship and you are not respecting the women fellowship leadership. What money are we? You are in the church and you don't follow who you must. You are paying for. You know what you are doing. Today, church has become your idea. It's about Christ. It's about Christ. Why? Because Christ is the head.

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0: tell you something that is on the heart of a bishop. We have just finished the BEC, am I right? We are now doing admission into the secondary schools, am I right? I have two good secondary schools in Cape Coast, St. Augustine's and Holy Child. I'm having a rough time getting Catholics to come into St. Augustine's and Holy Child. Why? Because the cut-off which I have imposed in the archdiocese, aggregate 12, many of my Catholic children didn't make aggregate 12. 2 years ago, somebody came to my house. Archbishop, now Catholic schools, no, your hands are, no. Auntie, I'm a band of pedo course in the Augustus. Now, we're in your baby in corners. Now, I'm the aggregate of him. What's the aggregate? 32. Can 10 man? Can 10 man? Would you mind the aggregate 32 course in the Augustus? Abba, baby.
1: Is this man on the TikTok who has been insulting, a Ahimfunyina? And unprintable words. Oye ma, oye chief imam, oye we, oye we, oye everybody. And everybody is quiet in the country. So, obi suaba. Osi a friend of Ghana Jollof. Na ni ma, mami no kan wo social media no. You see, hey, where are we going? We saw the president, he saw the president's wife, and the words that she uses. Where are we going? Where are we going as a country? In the home, where we don't follow the chain, the structure there. What happens? They or Baba Sheni in Kuweni Munawayeno. Nani Kura Sheni in a year in Munawayeno. It takes away grace. There's no beauty. Now, man for tie, a man who moves you. Ghana for near here or Ghana no, a man who your young people no amush. So sometimes I remember when Akufo-Addo was there. There was a time some students were insulting him. Mwah, your mom will say I'm going to school free. Hey, all because of what the society is doing. The behavior of people. I see, you know, the upbringing of people, no, it's from the genes and also from the environment that you live in. The community we live in, if we don't do things right, there will be no grace. Obia, obia. So you will see a child insulting the mother or the father. You can't do that. You can't do that. You are in the women fellowship and you are not respecting the women fellowship leadership. What money are we? You are in the church and you don't follow who must you are paying for. You know what you are doing? Today, church has become the idea. Your dressing. Anna, Adam for. It's not about that. It's about Christ. It's about Christ. Why? Because Christ is the head of the body, which is the church.
2: We are talking about, we made mention of what is happening in the social media now. Sometimes I don't want to go to the social media because there's too much death on the social media. It is like tit for tat thing going on, and I don't know the kinds of things we are pushing to these young ones here. We must be responsible about the kinds of things that we promote on the social media, and we expect the leadership of the country.

The president himself, his ministers, members of parliament, members of the opposition, the leaders, to speak against these kinds of things and to say, even if you are saying this in favor of me, it's not something that I would want to support. Unfortunately, we are seeing something different. It is as if in our country, if you are able to do that, if you really want to gain positions in this country, you must engage in those things in support of a particular

Well, check with your time. Just a minute to the top of the R7, the higher Jason Sim on Adom 106.3 FM. Middleman Henikob Nasante. A beautiful Tuesday morning. How many days into the ninth month? We have 22 days into the ninth month. We are so grateful to Trade Yampo, Yankopon, one Pempen Sodi Abidi. A free cyber copim say non dubebo. It continues to be that responsibility that many meaning in us. Whether we dreadini, whether we matini, we shoe shine, or ye member of parliament, or ye director general, or chief of staff, or ye mampeni, or ye member of parliament or a minister, baby obutuni de we biano. There's that responsibility on you to brighten that corner where you find yourself. It's so important. So a doctor, Oku Ejumano Pain, Shese, Diasefata Naobe, Ochecheni, Drabeni, and Obiawa Sudie Srunkusa Sudieno, positively, a cutting in Aboma, na Abema, aye, that better Ghana. We keep looking and we keep searching for it. So 22 days into the ninth month, year 2020.

That responsibility on you to brighten that corner where you find yourself. It's so important. So a doctor, Oku Ejumano Pain, she said, the Sefata Naube, Ochecheni, Drabeni, and the Obiawa Sudies from Kusa Sudino, positively a cutting in Abuma, na Abema, aye, that better Ghana. We keep looking and we keep searching for it. So 22 days into the ninth month year 2026, we continue to be grateful to Trade and Ponyankopon, na Dom Arakwana Yehuende. And the formidable production team led by Kofi Asanso, Eta Echokwan Sunkuso, Endpoint Chumpati Clinic, Antimaris Gripe Mixture, C4C Levertone, Vigatem, Franco Trading Enterprise, Armin Scientific, Awake Purified Water, Telecell, Glyco, we cushion you for life. MTN, Anafi, Absa, or say your story matters. So, we in Yumekwa wanna say, as I say, a free, a juada copy, me fiada. Enyoma efa ejaso sem jumedino yen famro. We also appreciate you so much. And as baby abu to be anum, we can't say kaye koso a won kai hum. We appreciate you so much. Especially yen yanam so amowo eye amanonia moko adie ebreno institution so no moje bre na motimini ye edin kita hum moshe na muti yada mwasi bibri. And I tell you, it's a beautiful Tuesday, pregnant with a lot of positive things. And your mapa wendim, and your mapa e wendim. And you di ane se obesre, na wajin your mapa e wum. Ufie no, uko wumyuma suno, ajini esese odi pi, and then se, you are blessing yourself, that of your generation, even yet unborn. Nasa enshirano, ebi abeka omai Ghana. Work hard, not only for yourself, but for Omai Ghana, for family, for friends. That impact now, Obijano, that's the most important thing. Whether negative or positive is dependent on you. This is Ghana. This is Adum FM. This is Jason Sem. Medio Man Hene Kwabna Santin.

0: Well, Dr. George Esiama Jr., Ajumi Okai.
1: Oh, man. Okay, I'm a Kaipa.
0: Hey, Dr. Esiama Jr. Ajumi, okay, okay, you wear just okay.
1: Oh, I'm a Kaipa.
0: And to what's in Abutre? Nyari Shimu say, be ye. Okay, you mean? I see. Me Musa say one and two and do the man how we go and then say we go because I want to hear crana. I've been four, Jim Chu. Oh, Dr. Esiama Jr. Hey, now, oh, Black Star, what is the Abba? So, the changes are Black Star, what's the changes Abba? Anna, a player sleep in Marshall, yes, sir. Omo make a crowd much free match. I be boemu any Ivy Coast because it will be my excuse. It's one listed there about Bontini. Anna, oh,
1: yes, said my one, chance on some of them.
0: The one who ruled, I see as a Mojano play. Oh, my dear Nakoto. One who your assistant coach, you see. One who need an idea. Yeah, could see a kind. Your coach.

0: na ne sad ne ko jidie wo ho
1: ban jidie no aye shake kakra na so ye mbu ye ho eh mbu abem it and say some of our senior players na kaza na omo chuchu omo hu and I think it's right because the show be to say kudo say okay injury by chair and some of them no so eh omo omo in your regular war.
0: Yeah.
1: Omo clubs ni mo anti o man you want to cement your position in your club and so now we look at other things because we've had a lot of records omo bia omo be bo ma o man no go through certain challenges which omo call back to your omo club e ko fa problems they bring by so you learn from some of these mistakes to improve yourself and better your chances and I think see. They have their right to take a decision but at the end of the day, we are Ghanaians, so we will always support ourselves.
0: I see. So if you've just joined us, any coach bini any need in common to make a mistake, or a doctor by profession, Dr. George Siaba Jr. or C4C Liver Specialist Hospital. Doc, now what's your topic today? Then syndrome. Then
1: Cushing
0: syndrome.
1: Yes, man. Cushing syndrome.
0: What's your idea?
1: Man, a syndrome. Na I bet you are a loyal listeners. Now, you can say BB a syndrome. The can say a cluster of conditions and a cluster of symptoms. Now, just say a bad together. To be why I'm fine with say diabetes. Not as much say disease, no, but a cluster of symptoms. A bit to say, Obe Junso Bebre, Obe Didi, Nansona or Sote, Obe Shishu. All these symptoms, you know, they come together, and they call it a running together. The adibia and the signs and symptoms, you know, come together and run together, and you know, we call it a syndrome. Now, a little history on Cushing syndrome. You know, Emai who say Cushing specifically, Doctor BD in medicine, you will be a friend or eponym. They say or sad you for no ID in the birthday. You know, you share most of the things. No, your mom, my Ghana, na part of the country, you know, in India. The attitude to near muscle. It's in medicine, no. So we discover condition there. Yeah, and now with your discovery, no, any friend eponym, no. A doctor Harvey Williams Cushing, or no, now we discover a Cushing syndrome, no. And it shows us a part of your brain, maybe I had a command center, no. Hormones be also produced on a barber dorsal, dodo. And the signs and symptoms be a tunipediano. So, or no, no, be any, am I who say, this is what is happening in the body. And suddenly, to me, I go further to do some surgeries to help understand the condition. And to honor him, you know, and I find it in Cushing, you know, and he had it also said Cushing syndrome.
0: Oh, I see. And to, we know, actually, as a result, every Mwaba, and he had been who said, you know.
1: Yes.
0: Na Cushing, Sa syndrome I can was me why ni ye kakra chere name the eye na se se tie
1: yo come on me that say one of the examples I bit media ma eye bi bit said down syndrome they say obi a ni brain no and any body no develop to a certain aspect in the physics no akofom so you be sure any one bi wa sebio ma we ni ma thinking no eye a bit retarded kakra. And see, you see, your Down syndrome. And I say, you have irritable diseases. You have nanny phone, a bomb be brave, a sound so air, noise be brave, a sound so in your pain, a moose and a shiny be brave.
0: And see, you have no, oh, ho now, you have a bomb,
1: I go through some metabolic state and won't mean digestive with the other intent. And it's the only I say, I turn on monsieur, no, never with digestion. No,
0: I see.
1: But your fat Cushing syndrome, no, in fuller, just a sign for us to know that a particular hormone be a young couple on the mind and say, a bra, I am stressed. A bra, you go through and here will be a, I was a page, I am home, so now you journey free, sad, you know, a bra, it be a body in here. Energy be to escape some special thing be about the hand, no, the kosoro. But in this case, no, sa hormone, no, a Cushing syndrome, no, sa hormone, a kosoro dodo. I'm a intimate free winipediano, a basa, intimate of problems, a ma winipediano, a bukra friend, hyper cortisolism.

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0: 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hospitals, maybe be a while, ultimately, could check your cortisol hormone.
1: All right,
0: you do a war with Nippy the animal. The abashing in a Naya share sample who any goosewa or how bend it to me the bar or how bend it to me the brew or akuma or kidney. Organs like a siano, and now bread one or so. A fine band and uncle point design and say, ultimate moa, now hormones, air cortisol. No. A bunny pika obey ye free when you pay the animal. Now, when to me and ye swa, or how Ben had a two bread born or so, a better as yes, a diabetes cry a treating the bibrino, a third be an air, a cortisol, no, and a coffaba, hypertension, I be a woman, no, no, no, I a working pharmacy, no, a be an air, a cortisol, no, and a coffaba, osteoporosis, natures, I would don't pay no wire brittle, it me boo at any time, no, a cortisol, no, so cosra, it me a coffaba, and now, what man, wadaruma, mbreno ba, yebe disa mkumwe, adomu isuko ye, ama wadofuoso, ati asye.
1: I see. 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I think there's one thing that I have to ask you. 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
0: Man, fruta, honestly, anopa, ayye buwae, banana ye major one. 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
1: ano pe minya fula enye
0: unya de fula
1: fula
0: man fula so when the benefit and it's also very good
1: okay
0: very good yeah and it's okay. Very good yes okay. I am no want sugar no
1: sugar no
0: exactly.
1: All right Dr. Joseph Siama Junior won't want me cobra na me hu se mo se enipa duo ni mo be di ka friend me nim se eye on daily basis or specific days and a nipa 50 nifra more in commerce from kwa muno mbedi in terms of getting a discount and nipa from kwa mefri ene on what discount for liver tonana
0: yes a man what discount for

0: my idea, you do right, but he said, you're more modern, I am my bread, born your organs, I can see you know, here, we be a friend in internal medicine. And then I have bomb with the ruby brace. So, organs, meaning I age my year, we need piano so I want to put my panty. Messer said, what you and can't pay, baby, I will be on, take this opportunity, not fire if you shame, or we need piano, who the echo. Now, my own son, a draw on was so, the abejaswa. A year draw, a year near my one cry some wonders. I will be out poison, food poisoning. A buono ma ultimi yi poisoning in our free system mo ni color yeah yellowish in a no nina vanish after 10 minutes I offer a libo to the success story no a dozen to messel but more than na or my wadara ma buame na yam fan number 050-00-00-00-40-40-331-331 and I say 050-00-00-40-40-328-328. Yes, your international number, no, so you're very active. +316
1: +316 879 879 855 855 84 84.
0: Oh man, if I show what Cape Coast, you were Green Hill, opposite Addison Square Garden, Agunado Ben, so to the police station.
1: Yep.
0: Ashanti region, so you were a Joseph Kwamu, Jache Junction, and yeah, that one crack crash, so the Adenta SDA Junction. Oh, fair number, yeah, the RTJ. Now, you have a mouse, Shako, now I enjoy a special discount, you know.
1: Well, Dr. George Siaba Jr. at ACP, C4C Liver Specialist Hospital, Ho Anna Owo Almudi Jumasunku, Eddie Boye, Oshe Brina, 15 minutes after 7. I told you, my special guest, Ayawasu West Wagon, Mensi Krachi, Onona Andope, Menenobedi, Ayen Komo, Aye Sunku. Make I say, so join us. Maybe Uwo Aye Asembi Sebi. 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Auntie Mary's gripe mixture, a relieved child is a happy child. In Timo Frank Kumano, from age 2 and above. No, Mesremo, Moma Hena, Emphasis Dream, Onsi Free, only DNTM and Digest here. Auntie Mary's gripe mixture, Bebo. Endpoint Homeopathic Clinic, and so Dr. Dubuati, Mature Nano Pay, Baby Obiano. Number, I would refer Dr. Dubuati, Yadi Biadane, Crown Crowdown, Subiano, Fakodine, Dr. Dubuati, Endpoint Homeopathic Clinic, 0244-8670-68 0244-8670-68 now if you want to wedding it down. Well, welcome. Just on Sim on Adom 106.3. We're on now.

0: Well, kid, you are joining us on YouTube now for a church and conform about the same. Men kasechia, me say join YouTube, go there. Sheni pa wono echia and men kasechia me. Listen to the instructions; they're very important. Men kasechia me. Call YouTube just on same. Any pasha siya edi oman hiya same edruja. 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Just say hello to them. 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Aye, enyoma hoduaye wahano. Yesu yeni sodi omo siya ma. Join us on YouTube now. Fawasem tuja mai. Ochia obi. Uyi asutri. Oke bibi atreyam. We are so ready to just give it out there. Me so. Me nkase chia. Me go straight to the point. Now fe. Yaba back to your conversation. Shh. Me nkase chia. Me chikosu.
1: Basa omo yedi.
0: Please. That is
1: not enchia.
0: Debbie. Obusani panas into them. Yeah. What for quality quality for quality? Eti. Ode kosona chia omo keke. Kosona chia.
1: Me pacho you.
0: Yeah. Yeah. Yeah. Adi ebi obeye di achi obeye di achi asen watwala
1: to. Oh, my baby. Freedom. Name we dey una bit mabo.
0: Okay.
1: Freedom.
0: Freedom.

0: Mawase.
1: Mawase.
0: Okay.
1: Yeah.
0: My man, Omahini, you are welcome back from holiday. I've been following you since your days at Hot FM. Hey. If I don't hear you a day, I'm sad. Welcome back.
1: I see.
0: Wow, wow. Yeah. Far above was a welcome, Elder. Where, Elder?
1: Obu sabi more than 44 times. Edie eya homa so eniamo ho eyedie na eyechiwa die ana mensem fatemu die wey.
0: Minim.
1: Koso na kawase. De bia da se ya o se open ni pase ya ni. Public Accounts Committee. Edie na epia fima ba. Koso.
0: Hey, and I don't know. Welcome, Elder. Good to see you. Good morning. David Dutchmanson says greetings to my dear best friend Aisha Ibrahim and the Asantu Elizabeth.
1: Ono crazy, I should say, be a few nipa. Ama, yes, I'm a saga and a chibigo.
0: David Aisha.
1: Debia da ochi Aisha sa.
0: Na watch ya ne wife. Mrs. Harriet Alexandra Tachimensen.
1: Okay.
0: My dear sister Sheila Coleman. Okay. Watch ya no.
1: Watch ya no.
0: Nti ya no no wa sama no no.
1: I see.
0: Me di afofa ya.
1: Adafa ya.
0: Mrs.
1: Isidro. Me di
0: anako. Anako chetsi.

0: So that's the maestro graduate entry for us. I tell you this one.
1: Qualify for Y2K.
0: Yes. Qualify
1: for Y2K.
0: Y2K.
1: Shimpepepe. Y2K jam.
0: Y2K jam.
1: On the 2nd of October.
0: Catch it. CNN.
1: CNN.
0: Send the promotion. The ever for me.

0: YouTube guy back because you have so many and does it when you and you were 62 years. No, me were 52 years, you know.
1: 10 good years
0: difference between me and
1: 10 years the most.
0: Yeah, yeah. Yeah,
1: yeah.
0: Forgive.
1: Community 18 Shell Filling Station.
0: Yeah.
1: Manager Ohoye, Mr. Evans of Osu, aka Chastela.
0: Manager Ohoye.
1: Community 18 Shell Filling Station.
0: Uh-huh.
1: Oh my beautiful speaker, yeah, that bob.

0: filling station. Now, who say ticket? No, yeah, yeah, corporate sales.
1: Corporate sales.
0: Y2K jam.
1: Y2K.
0: Yes, yes, ain't you know? 10 tickets. What are you doing for the price of 8 tickets?
1: That's right. And one in the year, more Shell, Honor, Mosio,
0: yeah. It's on our time and Nedman for
1: you.
0: Corporate committee 18 Shell filling station.
1: Committee 18.
0: Yes.
1: Shell filling station. Y2K, you move. Mufa Y2K, you win a
0: Munya
1: Casa.
0: Yes, yes. Yeah. 10 tickets, yeah, the amount for the price of. And you see, your tissue amount, crap.
1: The ticket is.
0: Second, I'll be 310. No, no, no. Yeah, the amount, say 8.
1: Ticket in here, saying.
0: Oh, tickets, 150 cities.
1: Okay.
0: And 250 cities.
1: Y2K.
0: 250, yeah, double.
1: Y2K.
0: And a Sengre, 150.
1: Y2K.
0: Yes, yes.

0: Y2K.
1: Yeah, Y2K jam.
0: Y2K jam.
1: Mami, code, no?
0: Yeah.
1: Star 725 star.
0: Star 725
1: star.
0: And then I'll show one side. So,
1: okay. Star 725 star.
0: Yeah.
1: 3404 hash.
0: Okay.
1: Yeah.
0: It's the end of the day, no? Why 2K? Why 2K? Why 2K? Why 2K? Why 2K? Why 2K? Why 2K? Why 2K? Why 2K? Why 2K? Why 2K? Why 2K? Why 2K? Why 2K? Why 2K? Why 2K? Why 2K? Why 2K? Why 2K? Why 2K? Why 2K? Why 2K? Why 2K? Why 2K? Why 2K? Why 2K? Why 2K? Why 2K? Why 2K? Why 2K? Why 2K? Why 2K? Why 2K? Why 2K? Why 2K? Why 2K? Why 2K? Why 2K? Why 2K? Why 2K? Why 2K? Why 2K? Why 2K? Why 2K? Why 2K? Why 2K? Why 2K? Why 2K? Why 2K? Why 2K? Why 2K? Why 2K? Why 2K? Why 2K? Why 2K? Why 2K? Why 2K? Why 2K? Why 2K? Why 2K? Why 2K? Why 2K? Why 2K? Why 2K?

0: Y2K, Y2K. Y2K. And venue,
1: all right, of venue, course. Yeah, yeah. La Palm Royal Beach Hotel. Yeah. La Palm Dome. Baby, I don't know you're here in High Life or not.
0: Maybe I don't know you're in High Life.
1: Oh, you're with Timber and Hall.
0: Yeah.
1: If you move Hall, Timber, you must just watch Chile. Oh, 2nd October, Ghana will be nice.
0: Yeah.
1: Ghana will be sweet.
0: Yeah.
1: 2nd October. And I find the interesting thing is that Asensi Fieda, thank God it's Friday.
0: Asensi Fieda.
1: Fieda must walk in a grand style. Oh, oh, back with me. Hey, from 8 p.m., you know, you're putting cook near Kopi when I be at Mako. Now, I'm the egg can't go there. 1-2 ticket in them. Now, yes, I'll last minute in every hour for this. Oh, fun, oh, fun, maybe any. Two tickets is here. Baku, 150 series. And I said, we're at Copro. And now we're in Wadopono. Hey, 250. To move it to Mako Mwabu. I'm at Mako Mwabu Rabato. Bet me at 10 year the amount for the price of 8. Oh, challenge, challenge, challenge. Don't leave yourself in your home. But I want you to Eco Bank, the Pan African Bank, or Power. I'm here, the Y2K Jam 2026. Yeah, bravo. Now, my old put me code 2000 more. And you, Makasano, the days of Zap Mallet, the days of JQ,
0: no,
1: man, for me, you.

0: So Y2K, engineer, they were handling.
1: We don't even call Y2K anymore. Y2K. Yeah. We need
2: Y2K.
0: Y2K.
1: See if you win. No
2: more. Man, forget.
1: Yeah, go V W S Y Z.
2: A man, but deba, mami.
0: Y2K.
1: Yeah.
0: Or if say DJ.
1: No.
2: DJ 05.
1: Oh, hits man. Hits me. Hits me.
0: Are you a bra? Now, my father.
1: Y2K.
2: Second of October.
0: Okay.
2: Batman Samini.
0: Yeah.
2: No, the Batman.
1: And also Batman.
2: And I say,

0: Well, the truth is that Ene Y2K is in the hall.
1: Beautiful, beautiful. I was saying, I was saying, I was saying, I was saying, I was saying, I was saying, I was saying, I was saying, I was saying, I was saying, I was saying, I was saying, I was saying, I was saying, I was saying, I was saying, I was saying, I was saying, I was saying, I was saying, I was saying, I was saying, I was saying, I was saying, I was saying, I was saying, I was saying, I was saying, I was saying, I was saying, I was saying, I was saying, I was saying, I was saying, I was saying, I was saying, I was saying, I was saying, I was saying, I was saying, I was saying, I was saying, I was saying, I was saying, I was saying, I was saying, I was saying, I was saying, I was saying, I was saying, I was saying, I was saying, I was saying, I was saying, I was saying, I was saying, I was saying, I was saying, I was saying, I was saying, I was saying, I was saying, I was saying, I was saying, I was saying, I was saying, I was saying, I was saying, I was saying, I was saying, I was saying, I was saying, I was saying, I was saying, I was saying, I was saying, I was saying

0: right? It tells you that on the 2nd or 3rd of October, which of the day?
1: 2nd October will be on Friday.
0: On Friday. Michelle,
1: I'm going to call you.
0: I'm going to call you.

0: I tell you. I tell you. You know, I'm on my Germany. Now I'm on networking.
1: To December.
2: And you know, you're not so betting.
1: Entry ticket and one, you go so air tunnel.
2: And why two
1: star 725 star 3404 hash.
2: Yes.
1: Star 725 star 3404 hash. Now, when we have your ticket, are in we person? Are we, maybe you want to come in.
0: Are
1: person.
0: We ready to just give about one or two tickets? Be an
2: hour. Yeah, we have to. Are we ready? Yes,
1: you know,
2: yes.
1: I like where you, yeah. You know, taking us into.
0: Yeah. You love where I love where you're taking, taking us into.
1: Yeah.
0: You ain't got time to talk about you here.
1: Yeah. It's about multimedia. How you're never your ticket. Maybe I'll person back in person. I'll bet online. With my bad joy from my drum FM, my drum TV. How about your ticket? But you're not total. Be your home. Airport shell. Be your home. Sansu. Be your home. Ayala Palm Royal Beach Hotel. Why? So we're going to be at all. Super white. Jam ticket.
0: Yeah.
1: 150 to 250. I hope it.

0: People are really enjoying it.
1: Yeah, you know.
2: At the time.

0: But on the day, we make Gina ten tables next year.
1: Of course.
0: On the day, DJ hits man will be in action. Oh, bloody Jacopo.
2: So, Emma Renfi said matters about school, a year placement, a year cocaine, honsem, a year the Ghana Police Service, a year nyama about a year illegal mining, road construction in terms of the big push, a year they people run away from responsibilities. And once them, but my special guest, another pay MC4, a year Ayawaso West, and a for number six to Jack Kleman.
0: Right, of course, my sample code needs to be
2: able. Yeah.
0: *725* 3404# *725* 3404#. And one I won't talk ticket here, but 150 to 250 cities.
2: Yeah.
0: Corporate for some patrol. Oh, talk 10 tickets for the price of 8 tickets. Yes. And so this is it. Number in the corporate form. Number in the corporate for be a wajman for so. Opama dear. Oh, ye three. You know, I jume be a we be a workers. Mumba me jume ni kaka ni panse. Iti oh talk 10 ane the amount for the price of 8. You know. 059-303-8769 059-303-8769 Na kwa mbiya sono Ode ato o corporate ticket nefiko Odo yadi ye tabu mu Sa o tabu mu Ano huwa sema anono Apraye bebo Ayo ready ya kupo Yeah,
3: say as it Ah Hey Patibia Hey

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1: Patrick, I'm not sure.
2: I'm not sure.
1: I'm not sure. I'm not sure. I'm not sure. I'm not sure. I'm not sure. I'm not sure. I'm not sure. I'm not sure. I'm not sure. I'm not sure. I'm not sure. I'm not sure. I'm not sure. I'm not sure. I'm not sure. I'm not sure. I'm not sure. I'm not sure. I'm not sure. I'm not sure. I'm not sure. I'm not sure. I'm not sure. I'm not sure. I'm not sure. I'm not sure. I'm not sure. I'm not sure. I'm not sure. I'm not sure. I'm not sure. I'm not sure. I'm not sure. I'm not sure. I'm not sure. I'm not sure. I'm not sure. I'm not sure. I'm not sure. I'm not sure. I'm not sure. I'm not sure. I'm not sure. I'm not sure. I'm not sure. I'm not sure. I'm not sure. I'm not sure. I'm not sure. I'm not s

0: Well, we are back.
1: Mebacho, Martin.
2: You show me about.
1: Net is saying.
2: Oh,
1: but you're frozen enough with him.
2: Ernest from Taifa.
1: Oh, Ernest.
3: And enjoy your voice here. Hey, Ernest. Oh, that be.
1: Ernest, hey. And why took him who said that? Now, man, your baby's a question, Bianna. I said, hey,
0: well, you know what should be. I know what was a question about me.
1: Ernest, venue, Ben, yeah, event, you know.
0: Yeah.
1: Say, hey, come a candidate.
2: La Palm Beach Hotel.
3: What's that?
2: La Palm Beach Hotel.
1: La Palm Beach Hotel. And only ever.
0: La Palm.
3: Money, money, money, money, money.
1: Because of that, we venue, the end of you.
3: Morning, you know, and you've been filmed.
1: La Palm, Ernest.
3: And that's what
1: question.
3: I'm your voice today. I said,
1: oh, Ernest.
2: La Palm Beach Hotel.

0: Hello.
1: Hello.
0: Odo Martin.
1: Your new sabra.
0: Net is saying. Yeah, yeah, G and you, yeah, G and I hope so. So, do any? Ah, yeah, you know, did you bend a year event? No, why 2K? I don't know if I 2K in a bang.
1: A farm royal beach water.
0: Okay, it's a date, bang.
1: But the 2nd October.
0: Yeah, yeah.
2: It's Jinasu. Jinasu. 2nd October, and a busy day, bang.
1: But I have 5 days.
0: 5 days.

0: I'm gonna say.
1: I'm a DJ forever, so chow and pay now. I'm a bonnet saddles. Also, DJ for no. I'm a tissue with you, you're gonna start on one job.
0: Say, DJ hit one or not. Matthew,
2: yeah, papa.
0: But you're saying,
2: I'm Domia, she in a month way.
0: Yeah, me, I'm drum. You're frozen everything.
2: What's up? We did the events, me feel free, no more.
0: Hey, no more full crew. Okay, it's your say, a quadru benny a day, a tour ticket no online.
3: Hey,
0: oh man, we did it.
1: And my bonnet bet 10 times.
2: My play in Nebu.
0: Oh.
2: Try.
0: Hey. Star
2: 7-4-0.
0: Oh,
2: that'd be
0: brave. Hey. Eric.
1: Oh.

0: so you cute. I like the way you do waka. I like the way you do yada. I like the way you do.
1: All right. Hello, good morning.
2: Oh, my goodness.
3: Good morning, Diata.
1: Great. What did you say?
0: Diata saying.
3: Evening.
1: Morning. Siana Mika. Oh, Siana
3: Mika.
1: Oh, Siana Mika. Oh, Siana Mika. Oh, Siana Mika. Oh, Siana Mika.
2: Oh, Siana Mika. Oh, Gumanaka.
0: If you touch another woman, she go get better.
2: Sponsors, so
1: sponsors. We saw Mumu be. I can't remember the main one. So and they talk about Mumu.
0: Okay. But I can say me na your bank into your bank bank.
1: A bank bank.
3: If I just say
1: a bank bank.
0: Me na your bank. It's a bank bank.
3: Me no.
0: I'm not prepared. Okay, your new sponsors. Who?
1: We need to buy a

0: Well, you chat one of my guests already.
1: Okay, you chat one. You chat one. Yeah, listen. Hello, good morning.
0: Good morning.
2: Good morning.
3: Ah, what about you, bitch?
1: Good morning, self referring.
2: I'm a perfect grader, sis.
3: Grader. Okay.
1: Yeah, points. I hear turn your ticket, maybe your henny.
2: What do I say?
1: Baby, I hear turn ticket, maybe open ticket, maybe your toa. Baby, I'll be near your toa, no, your henny.
2: Oh, but hello.
1: Metonga.
2: Meti,
1: aha. Aha. Baby, I hear turn your ticket, maybe your henny.
2: Batona, show.
0: Filling station. Hey, who can't say this
3: way? Oh, Debbie, you're filling station. You're my swag. I said that.
1: Uh-huh.
2: Show.
1: Debbie. Yemanin. Come on.
2: 18. Come to 18.
1: Debbie, and Michelle will be on. Michelle will be on. Try for. Oh, baby, yeah. Tickets, no pay. Biato. We'll be near Biato.
2: When you bro, are you sure? 18.
3: Oh.
1: Debbie, I'm there. Michelle. Just tell her. Debbie, relax it. Relax it.
3: Relax. No, but baby, yeah, easy crowd.
1: Oh, baby, I thought.
2: Oh, what's my name? You are Lapam. I do my family's abuse.
1: Aha.
3: And you know my name.

0: Hey,
1: for Y2K,
0: hey, no, but now, what did I just watch?
1: Yeah.
0: Please get up. I want to analyze something.
2: Look,
0: sweet in the day, by watching you guys from Tema Community 5. You're making my morning energetic. All right, you see, so the man said, we're training from Barbados.
1: Yeah.
0: What's the time?
2: Hey, Barbados.
0: 36 a.m.
1: All brothelizing.
2: Oh, Nimka.
1: Barbados. I don't know
0: what to call it. Barbados. Oh, that be dead. I'm on it. Hey, when you're my friend, you're my man, you're my man. Abana, please send me the video you are doing. I'll pay for it. Manikay, and I did by yourself. Oh, man, welcome back to work. I know where the business and the dust in the world, no, say,
1: yeah. And you were 62, me were 52.
0: Okay, yeah. Yes, I don't know. Oh, my, na meko no. And run up Black Stars coach, Ekasai.
1: Yeah.
0: So, we're back. But so, I'm not complaining about the style of play. So, it's too defensive.
1: Yeah.
0: And on YouTube, just on my first so six, we know over 40 years experience in coaching.
1: Yeah.
0: Almost see a Pam coach be for style of play.
1: Yeah.
0: So, when we need money, a cycle, young cycle, so style of play, they said, the all bono. And win be brain. Ghana phone, see about three. Now, be fine. What I say? I don't need someone to draw us. You know.
3: My style of football. And I think what most of the people in the world appreciate it is the winning style. I never saw coaches and players and national teams or clubs, they be in troubles when they lose. Tell me one coach in the world that lost his job because of his style. To say it is, I wish I could start every single game with the ball, with my team with the ball, and during 90 minutes never give them the ball. Or I only give them the ball when we score and they have the right to start the game again.
0: All right, and so I know in some colors curiosity to you about my why are 9 new call-ups and the above can score the early on, or can go be a trium, you know, like.

0: it's in partial channels. So, from away, Eddie, if you Black Stars camp, or ban or pay so, I don't want some air, bro. Oh, man, there are some changes in the Black Stars. And they jump in, still a fee, Black Stars stand coach, Runo. Sanso, and changes now, Cocos, I stand coach, man. God, not to my bishop, Desmond of Fairs, with you. The Desmond of Fair, and they jump in, still a fee. Now, God, not Trump, Ababa can't take that team now.
1: Now, God, not Trump, no shame.
0: So no junior teams no assistant coach kakrania dia.
1: Coach was
0: yes, since John Pencil eco and 20 as an assistant coach.
1: Okay.
0: Now gonna try my backroom staff no. Na coach no dey one or two be asan babeka ho. Now Aminu Shadow so fit team ni mo say team manager. See, you dropping up the team manager no. And he say no kwa kwa head of the strategic diaspora program for the Ghana Football Association.
1: And the other man kekana.
0: And don't know yes say omo ya wo ma bro chief person me bobo ma Ghana no. On a belly zone no ni dia. Baby jet as amo jan so aba benya position for from.
1: On the osefata.
0: So, in the Black
1: Stars,
0: player clubs and player relations manager.
1: Yeah,
0: to between the players and the clubs and he'll do that. And only changes Kakraba. But whether or not the Accra Sports Stadium is also ready for the Gambia game on the 29th, no?
1: Yeah,
0: and also as info for Yampo Fankra. What on the director general? Yeah, the pressure bow. But yeah, only.
2: For the pitch, the pitch doesn't sleep. It needs constant love, attention, pampering. And so we're here. Hopefully the players that have reported would have a good session here at the Accra Sports Stadium. So yeah, we're looking pretty good. So far, so good.
0: We are looking pretty good. So far, so good. I tell you, Chairman, I need to try to want some enso every war. I'm going to my ball quickie and I'll pay. My ball quickie. And you remember the best sports page 2. So you're chilling some minutes. So and the empty and the I'm okay. And I had the sports page 1. Bro, live on Ayatom 106.3. O manu kopie mu ewo nkokoa.
1: Yeah.
0: O ma bie mu puha. Koko, ukopie nkokoa. Shizy phones and a Shizy iStore.
1: All right.
0: Shizy yetia aye Suarez and anope. Suarez na CEO of Shizy phones.
1: Okay.
0: And as a Shizy iStore. Opposite Opportunity Bank in Koko. E hona Shizy iPhone and as a iStore na yetia na anope. So ma bie mu de super glue Atari on station 80 Atom FM on Koko. Yetia Shizy phones and anope.
1: All right.
3: O man wada nkokoa ho na wo kanu. Minimum ru ani din die.
1: Okay.
3: But nkoko nsuta
0: okay
3: or tonton I to say electronics
0: okay
3: just a 24/7
0: atalimu
3: 24/7 eh won suta me gidi so after bomb na wo dey kweka kwa bayre junction hodum no oh brani tie de bia measure that penny dina
0: yeah channel na no pay wo uti na pay wherever you might try or my obi tie on the camera obi the earpiece a shena so obi ofie na uti en any which way, anyhow you are listening to us, and I'll pay you that was
1: it. That's it. Ken Louis Ando, Deputy CEO of Agritema Ghana Company Limited. Also, Ajibra Utie.
0: Wow.
1: We are ready for Ayawaso West, Mercy in Karachi.
0: Okay.

Well, so that jam is on Nami Aduma, the 2nd of October, La Palm Royal Beach, and Yedibe Bro. But a lot is happening in the country by way of headlines, you know. I mean, they walk us through quickly, and then they bring a couple, and, you know, just walk us through what's happening in Ghana from last week up to this point. But my man, Kyle, as you wait to walk us through, Kyle said, you need to fly Emirates. I tell you, that's the best flight. 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And of course, you enjoy premium drinks and up to 6,500 channels, including Ghanaian favorites. Namasa, Kyle said, yet you for so I sorry precope star oil. 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Omojune Ghana from over 240 stations.

0: Star Oil. 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Yeah, fools. I mean, yeah.
1: Oh man.
0: Yeah, so
1: Tino.
0: Yeah.
1: The worker at Anadia Abedrun Samedia Banso Dosson. Nadia dia quotine pie says see in no bonne yene ye kata ye niatye. Na ye dia fire port hui. E we musen swa near dia fire airport hui. 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
1: I see. 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I understand that whilst we're out of town I post you for Eddie Hwehwemu bia ba, and I was following you on your Facebook account. Now I'm on the update. 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
0: This year ye yeah, ibese yeah. 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Yeah. 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
1: Yeah.
0: Aba mu ya ono soso ye me fane so kind people fo hu ya. 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
1: Okay, bottom line, we don't need to know him.
0: Yeah.
1: We don't need to know her, rather.
0: But then,

0: on this one, but them say lawyer fuck about
1: me. Are you?
0: Lawyer, I no pay that say for your time. Bibi abo ko de.
2: Nami adum boko my hene. Yeah. Didi say bibi aso boko.
0: Nami adum. Nami adum boko. But you are all over defending, and you may be who are ensem fata. Is that the case?
2: My hene, nyano kresa. I'm all over defending, and you may be a ensem fata. Sebi, say lawyer ni. You were three sacred duties. Near the back, so about become one and I and nine. When the first sacred duty of a lawyer, a duty to your client. Insofar as that duty is lawful, they told me, you know, a duty to the public. Said Ghana, my master, yet, I drink a warm room, said the only everything, you know. And at the toss of me, and sir, I say, may officer of the court. Now, may boa court, and also my court, and also no, at the attend training, abba. The toss of nine, a semi lawyer, Nino. I also owe a duty to the profession as a lawyer. Say me ye me ne ma se de me ne ye ni mi suden bi bibia no ebe se na fata lawyer ni. Eno nti insofar as me defend a client no enye enye ma ense ne fata. Your constitution no ema obi bibia ho kwan the right to legal representation. The right to legal representation. It is an inalienable right. Eye fa hudia obi antim ngin free obi ansem. Said you are my penny crying to me, Jim Free, and same say, Unt me, Unicorn say, Unia, to charge you for a bra, or come red him. And don't you know your legal commission or say, and put a wound missy car, or they be follow your knee, now a summer toa, a buying a tier commissioner, your taxpayers' money, a tria one car, say legal commissioner, or cock a camera, same chair on war, and Russia won, say, or mobile mau legal representation. And don't you the right to legal counsel, no, a year, idea, a year, a was he gone, a man, you know. Ye bo hon ban na mpo de bia me advocacy e ma legal aid commission se won jume kuro no se enka ye fande ni afande o mu ye a e be boa ma ye kabi ma men kabi no etimi akonkan ye tua won ka ye ne ye fa lawyer fo agu legal aid ye a e be boa ma ye shepi the rule of law ye pe e wo ye mem ha se na magana man etimi aye man pa na o man etimi atumpon e wo mra mu.
0: I see. So what's the latest on your client Salome?
2: Yes, Salome Awitibafo, police custody. Said the Adenta Circuit Court, remanded into lawful custody. No, na yaye application, bail application pending trial. Edi akakoto Accra High Court enima nyame adoma e dawchna. Ye be call before the Accra High Court Criminal Division. Na yani court no, edi adesere di akakoto court na nasi empire bo akakoto court na nimse court ni betie empire bo. Na ye nuaba Salome Awitibafo. You are charging with one count of offense. Abetment of crime to wit, publication of false news. Sir, offense, you know, or my hene, a misdemeanor. Now, yes, you know, you say misdemeanor. Now, no parliament acquire sitana. Empo, akodia to Musem or Mampanid in the Sasha, as you say. Say, Empo, we do kojina court, now you are convicted on offense of misdemeanor. Yem mao, a community service. And then custodial sentence, you know, yeah, free home, I see for community service and replace custodial sentence in terms of misdemeanor, which means a lesser offense. Now, here, Baba, way a lesser offense, now acquired na faso, you're watching it free in the fear of Techima, and Najo, the Shum, and then a mankuma, I pay you almost 15 years, Ketua, almost 4 years. Now, you're cheap, almost, you're cheap, no, at the best, a bank crime. Any hunk of good inside at a team move a share National Signals Bureau for 3 good days without access to the family, access to the lawyer. Will be any of the now question. Not import by before Quachima Mia, I call any men kuma pet any that day mohono. And Kualanke to the Children's Act of Ghana, a bomb who buying. Import by before no Sebio, and Obuyaman, she almost and Kualan, why the Bertrand Kualano. Empo am making arrangement to say. I will be handing Nkwalani over to a caretaker. I will be sharing Nkwalani in the interim until say I'm being a substantive person. Be I'm not sharing Nkwalani because I'm not anyhow. No, I'm going to an amojang Nkwalani. JJ Mugu demo. Say AJ betoho. Say Bonifobi be rawa be Nkwalani. Announce Bibino. They didn't care about the children.

0: ma o legal representation. And you see, the right to legal counsel, no, eh, yeah, idea, eh, yeah, I was a gun, a man, you know, yeah, but who buy? Now, put it me advocacy, Emma Legal Aid Commission. Say, when Juma Kuno, say, and ye fandenia fandu omu ye ya, a bell boa my cabby mammy cabby, no, etimia conkine, ye chia on kaye, near fa lawyer for Guliga Aid ye ya. 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
1: I see. So what's the latest on your client Salome?
0: Yes, Salome which bafo ewo police custody said the Adenta Circuit Court remanding into lawful custody no. Na ya ye application bail application pending trial Edi akwakoto Accra High Court enima nyame adoma e da ochina ye be call before the Accra High Court criminal division na ye ne court no edi adesere 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false news as our offense you know omai hene ye misdemeanor na ye so nyina so enim se misdemeanor na no parliament akwa asetena empo akwadia to mu sey mama panye din sasha ase se se empo we do kojina 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Children's Act no hwe section 2 of the Children's Act now. It talks about the welfare of the child. I'm running you to keyword be or say it's paramount. Paramount. When you say Ghana media to paramount, I say because you are paramount chief. So on my hine a paramount chief. Are you how paramount it is? Are you a welfare say paramount? No. Ghana buying before and take it, the welfare of the children, the three minor children, and do the show as paramount. So I'm here buying before. Ebio, you didn't even do court, no. Court, no, so swear who say. A friend said, "Quite do a dear bono, no, a misdemeanor. I empo, manusis, suminaso, empo, so o defo womb pa. Yen to be my custodial sentence, and ram maho quire. Sentence, a bit to the man as a community service, and I a fine. Na ya remanding into custody for 2 weeks. Meaning, you say, the bill serve as a form of punishment, remand serve as a form of punishment against Salome Awutibafo. The other subio, nipa ye say or abete no man committee the said offense aye publication of false news say abeta okrao aye friend Ghana Jolofa Ghana police for ni kojina court 2025 mu ni ye say wadwane yehun wadwane no na no so efa aye TikTok semia ni social media semia ho bi ni sabio kasa ye say esusu se ho nti ehu bi onukro ya ni san be frere no Barbara Eye Asantoa Kodia, I don't know, so yes, I found a Ghana Jollof in 2026, yeah. And in Guasia, no, my hene, a dozen.
1: But that's not it. What's the position of the Ghana Police Service, any idea, Juma, in terms of Edia, Apia, say, or Nona, or Moshe, what's the position of the Ghana Police Service? The Ghana Police Service, Enfer Dim, Yunun Tuja, on the Dim Bakun, the Betuja, just to ensure that this is our target.
0: Oh, my hene, the same Ghana Police, Yana, the Abeta Ukra, Kujina. Accra Circuit Court. Eko bo ne kwedu se for ne Ghana Jollof in 2025. The same Ghana police here na side obi akogina court. Say ye fere no Barbara Sewa Kudua alias Ghana Jollof here. The same offense here ho publication of false news.

0: in fact TikTok any social media and kitahu die kro ya yes here the terminus anime e the same person.
1: Are we talking about different personalities? And I said
0: the
1: same
0: police is even mistaking the identity of the person they are looking for, and they are engaging in what in law we call fishing expedition. Aya nim guase kase e omo gugan ani ma se hwe se me gana mampanyi a enka bra sa se mo beto dwe ya enka director general CID kama enka me mamia yinadi ana okwo interdiction enka IGP enka mamani ko 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shared Ghana jollof here or what dual identity ah police for or more all these resources at their disposal national signals bureau for honmo omutimi eye hwehwemu omo kwache salome why na de ni ko odo 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Now, I am going to say, press conference, I'm going to be come to see Ampu. They can see a court press conference anymore. Oh, my honey. And I'm going to be Dawson.
1: I see. I see, but my interest is in Kwada Ejom, which in especially age four, as a lawyer to that client, no. How well now has someone managed the trauma and that experience and Kwana go through?
0: Oh, my honey. I was a director general of the National Signals Bureau, yet, you know.
1: Oh,
0: yes.
1: Oh,
0: Dr. Tabwa, can see a channel. Well, British statute, friend, a statutory provision, because the welfare of the child, no, was so paramount to Dr. Tabwa or Suma, the Bible for Momokochi Salome, a junk, or anki to a good woman at Judasium, a bro Bianca, said Nipa Boniphobi, ever since I'm called Dioua.
1: But what has Dr. Tabwa got to do with Obia? Sebi, you say, what you are Namombi and your minor, and she say, Nimbra, a boy bra, now one copy in Panona or the associate, Sefatarabano. What has he got to do with that?
0: Yamisha, or mine, no question will be Sammy. Dear Doctor Tabwatia Yen say, so be Obia Boosus will be a boom rasso, and yes, will be a boom rasso, Usus will be a boom rasso, now Quatini Pana, Usus will moon rasso and Quatini Pano. Emrasse, young monk Alano Hobine. That is paramount. And Uti. So also busam rana soa also ya tiwa eyeye enuti e wose Dr. Tabwatia wey director general national signals bureau samre is a Ghana e a serious country ya wose abenki ate no because of Nkwalani ti the breaches of the fundamental human right ya breaches Salome in human rights ne dey e ya personal decision on her nyame ada so pia bonte a e ya of right so be decide say in the course of action na accrue because I'm running say which we for be entum beyond 48 hours which mean deny will be access to legal representation it will no pia want here or no as adult no can take a firm decision say or be court to pray the court to restore the rights and the rights now Ghana by before a destroy a breach you know so oba kope mpata ewo court anymore it's up to her or my instruction on that score nyame adom na say onya bill ba bontia yene ne be discussion on my instruction we work in accordance with her instructions.
1: Now that you have access to your client or you still don't have or access to your client
0: or sell
1: or access to her maybe or debio
0: oh my know sell
1: it doesn't matter or access to her
0: o question na this is ugina kantan na chi na ne kasa and I don't have proper access to my client.
1: But then, no catch you.
0: No catch you, meaning, and say, on the home fano. Ah, nano e call court, no. And poor, no, Casa Pegan and Sawada came catch my lady, say, Nemisu Bruno. Emma, my lady cried directly, clerks of the court, no more day, a swivel chair, they could see Doc Nimanet Nancy. And it's a nipa na pomodin, and on my

0: that this is a fine woman who conducting herself properly in the public space. Anybody can take me on as a fuakwa. She is a woman who conducting herself properly in the public space as a stateswoman. And you see, se bibi fan who an aso bim po which is obia bibi tiana. You acquire your first war, you handle that issue, no, not to let the matter escalate to this level.
1: Because of time, I'm sure tomorrow we'll have a full-scale conversation about these matters and other matters. All right, thank you, Lawyer Fuakwa, for coming on here.

0: So, my guest, sir, I told you, Dr. Michael Mensah, Atnase, me manu non sumpe mudok. Apumtel Mensah, Atnase, me manu non sumpe mudok. Apumti saying, and unfortunately, and then I'm almost ate something. That's how it's because I 1 minute na ko unimno. Empezar o tesouro MC.
1: Oh, okay. Michiano da.
0: I see.
1: So office na na. Until maybe you be paying so far so now honey I'm in time for. But I say I was so.
0: Baby.
1: Yeah, yeah, your man in casa.
0: She has she sa elegone sa.
1: Yeah. Me say I was born a baso pa.
0: Me born a baso for two reasons, but me better born a chimu.
1: Yeah.
0: Because of a lot of parking cars be bring park
1: them.
0: Obekam catch us say if free East League honum no.
1: Yeah.
0: A police station. Police station no kono. Omo bi bi enyuma bebre o omo ni bebi e park.
1: To ma park o kwem.
0: Aba park o kwem. Either the assembly will take another means omo de Jessica. Because e honya bi e park. Omo see stores bebre o honum without a proper parking.
1: You can papa mo aka see underground no why your car park.
0: So honya ni say the inconvenience I go through for living there no, you should pay for it. And that should go to the assembly.
1: Yeah.
0: So I just say, I dear about my yen say she has you fra. Can I honum no? In shoot you first and yan be station be one. But also my be clear station I'm on my call when you can no matter got anymore. But oh sika because or tisika crumo so I be on. And there should be a lot of development.
1: Oscar for so
0: you know, Oscar so call for Escafon more. Especially a year fire service for almost share who dom here. And so baby three on quantity persons no fun reason or the bit me a giato bear three as you
1: want. Yeah,
0: I'm as huge. And I say, some settlers should deal with walk a crack. I'm moving with a day, you know, bamboo was. Yeah, addition was empty, no problem. I know, yeah, demolition exercise be Casaca crab baba, you know, and no, we'll be so here in him or Tano. I know, yes, you know, the usual conversation.
1: Yeah,
0: Dr. Kwaba, wanted us the crown, Yasha said, but forgive us, you're about 7:30, you were on point. We'll be do 7:20, actually, any power here. It'll be out the bridge, you may be an anonym, dear, oh, yeah, the facha, your partner, and no. I come ne by and they are not dent, you know, why 2K to my baby or me had the quiet crack. But Boko, yeah, office Boko. Are you clear? Yes, yeah, you're on air. Okay. Oh, clear some of the challenges are about to you. Oh, clear be.
2: Aye.
0: Echo Kama.
2: Echo Kama.

0: because I was today. They be at the complaints were how old now by a young who, but they be at no. Yeah, the moon send back to a engine and me a rough idea about what's really happening there. So, persons with disability, as of last time, no, then what's empty saying, last previous administration, then what's empty saying, let's can and go back to the number two.
1: Okay, previous administration meant to me in Kangu Bebre, meant to me in Kangu Ansem Bebre, but the current administration normally is Kanobana, yeah, this busy.
0: Okay.
1: First, yeah, your first one, yeah, this busy. Nano, a business by, yeah, this busy, Nina.
0: Okay. Most more 24-hour marketing, me and beneficiaries.
1: 24-hour market, you know, you share Santana, your friends, market. Old market.
0: Ah, Santana, old market, you know.
1: Aye.
0: Oh, yeah, yeah, yeah, yeah. Ah, honyina asha wasi yon.
1: Honyina asha wasi.
0: Hey, any asho pao? And you buy, you buy my boundaries, no?
1: Aye, met me as well.
0: Okay, yeah.
1: My castle is Legon, Shiashi.
0: Okay.
1: Westland.
0: Okay.
1: Airport residential.
0: Oh, but Westland, you know.
1: Aye. Airport residential area, North Job. My castle, the University of Ghana. Nina Ekau, Okonov Jolua, and also Kau, Fiesta Royal, a Honum, Abelinkbe, Santana, a Honina, Eka.
0: Eso Pau.
1: Eso.
0: I see. Anyway, you have a challenges, but Enano pay the stakeholders forum be out app no. On the 29th, that's correct, September.
1: That's right.
0: And then, how this stakeholders forum over?
1: Okay, stakeholders forum, they're very important. Normally, as a municipality and as a leader, no, I will say, we engage your communities. And to my case, I've already engaged all the 13 electoral areas, your 13 electoral areas, a war, Ayawasu West. I've engaged all of them. But then, you don't really get the middle and then the upper income, your friends and group participating in the engagement. And see, at this time, no, we are trying to bring them all together.
0: On board.
1: The businessmen and women, the CEOs, and other middle and upper income class group, no, yediomunyina eba together to Georgia and see how best we can resolve or address some of the challenges we have within the municipality. And it is also good, say, your friends, as a municipality, no, we are there for the people. And see, we need to come together, agree on how to address some of the challenges within the municipality.
0: Well, so an opportunity to meet and know them and do other businesses and other things.
1: Yes, yes. Businesses account, but apart from that, you know, the entire MTC normally over the years.
0: Is it a forum to account?
1: Sorry?
0: Is it a forum to account, Anna?
1: Is it
0: a forum to account to them, say, yes, better now, yes. So, no, say in my head, me hear more way from one as a day.
1: It is not a forum to account, but it's a forum to say whatever you think that to advise assembly, and also the assembly would also see how best they can address their challenges. Once it will be one a challenge, but until you get in touch with the person, until you engage the person, on country will say, it be a challenge with me or sanitation problem, and I'm your drainage challenge. And the essence of that is to engage them, try to understand the challenges they have, the challenges they have with their businesses, and how the assembly can also come in to support.
0: Just like you've said, Unya, the middle and upper class has been a challenge. Into beyond the normal conversation I have, one can say what yes, him with your team, so

0: Esse da bem.
1: Tuesday, next week Tuesday.
0: Next week Tuesday.
1: Ah.
0: Every bem.
1: 9 a.m.
0: So may baby meet within your jurisdiction. May baby, what's my expectation?
1: Well, your expectation is that you are coming to engage with assembly, and then try to put your challenges to the assembly, and the assembly is ready to address your challenges.
0: If you've just joined us, my main cow say Ayawaso West Municipal Assembly, Penyimpa, Mansin Krachi, Honorable Dr. Michael Mensah, and I didn't drink more. I can give you the next 5 minutes. The bigger forum is on the 29th. Now we send Premier Best Western Hotel Airport Residential Area. That's on the 29th. The brother a day in me now to send them. But I know power, you know. Then be a man say just 5 minutes. And send me share a job question as you know. Give me a call and then the other person will catch him and sing crachy. We in a sutri. Oh man assurance or beba. O casino to be a share, it be a belim pure baby, and I say she legal baby, she has your baby, is legal her baby, Santana Market area on them, just drawn attention. O as the baby saw the manner, then we'll do proper conversation. One says 0302216561, 0302216562, Mrs. Subium, 0302216561. 0302216562 and 10 C. Semensi Krachi, Ebe Avelin, who say, Mua mene moti bia me wono, maintain ya moni mu ninkomo, semomi shia, na ye dinkomo, na ebia baby, ya wono, me imagine si bianke de pipe to a rebo, ane mubia, ebia 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If you want to know again, Honorable Dr. Michael Mensah, Mensin Krachima, Iowa's West Municipal Assembly, the Ministry of Komo. Good morning. Okay. Yeah, yeah, no question. The number is 0302216561. 0302216562.
2: Yeah, woman, o big question. Nah, any. Mimi, sir, MC, Dean, in fact, say, or say, ask the MC this question for me. A yen no question, a sebia matoma sassy. As I see a matter no ewo woman simu. Na squatters abeji asasena boso. Maba assembly was assembly emme bo amena min two squatters ni free so. Assembly so ajime 90,000 Ghana citizens and won be two squatters ne free asasena so.
0: Okay.
2: Eya sana moyo mojumana.
0: Okay, so squatters ababa asase so. Media better assembly. Assembly no say sana omukaya obedia no. Yen kwa omaso clean chidi o. Good morning, Apom ti say. Good morning, Apom ti say. All right, MC. I you know my quick lesson.
1: Your friends, assembly entity in charge, you say, Fasika Tia Scansana, Yaheden,
0: Yadisajuma.
1: But then let me say that, sir, Uma Emrawa Jose, so one man crop for a bit in our sasses for a number of years, 12 years. Won't mean two or over two or more. You have to
0: compensate them.
1: You have to compensate them.
0: Yeah. Yes. Sure. Good morning. Good morning.
3: Good morning.
0: Good morning.
3: Good morning.
0: Patrick, what you say?
3: Hey, you.
0: Yes, it's you, sir.
3: I'm about to show your friend because I'm afraid of East League on Baalishi.
0: Baalishi.
3: I'm about to show Baalishi Bolano. Almost say at the higher than a papa. The motion among two floor. Anna, where your friend say, Nasona, head office for a panel, young one, Omoja, too. And to Omo Modiano, Mamma, Nabola, and the hard than a papa.
0: All right,
3: I'm on here. A friend is saying, member of parliament, you know.
0: All right, Deputy Minister Greg,
3: Yedas. And so I know who she.
0: All right,
3: hi, papa.
0: It is 29th, Yenshia, no. In this uncle, but MC, good morning. Apom to say, hello, good morning. Apom to say, good morning. Apom to say,
4: Apom. My no problem kakra was Sakumono.
0: Okay, who is Sakumono?
4: Sakumono, Michelle.
0: Okay,
4: with the Michelle.

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1: Qua assembly for several times to report. And no no kwa da. Road our moy and the free Sakumono estate no more copy beach. Says you matter the whole Sakumono. We just for the workshop.
0: Alright, yeah, that's it. Don't worry, we'll get back with you. Good morning, I pump to say. Yes, sir.
2: Okay,
0: so you I tell you Unim, yenye specific with Ayawaso West, oh God, and then boy kakra. Hey, Ghana for so dino. Adiano Obiawa semi hia.
3: Obiawa semi hia. So the other baby a mihia pansu ye gang east.
0: Okay,
3: modi and fanbra.
0: Ayawaso West in Komona
3: me. Ayawaso West Wogon.
0: Mr. Mumpamcho. 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
4: Ayawaso West Wogon.
0: Yeah.
4: The municipality eye Ayawaso West.
0: Very good.
3: Oh, okay.
0: Very
4: right,
0: good.
4: So that's the difference. But makasa your program no Honorable John Seto Dumelu Beba
0: Obeba
4: Obeba.
0: Oh, there's a bigger program let us say mumye na mushia na motie de be ka chire mo
4: aye Obeba be regional minister Beba. Wow. Local government minister, Subeba, head of service, local government.
0: Hey, it's a big program.
4: A big program.
0: Wow. Yemfawi. Good morning. I'm to say. Good morning.
2: Prime Minister.
0: Yes, sir. Patrick.
2: I have an amenity.
0: So I'm sure Baulishi didn't mind if you don't call the program.
3: Bolano.
0: Yeah,
4: but Baulishi Bolano, you need Zoom Lion Akasa. And see omo my some be your friends and conditions be. And see a gusu a year juma and chebi a besisa bola nefrio.
0: Edoswana.
4: Edoso. Edoso. And see I sem by any say mrena yenya a flood on 29th July.
0: Mm-hmm.
4: Yeah,
0: mm-hmm.
4: Na yenya bola bebre or Santana Belink area.
0: Ibi sumo honom.
4: Enti ye, ye friends, na ye pe temporal holding place. 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
0: Okay, so uti sa miya miya wea ye ka huwa semina, mpamcho, honorable, ebeba finally, but mpacho boye, wana, under your command, you know, including in my name, share 29th. You know, and here for address you specifically, I believe, pay
4: Westland,
0: okay, Westland,
4: Legon, University of Ghana area,
0: University of Ghana area,
4: East Legon,
0: Shiashi,
4: Opongolo, Christian Center, Jolu South, Jolu North, Jolu Central,
0: Ufa Jolu, South, North, and Central, Westland, Opongolo. 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inconvenience report ne ma mo ni ma na
4: Ever your name and
0: here, because a lot of shops are spring up, but they are not considering a baby on the parky or more cars. No, that one is a great source of worry. Well, we have some few minutes to wrap up. Maybe another message catch you on same. Be catch you, catch you enough. Yeah, nurse and yeah, trade media.
4: All right, all right. Intimacy, all the constituent, all CEOs, businessmen and women within Ayawaso SA on the 29th of September, next week Tuesday, Omunyinambra, na yenyina, we should collaboratively work and see how best we can push the municipality forward.
0: Well, Obidi Abase, when was the last time I joined a fitness club, Sahodo, especially the East Lagos Fitness Club, who you train, when we did business conversation?
4: I think that was last year.
0: And I said, no, we a business conversation. Midria, I'm kind of mammy, mem penetrating in a new entino. Oh, ha, oh, shahadi, but it do sabre with ya, Master Sobex and Waco. It do sabre no, why radio oco. Now, Mimi Jane, a born at last year. A bristle sent me banner. Matras asking your man say,
3: and what I know I
0: was saying,
3: a man and no, who said no, or call and I would genuine Naso.
0: Yeah.
3: But a situation be a walk or talk. And I won't so have met in a yen or book your sassiso.
0: Now go to run one pump.
3: A hinty, I want to make a hinty, me jiddy say, will be a wootsy be a was as I won't cry at it. I walk to so bitter so. Neither they say no. So I won't penetrate on any no animal so chin that here to the penny friso.
0: Okay, and no problem. Oh, the order for
3: us assembly so I did 90,000 Ghana citizens. I'll be to squatters again.
4: And yet, official. Normally, answer no bet to Sancroft or no. Your friends, I will say more dialogue.
0: Yeah.
4: Utu omwa mumpini. And sometimes I will say you come to some level of agreement.
0: Yeah.
4: Mm-hmm. Because won't me end sorry assembly end mean sorry say uko tu
0: eh.
4: Yeah. You have to settle them. And ABR, but me yes sure say, sir, 90,000 a official assembly.
3: Official engineer now, but share engineer
0: and HNS between SSC. Well, we meet my faculty quas, but no crane say. The way be on say Ghana pe cutting corners do it. The assembly is there. Omo official documents in your mom. You rather want to choose the back door.
4: Uh-huh.
0: Then you come and make it as a major complaint or what system name, which is not possible. It's your own you know the bro no. say I am passer squatters.
3: Yeah, ne letter or how true come assembly no. And now engineer or assembly or baby share baby or come assembly. And engineer and a becans assembly
0: first. It's Yamana Quenya.
3: Okay.
0: Mensing crunchy are villain. Say Oba, Oncassa or Nuna or can assemble a dumb FM no. Non Gibrena, Untiassemi.
3: Okay.
0: Now for me to be again or another Quenya to meet him personally and the regional minister and the member of parliament and the local government minister on the 29th of
3: April. And then I watch Pepe. And then Blanda, and then I watch.
0: These are some of the things about our Pepe Mdeo Honum. No more Timenya Breti Mewa Wene. Again, caution your assembly team, no. Say those also going around now, or more, you know, maybe, and your papa, because

0: Bible free also. Assembly, no, which is not you. So what I say, who knew idea be about that? It just caution them that they should tread cautiously. Yeah, that's it for your time.
1: Yeah, that's a number. Of course, number,
0: for
1: man,
0: number one, yeah, yeah, for man,
1: number.
0: No, meet
1: me number two.
0: Oh, the number two,
1: yeah,
0: Debbie, Debbie, hey, come on,
1: no, community engagement,
0: Debbie, who the transfer? Hey, minya.
2: Unless it be our better numbers,
0: Kaunda, kra, Kaunda. It's all we are asking for your time. Now, me and Rebecca join you. Best Western, your baby journal, 9 o'clock a week today. Thank you so much for your time.
1: Thank you so much, too. And I don't know if I have the opportunity to
0: of course.
1: Thank you to a few people.
0: Of course.
1: I want to thank the MP, the Honorable John Seto Dumelu, for the teamwork. We've been working together
0: great
1: cordially, and I want to thank him for the support he's giving to me and also to the municipality. Yeah. I also want to thank the regional minister for also the teamwork. We've been working cordially over since I became the municipal chief executive, and also the current local government, the past and then the current local government minister.
0: Good.
1: Thank you very much.
0: Good.

0: ya do baby obi amache na no pena de oba ahwene ye de ono ne nim 3 seconds bia odi juma so nko wan me oh ahwene I feel the Matthias, yeah.
1: Oh man, oh man, oh man, oh man, oh man, oh man, oh man, oh man, oh man, oh man, oh man, oh man, oh man, oh man, oh man, oh man, oh man, oh man, oh man, oh man, oh man, oh man, oh man, oh man, oh man, oh man, oh man, oh man, oh man, oh man, oh man, oh man, oh man, oh man, oh man, oh man, oh man, oh man, oh man, oh man, oh man, oh man, oh man, oh man, oh man, oh man, oh man, oh man, oh man, oh man, oh man, oh man, oh man, oh man, oh man, oh man, oh man, oh man, oh man, oh man, oh man, oh man, oh man, oh man, oh man, oh man, oh man, oh man, oh man, oh man, oh man, oh man, oh man, oh man, oh man, oh man, oh man, oh man, oh man, oh man, oh man, oh man, oh man, oh man, oh man, oh man, oh man, oh man, oh man, oh man, oh man,

we so don't want you know a brand here match the day but tell yourself my hate is in cow say na me ya duma na otwe bia na ne busumi bia ne de bia dan sika unya ne esun ko hihye ni so beautiful audience say about reload do 10 Ghana cedi or more airtime or data now for top up your Telcel cash wallet no and I'll fix broadband no na fi aboa am what we need kesipa no kai hunu say no opt-in, no entry until act now. Dial *500#. No will be the Telcel Play app. No opt-in for free to join the Telcel Mahate a year promo. You could be the next millionaire. Telcel connecting a year energies. Let me be a cocoa idea. Now, as I can also say, Geisha soap, you know, a year seminar, strong quaudi, jarry enough. You are what is a one I shall maybe be a cocoa, my dear mom. Your Geisha aloe, Geisha rose, Geisha lemon, Geisha shea butter, and a coconut, a year Geisha coconut, and 180 gram near 10 Ghana cedi, and a fee Geisha black soap, you know, 180 gram near 120, 12 Ghana cedi. Woko shop biya na supermarket biya banya biya to onum geisha. Oh, ode cha efe keke. 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Sa, enkaibu imeka se, FD4 ensa esha se, sun kukra wane ede ibuwa. 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Se, ene, se, Assemblies of God for, omuse, attention, business owners and food vendors. The world is coming to Ghana, and the 2026 World Assemblies of God Congress is coming to Accra this October from the 14th to the 16th, and thousands of delegates from around the world will be here. Any power who do free me, I who do a partner, a year on my Ghana, and say Assemblies of God for Adarama. So, this is one opportunity to showcase your brand or business to a global audience. Free we are here from Nenina, na one air button. To make sure that you are a part of this. Yeah, to safre one episode of mobile exhibit your products number two and as well to be part of this historic event at the Black Star Square and Accra Sports Stadium. Inti Udi Drano Kasimu who provided service view. What to Adriano say, okay, can you see any now? I beverage, be a mode. What time money pans are way a quenya cassia? I better hold my spaces only limited in the entrance. When I say cry, deadline to confirm your interest. No, now what's a complete payment? No, just some

0: 2 days away, and to make sure you're a part of it. Open so whom ye pounds with your friend 0551432222 or 0257569399 and they are secure a year baby na for digima. Ya bo Y2K who de ratchet up ya bo patch or ye pa into a cow say just buy 10 tickets for the price of 8 tickets or buy 50 tickets and above and stand the chance of us doing a live show at a place and time of your choice. Fred number wing 053-100-3813-Nesikyo place. So we are taking you way back. Batman, VIP, Akitechi, Okonfor, Kwade, Obrafo, Lord Kenya, Regis, Ipi, Sabre, Nonetese, Enyej Maketua. As you dance out and you really have memories, who said, no. That's to a specific defined generation. And you always say, Yashe, promo Nasia, Anissa, Temaru, if you. On the 2nd of October, Friday, 2026, our La Palm Dome inside La Palm Royal Beach Hotel, 8 p.m. Say, we are singular 150 Ghana City, a doubler 250 Ghana City. It is short code news here *25*3404# Now, what to me, Y2K, yeah, I tell you, yeah, then you may quit as the Echo Bank, the Pan African Bank, Kojak Toothpaste and Mouthwash. Valex Lease Equip Limited, Door Master, Lawson DeRay Ginger Bitters, Frutelli, Compu Ghana, and that level 2 Femin Washes. So, yeah, Door Master, Kwanstrong Kusukra. Well, I mean, oh, some birthday dedications. Yeah, quickly, Fatumna. Oh, news update. Beautiful Fatumna for you.
1: One news, sir. Trendy. Yeah, Ghana new professor. Walenoa, US. Yes, it is alleged. Send a year in Abuni to a kuno. Oh, my, Mufiam said no more. If I say divorce, I bought Montemo, my separate for some period. And he say, I rehearsed seven or a sino, or banners or so until Rano, a year, a company, or banners or so, a betty, a company, 48-year-old man, and or banners or 35 or more, mamma, I work, come on, yeah, dear. And he, any, I just say, are you casting a gun, and you know, but yes, since she mugu so, of course, but the sea idea, a Rano, Pussy for and summer and she should more echo. Now, production never more than see being your family. No, now you know my dinko, but and to be in your mona, you're watching now. You're bidding with Juma and Opanoana, your new family, no Akasanti. Dear Sino, no man, and they are the phobia bring us so I would die. And to say, and I would now, dear, and your room and say a happy birthday to you. Yame, a shamau, ye dinner quatin. Nana Kakra, our ultimate phones, or your canny parliamentary candidate, our pre constituency. Ne Kakra, I would ne kakra awoda nana nyame wo shesha no nyokese watemo wakoma so ade nyina emrem na ade bia bo ho paye ewo kokom no oba de ntie nyeso adwuma ma wonnyini menya 106.3 years and yet she 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

0: Nana Teboa Anima.
1: I see. You know,
0: Chese.
1: So Nana Teboa Anima, happy birthday.
0: Yeah.
1: Oh, Goyal headquarters. Happy birthday. Eradenka.

0: this year. And you book it up. 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I move into my dream house. 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
1: You know the football season is back. 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
2: 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Fre 0220218 0208160807.

0: It is not the police to legislate for you and me what we can say or cannot say on air.
1: Mm-hmm.
0: So that is not their rule.
1: Mm-hmm.
0: What they are doing now is the misuse of a law which is clearly outdated, anachronistic, completely antithetical to democratic values, and absurd in the extreme to target individuals who are critical of this government. That is exactly what is happening. And we must call it out for what it is.
2: There's this man on the TikTok who has been insulting, ahimfunyina, and unprintable words. Oye ma, oye chief imam, oye we, oye we, everybody. And everybody is quiet in the country. So, obi suaba, osi efrenu gana jolof. Na ni ma maminu kan wo social media no. You see, hey, where are we going? You insult the president, insult the president's wife, and the words that she uses. Where are we going? Where are we going as a country? In the home, where we don't follow the chain, the structure there. What happens? Then Oba Besheni in Kunwe ni muna wayeno. Nani Kunwe Sheni in Yere ni muna wayeno. It takes away grace. There's no beauty. Na amafo tiye ye manu amu tiye o. Ghana fo ni aye o Ghana no ye manu ye young people no amu shi. So sometimes I remember when Akufo-Addo was there. There was a time some students were insulting him. Mwa ya mamu say amu ko school free. Hey, all because of what the society is doing. The behavior of people, I see, you know, the upbringing of people, no, it's from the genes and also from the environment that you live in. The community we live in, if we don't do things right, there will be no grace. Obia, obia. So you will see a child insulting the mother or the father. You can't do that. You can't do that. You are in the women fellowship and you are not respecting the women fellowship leadership. What money are we? You are in the church and you don't follow who you must. You're paying for. Do you know what you are doing? Today, church has become the idea. It's not about that, it's about Christ. It's about Christ. Why? Because Christ is the head.
3: Made mention of what is happening in the social media now. Sometimes I don't want to go to the social media because there's too much death on the social media. It is like tit for tat thing going on, and I don't know the kinds of things we are pushing to these young ones here. We must be respectful.

0: responsible about the kinds of things that we promote on the social media.
1: And
0: the leadership of the country, the president himself, his ministers, members of parliament, members of the opposition, the leaders, to speak against these kinds of things and to say, even if you are saying this in favor of me, it's not something that I would want to support. Unfortunately, we are seeing something different. It is as if in our country, if you are able to do that, if you really want to gain positions in this country, you must engage in those things in support of a particular political party. When they come in power, you will be placed somewhere. But it is for us Ghanaians, citizens, churches,

0: Well, we are back. Oshia Brenner, 5 minutes after nine. Just on Sem on Adum 106.3 FM. And ye di sound come edi free. Lots of your text messages aba yebeji bre na yakin kaini nyina edi amawa. Nipa dudona so interested in the Y2K move no. We will have time and talk about it for all the things that you have to. Anyway, Nipanso Amajibri Shana Mutina, so we are so grateful. The next 5 minutes, Abuja Fortuna Sianisa, what's happening in this country? Diana Pesoka, Diana Dawa Komaso, Diana Si or Maima, Jiris Ekoyi, Dienkoyi. Share with me for the next 5 minutes, 0302-216562. Assembly is simple. Good morning, I
1: promise
0: to say.
1: Hello, good morning. Morning.
0: Patrol
1: make us a free Gulf City.
0: Okay, free.
1: Gulf City.
0: Gulf City, yeti.
1: Patrol. What a four to ancient be 2 months na equi.
0: Oh, say so we wabeka my water force. They will pay attention to it. And I'm a boy. Oh, mama.
1: Now, Oh,
0: Yenyansio.
1: Baby, by the demo car,
0: Yes, yes. The last time complaining by we called their a spokesperson. But I'm surprised. Into specifically Hifa. Hifa.
1: Nebacho, Gulf City is Saki area. Baby, me say me were rising so area.
0: Okay, rising so. All right, yeah, that's CP. Why? You better draw my attention to that. Good morning, Apom to say.
2: Good morning. Oman Hene Kwabena Asante.
0: Yes, sir.
2: Watanase. Wokashia Wanti.
0: Yes, sir, it's you.
2: Yeah, Unia Bema, peace man, Namika say. Yedi can the Boa Basso, and then I'm here, Jumapa, money multimedia crew, and I'm more. At the sum of my Ghana, Nami Shremina, no mammon quatinting out on the womb. May come as a muswa, or my midi did be at the medican can a galamsi, the omaying papa, Miss Shre Abaya with tissue, what shall say or galamsi, or mamma ting, because me won't say galamsi issue. Hello. Oh man, me wanna say galamsey issue a ye dangerous.
3: Hello.
0: Hello?
3: Hello. Yeah. Good morning.
0: Unfortunately, let me say.
3: But so I don't have
0: Yeah, you know. Unfortunately you're telling I take up.
3: Hello. Hello?
0: Yeah, Otienka.
3: Me patch me to more kappa.
0: It's you.
3: Me patch me.

0: Femi Martin, my first one, Tarika, aka IGP. A patrol for the past 2 months in Sugana water in Yensu. For the past 2 months, Atarika, you're blown so far.
1: Ewa Atarika, right? Atarika, Ewa Atarika.
0: And Atarika, Viva Sham Atarika.
1: All right, yo.
0: What?
1: Yeah, that's it. You ever friend you try to cry and back to studio? Good morning.
2: Hello?
1: Good morning, what you say?
2: Bajaya. Bajaya, pray me, Sarah.
1: Sarah, Kasa free.
2: Me pray, free, Timwe. Talk about Timwe.
1: Okay.
2: And Pato, if you are Timwe, hire what? Choco, ha, papa?
1: Choco.
2: Choco, Timwe.
1: Ah, but how can Choco have a problem with this issue?
2: I say, almost be a day, another 2 days. Neco, but and you'll be out soon on your be. Ya ka,
1: be. I see.
2: I don't need me, I'll bet me how back where me and you are tossed. Me bats will be easy when you're thin. Until now, my court and not office. Almost in that school, I got a new work on your day. A baby, I want someone on your day walk for the Ianti Samano. My cohako, hakos, I ain't yam, mammy, your mammy, could be what me cockra moon can't see.
1: Na, on your 10, I don't mind any day.
2: But why?
1: Okay, Jina Humanus, you and Joe number, why? Jina Humanus,
2: but
1: still. Jenny number, no, why? Na, wait here. 33 Prime Minister Neto baby na ten na di ne di yeah ye be friend no catch and see be friend no yeah doctor was it doctor I back over from say
3: onya meti ase
1: bibi ay boko
3: onya meti ase
1: na party muti say
3: onya meti ase
1: o party mi boko
3: oh onya meti ase
1: doctor ba omya
3: oh oh nyami adom.
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1: A body team, Nekasa.
3: Ah,
1: that's a good woman.
3: And dear Mammy Briba, Moka say, I have their manifesto here.
1: It doesn't change the end of my common year.
3: Oh, really?
1: And I saw Mosso Moye different from Somonia.
3: Oh, that's
1: what Bunny Simka. So catch us over 20 or catch us over 24 hour. We didn't want dance at your set up a secretariat.
3: Uh-huh.
1: Or cast a big push on the Bidijuma, a Koswana, or cast over ye express highway, a Kwanas and Koya, Kuyum or cast out in such a or Kwan and Koya, a Bapum within once a month, once a month. So you just can't
3: okay, catch a confuse a month for
1: Debbie.
3: Never
1: can be our hand.
3: Yeah, Yabutra Mamma, dear. The intro bunny trim a can seminal ebony say. Share, or penny dear. Yeah, you mofrano. 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

0: control BC when you're saying up to now, my course not office almost sister school like I got a new on your day. 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
0: But why?
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1: 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Yeah. Doctor, what's the doctor? 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
2: Onyametiase.
1: Bibia iboko.
2: Onyametiase.
1: Now party what you saying?
2: Onyametiase.
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2: omeka. Eni ya mami biriba omoka say I have their manifesto here.
1: It doesn't change. Diye na omaka omunye ye.
2: Oh really?
1: And I saw one show more yeah different from some on yeah.
2: Oh that's
1: what we simka. So catch us over 20. Or catch us over 24 hour economy. We didn't want dance at your set up a secretariat. Or can say big push on the Juma. E Kosuana. Or can so be express highway e kwana san koye. Kuyum or can so the subscriber or kwana en koye. E ba po me din wasima e ho asem to say. So you just can't just
2: okay catch e wo confuse so amam for the same okay. Nyabotre. Nyabotre.
1: Nyabaka bia wa hade
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1: abim what's wrong with that? There's a secretary that is going to act according
2: me
1: to this
2: me say na me catch them we say adie na o kan ye ni we say ya titi wa unua e yo dey saying sami jamfi we say ya titi wo ko 8 hours na we yakọ 8 hours na me suma ko 8 captain smart ko 8 hours okay ye ra mama na akọ fa watch be gina ho e dey demonstrate
1: when was the last time you
2: don't
1: checked?
2: Let us
1: when
2: deviate.
1: Was the last time you checked from the Ghana ports and then that of DVLA
2: Ghana
1: and then the Ghana, Ghana hold on and Ghana card they've opened a 24 hour business center but no any there say anywa
2: no make catch what they say anya shekura no obodi sanitation and waste management and na me no ka say bola awiakete ni yeye kanu kura na kaefo na niam existing the year hold money there a year 24 me mada passport me yeden me da yeden am yan deviate o say teacher for bo o say doctors bo o say nurses bo. It is and then who banners a coup for the battle 2012 2016. Or three for doctors close to, or they say nurses close to 120,000. Likewise, teachers are. Nurse and then who deviate here. Meaning, so would you, as an astute or the journalist, no, you push me. But the reality is that people are suffering. And you ban why you're far home and you are running away. Or Mampeni, the watch could jinaho. Was here the 24 hour economy, no, say that here, three. Oh, no, be sir. I don't even can watch him. In any case, my main dika crunchy a man for. Now we know the HB. If we mutu na adi kadi shasi. The dika matchy a gana for. Na matchy a chief for. Na mabu mabaso. Yero akwesi chum. Diane man humu humu srubebi o ubi ani echiano. Abomoding over the years. And then the multimedia and so no. The respect and professionalism, including Joy FM, Adom FM, as Empania, they are more yard here. Now, once I were to obey for Robinson B. Anakunim, Yamia Shrau, one even Yan and the Trimwa Pan Dominic. He's a fantastic guy. What I say, more and more hanging, I'm more yard you may ye. Now, no pay, Menchia, if you bench him out for Menchia, do fear for na mi firi wanu mo a menko ahafofa mo me nchi ahwediem emfa ntotro so wo ti ase na me mre go so ene odisen san kwari kukuom mensa 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ehadwen company be from Narawa the same mining eh
1: yeah from say
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2: 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We are sitting on time bomb. It's what happened to Nia. What you a brantia. What come and call me a cope, could be the abidi, ya bunny to a cono, yan can won't say at it to or mine the abedrono. And in Timun Tekisa, a money concession, a bino frisian and yanwaba, it's yadi cocromotier, ya or say ya rock half a betrino, am wying. Dear Tosum, you know, IGP, Messereno. I respect him so much. By recent time, no, and you may be a hugging. Shamatamamoto, this young law student, person needing an alcohol war now, uye, emsamokan, a meet him. Adiachin ya, and a pay ya mustache meet ye, yes, it may be a war or say, I was a northern region. And also teach and ya or tear you, so none also posting ya koye, no aku. About 90% of our policemen, no, they are very good, they are well trained. Woman, you are in your name, so dear be a butter, a dear, I would say, dear Ibiano, Bonuma Batahon. Intimacy, send your binum, Eddie Abufu, a year, Jumano, no matter the provocation. A yako, sister, say, a ban what this one, ni sooner a banya, and I did the swim or bata and ya cochino intino, a ya emboldin, crophobi, and woman in Sembia, or man ye dijo and ye dear swell, and IGP also sooner, on shen ye. O man, afei menko asem no so hwe ensam de

0: so what do I do? Say, as a journalist, in the medibu and a big room, I'll feel free for any unknown sign. Che, okay. Ocha NDC manifesto, page 128. You undertake emergency refurbishment of pitches at our national. There be sports, no cry, member witching. Me, mau baby, obia na no kind, yes, sir. A year on this agenda 111, any a year can be. The next NDC government will complete abandoned ongoing health infrastructure projects, upgrade selected specialist hospitals, and focus on the following health delivery infrastructure.
1: That's one. That's agenda 111. No, the last time I checked, 30 abandoned so far. The Akano abandoned partner private health
0: institution. Say you were saying. See, they trust the guy. We will complete, prioritize, abandon, and ongoing health infrastructure projects.
1: What is wrong with the government saying I'm doing 30 at a go?
0: Oh, minia, what kind of what you know? What me follow up? I will say about what you are among. Say you remember the only end this about who tell a man who assumes idea. I don't care your bedroom, baby. You know the harder reputation of mine in a month for the new one. Tobo and pentemumwa. And this Yabaneka. Many want to claim when you're better now, and you debate here and hope see to a casua. Eco, yes, and to a canoa, tienua, efficiency, or six wakando, kodokas, and moi, and you need me. A drew baby and penny, fuck a sense and a najma, but do more cast a year radio, and mwano. And what the end you were barber and things say, mutati wafa, the aka private. In any case, market no, any hospitals, then and kinya. Then and kinya. In Tian Pentemumwa. Bosha was share ye de Bosha be double Bosha wan shem kwan so di from abema nipa and almost everything in this manifesto 2024 manifesto no the repetition of 2008 2012 2016 the repetition about 90% and I can prove it.
1: What's wrong with that?
0: What is wrong with that? Say we hun say yem packing kai ani to be ba shem.
1: But you were consistent with free SHS. Answer the money to me.
0: We were consistent with free SHS. Yeah, can you know? Near my. See, I buy and yes, sign. If be a yamin pangu say, yeah, 2016, yeah, about 2020. And I say, yeah, yeah, crampo and about me, bay and was a beca be a spy. But when yeah, we were consistent. But 2008, 1 year. 2012, unya kwan 1 year. 2016, now to so 1 year. Now say, we banner up to this time, unya. Any idea? Na hagen. Only me say one more manifesto. There was a time, 2012, 2016. NDC allegedly, a one more manifesto. I've taken note of that. So I'm going to see us, the saying, offices, I'm all the members of parliament. They said it in 2012. Then in 2016, 2008, 2012, 2016, almost year. Many of the constituency go from MP, whether NDC or MPP, nebu so almost CAC. I have the list here. Into here, you are careful. But I know, Pam, you know, they are three anymore. Men koso. The other kind, you cooking a seven. Yeah, NDC for one more perino.
1: Have you followed the cocaine stories very well?
0: Yes.
1: What you are
0: saying? Oh, man, you know.
1: I know, yeah, how do I'm paying for
0: that? I know, yeah. Or can we attend war?
1: There be. Yes, you tell me.
0: Yes, you tell me.
1: Attend your war, sir.
0: There be.
1: Enti di mpeyin for.
0: Enunti, tio. 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Eye 90s. Cocaine beti atese ewo me imu. 90s. And young people and I was who Mammy Mao prof what is saying honorable ni Okaija Adamafu.
1: Ni Okaija Adamafu.
0: Former interior minister. Nwasaya MP Odurudu. Year 1996 or so, during the World's Drugs Day, Obekan said Ghana is increasingly becoming a drug transit point. And so 1999. The annual ET men's and the deputy, your friend Professor Patrick Addy.
1: Mm-hmm.
0: So what in India?
1: Mm-hmm.
0: He also admitted that Ghana has become a transit point for drug addiction. In between, Okai Eya Francis Bene.
1: Francis Bene.
0: Eya annual international diplomat. Okoto Okoken was Switzerland. Quickly, NDC government brought him here. Oma Anyadishi. Afei, your free press, any chronicle. So, okay, people be on your friend, free press, any chronicle. They reported Emma Wawu Bra Penny, Yenina, our revered brother, Kwesi Pratt. He went to Chelmsford Crown Court, London. Echo testify, say, Abemun Penny for no drug in Womuguso.

0: The report is there. Unya chronic, they're making you know, the facts are there. Now, you need a refi. MPP buy, you know, between 2000 and 2008, no, and your mammy, you didn't see it. You did kind of a no crack. A no crack, sir, I'm watching where your MPP MP. Never more corner, why my party office. Young fire, no true, but all the yet person is here. The second one was MB Benjamin. Na me di yao mpenimfu na wa mu ya involved in MB Benjamin and NDC di shame mu say wa mu manifesto 2008 wa mu di shame so mba mbo pin wa mu ba ya mu nu send same sender for mu crop for mu no 2008 manifesto wa mu ka so mba MB Benjamin no wa mba ya mu adwuma antimi akoye but any di same ni say as at the time MPP was leaving office in 2008 near Operation Westbridge one more UK. The evidence and then the endorsement they gave to MPP government, and they say drug trafficking, or say Ghana less attractive for drug trafficking. Operation Westbridge. Oba obehu. Anything crofue by 2010. Na chasye, neko, to the extent, say, I stand to be corrected. E wiasia fanenye na be bieni wano mwa, VVIP, solely meant for the president and the vice, and few others. Or Baba see at me the cooking coffee ho. Na yele. You know the story. And you mama, ba o baby you know. Nyame don me say one brana ni dim bonia wunya ni kanin kwame sisa. He should come and redeem his image. If you read Luke 13, verse 9, was it perhaps they may bear fruit? Na nyame man kwan se omra. Ba any ma bonia esisi 2016 no, ya wunya kwenye wen wono. Say and ya wes. Then you come. 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di am ngwa
1: that one they've come to deny that
0: any after enti any ntum
1: oh say nyen sound
0: sir
1: it's official communication is important
0: official communication free fine
1: you add up that one say if him paying for one
0: but say bonsam be ka kire say we di anyam nam kun na abegye bonsam adi me bua
1: nyen sound
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1: nyen sound
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1: What's happening?
0: O se, cocaine ye nya ubi a one ye ye.

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0: Or say cocaine yenya ubi a one yeye. Saduma kube from kase mu ya kamtia.
1: What kasa say?
0: Oh yes, I'll send the tape to you. Or say mu nyau ubi a cocaine me nam yeye.
1: Ebia or no known for comedy.
0: Well no susu yenu misa ni yonko pani yura mama.
1: Or you known for
0: comedy.
1: Comedy.
0: And it is what you know say see na me mi kodi na say me no adiachia or mampeni wabani begua. Should I be known for comedy?
1: You are not known for that.
0: Wa numa Samson ye nan bua obem.
1: You are not known for
0: Samson. Na enye ma e koso a e ten sei. 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Enye obon ye nkwache. But at 10 years, the Nipa were endorsed on Ghana. Number one, His Excellency John Dramani Mahama.
1: Oh.
0: When I knew this man growing up, I admired him from afar.
1: How do you say that?
0: Oh, yes. Me too, Mira, me chrisia, me too, so. Me were all the litany of a year met me, dear Catro. Mustache, no sooner made on my Catro. Oh, kindly book or chair, my first school guitar. Okay, sir, book no.
1: Okay.
0: My first good guitar. And I quote, and you pay 39 to pay 40. Our classmate, be and your friend Ezra. Well, say Ezra, no. When we saw you be a, let me read it. Now, you'll be shocked about John Dramani Mahama. Me say, I'm not information, a communication minister, no. A kakakrabi sen ko convince me. Na me penasem. Me call parliament, I call committee on defense, call me service near the other. Me won't be around penasem. I don't know what has changed, but a dear bakwa, a kum MPP ni NDC for one penny for a dear anymore. Oh, dear one, you understand communication. The echo chambers, embrabian formation filter. Oh, ohini nyankwada, and Eddie John Mamma drew us. Communication bubbles, baby, I could run on. Mammy can show. It's so interesting. What say?
1: Okay, can free.
0: I'm quoting from John Dramani Mama's book, page 39 to 40. Tiesenia will see, I describe on in Ipano. Was say, Ezra was in our class, wasn't he? Something else that made Ezra stand out was that he was very muscular, which was quite strange for a child. His physique, Tia, resembled those of the men we sometimes saw on the campus grounds clearing the underbush with long, slightly carved cutlass. Me when you saw a beer and why is a premier out is a bad day for Mudo Hano. Tien you,
1: Omdi Langalanga dos.
0: Omdi don. And tis all your queenie now wahafu. Who asante, who a voter, who a serum now. This is how John Dramani Mama is describing
1: Debbie,
0: his classmate.
1: Debbie.
0: Maybe Mammy Trasso.
1: Debbie.
0: Was it after Debbie, all? Whatever the reasons. Nadia and Abaka says,
1: Transa.
0: Men, I'm Trey. I'm listening.
1: San Comona or born and woman. And then in Tiao de McQueen.
0: Ya won't be patrim, the Wakumam, the piano.
1: My young could be a mini was school.
0: Sandy
1: Pano bought his own matrank.
0: Then
1: we wouldn't be a number.
0: Then why is a prem? They know my cast a baby.
1: A show nipan in it, Sabre,
0: and Tina Botre, or be I a swear communicator. No, you should have refined it. Samina Mitre will say, yeah, you know, I write. I'm endowed.
1: Wait, you mean to say,
0: yeah, but and you're the onion to move. Now the free song, quite a make catcher. Conclusively, you understand. Okay, listen, or say, their skin, which was blacker even than a starless sky at midnight, would be glistening with sweat. The rest of us were of average size. We weren't weakling, nor did we look as though we had koshoko. Though standing next to Ezra, you might be inclined to wonder, I wasn't at all surprised to learn that his father was a farmer. Tienyo, utwe ufri, baby, a fool, a half. Was he? I knew him when I said, Sadia, and where's his in church, and then why is a premier? Said, and papa, you can Wabia, uya ethical writer, communicator, will not go this way. Uye ya dia linke. If you want so any musisa. And I'll read everything. Tye, wase. I wasn't at all surprised to learn that his father was a farmer. Though I would have guessed that it was an animal farm and not a cocoa farm. Because Ezra looked as though he had been born, raised, and fed in the same way as livestock. My first coup d'etat. Come on. Certain president, my said that the books will be in the amount. Mammy Modin Fancho. Do you know why?

0: nya dagye na okinkan ya na wo ye president and now you closer okasem no wo be manim di abam the second one here the architecture of the presidency character power and the discipline of national destiny one of the requirements of presidential communication you must be ethical no matter the provocation you should apply emotional intelligence but Mr. President with all respect I love him still he sounds so pushy and cheeky and reactive it doesn't help what the anoto nchan ma wi ezra de na he okan assembly 2020 election me bo mi se ma no samna no aye boni atwam but me say bi our sister what say our politics has devolved into one of the insults intimidation and unfortunately in many cases has become increasingly violent this is an anathema to the sustainability of the health and wealth of our republic fought and won through the blood and toils of forebears as seven leaders we pledge to abide by the ethics of a clean campaign devoid of insults okay we announce me boy say Che yero mama kan wie anche o we say I won't respond to MPP's rabid press conference MPP ko press conference responsible president former president I will not say no that was so cry rabid you omo atwaboa ekasa no come on Mr. President and you appreciate that you are a communicator che dey talk to me no we say despite the well-reasoned beliefs, despite the well-reasoned reliefs we sought, the apex court of the land gave the leeway for the electoral commission to go ahead with the exclusion of the existing voter identification cards from the list of identification requirement. We are deeply disappointed and strongly disagree with the court over this outcome. Which has confounded many legal experts and thrown the country into a state of confusion. So here earlier on, the way or describe woman, I didn't. Supreme Court, you are aware? Oh, they are not in China. I know yet. Thursday, 8th May, 2014. Mamas insulting, divisive, and ethnic stereotyping remarks against the Ashantis.
1: Wait.
0: What's saying?
1: And no pay without party as small as a cause.
0: Me partner as mammy. Now, so by Uber Fenya, me and Mark can crease or Mampere, you are here at time. Yabutre, what did you acquire?
1: Yeah, we are small as a kind.
0: What did you acquire? Mamma, never Yabutre, Yabutre.
1: Whatever we will
0: say. Free SHS, Abuaganano, or say free SHS is bogus. 2012. Was say, Emre Drew, baby, a doom swap. San Roma, I officially created. Eya won mo ni pan wo ye in charge of tour na edna tum se no mi diska wo mo no e ba ya ya kan wa se so chiki blame god come on ye blame god for
2: but we eya teni
0: enya tem die blame god o ma in mi nim dia wo ka wo ti ase tia eya November 16, 2017 mama compares Akufo Addo and his appointees to pigs you read it Ghana web Oma penin kasasa. 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Nansen ya that this special group omdwe tu jase. Investigation omu ya yeno. 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Mebwa. 600. What is that? You koko board on beka mwase. And na emre di kenya okan se. Se ya da double track ba. 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Fine. 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Yako 2 years unye. Eko yes ya intentionally. Mkwane over 55,000. Wamu di ya omu nyem. Mebwa. And into a minor, a cheerful, yaki can he say, you know, yaki come off from there, come out and pine. And then, send you a rare price of fuel at that time. Any dollar a year rate, send in the city, a year in your money, your top fuel, 14. Then, ne I can't do 19, you know. Now, catch out driver for so a moon tomorrow, a yesem. And then, and this in a typical ceremony about time in 1 year. As someone buy a can of dollar number form. Meanwhile, so no, momu nim kwanya, a fast swa. A free 2024 economy minister asia eba
2: you agree sir patro change
0: I'm yeah. Listening
2: you agree sir dollar number form
0: what say I agree
2: you agree to that
0: what say I agree
2: you agree to that
0: sir

0: Yeah, I do my way to me,
1: Debbie.
0: So, cover 11 billion and all the stabilized dollar, dear. Who am I going to be quiet?
1: Debbie.
0: Or Bram Quadania, unemployment rate, a year 20.0 or 22.5, and I could do 30%. And this says, Sikano, common sense should tell you, say, says Sikano, Mosem with the Kushin Yama double and stability. No,
1: so in almost
0: the Atosum, you know, so I know some no crabby, so no yard, remember. Menu ya jini say, ye raba umia as at the time wa MPP was one, since Nkrumah's time, Ghana gold yina, nanya 8 tons, yen ye timidi ko over 30 tons. And ye timidi sa jini ba ya, the stability under Ami Anta had started. And into what have they done? In any case, Sadia Woken, there is a clear-cut distinction between macroeconomic stability and micro. So the reflection, the reality, the real life of the people are here can want some no. If it's not reflecting that, meaning you can want some dollar no bar from no, and nobody is saying, and no culture by saying, and to a man, and you may be all no more. I trust your ingenuity, I trust your intelligence, and I trust your professionalism. But the question is, if you are the one Tiantiano, or so am I in the end of Peswa Cano. But now you are saying the right thing. And to dollar no bar from no, and a Kasika, a different Kumasi Bahan Swatia. Dollar no bar from no, and a hostel fee abba from. Dollar no bar from no, and a teacher for Ketria, a Sumwana. Dollar no bar from, and I'll call you meet me to Adiana. Ye jammer tearful.
1: All right, Ira Domako Befino.
0: I bet now body ties said the Oko. Share for mine, maybe you know. Obia MPP Nibia and this Nibia uncopied the last state of the nation address. Nana Kufuado, Papa Nyamin Shao, or reading what Parliament, MNDC for an idea to me, you know. Economic recovery and not asset Ashasia Eba, and you made the good Nakuemno. You are just mere beneficiaries. You don't have that foresight and insight to have done that.
1: Look, you know, Aquaba.
2: You know, Oman?
1: No, Bokodia.
2: Body Adum.
1: Good, good, good. We are not in normal times. Every day. We are not in normal times. Very unfortunate. At this point, forward looking in terms of CD to the dollar, in terms of our express highway, in terms of a lot of things government wants to do, particularly for the welfare of the Ghanaian. Na obedabe sorry no. Na cocaine hun komoni edi. Na ya chiri we wakudi mampenya tem ya yese we are man. Why? What's happening? Moko as national executives need moko into conclave and komo bena mudi. How do you want to solve this?
2: Challenge? Mm. Mm.

0: executives need to go into conclave and come over and Moody. How do you want to solve this
1: challenge? I'm going to say, every chair tearful. I'm fine, Chem. I'm under the weather this month here, my elite kakra. Yedi we si be di se udi juma bo amaya no ese we ni ko we juma ho e ma we ni enka we juma ho because obi an be she okete se e juma na we ne no yedi ma ho enka titi na e si e yirin krofo e di ko soldier 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there's breaking security because it's all about intelligence. So those in charge of making sure self they protect and check what comes in and what goes out, what are they really doing? And ehona mu say o man pindi neni
0: Isi. Because I'm surprised that me really man pay there now. Me a feather checks. I understand, sir. NACOC should have been, even though they are the port, they don't have access to your ICOMs. They are not an integral part of those things now.
1: So I've been wondering. It's a big lapse.
0: I've been wondering.
1: A very big lapse. Now, Ushimwa, it's like they've been off that
0: of
1: sector
0: course.
1: For
0: Otiwokwa.
1: About. 6-7 years now.
0: We need access to BBR.
1: So what are we really doing? Why is Ubema an introduction of a system that say a benefit state, you know, not integral stakeholders will not have
0: major,
1: access
0: major
1: to
0: major stakeholders.
1: So one more omutina see a high pass and the course, you know. I think there should be some crack.
0: It also doesn't take away the compromise on the part of some of our agencies no more representing interest, though.
1: Of course. So, meaning the network is not working because security is networking. Are you getting me? Mm-hmm. Say, Obia Dinadri.

0: Tama, we not accomplish a clear goal. Mm-hmm. There's an ultimate goal. When it comes to import and airport, there's an ultimate goal. Mm-hmm. Will be any kun revenue. Will be so any kun say ndroboni enko emba. Will be any so kun say a two ni akudia unihu akadiano and also enko emba. Will be so any kun say nyama ensen fatano emba or manu and infio manu. So we share all the security services at the porter. They are in a network to make sure say we achieve an ultimate goal. So Bakwe Juma enye overlap the other. They all work towards a clear goal. Anti port security, I'm there to protect their infrastructure. Customs is for revenue. Immigration is for illegal persons in and out. I'm gonna move breast to away in this animal. Say that is immigration. NACOP is there for illicit items,
1: drug trafficking.
0: National security and BNI is for illicit weapons. This is why all of them are there. But at the end of the day, are we achieving the full benefit of why they are there? No. So there should be a clear restructuring and a training of the persons. Look, I've always maintained that there are several people at the port. They don't even have the requisite knowledge and understanding why they are there. And that has been a worry to me. Especially when it comes to the national security
1: center.
0: They are just there. Because national security for a declaration form. Anyway, Juma. National security, anyway, Juma. So we can check it. What revenue? Revenue, you might your customs.
1: And they say, found.
0: But that is what. So, Niama say, so, if the network between national security, BNI, and NACOP was firm, why would items be concealed in either charcoal or what have you to leave the port to a different destination? It means, I think there should be a clear removal of personnel out of that sector, and let's fix, because in security, the little I know said if there's a breach, those who cause the breach are not supposed to be at post. Ain't he? And your way, and in Yanum Binyano, I did it. I didn't mayor, but there should be a result, there should be a solution.
1: Let's be all worried.
0: We should be all worried, be because worried. The people who committed this crime against the state are Ghanaians. They are not wary particulars. It is me, I'm worried. You should be worried. But when you go that tandem, under your watch, did we not record some of this?
1: At least we did.
0: So is it not a fact, say, anytime the country wants to thrive, in terms of sustainable development, we have people who think, say, Omudie, they will commit certain crime to bring the state into.
1: But in terms of Yamanyo Semayeye, the NDC at various points in time has described the MPP as a cocaine coast people, you know. So when it comes like that, it's difficult for the MPP to also discuss it from the national point of
0: because
1: view.
0: Of former Bakos.
1: And today, yeah, Tiha, yeah, during the say, hey, no, my, no, ain't even quite, where she say, now, my, no, Casano, just like I've told you this morning, and you're adding up to. You're in pain for you, more, among your partisan. They've compromised the system,
0: of course.
1: And they're enjoying because they know we'll be knocking our heads together without attacking them.
0: Of course.
1: That's the challenge.
0: Because who are the brains behind these ICOMs? Are you getting me? People have been trained to make sure, say, you use a system to accurately check, say, nearby, near corner, asem, emba, or mine. So, say, ene, you do one more.
1: We know that people.
0: What do we need to do?
1: I'm surprised because NACOC this morning getting an inside information that they had never had access to that ICOM.
0: So, I didn't know ashamed of even. Making that
1: they were present at the port, but they don't have access to.
0: What
1: do you mean by

0: of value there.
1: That that's the question. What do you mean by that?
0: So, and then, in Nguasi account, man.
1: So, all this, why would
0: you
1: have
0: you have exhibited gross incompetence and negligence of authority. You have been irresponsible. It's not where Jumani said, where Jumani said, Mube check, he said, in Ruboni and Co, in Ruboni in Raw, man. Now, Nyama, I had the check, Acadia, I had the check, I didn't know. Mumuni assess, Muni hun to me, Muni hun nimdie, then. Na then mwana muwa mae etie na asemesi a edi nguasi ba na fana muka you want us to clap for you or you want us to excuse me insult you
1: so maybe what do you insult abe how do we deal with now ehsa insulting syndrome na bana ajin semi how do you deal
0: with it is mean ya and the attitude ko asem eye attitude ko asem me say hwe ewiase se ejani enna anyame abomu efomu so omuwu eno mu di si fi e mount tia you don't go certain way to become a vagabond and irresponsible
1: in terms of ukasa
0: yes uti enka na ukasa by heart I get me e atete kwase look inyina efifi the use of this mobile phone and its connectivities no is for the good, the bad, and the ugly. Whichever way you choose, it's up to the training you have. People, nipa bebre fo se, me di, me so phone si me nim, na me kanya, me pe, na me nya follow, you know, I make some coins. That is my job. You are not thinking. I mean, you are a lazy thinker, and you don't want to do anything productive for yourself. And that is what we have recorded, and I delve into your manual, say more. People have taken undue advantage and misbehaving. They have sponsors, they have facilitators, they have motivators. Are you getting me? And it's becoming something.
1: Yeah.
0: And
1: waking up and everything is insult. Very depressing.
0: Me, as a leading member of the NDC in this region, if you are in that realm, you will not be my friend. Unless you are using it productively to bring in persons. Are you getting me? And who is a social media architect? Now who you sue just to denigrate, to malign, to publish malicious facts and things that have no basis. Me, you are not my friend. But equally, there are people within the circle who also anchor those things, who also are happy with those things,
1: so
0: in both political parties. Yeah, the bottom line say atitikwa you've been a vagabond on like you have no respect for yourself, you have no respect for nyami obo. So you think you can do anything for yourself. When I meet you in studio and we are making an argument, in a slip I can throw a word at you. But in reflection I will not say Nyamakano. Uncle Yi, I will apologize to you. We've all made statements in studio, in panel discussion, we've hurt each other. But at the end of the day, we make amends.
1: Right.
0: But to say, my fa phone, na ma tro, na ma ka, na me nyahu ni, ahunhuahua, nije.

0: obi na dum obo ade adum nti na mimi wa hai se mi won kwa mi wo eh ahondi a minim de kakra na yati ha mi so mi ye nchechire are you getting me se sa obo ade no omia ni sa sese a
1: okay
0: and obi there are many people who are gasping for breath se oxygen ko mo so a omunya
1: umi
0: sa oxygen come with a cost mimi ti ha nya oxygen but I'm breathing freely. Right. I need to be thankful. So why would I use that time to go and malign, to go and publish false food, denigrate somebody to gain what? It's about upbringing. And because at the time I'm not at the airbow my emunu, all of us here shehain.
1: Nigerian.
0: Yeah, I'm fan to tie and DH. So people took advantage of it and then baby I could be I feel na edidi. Yeah, baby did but ebe hu ne puma se bre but yen timi en
1: eyi free okra
0: but I think say one it must be parental guidance, it must be societal guidance, it must be the Christian the religious area say asofo amalamfo bibia omfa sanctity no enko preaching ni ntit we are sorry them to bring people to the core society and take it and you are buying will crack the whip I'm on your same shim and they are chewy yan chewy and they are chewy yan chewy ni nina a year near m sm fata and timine masre will be offended your money
1: all right
2: yeah said the mini ano air can emoya so when you ask them can and a tony at him did ye
0: mina okay
2: oh Debbie de obech se ni ade ano pe ho fa ma me fa me gu so oh se uni asem ka e na e ya obe se nkran so so didi atemo a ya na nha adwen san se o ya kra paul kra kan wa se me ya bofra na me kasasa 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
2: oh Raymond Amankwa, na down for pa on any year, Juma, and Ibrahim Mama.
1: Oh, David.
2: Raymond Amankwa.
1: Oh,
2: ni fear now, Timon. Raymond Amankwa with him, Krum. That was why he was sleeping.
0: I'm Fuqua Chiana.
2: What's saying?
0: I'm Fuqua.
2: May say, I don't know what Ibrahim, ni papa.
1: They
2: did want us to go there.
0: No,
2: and it's a year, Kikain,
0: your record, Minia, this
2: one year, West, young God, that tangent. But Minia, Mekano, Yamusa, a Biamos journalist, Manning Call. Columbia 4. Yes, it to be quite your da Benko and Fee. On the 26th of March, a year day and I mean you could too. In the name of Ghana, Echo sign, a ye say, Womu bet me Eddie, a ye, or the saying, Womu vessel, a baha. Yes, you bet me, Diaco, a dear Diaco.
0: Columbia vessel, Ben, I
2: know. Quanda Quafia, Miss Semiba, Quanda Quare City FM, Quare Joy FM. They have published it.
0: That.
2: Toto be quite your da Benko and Fee. They are noted for near my account once me. Now, but now come out unfettered access to them. Minia, let us be careful. I'm not paying
0: quite a bit of money. Is he a
2: may say, may say, Utway, Saunum V, Onum cocaine. Near Babania, what you need them. Minia, the environment no is enough to also implicate you. Columbia for the year to a young one try yaka say, Montman from B. Ambrahanum. Nasabi, a day by a day ban. You know, for them for
1: okay,
2: but
1: so
2: maybe you know, the person maker at the first as him we say today. At least, you rap, Mam Rollins, Yamin Fanny, see ye, and son will be working and saying, was the MPP people, they are mad, it's not like acid. NDC, they are noted for insult. The very penia or who NDC, you know, he gave that a year. At one. Shankrofoy e mamu appointment under His Excellency John Dramani Mahama. Enyese Anthony ni kwenitu ya na Amerika. At least if not in

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1: Wow! 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
0: Yeah, expensive ladies say, and grab a phony sister's skin, Papa BC. You bet you are more cap.
2: Emma, Yatumon, come on. Mamun's through, and one is a more better Duffy's Healthy Glow Shower Gel. 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
1: Duffy's, woo ya koko, na sister to me, who's where?
2: Men so, Duffy's Beauty Products, noa. 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

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Sana, so that be so enko

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how bad him so I am mre obi o wa ne die pa ohun nsa no opeso o kana no hwe nanso ensan wutim se enye mawo kra enye mawo nsa do nsa ka wano bebre a o bru bebre a bru so abo wutim se na ye nyoma basa 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

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of wo mu wo sua woni mu rules I said driving school kwani e driving regulations ni nyo ma hudo bia do and don't ni bia sometimes one kasa hu say yes we sua de na wo nye as a do a video to Adam 106.3 FM. Yep, fast that I can say and confirm Jeffy's Health and Beauty. As that be and confirm DBS Industries Labels in face. So as that be and confirm Tenet. And I saw my son of Pay Mammy Day. West of Motivation at the April 1.

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Who expect to cry, Benson's an affe, a bank, and get a bank to get a new moon. 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Now, why are we no a chat, dear no? Can hood will be a war him for your numpo, Nana ba on to me entna, na or qua on Simon Beam. We hear Duffy's feminine cleanse. Let me wow. On pleasant vagina, or the bit tuning in as a camera at the amount. Duffy's healthy glow shower gel. So, every one my radio and woody dry. I am a ton camera at the amount. It gives you organic skin care and bleaching. We need Pediano Debbie. Duffy's a clean cleanser. So, every wow. I clear pimples, rashes. I hold rubber and nipped in our face. So, I sound so improve skin tissue. So, no camera at the amount. Yeah, what Duffy's black sports cream. So, why I clear black spots. I hold wall. But when you. Any we need to do any. Wow, we're

0: Wow, and they will be in Abia for any chim, you've been AH Hotel, East Lagoon. Sansuna Pogas Furniture, Tech Junction, your number between your frabbage and the door. AH 0596611277. 0596611277. That's your say. I don't see four, especially Miss Ramu. I want to say, Moose, the animal person will cut the cost down. DBS Industries Limited, Miss Ramu. Almost a year near, and was here and found to Ghana for you and him said 10% discount to say, oh, Truck Island Plus Roofing Sheet in one. And what? And the mad density in BR. It is a wound nimua. Oh, Truck DBS Industries Limited, I'm calling Plus Roofing Sheet in one. There's some out 20 years warranty. They are density, they are cracked, they are mad, they are caught to a human answer, they are caught to fear. Then come a big. Yeah, the Osea, you'll be on first one, and no change now. And until Brad DBS building, you've been Papaya Restaurant. Your number A is 0543286637. 0543286637. You will Kumase and so Kumase for Enfred 0506004242. Tamale Takra, the we did there. Oh my Ghana, Mudia, you see a Prusain Kache, say, Yanni roofing expert, oh my Ghana. Aha. And they will petina tet no in Abia. One sabbe can be papa. Wa meka set malaria. Unipebi. And I would dish yebi. Suffer free a year malaria. And I say fever, but more than so, I'll try a year tena tet malaka. Mister. Timia Bwao. I'm was sorry, waka. I hear about Kosu had been a pan and say stomach. Also, a nay. Gear to say Ewo cream. And when you say stomach or some kwa dia, na me come for a yet tenanted tomac mixture and a dear mouth. Tomac mixture. Emano said, yeah, Bosome swan, Mofichi Kumu how two big trapins I hold one more for Munina. Bet me a support 2 year pa. Ama o feminine hygiene, so it's me a con kind. They come for tenanted venicare and a dear mouth. Tenanted venicare mixture and a dear mouth. Wa, o pebri, be a man at me a support you when he. Now, what kind, you're my one firm question and firm menu. One position, you bet me a kind. Now, make come for tenanted high-end capsules and a dear mouth. And then, open ring, be out when each room or tenanted herbal center. Okanshi drag lane, I want Sabeka be Medina main bus station, one Sabeka be Kumasi, Sofo line, one Sabeka be, hey, Sofo line. Also, yeah, Market Road, no, so Tamale, any Techiman, your home. One more penny, the room for number in a friend. Number no A is 0596811155. 0596811155. Manages at Messiah Apostle. Yeah, Papa. Yeah, dear Solomon Udru, Papa. I know pay Adom FM, because if you do work and happiness, you're more quaba.
1: Major Swedia. Bemena.
0: Papa, na any moment to say?
1: Yes, I don't, Dodo.
0: Yeah, yes, I mean, Dodo, at and can't pay 80 yen. 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
1: 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decision say me say me ko abrabo mu nemu the moment e be wa ba e wi ase we nu no you have entered into an arena of warfare send the job can or job or say yeah, or how to say jasama itutu and can me me 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him by the blood of the lamb and by the words of our testimony and nothing obi obe for Christ to be an men you adwen say eya hogun so eya ntokwa na obe ko onyame di mu o ye te say ambassador na say be candidate o make sure say asase so ntoto ye ebe kwose ne osrotie na de owasa asisu ono ye bronsam no any wudie sie so we are going to use the name of God to encounter devil it nyame somo no nya better 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

0: 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You will fight, you will go through a lot of issues, and as a matter of fact eya na so for yentan tichi long suffering.
1: Mm-hmm.
0: Apart from unkonkra by Galatians can say odor gentleness and say no man unkonko so so so by fe no long suffering suffer long into no obranka sano ewo unkonkru mu aye aba ono so so by na ye penier deni pe odor abojo chire bonifache. But long suffering, that kind of spirit in the ebwama we endure problems and issues. And yes, no be wuji and kwano, he suffered. And the salvation is expensive. And kwa nyan kasano, or brewo huan sana, ye jen, ye chases and ato di amaye. To be a befer Christos who guano kwa jen kwa biyano, that process you go through. It mo be efficient to me say, nyamisumodin. 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Na me kamo baby say, you cannot fight battle which you don't have information about it. What mean kon to kwa unim to kwa no information be here. So anytime where friend was saying ba no learn, do your research way about Christianity, about God, and about the battlefield in which you are in.
2: And ye hwe mo a dear ye preach ya chere o ubanya me mo a say be ye say kwa kame akwa say akwa ye say ko se dien yo mintimi nhuara go hwe nsem ne nyoma ne bia ekoso ye nya mesum now a day sino kra no a se de oka se mani afika kra no. 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
0: Okay,
2: we dey say the woman be kind as I meant to say be ya sepa.
0: Yeah, you see Paul Carson was say mon kind of who say need the chino perilous time will come ebe mu ye din ebeba nipa be ye ahopefo akondo and ye din to kwa pefo etutru asem it mean na mesu ya mati we say you know we bibia enye menwanwa obe ka che me say me na mekum Yesu mpa enye menwanwa obe ka che me say we na ye say enye menwa

0: 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People will love and throw than papa. And in Matthew chapter 24, so can I say, "Sana mani ne si si mumu se wiye brene debe aso." 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Sad the corner and the sun. 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But some do for putting Simonaso on prayer. 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And I antias here say. 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
0: Now, both for crazy free heaven cry by summit, grubbing who ni panel, almost for lay, moment to be uncle back. It is a what tea when we ask a both phone pona uncle boutique, we name Gucci, we name Louis Vuitton, or no crab pona, almost uncle beach, or bass as you saw by your assignment, and when they saw women, almost for lay. And then you know, was as you saw, oh, share Genesis, I be see, a real man, BBS is sign. 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Oh, so when you suffer now, you will not allow the environment, the people to lure you or to deceive you or to control you. But you stand according to what you know.
1: Papa, me found Fakakra. Sir, you were Miami, Germany, different. What do you know? Yes, I can't
0: yeah.
1: And you were more a human baby.
0: Yeah.
1: Omane prophet fui.
0: Yeah.
1: Omane maker say, and I'm saying, you crumb her Ghana. You be dear tem, you crumb her Ghana. Omo can sema hudro. Omu chaza ni oma omu hunu kradi woni a sorry ni te a sorry mu unhu she but unhu politicians wants them e kati omu anye bi a nyamesumu yeye politics ana
0: okay na metaka se nyanko ponfre obi no obi ni ho when the council nyanko ponfre na yana e daisy kakra ye wo major prophet na wo man of prophet in the Bible so let me use the Bible to answer this question. In the olden days, the major prophet and go fire from for the nation. Omo no, omo kwa him for all, and omo kan omani munsem. And they were minor prophet. They are for individual. He said, "Be a mere member of all individual." That's what he has said. In the same, you be a major prophet. Ya mean to mean chre. Ne di ani he said, "Oka omani munsem a him for ne sa and your man." Obi so di a personal. It ya no ho, but do do ne nimsa. Obu on man ne friend ne di ye ni afena mo man. It will come on my new moon, summer, Kasakasakasia, only I'm quite be your uncle, Master. Or no, the message yet the final soon say, or my new moon, Sam, I am for, and penny for, sir, or friend, or no, so at the end. They are the major prophet, and the minors are for individual. And don't you know, for me, no, meet me, I can say, Titinano, Ewaho, Ebisinde. But nay, ye need Titi Muntino. Nay, I buy a dint in a year for say, a bean seeder. But in a net your face and sa na etiende. But it is yen it me mufon say

be swing there near who the fake and also the right people, because if it is Tinana, Sano Manacos, ye could be one say more, ye pay me say, me to me, no, say ye can't, nay time, be can't deep the one say more. A bra or coffo be rain on this anomana. A nay at his ah, a then a daddy. A be a you want TikTok. Bible now your troy, no, it is a platform of social media. And ye see ye na ye hun, and your troy.

0: fake, and also the right people, because if it is Tinana, Sano Manacosa, ye could be one say more, ye pay me say, me to me, no, say ye can't, nay time, be can't deep the one say more. A bra or coffee be rain on this anomana. A nay at his ah, a then a daddy. A be a you want TikTok. Bible now your choir, no, it is a platform of social media. And ye see ye na ye hun and your choir. It is nays no. The same for them, I about 10. Any idea was see who near the S and a whole at all. My mamma, in fact, to say, be I see who's here, call I read the mouth for. Say a cat war, and they can add Facebook, TikTok, Instagram. I can't watch them. Men find a say, be a my mamma, another example. So to say, Absalom, a community, I'm no. Or share a power boy, say, your man in Sandom. Won say e nipa mienu enkomodie ba say pie bible mu te to da bi ya obetumi koye bibi kokom na pie social media na ya try to na keep so me to me no those bible event dey say ya ye hu aye de to ya bible hono saa na eso bi na esisi no e be negative.
1: Papa, don't you think say we are not doing things right? The ABC I say ade esi no ye hu se BSC adent dey e go so repeat yourself with insomnia, neoma, SE, ah, na yehunu papa, yehunu bone. They said you're okay. A BSC, a BC, and thinking, young one, but yehunu say new cousin can be see. Why is it so?
0: On say, any pig were horror. And a send ye a key, a tear to ya, a my cheek with mania, or say, welcome, Unia.
2: Jimmy!
0: Or say, Unia, anyway. Or I don't know who beside me, and I say. Now, say, say, you. When you come home, you say, "Man, look at where they are to their mano." It me to me, no. You will never be brave. Was as you are upbringing. Aya na me pesi a bit true and we are going to come so be brave and idino no like nene mo nyamna perform. But we should think about ye ni pan you su any ye bang. Nyame wo juma oye any ni pan su wo juma oye. Me ka take kaje ni pe na se shebe be free so by the maintenance if as you so. You born ma was as you and the two ye. I will find the two year over here. Nipebi. You won't call for a book of you, my mayum. Psalm 58, verse 3. Only MP if you name a bimpo, no a book or no diatro. This way by your MP, way by your software. Your congenital use uncle for your dear warm. Abbas, I see so. Or no, no, yet then you'll be called hell.

0: fake, and also the right people, because if it is Tinana, Sano Manacosa, ye could be one say more, ye pay me say, me to me, no, say ye can't, nay time, be can't deep the one say more. A bra or coffee be rain on this anomana. A nay at his ah, a then a daddy. A be a you want TikTok. Bible now your choir, no, it is a platform of social media. And ye see ye na ye hun and your choir. It is nays, no. The same for them, I about 10. Any idea was see who near the S and a whole at all. My mamma, in fact, to say, be I see who's here, call I read the mouth for. Say a cat war, and they can add Facebook, TikTok, Instagram. I can't watch them. Men find a say, be a my mamma, another example. So to say, Absalom, a community, I'm no. Or share a power boy, say, your man in Sandom. Won say e nipa mienu enkomodie ba say pie bible mu te to da bi ya obetumi koye bibi kokom na pie social media na ya try to na keep so me to me no those bible event dey say ya ye hu aye de to ya bible hono saa na eso bi na esisi no e be negative.
1: Papa, don't you think say we are not doing things right? The ABC I say ade esi no ye hu se BSC adent dey e go so repeat yourself with insomnia, neoma, SE, ah, na yehunu papa, yehunu bone. They said you're okay. EBSC, EBC, and think Kenya, but yehunu say new cousin KBC. Why is it so?
0: On say, any pig wa horror. And a send ye K, a tear to ya, a my cheek wet mania, or say, welcome, Unia.
2: Jimmy!
0: Or say, Unia, anyway. Or I don't know who beside Minion, I say. Now, say, say, you. Look at where they are to their man. It may to me, no, you will never be brave as I see so upbringing. Ayana may pass a bit true and we are going to pon so be bremeny dino like Nenemunyam number form. But we should think about yenny pan you sue any a bang. Yamme will do my wire and in the pass will do my wire. Make I take a catch in the penance and shape the beef so by the maintenance if as I see so. You born a man was I see and the two ye. I will find the two year over here. Nipebi. You won't call for a book of you, my mayum. Psalm 58, verse 3. Only MP if you name a bimpo, no a book or no diatro. This way by your MP, way by your software. Your congenital is uncle for your dear womb. Abbas, I see so. Or no, no, yet then you'll hell. Because yet this are ya one now. Yet this are pain now one, so conscious makers and the pain be abanitrim. A brobia to the tree on a mammyum, no de abas as so. It is a just joke to me, boha bankalis, it is some memoanum, memoano vocalis ya. Sana or painful, and your mature book could be my destiny in the womb. Say, or mine or my penipes was a sound of mine on sons on starting free mayum.
1: A mayum,
0: a mayum,
1: a crime ben soon over far as a service mayum.
0: I have something called congenital ecology. Congenital ecology is situation around the birth, conception time, pregnancy time, and delivery time. You can't beat China and also Israel. I didn't hear. Omo no oba anya mo a. Ye mo ba nhu no ma efe. We di mass book. Ye ma ye tete no ye bo gama no. Ye dey fuck process ma didn't hear. Abufan na ye building the capacity, ability to get the sound man the beauty of life. It ye be una massage so no. Na twen no is prune with good things, beautiful things and also a new papa. But where ba say in Africa? So obanyam the abuse, rejection, and those things. My me found another forward. Israel nenyema, unidi anopa, onu kuliva oyo. And we anu di habani a movie. They believe we say, abofan udidi bebre abofan beda. Oyo, bagene ni wajitu esefa no peni yamadi eguso. 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No two nunununum. It will mean there, I be a saying you pananka sano, the character you suit, the destiny we see outside there started from the womb. Yeah, it you know, most of people know more adamant or my soul, then you say, Bian, when person musia, a embodiment from the mother's womb. So, Obanyam Naso Kusia, can we have a funny bevon as our Kumbrimono, Obenya issue? 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

0: 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I don't know how to put it. They can't reason well. I didn't hear any nepe, but stand again no etie. So me to me say obi etu eye etie tuya. Na say e was here ka say and you hu say e bi accident we so hu a. You see when you open the person's mind, when say nipa na dwan kasa na emfa hwe. 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So whenever we are complaining about God and the Christian life, we should also think that the church is like hospital, general hospital. Ah, yare bi briba ho. We be there and you should bamboni. 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And we also think that adwin ada yitrimuno. 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Or crown also so tiadwini mu. So any information be an okra ni benya adwini benya bian affected the progress of okra no. 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
1: In two pon.
0: So you end up saying, Yamene Kaya, and I say, your inactive, your unable lifestyle can damage the promise and the purpose of God. And upon one, you TSE trees, you were taught strongholds be blue. The Bible says, for though we walk in the flesh, we do not war after the flesh. For the weapons of warfare are not carnal, but they are mighty through God to the pulling down of strongholds, casting down the imagination and every high thing that exalted itself against the knowledge, the intention, and the purpose of God. If you are dreaming on a man, unhealed wounds, the mafim, rejection, pain, me ma mean ya every pumi, me papa etomona, me can show be a shimitrimu, dubide ye me, may you be a tuyaka, standing now be a stronghold, a wood trimu, a woman, anxiety mood, the disorder. Schizophrenia mood with the disorder, bipolar mood with the disorder. Many are mad, but few are naked. Nini na abadam for ukrum, it abadam for handing yanko pon your mo, on besayano. I drink a day to me, they handle no money, you're bad. Opa warrior, Yamia bon paye, a warrior ba. But a warrior near by and work as a mu on your hill wounds, or maybe disappointed da. I do skate near top, panties a mano, watch us a mano, I want for uncle babies. Why are you saying next a warrior dear, ultimate dinsebo? But meanwhile, then in your media man, who tell me your things will be say. So sometimes, you know, previous past experience, a creative strongholds for your dream. That's why Isaiah said, remember, you know, the former thing. And then if you consider the things of old, I'm about to do a new thing. So, oh, Nimdi, we na the Yamia, some page, what you're in the idea. Meanwhile, it may be a dream about the frame, I preached for 28 years. About the frame, you know, and Kofobo and Pai, Missouja Kumikromo, if you have Bussumo, now I'm was an empire, you know. Men Pai said, right, Missouja Kumajunim. Between kind of to margin home because I can never become greater than my thinking. The material your margin, you can never become powerful more than your thinking ability. It's a month for Suja Gum Krum, and I'm Suja Gum Majin, Mr. Raddy, a German Bobo Grammy, if you need be a behu, I must war, and if you imagine me betting me, I say, I'm about tired ye, when you meet young tomb, oh, margin more, me say, Boss made me a tramaginimo, Mamma, they are saying I'm about tired. 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Command fire into my mind against all devices of the enemy.

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0: we are a role model lo
1: listen and until na yenipa yeah we should first check about foundation we mekano general foundation Psalm 11 verse 3 was say foundation is say ya otrini ni be yeden so otrini ni can be prayer tower a pastor a singer and a foundation I say obey your day so sometimes the foundation matters you see nyankopon ema wario or present ya wario we should think about this so we say anye ya mayen fem ko she nyankopon we should do our homework and be role model for people who are coming because adam ko nyankopon am for bana magistrate you or present you know adam the car say we yemi dompe honam honam ye be friend oba so what you say ye ye ni pansa na urade e freyen e den was segu ye so a confirm the butai say ya so for so sometimes no ni perfect no we can wait to a singer musician e be a one way or the other no why you mistake and not just you ni pa or ye so for one ye mistake no but sometimes and the man we ni pa na wo two before wo frimu toten na wo frimu na bibi anya wa
0: no this is very expensive like you being a leader of a church, a gospel musician, what to nyom kofu hum? 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
1: You see, no, and you know, tina esuyan diwo, tina esuyan diwo. Then they see Paul and any Mark in them, omu them the tay. Then they see a fan is a Barnabas and them. My man found call Bible mukra kakra, John chapter 6. Yes, we share a bianeso and the 5,000 a day. Almost uncle baby, they requested, say, as a moment, you need. Then Jesus began to teach them, say, Udi me honamoa, Ubenyanqua, Unumi moja, Ubenyanqua, and go for corner, begin on the bianemo, Masha Siano. I'm dinna chibi brino. Who first teach them the right thing, they became offended. Omen in a jay. Emma are affected even 72 battalions and even the disciples. And this sometimes when the foundation now used to says oh mumu diane. But enim ekwa ni mo no ocho ma the papa the right thing to do. They became offended. So sometimes you know the foundation the beginning na bia nyuntuni or so for prayer tower na obi osu nyame e de be she bia ni bibia se no. The prayer kwa ni mo the right thing no must be done no. Sometimes the two parties no I agree. You, no matter how I bear it. And I enter as I say, our young cassette say, and now mono, a nine. Say, I'm fast past, and shall now be into memory. And when you know, say, what worry, and we say, that was spices. Obana Cofanoso was spices. Yeah, and I hear war, a first window shopping. And no sin, a mistake, I don't do an air. By a bar, young kind mistakes now, a year, then the public will blame you to me, so for say, say, window shopping, say, be at. They say be a mako shop, but say me to atari. Atariye me fe, but me fashe en enkome, na ma rato. Obi ancho, but ente tag ni infrim. So we should do, and yes, atariye wofa, where they me fe, me fe ntuo, me kwa ko bohon, ne sa no man. So we should, they begin.

0: me yesu obi ekwan so nye na ofri oba na egusa no nye na osan ye ho nti ne wa fem de wa hu a wo esitie ana wo say yesu bi bi fini nche so we should be crucifying him to ni ai bia wa ye mistake na say bia wa fem a e bia anye ye ye wo God factor and human factor say nipa failure or true failure sometimes. So what is, if you fail to do your part, it can suspend the activities of heaven. Because you won't have juma oye and you won't pay juma oye. Divinity and humanity come together at the other side. But when it's a nipa limited, now you're performing your right here, it causes a lot of issue. Yeah. Do you mean? Send a city and dear. My friend says, stand a maturity for now. Say, we should do our search well, pray into it. No nipa na nene train say obeboa odachi when it comes to the vision ne bota ye ne sanomana. We don't marry heart, we don't marry ring, we marry heart. Don't marry just a partner, marry obi on that intimacy, because anybody can be your business partner, but obi a yare kro no betumi adwen ho matters a lot. And don't marry a wife, marry a woman. Don't marry a husband, marry a man. Now that's what I say. Ah, me kundiye or your bemon, me yere diye or your bow. Aha, you need to know to become a man, to become a woman, you must qualify for it. So what you say? So a lot of no be blow no more. I will say you sinya. You need to know. I don't want anybody to blame or crucify Obia in court or your nuntini or your sofo or Christoni. I will try Obia anye ye. 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
0: 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That mean say on fa process mo aha intire bia utu na mo wa bo ho mpa ye tene be yebade be chro kwampan because the Holy Ghost is the governor or president over your life. It is so don't show your answer. Aya na mekani na me sa twa dwen atiefo adu bisu se. Emu aya na me say me can we pretend. The hypocrisy is too much in this system.
1: Christ of where bebre no ya nyachom.
0: Eni pankasa ya nyachom. 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Obia what the choice. The book of the truth with me or say and then me the papa ne boni esu ni so. Choose or say me do wo enkwa. Papa any bonny choose papa na ne wase for any kwan. So life is a choice. Life is a choice. And ye who say adrenal word no mammy answer. Mind, will, and a emotion. Ubuan no ma the one emotions is it here no or your spiritual power but emotionally or you weak. Is I in nipa we no matter how we see a bomb pie na de ne kan ho a we was on kwa sorry kra it will you blame a pastor or God nipa na nkasa na emotionally nkasa on build ne ho ye aha. So I feel what you say yeah it is sometimes no your choice nyame po de yet pamaye it means so for no me no pebe ma wo bo ho mpaye bo ho mpaye kwantwa uti bo ho mpaye ebia. You can now walk on. You are going there by ambition, and you cannot use ambition to build destiny. You use revelation to encounter destiny. You can't be inspired. Say where your police need to meet me. Your message, and to me, also person walk. What about home pay? Fashion ready. So continue any ready. One found come now some view. Say uncle, I don't blame pastor. Cause bomb pay no, because the choice and our panel. The choice and our new open our funnel. So I am not a day blame no to your meso, Sanya ye, Sanko ya, by young Nini Pana or two and a morning say, or Pound a saying, or choose to say, even would choose to go any uncle points a womb about the prince. So, yes, here was a coming qua choose papa, ever didn't put the yap on my. Paul said, I wish above all things that you may prosper. 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
0: church
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1: aba modoro
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0: fire conference de get you at de
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0: I like I don't
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0: yeah okay can Proverbs 24 verse 10 o say if odi hwe mo amane hu bre man say wa ho odi nsa amane ne e ma ye hu the level of our strength it afibia me boboa e christofo ano enya asori ba christofo 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gather them we pray we teach we create that atmosphere of repentance, atmosphere of alignment, atmosphere of adjustment. People, they get that refilled, recharge. I mean, that comeback spirit, that comeback for you to have that taste, that love to serve God. After COVID-19, be able to be young, sorry, be a lot of things. Say, if you can't,
1: COVID-19, yeah.
0: And also, on social media. Pastors issues, churches issues. I may be bringing a door, but you see, church is like hospital, general hospital. You have to be bringing and a bow. You don't know, okay, hospital near there. Doctor or yare. Then your patients now, okay, na a sad doctor yare. Nurse a yare. Then your patients now, yes, a yare, no, and I call sad nurse yare. Nurse yaria or call the doctor yaria or call the doctor. So we should leave pastors and church workers issue to the pastors to deal with it because who member no so yare. Pastor also can fall sick. So fire conference, yeah, they are so for church workers, church members. I have food in and then when we are young, subine and the year they were film abuse, whatever. Now you are slow when your media was so well said, but you are the one that created and crafted us. Be being quick, you know, you need mammy. My bumbo boom, my tumba ha, yeah, me send me pain now, cry your trough for, but we'll pen in the qua for yankupon. I want to save you. Give me that chance to save you. So, fire conference, it is just wrong. Jeremiah say, Menu says, and me and Yajima, they send me Munya me dimbium, but me send me Jaya, it jan will be mono, and my minyai. So, we want to plant this fire into people. Say, in case of emergency, in case of bibi tona, you say, Jayampona, the fire in you will compel you to serve God, compel you to sacrifice yourself to God, so that at the end of the day, you can't say, no, for more where do we want to create so fire conference at the end and you will be out there your chance here 25th every Friday year be 26th Saturday 27th Sunday so Friday Saturday Sunday morning sessions 8 a.m. to 12 evening session is 5 p.m. to 9 p.m. Friday Saturday Sunday wait me I just leave
1: see 3 days
0: with me, I bet that whole album pay if you come, it be free, it be quick for butchery and I air bar fire conference because
1: good
0: it be the moon in for swa, a bar at the mawomo. Yeah, and until now, metal inside the affair will be as a you may deal with your question. No, we will be a fan of Hunshim, will be a swording, or basswording, Ukuno Monsa, one gas what try, Vesa, what try, going to what try, where you say about our Borunia Bimu, Uniacopon Temo Kwanwa, the patch of Bokan

0: kwa benya fire conference na be ba no obi wi be say ah afede me hu say no ma benya me na me do nya me menua blessings can improve your condition but encounter will change your identity and your nature.
1: Amen. 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
1: 0249 0249 144 108 208 208
0: yeah
1: me me me me me me me me me me me me me me me me me me me me me me me me me me me me me me me me me me me me me me me me me me me me me me me me me me me me me me me me me me me me me me me me me me me me me me me me me me me me me me me me and begin to rebuild yourself, encounter God, because your future is in the tomb, but your future is in the womb, but your past is in the tomb. We should focus on the future, because one day that dream will come to pass. Never give up, press on, and I believe that resilience in you and that tenacity will bring that destiny into manifestation. Damasini I do my friend for in
0: the share that see the way I can't put my feeling station in a puma no what time you kick a crown
1: like US, Canada,
0: okay.
1: UK, the 12
0: point power. Right.
1: Thank you so much.
0: The OBB AOPE, a quantum was raco, non financial also.
1: Amen.
0: Now, so to me, that
1: I have to sit down. So,
0: okay,
1: I am to build
0: okay.
1: I'm to business.
0: Oh, okay.
1: Meton lighting near the, I'm to fashion, a lot of things.
0: Oh, okay.
1: The pastor, me, so for no.
0: Okay.
1: I am also into business, construction, and that stuff.
0: Solid.
1: You know, yeah.
0: But
1: you know, over a big film by Bogus, some what I see a tomb, what you must wear tomb.
0: I have so the air. Yeah. Oh, the bar, not feel. Oh, people, my boom, jam. But that's papa.

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2: wa fa meme dro Mr. Kill aye bema mua enya afi na wo be yehu debate
1: tell him
0: hey na ada no afa no word come sir
1: na so mua me si Mr. Kill ya mafanti ma ye bema mua case closed
0: me so me pesa me ye bema kasa enti na nya Mr. Kill ni bi wo hiato
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0: 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La Palm Royal Beach Hotel. Efieda, 2nd October 2026.
1: Get fee.
0: Sinclair 150.
1: And a double, yeah, 256.
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0: Be dazi kwa bra mark na otene kana. Adam 106.3 FM aka krebi na ye breno anya ye bena fi ye sore so. A special happy birthday kese pa en confirm my bebe Georgina Asante Ejay Abena Ousua delicious. Ene eyo birthday we efri eye Oswin Nana AJ of Multimedia, a Twitcher Pepu, at the amount responsibly. Now, would him say end point to me, particularly Guswa, Tonsa, at the Frobi Bia, Chesse, Ome Cheki, a year near Pro Street, with Sopa, Oma Yabra, Nebe Cheki, Kidney, Unchecki, Uyo Bafet.

my abra. 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
2: Is going to Domas Senior School. That's where she's playing. We prepared to send her. That was on Friday. But because of the incident, everybody fled for their lives. And for now, we don't even know. They have taken all our money and all what we're supposed to use to send her to school. So we don't even know what is going to happen now.
3: And you said they have taken your money. So which people?
2: The police. When they came, when I opened my room, they opened my room and picked my bag. Even my laptop is not there. So I only appeal to people who can help me out in this, and the government, and God, because I don't know what to do. Because he's supposed to be in school by 18. That was supposed to be Friday.
4: I didn't get to kill the people
2: who... I work somewhere and come back and sleep here.
3: Okay.
2: So I couldn't have been part of this.
5: Jim
2: so for my immediate family.
3: Yeah, I'm failing.
2: You can see her traumatized and then in a state of confusion because her colleagues are in school and she is still here confused. She doesn't know whether she will get the opportunity to go or not.
3: Okay.
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6: Than the people who have died. Because for anything, the police had a reason for the chasing the guy into the bush to die. And the citizens, the people who also... the mob that attacked the police officer, maybe they also have their reason. But what about, so in that two cases, they are not innocent. So, but arresting somebody who was not at the grounds, he's sitting in his house, he has worked hard to build his house, then you come and destroy it. Look at a mosque, which belongs to the community. You've come to destroy it. Conspect with our actions to put the primary rule for which we are all functionaries of government. You are for Ghana. You are not for only the police. You are heading the police, but you are for Ghana. You are heading the people.
0: Abusia, what did they want? Muana di acha ye. When say say Kurono offer baby ya. 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
2: 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Ya better one of them, the buddy say ya. 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Nay, young comra, young comra, and the buddy say ya. Near the Amania Sama Bataho, NPP and DC, near the Wawi and Isaya. Na and Sammy Muano, and there are Drum TV bedroom. 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
3: 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The most important thing is the government is not doing things right. We man called first respect complicit or complicity in the whole thing. If you say a year then and the president a branch or any number to be so bad to treat about no one.

0: Bridge close protection unit di onu ne di container ni ekle come on move na mo de kosi ship the effect on the nation a critical but thank for one say mo kan one kan ya ah ya in free studio han ko kra na smasi but a important say o man no e be ya ne maye.
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2: 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Na ebe du hansu wa en to me em kwe ene se I would say you strengthen all your borders, both land, sea, and air. Because a hope na nipa no betumi de aba. See, a refreshing, say, Oman Penny, after assessing the situation. You know. They also, when they say, Oman Bia, Nipa, Omo Womo, and you Bia, Nabe Dimraso, Nintinia, Shemrano. See, as part of measures, na port, Omo Yen, they say, say, Adebi Ba. Omaimwa, I was say agencies are your war or maimwa, your did you may be a shaman, son, or mokona, or more inspection. He didn't know, you know, it's such that as a leader, the president thinks he must come in.
1: Afwani awuti ye your penya wada policy and planning ano ewa Minerals Commission NDC Communications team member Ra Frank Asari Pedro.
3: Ebusia yan twakasi abonosona yada sujina mwa yenina sa koke in semimo. 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May you say yes, you say, Jira Bio, say, yeah, we say you and what your trem, what the cock could do, near beside him the frat, near Babo Gana Dean. But neba could ya too just say, yeah, yeah. 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Now, quite any be, and a penny ya one dear, a babam bum when he named the womb. 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
0: 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Into investigations in the moon, I be who said, as soon as you are now being ten, no, na a fine him, I know a yen she ha man call you. Into yen check a crama or moon investigation. I think that you will have my mamma or more now. What you mean?
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2: 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me at our pay, and we may, when in some no, watch any tia, Sako Kuokong.
3: A bind the charge is be about 100 cities, so a bind to make it so Kakra, a bebois. Number two, a bind share charges na your charge airlines no airport to no omo usage no so our bo charging in dollars no to the airport development levy Kumasi to Accra one way eh 100 Ghana cedis who are buying no what price prices eco for me the any

0: Ghana City. Who are buying no open sell prices and call for me behind the Obeyan, sir? Obama, obey over the competition, Bebem. Now, there is so a normal buying betting a year who ye know, so I buy it to me, Juma or airport charges, and say, Bea, a Bema a prices number from. Or do your business need here? Or no, the profit now, you know, 80. And I also found as a way, oh, yes, I am saying, a Jumana, also so no, oh, yeah, for the Christmas. Oh, yeah, now what pen for swan, and then for swan to me, did ya? Uko, counterman to Rebecca and for swan to me, did ya? Ubien wo itini na na kikabo huwa ma prices no el kosro.
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0: 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I buy to me a Sardiana, no Sardiano, betting me my prices, letting me a perform me if you say, when we have all airlines operating, you know, prices will come down. For now, no, I can't quite say, as I would say, Krumuna, community, Muna, Nipa Bakupena, for Tom Wati. Ground up a mobile for sunlight, bear 7 o'clock, or my friend about bear 9. Or pass so I'm fine because we own ya, the BI and could talk watching the talk.
1: Tia Bani Fair Lines, Nibi Megumna competition, Numia, Ebani, see you be any better ho. 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
1: Every year for journey, yes, yes, yeah, I want Dome 106.3 FM. Yen social, no sunny titru any Facebook, oh, never shank crown quanta, drum mampatem, sa passing the fire surrender, dear, quatre betresa, sa quamfuani bibia, yiran was a fasso yami bay, where we am a phone, and to say yana passing the one, one moyo, na and which I yanya drop of one a cassavia, you know, yanya passing the one or such a chunk or more, dear, yea, one know how I would do a woman from one or money at your
2: I'm going to go to the hospital. The one is a mum now for BIA and a boost of the air policies. And I have passengers and answer going to phone no wonder. Dear sir, Ben Forza, I'm going to my money, Ravas and Casa, I'll maintain pricing for my nominee.
1: We a drama passenger for when you hand showing Yatia Siena Monfran Comia, Yahoo, no one day, and Yapo at Yama Wayne to oversee a quick forward day. 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
0: fa we bra
1: ma me fa jail walking what is that abrofo no
0: e mate
1: jail walking
0: just a which remu ye
1: eh ana e
0: jail jail
1: do
0: bra fu modu
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1: 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Woo, baby, I wouldn't am overhead, no. San Sam Swan, no, I was so no. And what one no more, I was say, I were. What about more than overhead? No, we can send a medium, a be all. San Sam Sway, Sir Bassa was so fast, so now far from now ye chewa. Say ye chewa. Say ye chew say, tea. Oh, any am running ye. There'll be besides some rabbi running ye, tea, bravo. 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
2: 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Sub regulations be 9 and the what thing. 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
1: 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A Venusian, a one ticket, no crown tracker. You are no one tracker. It's your best religious school, how for any small school you are, Mosla, depending on us. The rest is a anti pocket partner, it was nine, you do the year, healthy at the tracker for you. Young bear who passed in or young of the year, now the India will be.
0: Abusiani awuti ye chief superintendent Alexander Kwakubin ena wote nene no.
2: Ye budi chini ya kwa sante mantemu na computerized school selection and placement system ASCSSPS no. 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
3: 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Thanks to you computer clinic. And ye scanning. Ye kase we accurate scanning. 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
2: bra kwasi
3: was say friend saying also ena ho kra de wase
2: no
3: ena ye bo de no de ne ne
2: say 05 akwasi
3: da bi
2: big 05
3: say say friend big 05 and why said
2: the my friend now you say
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1: Herbal and Alternative Medical Hospital Bena Black History and Ese War America China Africa ne Ghana mpenifo abona baso se o sayare mo manfo tia popa
2: eye Amin Scientific Hospital ayere sabia o won fidie mu aso de woda so a fidie ne kire o yade na nu asan so sa o yade
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0: That's right.
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0: Me
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0: Wadaroma, uti ya fre mu se, uti ni e usampa, e waji atun.
1: Papa, I am ready. I am ready. Papa, 50 people, solid. You look at Papa, I come. Wow, to say yes. Drink,
0: that's
1: drink,
0: right.
1: And yeah, may yeah, I light soup, nay, pepper soup, mouse, so bowl. You are more so bowl out no more, and no minimum come up.
0: That's right.
1: So bowl and your pepper soup, Nims and Grove will be no more, a shush, and as well, life. Wouldn't be sap, and I want, oh, there are some yardia, well, pepper suicide. It's a funny problem, what's it?
0: That's right.
1: Metrem, I'm a tramp.
0: It's a bush idea of phone cab about community and said to us to see any we had live worship, not to us in Tia, and yeah, okay, and yeah,
1: Blessed hand of God. Blessed hand of God is the one with the 25th anniversary. Now, you know, you say, Obe testify. 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
1: And your Franco Trading Enterprise, a 27 say one more year, a 40% or 40%. Hey, we a ya queen ya cassia at the Mayina. 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Na upesu CC more, and now we estate developer, would you see BBSC Mukama, and son, now they are Makai Shannon so, say a year Franco Trading Enterprise, or your 40% off, and to say a TV, microwave, smart. 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
1: 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Thanks to you, computer clinic. Oko a doctor to be too fidi, sune fidi no. 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E thanks to you, computer clinic. 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

0: 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Lovely Stacky, your multimedia group limited, our corporate office, and Omami Eda for me. Ora Yuri Agnes Kluche, our UK, and a Richard Taki, our Canada. 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Some of the boa womu, eja one dish, and a chick quakra. 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
1: Yako, a brennery, and Yako.
0: Nelson.
2: God will change your story. 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Your test is going to change your testimony. God is refining you, preparing you, adoring you, cutting off the excess.
3: Thank you, Jesus.

Father, we glorify your name, and we thank you for sending your Son, Jesus. 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Let your living water flow.

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1: Janet, a self-employed contractor, is searching for a mortgage that fits her income. 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
1: 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Women in Worship 20-

0: for sure. 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

0: four first, no? Yes, yes, some 12, I'm also. 1,000 Ghana cedis. Say, say, I have 1,500 Ghana cedis. Wow! Now where?
1: 5,000 Ghana cedis.
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1: Wow!
0: After you move to me and Yako, 15,500 Ghana cedis cover. The idea of that will be only hospitalization. Trese, we are going to die at Sabia. You're going to want to come. After you, critical. 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Wait in a my way, yes no kono. 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
1: 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Anasika and one say to cellular 50 grams at a dear papa ni bi tiano na fa cellular kama junior and ya udio and to start it no and ya udia diem ube home code bi taxi code ni ko *380*12# asan afe cellular 50 grams at a dear papa do do a send a wope
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0: Whatever the germs, brush them away with the new Pepsodent, now in limited edition World Cup packs. This advert is FDA approved.
1: O jam no no na say dia wo jiwani as a confidence level so as a kosoro pa
2: e wo say manigie if say my fam Mr. Kill aye be man kasa
3: wa fam meme dro Mr. Kill aye be memua enya afi na wo be ye hu debate
2: tell him
1: hey na other one fan World Cup sir
2: na so amua me see Mr. Kill ya ma fenti my be memua case closed
1: me so me person ye be man kasa enti no nya Mr. Kill ni bi wan yato
2: Mr. Kill our pharmacist Heba and over the counter medicine shops. Dudua Kokulun Ghana Limited, East Legon, Echampo Junction. For 0244 139176 and 0204 139176. And remember what you feel doing what you do, Kronkwa and FM Mr. Kill.
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2: Bioglobin syrup and an absent a mojedro, a rich in iron, folic acid, and a B vitamin, and in drew who want a map within a
3: year. Wouldn't you mind? And here I know when you can
2: tell me that.
3: And yeah, Madame Amor capsules in that.
2: Oh, yeah, see, yeah, now we are Madame from the catcher. I will say, when I copy iron, when you could be a man, what can press an iron? A bioglobin will be it. When I come on my bedroom, when I have a bit to iron, hey, side of fire.

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0: Oh, okay.
2: 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Why, dear?
1: But that's in so. 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
0: 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Many a G movements,
3: Hopara. 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

Holy Ghost International, bringing us to exactly 3:30 on 106.3 Adom FM. Good afternoon. I do believe say we aponumu eye. I do believe say bibia ekoye. Come on. Yende radiase. It feels like Monday, but it's actually Tuesday. Yes, the 22nd of September, 2026. This is your own show, Ofie Kwanso, on Ghana's number one radio station, Adom 106.3 FM. Munia Bema Jerry Justice, Namotimi Nkei. 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Counselor Oscar Stripping so betu aswa mayena. 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El confession so. 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Memory if you say no ten free sa break up him say bebo nwe no sia. Na ya de no sia brim kase e bon so ato aw so. Baby a wo bia. That's what it is.

Holy Ghost International, bringing us to exactly 3:30 on 106.3 Adom FM. Good afternoon. I do believe say we aponumu eye. I do believe say bibia ekoye. Come on. Yende radiase. It feels like Monday, but it's actually Tuesday. Yes, the 22nd of September, 2026. This is your own show, Ofie Kwanso, on Ghana's number one radio station, Adom 106.3 FM. Munia Bema Jerry Justice, Namotimi Nkei. 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

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I won't fing in Ira. 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Or the rain, sir. Sabo fan, Unia, baby vibe drops, yan a shop, come home. One, every my boyfriend and yard petite to be the year. A sabuana ma unyam pumading, and who's the sin hustle, and the canica. It's a say, it all the essential vitamins and minerals in here, my friend, a moment to me from Kamapa. And penny for the and you are by agrobin syrup. The capsules account iron, vitamin B12, as an affin so a folic acid, a canhobi. Nina, kaboom, boa, a reduce anemia. Then, when Sir Cobasa pains, been a woundy pedi, and more reading a posua posua, and as a baby, putty pains, biano. Yano, man, sir, can a Neurodol hot gel and now Neurodol ice gel. Fafa baby, a pains in was he make a crab in term. Pains in na be call. Name may be another near malaria. One will be here. A reliable anti malaria containing artemita lumifantrin. Ya to the Lumitrust. You're on a suspension or one more flavored suspension for the children. And I'm feeling so tablet for adults. 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Trazo 400. 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And our fee 0561 088666. 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You do be on here, be answered about some more. Come on. I feel young careful Prima Cola amount. Like I always say, when the vibe is right, refreshment matters. You share Shemusani, you share Shemuan, and come on, Kokosun, and Nijina Basana. S.A. 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

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Nasa and Kratui, FDA, I move you. And Awajia Tumu, say a year, pa, pa, pa, pa, pa, pa, pa, pa, pa, pa, pa, pa, pa, pa, pa, pa, pa, pa, pa, pa, pa, pa, pa, pa, pa, pa, pa, pa, pa, pa, pa, pa, pa, pa, pa, pa, pa, pa, pa, pa, pa, pa, pa, pa, pa, pa, pa, pa, pa, pa, pa, pa, pa, pa, pa, pa, pa, pa, pa, pa, pa, pa, pa, pa, pa, pa, pa, pa, pa, pa, pa, pa, pa, pa, pa, pa, pa, pa, pa, pa, pa, pa, pa, pa, pa, pa, pa, pa, pa, pa, pa, pa, pa, pa, pa, pa, pa, pa, pa, pa, pa, pa, pa, pa, pa, pa, pa, pa, pa, pa, pa, pa, pa, pa, pa, pa, pa, pa, pa, pa, pa, pa, pa, pa, pa, pa, pa

Right, so enche bia ye babe wiem na ye de eye confessions. 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Eno achi no na ye bie ahoma no atum na fe ye de confessions. Enso abril ewo ofi kwanzumedi so adom 106.3 FM. Nyame adom from the 14th to the 16th of October 2026. Oba be joining thousands of believers from over 190 nations for a life-changing encounter. We eye jumedie kesiye pa ya Assemblies of God asafono ena ede eshishesu. Special guest of honor ebe His Excellency John Dramani Mahama, President of the Republic of Ghana. Nafi yen Congress host aye Reverend Stephen Wingham, General Superintendent of Assemblies of God, Ghana. Na aye jinaso a welcome omanfo nyina from all over the world to Accra for the 2026 World Assemblies of God Congress. It will be an shenonso. Pastors and church leaders, esemutimi register for the day conference at www.2026agworldcongress.org. Time no AM 9 a.m. to 5:30 p.m. at the Black Star Square. Nemum, yebeshe naya ignite the Accra Sports Stadium each night from 7 to 9:30 p.m. for our evening rallies. And on the any so. So don't come alone. Bring along your neighbors, family, friends, colleagues. Na eka nation so say evening rallies no a free. Yeah, yen ye free. For further information, fre 0257-227-750. Don't just hear about it. Come. Let's make history. Commissioned, one mandate, every nation. And also, and in Kaiboka cry, oh, na, yes, I share us enough. Your room, na, ye the confessions. And so, Abril, and we feel quite made this award. 106.3 FM, of course, Ghana's number one radio station. I guess that by now you know what to do. Say, oh, fra, umbo din train. Baby, I can say freedom so no on fan count. You just go straight to the point. Now, I share issue you know, with us. Said the Macano, ya na wama imu adaho. 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Or nina abedaye. So the numbers to call 0302-216-561. 0302-216-562. 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
1: Hello.
0: Yes, good afternoon. If I show, I am a man, this one, my wife, they are two, can ye?
1: If I say,
0: great, but you eat you.
1: If I show, my phone, no.

0: mouthpiece one man one ye na yen tone can why na I say
1: me back to you. Many bema were for almost 20 years. But last 3 years or say or 2 coin and me back of 4 years crap they be no their cool thing. But me see I say maybe some so on second change mu and change can we put them a semi and car. Oh my child. No, uncle. 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But when I said I'm teaching me, and I'm doing a business, I was to find local. But I'm in Colano, see her, Colania, and some. No, no, no. But after then, I was in Colano, who told me, what's too far for you? No one told me, say, oh, call you. 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And then, my pastor, I think I'm a success. Maybe I'm a teacher or counselor, or say,

0: 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Oh, and then I will use you, hands free, be an answer day.
1: David, but you use
0: you say? My phone number one on a cast and I ain't too can you, why?
1: But you see, I'm
0: saying,
1: you need to try and tell me, say, you know, a car. And to be sure, I know too, if you say, a master Nicol, no tomorrow. To me, to me, free, a master Nicol, may not master mean to me, to say, Nicondra, Maco, so please, Maco, be a D. Sir, could you tell me, I'm sure you mean, Emma. 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As a bed, and still, I said, mean to me. 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
0: Na me ba o woni on ba o wa o ti mi se je o ba no won wa ko fa sha o
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0: And only no cry now was I sack of a gantra for me.
1: Sunday, come away.
0: Sunday, ya for me.
1: That is
0: easy. Hey,
1: there's a Mancoya, no one to look regularly. And this is my call. Not the affair, you know, as in my okay. My yard's me guy.
0: Okay. Not you. Better to why?
1: But you.
0: I did you and found Kushim once. Hello.
2: Hello, good afternoon.
0: Afternoon.
2: Pastor, I'm a cassa free, I shall butchie.
0: Yes, baby, I'm a cassa free day, and Frank, what do you come
2: on? Okay, me dasse. Me pacho, me sister Penny, e wo kumase. 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Na no pana o tu kwae no. Ana o kachile ni se, oko inkline, ako ye e jumaba. And all the 20 cities at two honomo. And to all the 20 cities to honor Mrs. Tanekacha and say, ah, Obi, I will come, can I acquire Juma? Obedi 1 week, dear. Is it an old German name, Crammy and son? 20 cities. And also Bearman and son back, no, the 500 Ghana cities. And all the 2 tables, so. So the 2 so no call ye. So, okoye call ye no, a real moon and a down for Nukun a down for friend, a catcher and say, Ukun way to kind or crowd. 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August kwan no somewhere July in him. I know friend a catcher and say, I'm crying free school about no more best 30 exams. And see, ni omu teachers and they say, omu fa omu school fees balance and embra. And I'm bearing a catcher and say, or best any am a teacher for no. I know see you. So that's one, umpuno. One country and they say, oh, two can you. So, bearing no insistence,

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1: 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You know what I'm saying? Old mutual say and control say and found it level. I will do a brabu if I want to do be and I mean, you know, I drink say, oh, train. To get everything figured out before or be protected the little that you have. Baby, I will be a level be to be and you can start from there. You know what I'm saying? So, like I said, you don't need to have everything figured out before you start protecting what matters most. Maybe you are starting your first job, building a family, growing a business, or simply getting to, you know, a place where you can start thinking about the future. Wherever you are in life, it is okay. You know what I mean? Whatever your starting point is, wherever you are, let's just go from there. Dial *378#. You're in front of BM *378*4#. *378*4#. To request a call and speak to an old mutual financial expert, then you start from where you are. 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And they open water story tank, Papa Patrona, who says, Center tank, come on, Waboka. 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I pet papa, and where papa, and it's winning you. 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I hope best I'll probably be news will be licky, our drinks are. But Center tank, the antissa, your trust was your building here, and what dentist a tortoise at your dear pepper. 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

0: Saka on center stank. Now so beka center ebusuana ho. 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Young kwa man so na any counselor Oscar Shippy and transfer from there. Hello, good afternoon, counselor.
1: Good afternoon, Jerry.
0: Counselor Nampacho, a way, a pomo to say.
1: I don't mean
0: to yes,

0: 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Old butcher say and can't trust and found it level. I will do a brabu if I want to do be. And I mean, you want drink say we'll try to get everything figured out before I be protected the little that you have. Baby, I will be a level be or do be, and you can start from there. You know what I'm saying? So, like I said, you don't need to have everything figured out before you start protecting what matters most. Maybe you are starting your first job, building a family, growing a business, or simply getting to, you know, a place where you can start thinking about the future. Wherever you are in life, it is okay. You know what I mean? Whatever your starting point is, wherever you are, let's just go from there. Dial *378#. You're in front of BM. *378*4#. *378*4#. 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I hope I saw a pipe, and it's will be like ya, why green, sir. 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Now, once on our account there, bit me our phrase 0244-335-168. 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Centers Tank, because they are strong and you're tough. Young Kwa Omano, so, now, and a counselor, Oscar Sripi, and to us from there. Hello, good afternoon, counselor.
1: Good afternoon, Jerry.
0: Counselor, I'm Patrol Awie Apomu to say. As usual, and then so I'm for the summer bed dying, it be hard dream. The addition I say, you know, and then I say we not a short while ago, or say, a big sister woke him, I say. Nikunu Akra, and I say, oh, two coin about cra, about the year, Juma. And the man left her only 20 seasons. No be all quack rat on acquired you, my dear, 20 cities. And then the man came back and of a man 500 Ghana cities and he left. Oko and Muna and Chebia and on the young Kubako catch and say, hey, now who knew a two crown or crow one? I don't say, I was say, or quack where you may do a crown as a share, a crabbing, who knew a quabbridge you or co Holland? No, say, hey. And I say, hey, by this time, playing into you, so Ghana, and Tifreno. And pa, friend, you couldn't know, yeah, no. Not just say, one in a cassa chance, who? A Colano school, no more trend, say, all my friends is here, say, some bit to your school fees near Dintino. Only Dun come more airs and carbon, them and the Cabibia. The new Kunikai, and so, more worrying out there, school fees no, or best ended their mom into there. More, you're worried about that near there. And on any this year. And one thing can be more to your fellow more friend now, Unyano, now if you share say, or best friend on WhatsApp call. And Unyano on any cassia say, ah. No be also quack where you might buy Fede and Tun can be now, so I won't feel one country now, what's going on. And son or Babet Chen say, Unigan and our Bruchinos, ah. And to me, no net in our two quack Bruchida, I then I won't can't shame me. Now what that damn is, I will be a Juma crown here. Beman say, I owe the mania to Kana, mania to Mania Babby doing today. No, I won't to. And one on from there, no chest on fret. And I feel so no on first, it could be a crown, man. No say be cry 1J for on only upkeeps and I'm calling po. Name and calling school fees no at times one. Now we're 2 years school fees in directly the ama school no, but on first, it could be a far obey you so. It is so a person who say then decision no bit me a ticky in this matter.

0: Ọ̀sẹ̀ yẹn ni sister.
1: And the sister Penny.
0: Your policy is simple. I don't answer third party.
1: I was even telling her.
0: I will never do that. Since the started program, I won't say many be there. So I won't do it. The woman is sister in frame because she's not part of the marriage.
1: Mm-hmm.
0: When you're not part of the marriage, you're a third party way to the marriage.
1: Yeah.
0: There are questions in the business that don't be answered.
1: Mm-hmm.
0: It has nothing to do with her. So any sister. So on number, the woman number, on for money sister in frame.
1: Me the number, I remember.
0: No, it's me be sending the questions. And the onion is happy. But me answer questions on behalf of Obi.
1: Mm-hmm.
0: I have not done that for the past. Yes, I have a program, but I will not do it.
1: Yeah.
0: The woman is telling me.
1: Yeah, I'll give her the number when we are
0: yes,
1: done.
0: Yes, like what I say, I have not been fair to other people.
1: Mm-hmm.
0: And I will not do that. Fairness is also very important in what I'm doing.
1: Mm-hmm.
0: The woman is telling me.
1: Okay. So when we are done, I'll put the number across now. I have woman is telling me. Okay, so you're moving on now.
0: You see, if you are not part of the marriage, yeah.
1: Mm-hmm.
0: There are things you are just saying it. Sometimes you can even get angry. Have you ever known any kasa? Yes, sir. So a banner, you see, a banner warrior, a covenant between two people. Those of us who are outside know. If you say missing, and I will say, we are third party to the marriage.
1: Yeah.
0: That is why when I'm advising people, I don't impose my will on them. I don't do that because I'm dead, but OT me are fine. If you can choose not to listen to what I'm saying. It's on your part of the marriage, Oma, my sister and friend.
1: Great. Right, so you're moving on now. Gentleman, you're afraid, so say, Oba Akra Beyejuma. And when he was coming, no, your man advice me, say, on Fankana Brabo Humbo. One, say, Oba Shani, say, ye. 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
0: when you are telling people not to go around having careless sex, you know, they think it's a joke. The officer will be there, they know what can. Say yes, you be like this is nothing.

0: some of these things. No matter what, say, you see. Then you'll be out. David slept with somebody's wife. Sexual sin. His own son, Neba, Absalom, slept with his concubines in the clear view of everybody in Israel. God said, you did yours in the dark, but yours I'll do it in open. This was a man after God's own heart. He slept with somebody's wife in the dark. Sexual sin. You have done this in the dark. Who do you know? Be open. His son Absalom slept with his own concubines. Now Israel be ashamed. No, no more. Listen, we know what you are saying. Sexual sin, you're a young person, no tear, or warrior, no tear, or baby, or only who can, you are done. Let me do a woman, child, no, da, you are done. Done. Unless somebody that has the grace of God, let me find the son of the deliver. Yeah, yeah. And then when the wife of Potiphar gives a full scholarship, full one, there was nobody in that house, nobody. If Joseph attempted that thing, would have wrecked his destiny. And his assignment was that also born in Yanomono. In terms of coming in, not Joseph in New York. Now in terms of farming, you know, because of he had done something with Potiphar's wife, and I wrecked his destiny. Farming nearby and in your own one be saved. But he overcame that thing. And along the line he became the prime minister of Egypt, and they gave them Goshen, where they went to stay and all that. If he had done that thing, his destiny would have been wrecked. Sexual sin is too dangerous. Don't go there. Yeah, poor mommy, I want to meet you one-on-one and see how best Yankubo be found so Edilevan.
1: Great. Yeah, Twaswa, you know about your friends who say she's been married for almost 20 years now. Omo more from me and sound in Nukunu. And not long ago, and you could not tune in, you say, or per se, or yet, a warrior crater with a different lady for traveling purposes, or the two coin. And also, oh, say, oh, two coin only will be why now, wait media two coin there. And I just say, a warrior jane, is it any business? Only mean divorce, pray, and not bear man, so there be, that's not what. He meant, but what person did he acquaint to keep continuing? Yes, oh, Jana warrior. It's in a woman, a pena, and I just say, oh, yes, time now. So, and now, what to coin? I call a bruchina and pampa. Now, what's that? Before or becon, Obia on a year crater cake for a coin to dear. I say, intimacy level, no, or drink one one tear, say, or say sometimes. Obenya call na one your banner, a ding common, common or mudino, a found so obe do cry, a baby joint account, obe do a bay say like, almost did the ding common at me say, and common a deep. It's not an idea, and shed that and turn it to maintain a papa. Now, who could do ye no so no? Say, Omo Becca Sacrana initially note me a video call a bra, oh fee, but he said, or be fra, just say, or to come. And now our shop be and so I'm afraid. Now, no crying and shut down yet. Constant, sir. It will move on. Now, communication, I'll call Suka Cra. Now, see, Kanswa on first, see, Cassie be on the bay, keep room and more frano school fees pay. And now, or send it at the babat. So, more did you and answer on so cry, crown there, nothing. BBS uncle, so you know. On Timmy, who say, our area now. Bemano esiwa ware wo e krata no di tu kwan keke no e bia na one oba ko no e ya ware kan pa no ma ware because o se na sa oba ko no e wo Ghana ha e na one ne ye sa de na oba no mum di kan tu kwan no ko 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antimi hwe nkola no. Emma, another opportunity by a cram or kind of man so they be on their coin today on pet until on there. Until noon day, I face suddenly, Beman de Betune and him say, on you be, aye, sir, I worry a crat, I dear, I say, and yes, I worry kind, but for traveling purposes, and now, or she said, the corner, as in Timon Trent, you know, or Philly say, Anka, or per se, on a Beman, a jay, I worry, Perkuno, who say,

0: wejai aware no one obi an obi na obi hia advice kakra ho as to what to do
1: Jerry, a very fair obedient warrior. You see, a warrior, it takes two people to marry you. And you can't mean a warrior. So, what he once said, look at you, be say, yes, the warrior, and yet, Jano, it's not done. It's not done. That's what we be because of the soul, Jano, and say, no, I want to speak to the person. Do friend, I mean, who are ready for me to meet, so nigga, meet me in a casa. There will be a bit in a casa. Then you can hear the other part of the person's conversation. Then, based on that, you know, meet my advice, okay, see. See. Because children are involved.
0: Yes,
1: they can't just listen to someone who's done. Now, the point is, so be the soul of Kowari. Not also the corporate professor. Because you are married, you know, also more discussing. Say, okay, this is what I want to do. What do you think about it? You don't just take marital decisions, other people will be affected. That's what I told you, say, when I was not married, last America, I drove from Obuasi, don't worry, to Accra. I was like, wow. Nyanka said, do Accra, I was like, hey, what do you mean by that? But I was not married. And I've said that, meanwhile, let me drive this speed bar, you'll be open my mepa. I was not married. I was taking my own decisions. But when I got married, and somebody told my wife, said, the girl couldn't drive in any casa. And my wife sat me down and said, look, A, B, C, D, F, G, H. Because I'm not married, I can't just take decisions. No. Okay, so we'll take a decision because other people are involved. So, you want to travel, whatever it is you're looking for. Sit down with the Nippon Wareno. No one discuss it. Would you two more? Not at the end of the BBC. But you can say yes, I'm not sure on your way. Then the BBC. But it's not that, oh, me per purpose. No, I'm the you see, marriage is not about material things. It's not only about material things. Material things are part of the marriage. But it's not only about material things. You can have all the material things if the person is not there emotionally. The person is not. The baby affecting the panel. It affects the person. So marriage is not about only material things. We can't say material things are not important. That's what I'm saying. It's not only about material things. That is why if you are taking marital decisions, you can't say, oh, a demon I'm going to make a copies can be shamo. Okay, you copies can banana feel good. What are you going to do? If you have everything, your home is not functioning. What have you done? If you look, if you get everything, nipana that. They are because of decisions now taken, it has affected them emotionally. And they eventually and hand over those things to them and they don't see the value of it. What are you going to do? So when it comes to marital decisions, you don't just do it. And think of it to me, no, bet me a mom chance, bet me in kuna kasha. Then we can iron this out because they see Okon one. Nobody knows when it's coming. It's not about Oshem Kwadano. It's not about that. Banker, on any case, not here, it's here. Nani panu psychologically, why are ready? Say, okay, me kun kudia buti 10 years, when I'm there, and I don't have any emotional attention, my sexual needs are not met, I'm okay, because me na me di tum chonko. Sani ye no. Say, me ni kunu, ya diya tu minti, for the next 5 years, kwa ni kunu mbaya, me ti me di mi huni. When my sexual needs come up, no me suppressing, because me na me cancer onko. And you prepare the person psychologically to deal with it. Very important. So if you are married, who are you? This taking decision only in the panic. Until we are meeting my friend, not me sure that we are meeting because it's anything no call that. Then we'll see how best until I say beba. Because the woman feels that hey, I told you this and I was waiting to I'm better off if I'm not the married person. Then you can focus on what you are doing. It's not about those things are yeah. Marriage is not about only yeshen kwara. No, marriage is not only about matoka amount. No, it's not only about holidays. No, it goes beyond that. People's emotions are involved. Emotional things, you don't satisfy them with those things. Obiwa ani kuru oni chia nope. Niku betima to bidia manemfano. So we have to balance the act. I'm not saying say material things are not important. That's what I'm saying. But you know, say about warrior. Or say mum make you say why you went we no kono prepare no. Woman no psychologically. And say unfriendly. Or to only say me na miss me kunu ko. Next 10 years I'm okay. Next 5 years I'm okay. I'll be there. But also otra on tears here. So what? To madam. So be to me. Me poor friend me. Let me see how best are.
0: All right.
1: There's a lady that I spoke with last week, Thursday. I know what I'm doing. Your friend Victoria. Me find the other day name back for now. Your friend Victoria. I see the auntie that didn't name a man some friend. Who is her auntie? That's what she said. Me, I don't know. So if truly you are an auntie to a lady called Victoria, for whatever reason, name when it's any answer, meaning they're me. Madam, you're a poor programmer for me. If you are the one that gave my number to a lady called Victoria, who claims that you are the auntie, call me after the program. Because if you have given my number to her, it means that you have my number. Victoria, I'm holding on to her surname and the Nikudine Adie Masheda. Call me after the program because she said you gave my number to her. So who now did my number, my lady BFN Victoria? I will see who an auntie. Your poor friend. Call me. Call me after the program. Her name is Victoria, and she said you are the auntie. And you gave my number to her for her to call me. So no, yes, sir. With all due respect, your poor, call me. I'm holding on to the other names. Call me after the program. Because she said you gave my number to her. And truly, she called me. And I spoke with her last week, Thursday. In my country, I made both day near there. I spoke with her last week, Thursday. Victoria. So no, the number man, if you are the one give your number, please call me after the program. Because she called me and I spoke with her last week, Thursday. Now, go on, should be
0: out. Oh, sure, so, counselor. It's in patron, counselor, say, my friend, no. Number, no, 0276-814-888. 0276-814-888. 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Now I'm on to us from there. 0276-814-888. 0276-814-888. 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Counselor Oscar Sweepy and Nambano. And Mede Amamu. Mon friend on a monono and twaso from there. Who's with you 106.3 at Dome FM? 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Sometimes, as a parent, unze Obano to me share any dreams be with you, daddy. When I grow, I want to do this. Kolani, some of you can't cancel. Kolani, be one more right from the scratch now. No, no. Nani swadi unwa de basa asu no na die kura no. Ti wu no or catch us, ah, Timmy's a share. Now, where do you call from? Who's going? Oh,

Now they okay. 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Okay, next month. 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And now come on, and you yede ebre o ewo 106.3 FM. Na fria ya wan beki sure so better mattress papa so. Enko to kwanche mattress bia keke sa amfa meto. Afo better sorry esen ka onya ho den ma pa timi gina na so eko wani mu no. 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I feel 0302-203-65 and also aye Kumasi. 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

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Gulf. Or say, good energy. That's what it is. Ugusu Auti 106.3. 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Yama.

150 cities. Double A 250 cities. Yeah, I'm here. But my catch up, sir. Yeah, go Dubai, November, we. Yes, from the 23rd to the 29th of November 2026. Yeah, Kwakwa G and you Dubai. Yeah, name a quality class travel and tours. And with two person in your Kobia. Wabwah. And Patron, more matro mudina munyan to your musicano. Mulukisha, because I'm one more to your mudi and the Yasha.

0: aye omo visas ho adwuma no e ma omo enti wa tro din na unya ntua osika na eh ma ho ye ha le tua osika no real quick na yesu ye ntimi enhwe ne process of visa na e ma ho e pa tro aye 20,000 cedis utua 20,000 na it covers your visa, your flight ticket, hotel accommodation, transportation within Dubai, and entry fee to all the tourist sites, plus guided shopping experience. What you say? Yes, so you don't require a mountain activities no more. Chilling at the end of Dubai, most one of those who grew. What you say? Could Dubai more? Don't cost a badge, Khalifa, don't cost a dancing fountain near the idea. Miracle Gardens, Dubai, your friends say Aya Universe, your bear Dubai City Tour, Desert Safari, you'll be experiencing. Now, things we try a all white yacht party with live performance. Two champagne will soon so say, not just a genial idea. Yo, every two one way, DB. What I say? What now? Oh, HDH, all this ass, boy, and that is it. It's a patch of friend. Now, also, so a true dinner for your uncle. 059-147-2905 na yonko Dubai this November. 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Mamba be kaya honi na yeshiemu Dubai. Nia paria. This November, a Dubai City Tour. You know what I'm saying? Yemye kwemna fin penny fontinase. Na yemfa aya regated sports enso entwaso emma e 106.3 Adom FM nemo wo si aye de ai e die na e ba die kra na e ba
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0: Fellow Ghanaians, brothers and sisters, this is Hassan Ayerga. Keep listening, Ayergated Sports. It's real sports. Do best for you, good for you.
1: Best for you, good for you. Of Abesum.
2: 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Please, Ayergated Sports. A perfect program,
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2: Perfect engaging,
1: yep.
2: And perfect unrespected. Ayergated Sports. Hey, papa. So listen to Ayergated Stop. You grow old and you die old. Thank you.
1: Thank you too. Sofukum Chacha.
3: 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I'm listening Ayergated Sport on Adom FM 106.3 FM. So you listen, Prophet Kum Chacha. I'm listening and I'm here. God bless you.
1: Bless you too. Langabel.
4: Ladies and gentlemen, my name is Joseph Langabel, King of the Jews, the team general for the national team. I irrigated soap at Doom FM, number one, the old Ghana. If you jealousy go quench, observers are worry, believers are enjoy. I irrigated sports, yeah. No sympathy for the cripple, yeah. After the criminal war, yeah. Take it to the dances, oba wo.
1: Sisi.
5: Other for me, didn't this Sisi Chum?
6: Yeah.
5: Na debia.

0: But for me, didn't this sissy chum?
1: Yeah.
0: That they be a miti irrigated sports. There's no day a minty irrigated because miti a minigi. I'm stressed.
2: That's all. Come now. And then I'll buy it. I'm a drum and stress this house. I don't know who. Come here, Kwaba.
3: Welcome to Joso.
2: Nah, it's a.
3: I don't know. I'm a team for new idea.
2: Nice one. Nice one. Nice one. Nice one. Nice one. Kofi, Kwaba.
4: Yeah, bro, what happened?
2: Nah, also want to say.
4: You ready to move on? Also, eh.
2: Bro, you should come. My entity, we are.
3: Oh,
2: bro,
3: I'm coming.
2: My challenge is na all cannot see.
3: If you are now,
2: oh yeah,
3: who can see and see?
4: Oh, some are saying to him, "In Jemu ba,
3: Dan." What is that? What is that?
4: What is that? What is that? What is that? What is
3: that? What is
4: that? What is that? What is
2: that? What is that? What is that? What is that? What is that? What is that? What is that? What is that? What is that? What is that? What is that? What is that? What is that? What is that? What is that? What is that? What is that? What is that?
3: What is
2: that? What is that? What is that? What is that? What is that? What is that? What is that?
4: What is that? What is that? What is
2: that? What is that?
4: What is that?
2: What is that? What is that?
5: We na shan hono.
3: Ma chese manage chese.
4: Edan so se me ba mi be disayo.
2: Depend on the we na shan hono. Da bi on ye we bia ye case na shan hono.
3: E susu kruku na kitem.
4: Re re susu.
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0: Mi ba mi ba. 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
0: Mu se se mani so. Na mi se mani so.
3: One after the other.
1: One after. Mo pani ama nsa so pe se wo pa
0: le. Yes, mo tu boa. 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
1: me ga fit me ma cha so
0: me say e hwe car
3: with them 4 by 4
0: wo se wani so
3: adan
0: o ba ni yan na sa
3: nya mi onyo de
0: bi asa ma munya mu de manu ogum so sa ma mbo ne be
3: there be a person we are grateful me person we are grateful
0: me person we are
3: grateful
0: kwami me ba me ba na ma me ka se ba ko pentro eh. Somebody is driving a Mercedes Benz, but the person is crying. We are not above crying. We are not above crying. We are not above crying. We are not above
3: crying.
0: We are
2: not
0: above crying. We are not above crying. We are not
1: above crying.
0: Obi, oh, my from home.
3: You don't
2: want to tie us, I did case you too.
0: I
2: Many
0: 5 cities spend a so yes, I'm on the town.
3: Motia, Motia, Obisica, Winya, or Siplate, and Ohoria.
1: It will be,
3: I don't know. Who calculating our she bit me?
0: Ah, scraps,
3: yes,
0: be a bit me.
3: Oh, yeah, bit me.
2: Scraps, be other scraps.
0: Oh, eh, can we proceed?
3: We are proceeding there, you man, and I
0: am going to check.
2: Opening, I said, the cocaine, the
0: area
2: can
0: hold. Oh,
2: yeah,
0: yeah, very, very bad.
2: Now,
0: I'm a young man and
4: says
2: for
4: you,
0: I'm a young man. Kwa kule mika wati asye?
2: Yeah. Siye, kwa kwa hiyo ane yo. Senyatua.
1: Senyatua mpani yeso wanya wajuma.
0: Unu siya se, ayi. 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
1: Nyo na ache no.
0: Because they don't trust us. And this is our ayi, na kwa sifone wa wafone eji sa information no. 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
1: Na kwa kufone se, bayi, biaya amundi. Omo ye checks no omo for omo nkan ho
0: omo for him for nkan ho
1: omo so omo nkan ho ay deputy ay nakok boss abeka
2: oh nice
0: ho omo ni ho de se kokey kwa omo de omo hu no
1: omo se be M7 MPP time, not so much.
0: Ah,
1: a particular

0: And before a year, way if you are. I didn't hear.
1: Now, sir, since I'm not resetting, but the other mobile, I don't know. I'm
0: going to reset here, reset to baby. I didn't get a hundred year. I'm going to
2: send
0: you.
1: I'm going to send you. I'm going to send you. I'm going to send you. I'm going to send you. I'm going to send you. I'm going to send you. I'm going to send you. I'm going to send you. I'm going to send you. I'm going to send you. I'm going to send you. I'm going to send you. I'm going to send you. I'm going to send you. I'm going to send you. I'm going to send you. I'm going to send you. I'm going to send you. I'm going to send you. I'm going to send you. I'm going to send you. I'm going to send you. I'm going to send you. I'm going to send you. I'm going to send you. I'm going to send you. I'm going to send you. I'm going to send you. I'm going to send you. I'm going to send you. I'm going to send you. I'm going to send you. I'm going to send you. I'm going to send you. I'm going to send you. I'm going to send you. I'm going to send you. I'm going to send you. I'm going to send you. I'm going to send you. I'm going to send you. I'm going to send you. I'm going to send you. I'm going to send you. I'm going to send you. I'm going to send you. I'm going to send you. I'm

0: na se na kwakwo no omo ye adwuma na kwakwo ye adwuma
1: kwakwo the quantum of anyama na ekoy no
0: yes 7 to 8
1: there's no way obetimi dia afam wa
2: na ye use quantum quantum na jeze
1: anyama na kwakwo there's no way obetimi dia kwa unye obi a we are well connected. We are well connected. We are well connected. We
0: are well connected. We are well connected. We are well connected. We are well connected. We are well connected. Why are we trying to so? Now we are the whole day. What cash out?
2: Crisis is for say.
1: And I said the other
3: crap.
1: Come on
3: for the
1: pudu.
0: Pudu. Ebi ya kwa kwa kwa yano. Ofan kwa before say entano.
2: But uni mudi. Sadi ya uke yano.
1: Bebre ko.
2: And yes, that's getting now put ever.
1: Oh, bebre ko.
2: Sadi ya no. Cartel, won't you
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2: ya ya
1: enti no na be proper query
3: I didn't
1: know if you have a
3: gun
1: hands and they came up. Oh, okay.
2: No, no, no.
1: My name is Manya.

0: Nigeria to be Nigeria. I'm gonna see lab need be Africa.
1: Debut, now me say those things. I'm gonna
0: be process.
1: What's the word to use? That
2: you
1: on conform mo she that esua.
0: Hey, are you chemistry
1: for me? Yes, and I make chemistry.
0: Obi we enti no.
1: Ono no timi say chemistry couple pa. Obetimi ai enti. Omo timi ye wie. Emma omo de omo de test here.
0: Oh yeah.
1: O test it timi say grade we dem a new level I here. Now I say ya to get it right prepare so what. That is why e bi boy din che bi no.
0: E coca the coca ba ba che de. Eh the coca plant.
1: Hey, of any
3: o be kika no maka say o ba.
0: Se se bi wo kra anya dua no omo timi che dem o ye. Yeah.
4: And go go
0: na sa center no ni sa ni manam nya. Omo they don't need plants, they produce them.
3: But not just say so
0: one chemical and then
3: you
0: cocaine
3: and
0: heroin, right? Actress, no, I'm not so far Ghana. One container.
1: Because
0: what's the video man and Nico Conte? Oh, my mum. Yeah, but my answer na yeah, yeah, information in your mouth. Am I on my own account?
3: Where are you? Your mama bear six a tremor, a decay tremuco. Street of Humus.
4: Of this,
0: at the level of mommy,
4: at the level of this,
3: open into woman,
4: a bit to me, I say, I said,
1: Kase manu koko tia ya enye sa
0: opani mwefu
1: wei ese udi achre opani ya
3: nope na ya opani ya ni mwa asem sunday yuwe shemi we ni mwa mekache niso
1: abozo
3: ena meko okachre mimese mimi aso ena meko na ye waste of time
1: Zana my catch
3: you. I saw TikTok live. I saw what you mean. I saw my
1: catch
3: you. I saw for us.
1: Omra sorry.
3: There's another story.
1: I can't be.
0: No, no, the price. As if I bring me.
1: Yes,
0: I'm going to go

0: see area mu wona bi so complain say sometimes omo break because o the taxi driver air call hono mo a omo suro omo person on beko because of
1: and catch the bone binu mu and catch the bone ka kra
2: oh omo ji go cause wa ni mu ba fun
3: yeah yes hono ko yeah transaction 3 days no mu hu no na no si phone o de ko yeno kwa na obi send send message so no
1: free so the can send dey say obi access na app awo ba bi dem enti no location ni but later on, so omo ya na obi asan delete sa and about no so say kwaku say send me message na nya wo a mehunu mehu say kwa I know how you write and how you approach me
3: even any man in pan back akra tim say no happen
2: say say na no ya gra bishop driver
1: I'm going to be a little bit
2: No. One no the Hemeka say
1: on a number
2: when they are the Ankasa. No, the Biaqua in the site. No. I've afraid they were bad in any idea.
1: Yeah.
2: Now, I'm a mayor crumb for them.
1: Yeah.
2: Now, I'm a mende, my frail.
1: Yeah.
2: Now, I'm with the Nemana Bremen. I'm a well delivery guy. No,
1: yeah.
2: The cop. Yeah. What they qua? Who tears Garuntia my body?
1: Yeah.
2: Who tia my mea meminion?
1: Yeah.
2: In Tujina, scan or the bow or the bow. Oh, what's the name of the man who is a what's the name of the man who is a man who is a man who is a man who is a man who is a
1: man who is a man who is a man who is a man who is a man who is a man who is a man who is a man who is a man who is a man who is a man who
0: is a man who is a man who is a man who is a man who is a man who is a man who is a man who is a man who is a man who is a man who is a man who is a man who is a man who is a man who is a man who is a man who is a man who is a man who is a man who is a man who is a man who is a man who is a we say at the end it been around so we are having a church program it was Saturday evening and me MC and I'm so accommodate meeting be gina but me now four boys I was sorry and I was telling them and one of them yes okay and yeah one more order into your friend Zaga Eric no yes or that Adriano and I'm so okay Jollof is fine by me into oh well, yes, or Baba make you payment, no. Only but who's that? Oh, Google,
1: yeah.
0: Om way now, she's so big number, and on number, and buy ya, om logo be up a pepper,
1: and yon more,
0: and I'll fray, and no make you, or place you order no. Or place you order pepper pom, bizano, bibia, price or not, but
2: why interface, Libby?
0: Yes, and see, I can say, obey to your scan keke, at their manor, so that they will bring the order. It is scan or Baba to yano. Bones or bad in your bet, Obehuben to anyone who's ah. I didn't yet, pizza man,
1: because I said, I will be doing if I am paying you.
0: Uh-huh.
1: As I said, a company name, yes,
0: it's why I know your company name, no share, not your father, Kofi Scott, if you know us ah.
1: How? How my individual be
0: a whole night, I didn't know us ah. There be no, unsigned friend beam. It's your same friend beam, no, say ah, not enough, so I would unsigned it running one.
2: Go good, you're not for.
0: Enti de manya enye dia bra anka do love na ka me yi na
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3: amfa dia no man wo ye ya o
2: ena they say schools no tena no se me baba kon school. Oh, 1 hour on, Mr.
1: Or the hospital.
2: Or there be, or yeah, yeah, Zoom meeting. Me, or the link, no?
3: Nebano, yeah, Zoom meeting. Obano, yeah, Zoom meeting.
0: There be school, no?
3: School, yeah, Zoom meeting.
2: As PTA. Or no, air fray or horse, a teacher.
3: Yeah.
2: No, me, or the work, or catch them. Now, I send the link, the muscle. And I'm a car, I'm a miss school. Young friends, you mean,
3: PTA, my friend. Shall be our brother?
1: I'm here by,
2: and one, no, and what happened? I'm afraid of pride. I catch it as other costs because I'm here. Oh, me, I link in this one.
3: Never do me
1: before. And yes, I'll crop it to my mouth. I'll be a link in
2: your link or hack you.
1: Let the cross was after Obana Yare. No, the only year Zoom meets and after
3: last week. And Antia or Toy, you know, as you were.
1: Yeah.
3: Who's anti-wo phones

0: Oh, sir, into away, connection. Ah, no, I'm saying, Auntie Wayne, I was almost in my banner. What could you have? She would tear pure water robber, you be soon. Now, almost said, knock hospital, team doctor, and I can't see Auntie Farm.
1: I know now I'm coming here. Hello,
0: I'm so hospital. Was it, oh, polyclinic, and I'm saying, Emudia Hain, was oh, dear, what school in Chow, and I'm saying, school now, Hain. We are crumb for power, no, I catch it. No, catch them, Zante. If you know, we'll be frock at yourself, bear trash you school. It's trouble haunted, number hospital. Dish up for another befro, and your hospital, and your doctor,
2: and your great man, only me. And then may fro top, but could be a friend.
3: I put out 1 hour, my dear, I don't
2: know. Everyone was bedman, but on a crown, a tactus and a crew.
1: I'm afraid was on somebody, and all the action, born a net of our bend.
3: Why, you're into Jama, now say Chris, what does
2: yeah.
3: What drop you say?
2: Oh, yeah.
3: Last
2: year, you know, mobile.
0: I was so team. Papers will be no matter that down home. Say, employment. Mr. Ufa Muti, Mumano, Muma, Biam, Fowman, Bunny, Biam, Freda, Unim, or me a criminal, so Ufra. Now, one word you come
1: on. The demand of the continent,
0: Braha, she has a honey office war. Coco Drua forms a sem, a bed you go, and Nibba Hans Crow phone. Oh, much. Muddy beer, Nipa Bear Farm,
3: our Caswapa.
0: Charlie, they are very, very, very bad.
3: For some of them,
0: I'm going to go to the house.
3: Wallet.
1: Oh, purse, yeah. One guitar purse, no more.
3: Me will be a guitar purse, mommy.
1: Oh, say, you go free. What's my camera's one? Ministry of Sports for you.
0: In this year,
1: no guitar purse,
0: Sports Authority.
1: No guitar and a purse, man, look up ball, which you
0: know. No, on your side,
1: $1,000.
2: Oh, guitar president, a GF.
3: Boss, president, a purse.
0: There be, I'm say,
1: $10,000. I'm only. Yeah, I bet my 120,000 Ghana cedis.
3: On a per diem.
0: $10,000.
1: 120,000 Ghana cedis.
0: Around 20,000. I said to one. Ah, 1.2 billion.
3: On one position in
1: the Okita. Okita pes.
0: I just say.
1: Okita peni ne pes.
0: Omo. I said. The Okita for.
3: Ebi ane personal. The personal.
0: Openi Okita boha.
1: Ono Okita pes nungu ano. Oh, public account. Committee.
0: Yeah,
1: public. Public committee be. I have to find it. Emma, are you there? Dano as chairman.
0: I see for.
3: I'm not going to be able to do it.
1: Oh, yeah, I wanna. Never move here, or no, Dick, or catch your.
4: Kutano, ne ba, ne ba. 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

0: I'm not saying what's happening.
1: A dear partner, there was this one, Cabay.
2: We won't compare him, Chia Braba, my bonus, McConnors, and McCoy and Infanas on Quan, dear. Nothing, my chassis, eh, yen, you made the Moko.
3: I saw the other one.
1: I don't know. I don't know. I don't know. I don't know. I don't know. I don't know. I don't know. I don't know. I don't know. I don't know. I don't know. I don't know. I don't know. I don't know. I don't know. I don't know. I don't know. I don't know. I don't know. I don't know. I don't know. I don't know. I don't know. I don't know. I don't know. I don't know. I don't know. I don't know. I don't know. I don't know. I don't know. I don't know. I don't know. I don't know. I don't know. I don't know. I don't know. I don't know. I don't know. I don't know. I don't know. I don't know. I don't know. I don't know. I don't know. I don't know. I don't know. I don't know. I don't know. I don't know. I don't know. I don't know. I don't know. I don't know. I don't know. I don't know. I don't know. I don't know. I don't know. I don't know. I don't know. I don't know. I don't know. I don't know. I don't know. I don't know. I don't know. I don't know. I don't know. I don't know. I don't know. I don't know. I don't know. I

0: How many months, how many years?
1: Over 2 years to live.
0: Jordan in Ambo.
1: Or Tony Dan Crump, Bemanaton, Chenisica. Atoms can be born a chino. Philippines, or not so different races.
2: Thank you for the question, so sweet. The idea of a person who is a man for a brain, a taika, or me better than grand 20 years in 15 years. Tian and person who is an abbot train, a cassano.
0: How many years?
2: Oh, semi 11.
3: And I also the Imuanati. Also the Enati.
2: Men meet to make about committee.
1: There be one.
2: Memedian,
1: Memedian,
2: Nanya no na watch remu sisi eh
3: me tremu zen
1: ti ti en kan won anya so ten kan abot ten kan
3: ebe no me tremu zen me tremu
2: oni oni oni
0: ndi aye
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0: ko ni kakre una akwa ko bisa so u be bisa me te ba

0: Rescue
1: okay,
0: point.
1: Okay. Osen na se ukona.
2: Yeah, rescue. What number is so far?
1: Kwame, how now you any pa?
0: I rescue.
1: Because how die?
0: I want na azon to bar.
1: Yes.
0: I mean azon to no. Babu, how now me have my first single room?
1: So baby say my quarter na me that thing kan kasa.
0: Unti.
3: Babu.
1: Kwame na hefa na quarter kasa no.
0: Okay, media. Me am deliberate. Me say that's me sua.
1: Sua.
0: Me say obi me ka bi chira me o ka chira we chese.
1: We dey di matem kra meti
0: ase. 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Yes, you ba ano. Yeah, mistake. I said other tribes in your human name. Your craphone na na one man. Me in particular.
2: Ah, that's why na feel. Ah, we ka him. Obi wa fan kra ma o si na gada obi. Yobele.
0: Yawa bo so kan. Yes, I check for guest. No na ma ba bo so kan. Yes, na ma twem pna.
1: Di won twen obi obi kan kra.
0: Which was a mistake. That's your fa na twem ni bi. No dey
2: I'm going to go to the house.
1: Because you have me as a.

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1: anu wa se ne me me ni tra na jama kan bro fo no
0: so agu so ki eh ara ho se mo ni de
2: wa na u biem
0: eh this year wo eh half an hour
2: ya ya ya ya ya ya ya
0: I was following eh sa issue me baba school ya na
2: ya se ko bu ya na
1: ho se 24 market
0: o na brand ya na han han so
2: na eh de na
0: year so ya.
1: Sir, I'm watching. I'm sir. Local government minister, Cook Masino. Yeah. When you are more than I'm so I draw you no.
0: No, sir. No, I'm
1: I say.
0: You don't go hospital. Pass.
2: I say BPO.
1: BPO.
2: Oh, BPO. Let me shoot you.
1: Pa.
2: Yeah. Me kwada aye. Trauma hospital. I won Winneba hospital.
3: Ah, trauma Winneba.
2: Madam, for back on, I'm about to slam me. Girl, no. Obet. Next thing, I check my inazo. No. Oh, penito. Peto ni niang komodie. I'm not just unchecking the man. We send the odi can we send the di. I'm an abo. You check your number. The 220.
1: Hey.
2: On no moment to care think I how. I be slam any what trauma.
1: So I don't know
2: them. We who crazy. 220. My cancer I won't tell.
1: Trauma.
2: Trauma.
3: I will win about trauma hospital.
4: I don't know the trauma.
1: Yeah. Or brutalize it.
2: Trauma.
1: Trauma. Yeah. Special.
2: Oh, special.
1: Me. Yeah, serious.
3: Of an idiot. I saw you did see mistakes in there.
2: I know the hospital. Truth of the matter is, I don't know the hospital.
3: Because I'm say black work. Obey you, Nani. And young carry.
1: Papa, young carry.
3: Come on, you want to do something? Come on, you want. Very
2: special. The attorney said. Ebi mu ho krampa ya diagnose me na ngose o BP.
1: Ana
2: ya sa ada da o mo se BP aduro no e mako aku a ho den
4: e kofo. E kofo.
2: Da bi enye se e kofo e kuno. Ah e kuku kuku.
3: Eh
2: kwa je to. Ti se
3: ofa.
2: Enti e be kuno. Se obeba ne ko aku adudu kakra de.
1: Ani
2: obeda so awu.
1: Obeda so.
2: Bebi no a.
1: Me se enno a. Sunday no. Me ne ma da for doctor wa kwishie enti edi nkomo no waka se o mo de obi aba. Nechi.
2: Yeah.
1: No, so say,
2: Pippin,
1: you know, young girl, Bina. Oh, him, Swanty. Oh, besides, I so who answer what was so.
2: Ah, tear fast,
4: pushing a chain.
3: Tina, if you need it, I'm
1: half on taking this on a team.
3: Not be because so much on way, young, and you
2: know, oh, my son, my son.
3: Now, what do you mean to be good to you?
2: And I'll be all right.
3: Last year,
2: my young brain, I'm going to check my
1: inner.
2: I'm going to be a little bit.
3: Ah,
2: you body nakasa e police mo.
3: Oh,
2: nye ebo so bi de mimi mi sue ho ade bebre. Hwe anya ma eku nipa bebre no bi
1: pika.
2: Yeah. Eku nipa se hwe.
1: And even kidney
2: e boni
1: de she subscribe be. Omo che se ebi nso ho a ebi pikro na. Se won twiti a.
2: Kwaku obi tru e ba dwuma. 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Bi pina apim ceiling. Oh, the fifth year.
1: No, you're from a silent killer.
2: I'm not going to say, you are so.
3: I'm not. Yes, I'm not sure you know what I want.
2: Exactly.
0: That's what you are doing.
1: Any idea no kwa stress? Any idea no? Oh yes, and the crowd they dangerous. O ta dwene
2: atwa. Ya no want to be ego.
3: Be shuju.
2: And na bia me kasa
3: man fo bi o mo fa show in the agure you. Cause eh
1: ya no dia. Oh yes, I see. Yes, I see. Nya na dia pe ja pe ja.
4: Me re fi man. Na dia man bi fre man pe.
1: Nante.
4: O so ono ni kunu ni kunu ewu aja na ni kunu uja no no. That is any my son we are but yeah, na ya jiji
2: ni
4: frame me an opay you. Yeah, o no se me money dimpo, we fi.
2: I get the therapy.
4: O say eh an otieti e ni chichi ni we are ever since I could get
1: okay. Saturday
3: am in here.
1: For baby na me kwoto na doa. Na doa di roofing nails
2: yi.
1: Na branch na me
2: kwoto. Kuda fi die. Atemu de bound to
1: one.
2: Hey.
1: Am on so. Ko na ni aji aji.
2: What's the
1: difference? I'm so good. O kaswa.
2: Na fi o see die.
1: Ti bismark.
0: Let's say we see die. Say I see be kawo.
2: That be giving me idea again.
4: We the only then why onwa onwa yo onwa ne mata ho.

0: I don't know how to do it.
1: Elon Musk, if you know my
0: own, you need
1: to get a
0: new one.
2: I said, old, obit mi tuku aka
0: kwa kwenko bible mu e Jesus Christ akwa no ne nampa le fense e wono ko tem se akoko emmo ene wa yimi ama
1: Peter
0: yes Jesus Christ was be bo ni so
1: kwa ku doctor na professor na ne abone tu
0: ro Elianos
2: na ye no na ye ti a wonka
1: kwa ku so be se ba na mo ka se
3: Elianos,
0: hey, I don't
1: know.
0: I don't know.
2: Iwi asimuna yete no se woni obi san na ohu enema ba ko mienu bi na enkoyi a it is better se obi enimu animu wa no obe find a solution
0: than se obe se 48 years right
2: because ni pa oyep promising kama say pa sana Hadrian.
1: I can't any amper.
0: America for American culture.
1: I said my turn any dino.
2: Professor Akamani. Akamani.
0: So when you new delivery, a 2 hour drive when you what they say, me mean Toby. A 2 hour, yes, and yet knock out.
1: I'm registered now.
0: Oh, now so who's from age now?
2: But
0: I'm not sure.
2: Yeah.
0: Papa. 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
0: nya no. But e wo e kwan ya obetimi afa so a. Any said you obe handle situation say the BBC mba because onipa o ti say. And so say or you exposed to even gun.
2: Because you get a point.
0: What I say?
2: Collapse crowd.
0: Maybe we be ambe ja no no no nko abi ni ade obetimi akọ fast kan bi awa.
3: Na na na na na na na na na na na na na na na na na na
0: na na na
3: na na na na na along the line we go crazy.
2: Na na na na na for me. Na na na na na na na na na na network go away na say a man for bo rem na sister new line
4: yeah
2: sama catch you say telesell cash
0: mhm
2: and one there why you want in town
0: pepe
2: na adanse a man for there start say you go the way
0: mhm
2: adanse a man for there especially
3: oh say sana the croatia
0: no say say
2: cash
0: say
2: cash
0: na
3: e di one for some why ya no me the adanse dey na ba say say mummy score na hakodi mutuo aha tama me ti bije mutu na metuma media na obi frames amemra ona se minim no ba otie yen na if you say can tell say once asam chere no na ona no kworo de ye bibia ba ho toso e wanya no enti ona ni kunu dayas na msumi ba ba ka chere
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3: yeah
0: but wo send de ko ya no for de no na o se eno de omu ron kakra aha nti no wo se na yen so ye kan say ehono de o ya but o le sanko no but
3: o se ya tiese
0: o se ehono de aha o de ko so akona it no no se aya na yen hwe na yen correct ehono because o so ono o yusu no o se ehono de o de ko de a o mo eno
3: but o se omo ni problem there but yen can't say
0: man for say say de be ya obi o aya nko 20 so o ni fi o ko be fufuro no
2: na
3: but so mo tiese so se wa cross border anti afede terms and condition no there are other people involved
2: and
0: no cry no ba brother yan come on to
2: enye
0: ko no mo ti aye order yes and then no cry no e say say e free entity no e ba form yan no mo still no cry no e wo form education e dey ma no it is going down well pa e bo so we ti here e kwan tin ni ye chiro no e ye *110# no wa follow prompt no wetin me do ho ahyem e ye telesell cash yes sir wo ko Google Play Store na App Store no wa download telesell play app no and then they had the one him say yeah now wa pa pa pa we should be

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1: Na bra kwame aya o kan. 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
0: Yeah. O so ko da.
2: Yeah,
0: O da.
3: Sansa de pa.
0: Paku mami tia carefree of carefree limited metia no ache. Anche bia na Easter ba man tia tia na menya ba bi na.
3: Easter na say next year. Anya mami tia mi ami nua na no worry. On us on North Carolina.
0: I don't go to North Carolina. I don't know. And your human feminine mixture and there's some here. We now have one when you regular menstrual flow. Now menstrual pains means we're two as here at the amount. 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Na Rasta and no more birthdays, no more dorsum. No crane ya me ni. Me I made them say, hey, I dang. Ya bought the rose and mundi mubebdi. And rounds we be the bookum. It's yen shall see if you're more than bookum when round nafi. Yeah the ned no sono atwaso. Come on afi. Ya call yen enim. Okay, so let's start from this one. Happy birthday to Princess Vanessa Osei Kunedu. And this one is coming from Mr. and Mrs. Osei, your parents, wishing you well on your birthday. Now fee you free and also we so say Uncle Jerry, please wish my junior brother, Kennedy Ajimanduya of Hamburg, Germany, a happy birthday for me. We if he aye mamalu or Hanover, Germany, and on also a day a bye. Na afi ye twasu beam equa anymore. When dear kermu and run ye ni nasu in fuel. We so say when you cry. Or say happy birthday to our chief. May your new age bring you greater health, more wisdom, lasting peace, and continued success in all your endeavors. Happy, happy birthday to you, your majesty. 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

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Okay, so happy birthday to Moses Kwame Appiah. Nana Kwame Osebunsu the first, the chief of Eye Tepa Abotwase, Tepaman Jasehine, and principal technical officer, principal technical officer, seed production division of Cocoa Board, and Aka Cocoa Station, and Owo. Opening na Enra, 21st September, ena na Woda. Chama Yakumi, ena Ose, Young Wisho, a happy birthday. And he free opening this one. Bakos will come when Ra. We so Ose, please wish my lovely and beautiful daughter, Deckness Princess Abena Mirikua Apa, aka Abena Fungi, and a fungi. Of Coventry, PIWC Assembly of the Church of Pentecost, War England. Happy glorious birthday, and Commander. Yesterday was actually her birthday. May the Almighty God continue to shower His blessings upon her, and may her birthday bring peace and happiness into her life in Jesus' name. From Deacon Frederick Nana Asante of Mount Zion Assembly of the Church of Pentecost in Northampton, England, and on also Eddie Wee Ebaye. And then, if you honor Nafi. Yeah, TSC. And Eddie, you know. Mm-hmm. Hey, that we also cry. Hey, and Ras out. Okay, so we also say happy birthday. We are happy 60th birthday. And call Emma Christiana Na Saku Clotty. Enjoy your 60th birthday. And may the good Lord bless you and cause you to excel in all that you do, in Jesus' name, amen. And he free and also, I'm say, and Radiano, Asa, Jaffi, and Tinsi, and Eddie, and Tuaso, and Eddieno, also kindly join me, Elder Emmanuel Obing, to thank God on my birthday today. Okay, not just say, Elder Counselor Emmanuel Obing, Nauda, on behalf of my wife Abigail and our children, Kezia, Kezi, Karen, and Kelsey Obing. We thank God bountifully. Also, special birthday wishes going out to Sister Denise Ria of Health Facilities Regulatory Agency and Mrs. Alice Kodia of Safo Memorial Temple, Tema Community 5, Church of Pentecost. We are all celebrating our birthdays today. Elder Counselor Emmanuel Obeng sent in this one. Nafe Yifri Enoswa. We also say birthday wishes going out to Mrs. Benedicta Kunedu Sechi Mensa with love and warm wishes from your friends and family in Milton Keynes in the UK. Wishing you well on your birthday. Na fi free and also this way, so no. Happy birthday, Kesepa Uncle Emma, our very own Seth Kwame Boateng. Yeah. May the good Lord bless you, Kwame. Na Otutu Anamo ACE. Yeah, yeah, driver. One more media here, Jesse. Any yin na ya kambum ye mao awada pa. Nyami Oisha Bibri. And Tia Fe ye fi said Kwame Boateng de no swa. Na I say Moses, good evening, brother Jerry. Please, happy birthday to Mrs. Bennis Na Adole Aloti Ametepe of Emmanuel Methodist Church, New Boytown, Northern Accra Diocese, from the husband, Mr. John Ametepe, immediate past vice chairman, Men's Fellowship. The message is, I am blessed to have her in my life. Nice one. Afi, Tuasu Bimua,

0: my life. 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Afi yetwasu bi mu a. Our very own Oswin and so ne wife is celebrating a birthday and enti osi a very special birthday wish going out to my baby Georgina Asante Ejie Abena Usua Delicious. You remain such a wonderful blessing and inspiration to me. You truly my sunshine forever. May the good Lord bless you and grant you your deepest heart desires. I love you bigly. From Oswin, NK AJ of the Multimedia Group, wishing you a happy, glorious birthday. And TF Oswin, this one, Nedra Basi, yeah. Nafi. Oh, there was one beer, I was there, but. My bread, birthday is in the door. So, okay, you're for Peggy, I'm sorry. So, I say, good day. Hope you had a restful day. Kindly wish my church leaders a belated one. They celebrated with Osage for yesterday. So, a happy birthday, do belated. Then come out, Dickness, Millicent, Darko, and Elder David Senu, of Jubilee Assembly of the Church of Pentecost, Bema Camp, Jubilee, from Peggy Ama Donko. And on also the way by, and then Mercury there also. I say happy birthday to Nana Ya Amua Owusu, head of media and partnership at Guinness Ghana PLC. This is coming from Mercury Quay, wishing you a happy, glorious birthday. And there's one here that says, in the time now, so can we try we actually mush up on so I say, may ya not tell for so. Gosh. Okay. Yeah, I'm born in TNTM. Good evening, Brad Jerry. My name is Coco, and I have listened to you for years. Hey, from Life FM, anyway, and until, hey. Okay, I was young though, but was always happy whenever I hear your voice. Even though I never knew you in person, I continue to listen to you when you moved to Adom FM till date. I just felt to message you to tell you that you are my favorite radio presenter. Be safe always. Your fan from childhood. I love this. Just a way about complimenting. Alright, so you can home right now for your bar. You can find the account 106.3 Adom FM.
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And so attached. Tiam Yeshia. Nayan Yenika can and you pass your me. But tell yourself, my hated promo is so costly, and then we are making plenty people millionaires. Every month, be a you bring 1 millionaire, we'll be ready 1 million Ghana cedis. Every week, be a 20,000, we'll be ready. Every day, the end of the 100 cedis, the Juko, you'll be a GBN. Now, son of Benya, be no just our dial *500#. And now, what could tell yourself play up? No, so now don't watch you more. If I try and talk, you're free.

But tell yourself, my hit promo is so costly, and then we are making plenty people millionaires. Every month, be a you bring out 1 millionaire, we be ready 1 million Ghana cedis. Every week, be a 20,000, we be ready. Every day, the end of the 100 cedis in the Jiko, you be a GBN. Now, son of Benya, be no just our dial *500#. And now, what could tell yourself play up? No, not the one she more. If I try and touch you, free. I feel top up 10 cities or more airtime and our data and now bet me out top up or Telcel cash wallet no and now fixed broadband now sweat me and your Kenya so be disicate say ye be foundation be a Telcel my hate promo you could be the next millionaire Telcel as a connecting energies yeah for back could be in 12

But tell yourself, my hit promo is so costly, and then we are making plenty people millionaires. Every month, be a you bring out 1 millionaire, we be ready 1 million Ghana cedis. Every week, be a 20,000, we be ready. Every day, the end of the 100 cedis in the Jiko, you be a GBN. Now, son of Benya, be no just our dial *500#. And now, what could tell yourself play up? No, not the one she more. If I try and touch you, free. I feel top up 10 cities or more airtime and our data and now bet me out top up or Telcel cash wallet no and now fixed broadband now sweat me and your Kenya so be disicate say ye be foundation be a Telcel my hate promo you could be the next millionaire Telcel as a connecting energies yeah for back could be in 12 chain and so and coffee.

hotel accommodation, transportation within Dubai, entry fee to all the tourist sites that we'll be visiting. The best party up at GNE. We are first class NEJ. 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
1: I'm going to say Saturday. 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Yes, sir. You know, you are passing up for say, 8%. The drama for the tumor. Mount Moon in Toka. The one you be up a paper and why you know.
0: Now, Osra, a passing up for Unianuma, Atumana Broswai, okay, or the own strong as well with your Roman Radiada.
1: Master, sir, I said, Mentor Babonte. You're a principal person. That be I ever tell him. Would you be a juma? And you know, the audience, and you have the accounts I can't get you. And Rana Casa Pierida, and the driver senior, so you had the Brandon so by Juma. Wow, who be quitting Manadia? Session be our one, you know, better than any, yes. Because I Ghana for me as warm. Now, sir, be your man, Penis or your Trabaman and say, I'm your Ghana for so. I say, saying, I'm making my summa. In the monsoon, I'm on Varana transporting. You're quite an enemy. You've been with the way forward here. You bear a man near my tomorrow, I told you, ma'am. That was the one tear, said ya. 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
0: Yo. 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
0: Ye da ase we yi eye Concern Drivers Association. 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
3: 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account and you should buy a big trim. Then change the man and a bee to Ghana Kakra.
4: Processing narcotics for export. That is the danger we find ourselves. The intelligence we have picked is that these drug lords, these traffickers, they have established bases, laboratories here for processing of illicit drugs and narcotics. Under the watch of President Mahama. And it appears that he doesn't care. Under the watch of President Mahama. That is the reason why volumes of drugs traced to Ghana keep surfacing in the forms of ships and the luggage of passengers in Sydney, Dunkirk, and Johannesburg. Because the processing is happening right here in Ghana. The processing is happening right here. They have laboratories right here in Ghana, clandestine laboratories, where illicit drugs, cocaine, are being processed, and government officials aiding the smooth transit of these drugs outside of this jurisdiction.
3: Henry Nanabuache na bi don performer MPP say opre so be dwem training abi de chire and artist

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1: Every official in the chain of command who has failed this country badly, every chain, that was our thinking. But this is a huge international embarrassment. You have, in just 4 days, close to about 5 illicit drug-related matters. And all the president can do is to call for a tea meeting at the Jubilee House and then just instruct people that make sure that you tighten the work you are doing.
2: They must be sacked. They have relaxed on their duties. They must be sacked.
1: Yet the president calls for a meeting. Nothing happens. We voted for leadership, not rich leadership. What His Excellency the President is exhibiting is rich leadership. Rich leadership. His Excellency the President spoke tough.
0: Eti wei eye Henry nana buachi nana bi ene ena oti yen
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4: I'm doing my best. I have also consulted a lot of people. I've talked to the big men. I think all the police has been withdrawn from Jinabo now as of yesterday. So the place is becoming calm. The women are coming gradually. At least there are a number of women that came, but some are still waiting.

0: I told them we are struggling for some bills for some of them that they'll give. Those they'll give us fine. If those that they'll take to court, fine, we'll look at it. So far, that is what is happening.
1: Na kongura denika se bewe ye no se se se ya jjemu aposi fo so mo ye fa se mo si ye no posi ni no fre ofri mu ene teacher ni fre ofri mu ko fa se mo ba ye nyina no mugusu o mo ye ebinu mo ho 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
0: I only interacted with the interior minister once and he promised that he will let them withdraw, talk to the IGP for them to withdraw the police. Now I think I can say that maybe based on the interactions that they were being withdrawn, but nobody came from that outfit police to me for us to maybe discuss anything. Well, as for that assurance, I can't guarantee to say yes, because as for the police, nobody knows what they can do. It's like they took people unaware and came and started vandalizing the whole community, stealing, looting. That is what we are still waiting. But if they continue that, fine. If they won't continue that, if they come the next time, we know they are now coming for stealing. It's like what they have come to do. They did a lot of stealing, looting, and a lot of things. It's not about to arrest people. Now, I'm talking to them to still calm and wait and see the way forward. The authorities are working around the clock. See how best they'll solve the issue so that maybe go around doing their official duties, like doing their own investigation, and they're able to get the culprits fine. But what culprit, we understand it was a mob. So mob, well, we don't know how it will be like.
1: Ohempopra walk on Nanama Tankunya. 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
1: 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I can barely 2 years. 1 year inquiry election year. Election years is be a betrothed president. More open a school for, a church for, nursing for, be a prayer person to me, be a country. Into who attention, Nina, at the court will be a sober one in Kakaka. Into Jumedia Kasiakasiakas, you say out to me and Yaria, obitimia. We say young Kwadia, and Kausi Obey OT Regional Hospital, Obey Savannah, Obey Northeast, any other regions, not any Bina, President Sum Nashanona, Yamahi, to us. 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
2: 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what we make of the other projects na I think say a hard drink akra. Those new facilities now as you see are bypass of everybody in fantastic ideas. But in the future could we have also adopted the already constructed Agenda 1-1 projects, maybe expanded them so many years.
0: Dr. Parkwesi Eduafo Abedu and Otine Nana Yene Gana for Bidin Komo. 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
3: You the Catholic parents, are you serious about your children and their studies? When a Catholic parent comes to me with aggregate 32 for St. Augustine's, Nana Tum Ketchum de Oya Apsu, and maybe said that a pedagogy school, Nana de Pedagogy. Pardon my saying so, and I'm telling you the truth. I am Catholic, as all man, Yana Gany de Shuku Noya Heneza, and Tianaban, Wabunda Mamuka, or the Wajin. Can. I don't want to get it for an American one as a move. So when you are participating in the church, you are participating in the church for its well-being, for its advancement.
2: Eti, we are sorry, Papa, or has our sorry no be tumpon. I sorry be a bit tumpon. Only shut down to my money, and for my tomb, and my head say, One I say, Debbie. In 2 years, sorry, by Obabon, my new hunus were born Sukuna, except for Tan and any aid in a co. Now, I send me in a penny back who are bringing one, Monsieur Muna, Monsieur Man, or ye, Reverend Jonathan Bette. Ah, and ye can Ghana Education Service Moon, and now, or ye, Juman, or Chesse. I send on the crum, since the BC in Sorreno, which are more than one, the Chile Sukua, Beco. And ya, sorry, I walk call. Nti emfanhie trims anen kodano wo munyire wo mho yire ne honko ana ose na asori nsuku no bekwa obenya ho akonya.
4: The fact that Ghana Education Service promised that every child who completed or who wrote BC will get admission and go to school each year does not mean that if you are not qualified also where exactly you wanted you should be placed. No, this one we need to condemn it. So I agree seriously with Archbishop's statement. Any society that wanted a brighter future or a good future must be serious with its education. Now, education is not a sole business of one person. It's a collective effort of people. All stakeholders like parents must do their best, and Ghana Education Service must also do its best in making sure that this nation we have qualified people. So if per se education is rotten, then anything at all can go to any school at all. Your categories of schools, category A, B, C, even D, grass. So if you don't perform well at all, how do we send you to category A, B? So wherever our children merit, that is where they must go. What Archbishop has just said, that statement, are you correct?
2: It's winning someone, Reverend Jonathan Bette, no, we're educationist, we're two guys. No, we're no children, we say, one more, sorry, it was school, no, I'm fine, show me. Some of the money boom, so I'm so into young, Roman,

0: set say you a your mother wanna do be rescue.
1: Now, Anglican children cannot go to Anglican school, RC children to go to Roman Catholic school, Methodist, Presby. We don't have it in this country like that. We are all one. Otherwise, the religious organizations that don't have any well-established education institutions will suffer. And the Ghana Education Service, the Ministry of Education's policy, say we are traditionalist son or daughter, you could be able to go to any school for your qualification. You make sure, say, the policy run and we help the nation, for that matter, the ministries, to do their best. Let's try to start from afresh. Start from the beginning with our children. When we start well, we make sure we supervise their learning.
0: Eti we any futua echo edi aman kwada asorema any ubibia oye gana niba.
2: Iowa su West Wogon. 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
3: So we used to call in a basabasa. I was saying it's me chua. So I saw chua woho. And now we used to show regulation 203. Use of the road by pedestrians. I will hope it be provisions, no? Sub-regulations, be 9 and the what's in. And I'm here total 10, no? 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
4: 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Me municipality say I was always on weekly basis. Ye call ho unannounced. 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And to enforcement is very important. And we need to penalize people who abuse fat footbridges. Ye wo plan say, ye be blockade a, you know, a passage, no untimi cross it for.
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0: 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I ya a bassam. I a one walk to Uwewu.
1: 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And the accident be brave, never. Light as so, Nipa wouldn't say traffic light and no moody see or say, like a showy signs, me say, a so greener, who makes me a trim, and a so red eye is a must say or so unjina. But Nipa ya so ding. A good pan says, a government be mam ra. Like a wombi bisan, I actually buy.
2: We aye Ghana phobi adventure and our tea.
3: And yet, Daily Mail Plus, the Walker Tande, and if you move by, I see about the Munyans are perfobin, aye, and I tea, I am she. Sir, so by the Tosso Swan. Nanny autism, I didn't even under Brink, Yan, who's so soon been a good nitrum, to see a man for the boat dread, the first seven cremon on a fine nine on a yard yet. 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Yet he is young and too necessary, and I yadium, not to Cassia, dear. Let's say, Nipani, I in Shuba, and I be yet, sir, and no crew to say.
4: Like it's open yes, I will. One to say, Senipano, me edit yourself, follow with the Edenitia, nobody did, nobody did as a second. It's open yet, this kind of network and senior focus in the normal growth. That is when a person is being centered around food. So one day, I'll be pragoing day, overseen about a phone, like about for hiding idea, or be an idiot, an idiot, or yeah, abnormal behavior at home, near the way so aggressive. So, so back in the new Fubek, a seer, the Tubek, a seer, it is dependent. The type of diet and depending on the depending per se, depending by a shape, because no, defense, yes, I defense here. So, as I said, we need to do what you have to say, we're winning too much or over but
3: Eti doctor anse anya no kresa otoso so na autism wom na Ghana de shebi so so ye no so ombo ombo abrofu enkwa de
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4: baby second October if you
5: ever yet ever born you any tiny numin I
4: be if you been out here
5: there been out here pepe you know you see any coach you know
4: thanks to
5: computer clinic we are no sooner someone can say one of the fire corner do free idea mu haxa mixture haxa capsules me you know a drupal corner so when we can make a can walk a boom now you demand 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
0: and that's all of the city. 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
3: and then our weekend see releasing on the and see we never hear reports, you know, we have made effort to bring the suspects now you're releasing on bail, you know, together with the child, you know, the husband or and to me no because you know mashma come or quack or for wabachina so that we do identification parade and all that. I can only comment after we meet tomorrow. Teacher there, me I can't say say or no and I or no. See when they come with our only picture, no, then all of you can then testify say whether it is the child or it's not the child. Even that does not end there. We'll still have to do DNA and all that. So we are doing investigations.

0: Areshimama Opanya training Ken Aye Joso Divisional Police Commander. 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
3: Se call up ne ba. 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
1: Ni ba we.
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1: Wo pra na we.
3: Opera training and opera or your training and ne groin.
1: None of your training, you'll be a year train was a bit.
3: Let's play a
1: great thing. Why,
3: I don't promise it to your boom. 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
1: Of any. All right, Sammy Mini coach now. Uncle will be our maybe I am fancy.
3: Aye, Jordan, I've a count. Yes, I am.
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2: Malaria chua, and yeah, I don't want a different rule. 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And Massa won't mean Quajuma, and you may win your panos who are wounding yet, just say, and the no fear you never do. 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
1: 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Na wapra na odeba.
0: Eti three goalkeepers naba.
1: Okay.
0: Now Gideon Mensah ba. Mebwa.
1: Yeah, on the back captain.
0: Gideon Mensah ba.
1: Yeah, Gideon.
0: Okay. Okay, I said the last qualifiers are your boy, your World Cup qualifiers. Yeah. Gideon Mensah, Jordan Ayew. I think they were the only players that were qualifiers in Nigeria.
1: Yeah. They were consistent.
0: Ah, yeah, the true work AFCON qualifiers and World Cup qualifiers are yeah, the core World Cup. Two players. Gideon Asamba Mebwa.
1: Yeah, Gideon.
0: Okay. Kwasi Zibuaba.
1: Kwasiaba.
0: Kwasiaba.
1: Kwasi then says they say no kwanwa.
0: Kwasiaba.
1: Kwasi wa Libya.
0: Christopher Bonsuba. Soron Swaba. And no su training here.
1: Onun Swaba.
0: Na ayi Ronald Donko. Ono no way fufro kra. 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
1: Enye so ono ntimi nkaso wo ma.
0: Oro wonye nipa.
1: Ah on timi wo. O ye onyo man ntina wo kan ye on. Wo call up ne ba wo hu ani GAC fie.
0: Opa.
1: O se bo esi ni fie.
0: Okay. Kwajo opon pepra ye so ono so aba. Ernest Niema. Benjamin Tete. We. Benjamin Tete. Jerome Opoku, Mohamed Fuseni, Fatao Isahaku. This man is he has to come.
1: Yeah.
0: Sometimes Adebuwa, come and appreciate your people.
1: When you say Fatao in the last
0: time, we
1: were in the last time na kwa to say Samuel Nkum. At say the crow beba. The team catch and say Emma crow beba.
0: Okay. Alexander Jiku, wa recover from injury waba. Ibrahim Rahim Onoswaba. Augustine Boache and Afe Jonas Ajiti. Eti, when we are players and now we are training.
1: Yeah.
0: We are training. So, players are almost a month in mano. Ebi a pra, ebi excuse. Ebi a between our team. Ene enkita undieni adia. The latest one, abe ka hon, eye Jordan Ayew.
1: Jaw
0: chile se, wanya grind eye kakra. Grind him for.
1: Wait, when you're there.
0: But grind, I say.
1: Oh, say, because Wahemu Hono.
0: Wahemu Hono. When you're grind.
1: Yeah.
0: When you're grind. Inti. Montu Mubwase, man. Saturday, the engineer, where you're home. E tole bia o soda no pa. O be se o pia ko tina ke ma bo se action.
1: Ah,
0: I want a groin. Why? But e juba no tumi ka se o mej ma o be ba juba. O ba na wa e kuse na o di aye juba. Ye nyina ye nya groin o.
1: Yeah.
0: Ye nya groin na just that. Ha. E ti do. E se no we mu ye, wo mu are draw. Ali di se du. Oro ni de nya groin me bo.
1: Dabi.
0: But on also no yes, fitness concern. Fitness na. And then Antoine Semenyo, Antoine yes, ne uncle injury. Hey.
1: Antoine eh.
0: Ne uncle. Yen wofo ne na uncle. Aye, wapra. Kudus Mohamed, on also fitness concerns in Abia. Kudus di ano. Nathaniel J. Yes, you are also no injury.
1: Yeah, no, so.
0: Prince Kwabena Edu, on also head injury. On no, we rinko
1: niti. On no niti anya.
0: Niti,
1: We pray with niti.
0: Aye.
1: So I say, come.
0: Uti or
1: ya. We pray with niti. Niti one we pray no.
0: Eh?
1: Okay.
0: Me teacher bako shye. Me teacher bako wa. Jesus. Teacher ne ba.
1: Emani pray with niti.
0: Teacher ne ba no. Na o kasa oni hini. On se aso o kasa oni tiri.
1: Yeah.
0: No, sorry. As I say, Jama Uti or Yawa. No, I say, ah. I say, man, okay. Oh, me who that a castle Uti. To me, said, I would see or Yawa. Sir, incident be a sea, a grandi could be sa, would see or Yawa. I be sea, the abyss, I'll be a wedding attempt. But according to
1: my requirements, you said, Niti and Yaw.
0: Niti and Yaw. It's in it, no, Niti and Yaw. Into you to me more.
1: That be only on only the end were proud of the team.
0: Aha. Now, Baba Ramans, you are some Baba the end and Eva. Baba the end, see injury, but dear injury, Uncasankasa.
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1: Ghana against Cote d'Ivoire.
0: 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Eh, Thursday.
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0: 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Explaining adichie, yeah.
1: Yeah, mamimo wa. Just 1 minute.
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1: 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Enoki Williams retire. To say the boy Kudus redraw. 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
1: 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Prince Edu Kwabena redraw injury and Ali Dusedu, Nathan Najee and Jordan Ayu. 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
0: Okay, 80-030-221-6561 and 030-221-6562 Mr. Onyanko Mobibri. 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
4: Yeah,
0: go finish. That's everything there. Oh, near Matt is saying Black Stars now. Who is saying?
4: Hey, Mr. Kobe. Like one can throw a game.
0: Ah, na dia na si dia ya throw a mama me mama. Dia na si.
4: Yeah, Kobe tournament. Na ya timi kachi obi sa 70-30. Na one can be ba. Oh, say at home so.
5: Blaster bed and Wagana view. And then the Akobo.
0: Nay, Timian and I say the Kobo work up.
5: Blaster, Yapo, to me, I'm your bar for me, who say at home so.
0: Hey,
5: and I come now, Wokan, and I'm bought Blaster D.
0: Hey, Namus, I'm seven of Mokikan when you bring you, Missy. Mammy Father Nescol, I'm here. Hey, Nasami, Boma said the Akosu group. Hello, Madwe.
6: Hello, Timmy.
0: Pepper Tom Winey.
6: DNS, I'm ready to join them. I'm going to go to the other one. Papa, the other one said, where are you? I'm going to join them. I'm going to join them.
0: Okay, Mr. Medase, my main father, the next one. Hello, good evening.
7: Good evening, Mr. Kavistan.
0: No, please, you know, some of my. Please, you some of my black stars in IBM. I'm some of my black stars in IBM. Are they?
7: Okay, Mr. Kavistan, I am simple. My father, what I can. This is a party. You and I'm one to buy a party. No, I'm into a lot of prayers when I want to go. Bye bye.
0: For last one. Mr. Last one, or the last baby. Now, my name is baby. Hello, good evening.
8: Good evening.
0: Ah, last baby, so bad. So, I'm not going to be a now, can suffer him for?
8: Remember.
0: Pacho, what do you need to say?
8: Antiverum.
0: Antiverum, Pacho, me into where?
8: Dana, for your part of power. So, baby, I'm not the chief. I did black star, so do you. May a chin as a cunya, then it took some steam. Boo! And it is a one car, tell your crown, I'm on that. One will be a brass acum. The end, that's why you will go out to the top of Ghana. Yam Pasha, I say a country in some bob on any accommodate, you'll be a keke, but a ya ya basta boo. That's a boo, man, touching. Papa, no, you didn't see me do. You didn't see me the position part that you have a paper do, yes. Now you give me a shack on Yano, a yank shack, and then Ghana, that's an animal washing. And you must wash the door. Or said, they want to make a show, but obey tea out, obey tea out, papa. Bye bye.
0: Okay, Eti, my offense you are na Sam Komoyemo and Emmanuel Adebayo. Unim say, a canoe, see a kind of matugu. One more enemy honda na obuakra. Eka player Blackstar na play about kwa. Or what's a height ni bi ena ye Prince Tego, Prince of Ghost. Obi a ohe omo height no. Ode tutumwa. Na we su height pa.
1: Adebayo dear.
0: Adebayo, yes, yes, yes. Na wanu akasa echile sampa. Qualifies na yebe bona se Ghana for to duana bemu abuni ade no. E abutre, munyabutre, munyabutre. Munyabutre, munyabutre. Ya, yintino.
9: I think if looking at this Ghanaian team, they have good players and they brought some new players in the squad. And I think, as Ibrahima said earlier on, there is no game without experienced player. It will be hard. So obviously, Kudus being on the pitch there or being with his younger brother is always, he will bring some confidence into the team and he will give them that, like, guys, it's 90 minutes. They are not going to kill you. They will shout. The fans will be booing you. We just have to keep focused. Let's do our job and go home. That coming from Kudus, knowing that he's one of the Ghanaian Black Stars best player right now at the moment, is such a confidence for a younger player to see, like, okay, this is Kudus advising me. Now, if you have 23 young players, yeah, then trust me, it will be difficult, because seeing the fans, and obviously you guys are playing in the derby.
10: Yeah.
9: Don't get it twisted. It's Ghana against, it's Ivory Coast against Ghana.
10: Yeah, yeah, yeah.
9: So you need some player that can tell them, like, guys, don't panic. What are you panicking for? So I think those kind of things are very difficult. But
0: Eti, eno some players na Adebayo ka omo asem no. Omo no omo so omo mo no.
1: Obi na obi as we pray.
0: Omo no omo prepare na ha, yen ka ni sa. Omo no omo prepare na.
1: Eh.
0: Ey, na yen so ye players ye prepare pa.
1: But Kobe, place we call up no. Before and son na ye be di invite be call with omo teams ni ni ade no. Ye ni omo kasa. Won say ni am asem wajan a position. That is
0: a three days.
1: Oh, and I mean, that means me, only so on
0: your
1: but to be war every whole year that a human.
0: Okay.
1: Ah, oh, yeah.
0: Ain't you some other baby place, you know?
1: Maybe
0: I didn't pan on any
1: year. And I'm because of all this collapse in the air panel, there was a contact. In Tikobi, DNS in Tia place, where's me nine? With meanwhile, over the weekend, so woman, it's a place, yes, we're prayer.
0: Fully active.
1: Antoine Semenyo, every go no no way assist. And Tiakwani Kaso against Cote d'Ivoire, Osimwe.
0: Okay. Mama Antoine Somreninti, na Blasters technical team in Ansono, and Penfortes say, Omar restructure ni ye. They say, ya restructure ni ye. Every day, they call work up.
1: Omar
0: and Fufro. And restructure.
1: And Tidia Okande, and yes, Omar and Fufro.
0: Ah. Nigeria, John Pintle, on us, Yaman, assistant black satellite coach. I'm saying, hey, Now, Aminu Shadow, Yaman, GFA head of strategic diaspora program.
9: It's always a challenge, obviously. But I mean, I think over the years we've seen new boys coming to the team, and then they prove to Ghanaians, they prove to everyone, and also to themselves that they're ready for the tax, you know. So the new boys coming in, I mean, me as an old player here, an experienced player, I don't have no shake, you know. I feel like once they are ready and they believe themselves, then we are also there to support them. So we don't have many shaking from them. Obviously, playing for the national team is always something that's going to be a weight on us. I mean, you love the country, you love to play football, you want to represent your country, but at the same time, it comes with some sort of pressure. And then the pressure is not just because you want to win games for Ghana, but also the pressure that you want to make every Ghanaian happy. So, I mean, we went to the World Cup, we couldn't go to the previous African Cup, and now we have the chance again to put ourselves there, you know, in the spot again. So, I mean, there's some sort of pressure. At the same time, there's some good feeling about it that we have a chance again to prove ourselves.
0: It's a new and summer, Gideon Mensah, what they are to jar. The latest one, as I'm back and such as Jerry, a free year. Okay, no, on a she go out to other TC Park, so no more.
1: Like, I'm a Ghana against Nigeria.
0: Kana, Utu, the Kaftano.
1: A C.

0: kana pa Ghana against Niger.
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0: E si park so. E jubilee.
1: Jubilation.
0: Na no ref is our coach.
1: Otu de say no our trainer's count to mo na mo yan coach.
0: One
1: say no trainer's
0: coach.
1: Mo na mo yan coach. Mo na mo yan coach. Apart from Ghana own coach. Na Jerry Free so the abani say when you call up. Yes, we receive a late call up out to say enche ono so beba na said ya we say member we say member ni yebenye bia bo players ni ya obebire wo ha wo da so ma wo da mo nemum enya de yebenye bi amoma 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
2: I mean, then every season is a different situation. Like I said, we have a different players this time, and we are here. This is the second away game we are playing. The first one wasn't. I mean, we didn't take the 3 points, but I think, and we still have what it takes to take the 3 points tomorrow. So, and we'll see what happens. They lost their game too, so definitely they are coming with very, very confidence. But I think we also have a very good side that we can take the points away.
1: Etia no eye sede ensem no etie emu nkomo kakra ena yede eno so agia no hye no se sa game no bekoso e otuba astrotef no so echina eye wuku adai ochina wuku awia no miensa ena game no betimi atodwa no so ebepie mo ho na yede ho ensem no yede abro mamefo entwima sa odie etufa na yakohwede ekoso enkofo aman so 2026 eye youth olympic games no nimse ekoso dendentene e wo Dakar. 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
1: 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Go my into you are MTN for the dear God. My into you
2: 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Yeah.
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1: 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That's it. We am.
2: 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at the Nakwe Mukama Kama Pantikobi. On this note, idiot,
1: your fancy, and then I want say Drew Fancy, Joadanen Tuesday, no money, I dare say, and I am at that general.
2: Yeah,
1: and said, and want to young fancy na young two chance from farmer Mr. Solomon Mati.
2: Oh,
1: Solomat Construction and Solomat Enterprise.
2: Mr. Solomon.
1: Osi yemfa kwenye nsunda gana fo nyina ase.
2: Ya obi bi.
1: Omo ebehwe boa e ma na ase 1 week no.
2: E course
1: ye pa.
2: Especially Dr. Enesu Fori support.
1: Yeah, Dr. Rich the Power 7. And chese obi a oba bi bi ano. Na se o sia Jerry finally.
2: Oh, mi sia Jerry.
1: Yeah, Jackson Edu. Jerry.
2: But Jerry se mesia ni yi pa.
1: O mesia ro na. We no go there proper o. O mesia na gaza.
2: Ba
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0: 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Another wonderful lady. 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Wase ujina kwenye snowa we show. Happy happy special birthday. 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Edward Robert Tete African Joe B. Weekend hii. Yebe four mountain no. Because ujirano.
1: You know the football season is back. 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
2: 10 years of worship, 10 years of praise, 10 years of prayers, a generation of women lifting one sound to heaven. 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
1: Sorry.
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0: Oh, see, yeah, now we are what I'm from the catcher. 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
1: Oh sister, debut. Scan me GHQR code no. 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
2: Oh, customer. 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
0: Oh, what se fata? 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

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One of the doctors, war endpoint, homeopathy.

0: your time dedicated is one more so I created awareness of prostate enlargement for cancer and nigga ho no. 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I'm in corner feminine, Dr. Quartin and Kasana Fee, yen she. Dr. Kwaba, na wapum.
1: Ah, my two major son. 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
0: Te fo de betche me. 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Se rap na. Udi babi si ya yewo. 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Why two kill. 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
1: Me gusu. Me gusu ame tron. 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First verse of ye.
0: I got a cam.
1: And comma at TFO, more be out here, Adom 106.3 FM, and then you may now. 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Na SSCC Unipeduano SA de Mao. Endpoint Homeopathic Clinic. Enkwane a hospital so far. M said a number of years I yet dino. Just say oh how be a my own assembia my
0: Obia
1: yes nyami ya de. Like two obia wa one year sign pain biano a bed one dance yes endpoint homeopathic clinic dear. Ye transparency dear. A ye nan just say ubi unya wa sam crana. Waka. 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Na ibi ya unni hospital bi ya uko. Ana how bi eda so medical course bi ewo ho bi ya uhundu do kakra. Ana mpo uwa upese ube ye general check-up. 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Endpoint homeopathic clinic. Ye bi ya punumu atu ho edi ya mawo. 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Dr. Dubuate e number. E ye 024 4 8 6 0 2 4 4 8 6 7 0 6 8 0 2 4 4 8 6 7 0 6 8 Now, and crying, I know Spintex. Spintex, baby, I'll free baby.
0: Shell signboard.
1: Oh, called Spintex. Now, this was Shell signboard. So, one can say, I will drive a car. Bosh Google map, endpoint with homeopathic clinic, Spintex. Na Edobeba. And after a tema community 22. Kowana so hotel, Hono. Will be to me at the Abana. One Yabedin Kita. Na my two. Now, watching a tram win, Enra. A memo, I respond.
0: And then can be said, response, no, at the same.
1: A memo, I had dear pap.

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1: omo omo fie ko mo nimu no
0: yes on checking my penny for no. Also on checking the prostate ne da.
1: Okay.
0: Because say en share that man or how case ye be an intino. Na just what ton adwen mu. O me checki. But o me je dey say sanko for no mutu do on answer no. Ye be checking no mo prostate na ye case.
1: Eh.
0: Me say prostate size and ke ni kwanse ke drew 40 no. Volume no ni kwanse e drew 40.

0: size and any quan say it drew 40 no mm-hmm. volume no any quan say it drew 40
1: okay
0: if 340 air con yes so prostate no
1: yeah
0: yeah can see mhm ebi mu de it me ko etwam could drew 120
1: eh
0: 120 plus ebi mu 140 me say
1: yes say what am I check here na yes say wo kwa no
0: yes na yes say wo kwa no no
1: ebi timi I enlarge e wo bra and flower
0: and so so so no be in my yes ebi timi I sir ebi mu etie ye na omo enlargement no na ensure that enye within bebre wo say ka prostate no say enlarge within inwardly normally sir na ye enlarge ma bonte ma wo hu kakaka enlarge wo inside no ti eno na ya na etimi e close urethra no droben no na fi just here the rubber and a catheter ekokoto nipa no ne be memu but the bimu ha omuti ye ye they are lucky such that omo de no enlarge outwardly ti na ye say no no enko close ne urethra no and ye the rubber koto ne be memu
1: okay
0: nti no obet na wa na fi na ye kese na ye kese obeba no na e de na 120 120 no near was on when it's a bit me and my woman cry no. Now, what they know about form? It's no, a memo no, did one bear from 60 years, echo no, or mobile. You check your prostate in a yakas no. Ube busan on us, and a dog cafe cry and a makai. Maybe my one day no, a coffin. Nothing watching our genesis to say. The prostate na a yakas no. It didn't work out today, and when a bear man a no. But generally, the response has been very, very, very, very encouraging. A mamma no, oh, my papa, ye. The accounts on the door so. Into no, still na awareness no. And I ye crazy. Sabosumi, way dear. Ye twist you, say. Ye bought the ru after mamma ye prostate. We ye beman kwa de I found home. We ye beman kwa de uncoma ye de I found home. Now, oh, your banswa. It's just a
1: F1
0: because so who could you the robber at 20 bear memoir?
1: As a member,
0: a bear how a be more home run on just a prostate. No, it's me, I'm a or my incapacitated nipano on to me. Yes, into what a who chemo. Now I feel no neck titano. I just say, Nere, an answer, ne ma, and a son of mano. Tiano, so no, not better near Juma, Eddie Amao, Obano, and answer, and Qualano. There's a woods ye na ukunu. Onko cheke ni prostate da. 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Oye oba.

0: 40.
1: Okay.
0: If 340 air corner, you're so prostate, no.
1: Yeah,
0: yeah, yeah.
1: Mm-hmm.
0: Ebi mu die, it me ko HM could do 120.
1: Eh.
0: 120 plus. Ebi mu 140. Me say,
1: you say, well, I'm a check here, and I just say, oh, kwa, no, no.
0: Yes. I just say, oh, kwa, no, no.
1: Ebi timi, I enlarge, our bra, and flower, eh.
0: And so, so, no, be a
1: mind.
0: Yes. Ebi timi, I, sir. Ebi mu, it's ye, ye. Na or more enlargement, no, na ensure that any within be brave. Who's like a prostate, no, say enlarge within, inwardly, normally, san a ye. Enlarge ma bon te ma un kakaka. Enlarge wo inside, no, tiano na yana etimi e closi urethra, no. 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But the bimu ha omuti ye ye, they are lucky such that omu diano enlarge outwardly. Tina ye say no enko close ne urethra no and ye de rubber koto ne bem.
1: Okay.
0: 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I want a bearman, I want to know. 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A mamma, no, oh, my papa, ye. 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Until no, still now, awareness, no. And I ye crazy. So, Bosumi, wait here. Ye twist, you was say. Ye bought the rule after mamma, ye prostate. 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
0: 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Na ka kire ne se endpoint homeopathic clinic.
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0: and free no e hu hia papa na like to a car doctor do bote e bo sa free screening uno
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0: ye bie mu to wa and as I'm good because nipa bia no ye spending not less than 900 cedis because lab no say 600 scan ye 300 ye spending not less than 900 cedis into no. When you are quenya, you say you are free. Ne wasa wo yaha ne se utu anamo. Na wo ba endpoint homeopathic clinic. 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Na wa friend, no wa jintre mu. Eye 0244 86 70 68 0244 86 70 68 0244 86 70 68 prostate no yeka na still na was say chire mu
1: you
0: because do na no che say ye bo hunde wuru kra still na no omo ba omo sa be pinch mu e wo hospital you know me hu say na je say ni pan she den nim prostate no kra no ade kubia Bema nkwa na wo prostate gland.
1: Okay.
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0: It didn't have a bonk or age or hospital.
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0: a monk or age, but mommy, papa.
1: Yes, I did. I have a master up. 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
0: Yeah, then I'm quite. I can see you doing
1: it. Football is here. Omo average is omo kwa no makwati omo
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1: all right Doctor, you're the
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0: 2nd October. 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So about that, ticket to know I'm on for a Gusua Moto. 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
1: So straight to action.
0: Rap music, hip life, and kind of hip life. I shall say free 2000, you know. And those songs na yeba be hit. When good music hits you, you feel no pains. 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

0: Adia is very, very important in life. 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And Adia Bakon so many pretty year connection. 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
1: yeah. 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So what the mammy?
0: If you are not connected, it means you are disconnected. Disconnection, so the only we say yeah. October 2nd, 2026.

0: 90, but money I say a bit shower. 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
1: DJ Breezy.
0: Wow, Behunza, yeah. 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

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Moko Kruma, Master Jamina, the hand on to say, I was saying over Rogu Natalia. So, would Miss Yafita knew about Tin? I'm a granny, hey, Radio Uncle Paul. Chesa Tari Fina Moo Piesa Monsieur Monpe over Rog, be no more Seguso. Oh, ready? 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

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And more than I'm for me at Yassi, and I'm Baba Bobby Bobby Bobby Bobby Bobby Bobby Bobby Bobby Bobby Bobby Bobby Bobby Bobby Bobby Bobby Bobby Bobby Bobby Bobby Bobby Bobby Bobby Bobby Bobby Bobby Bobby Bobby Bobby Bobby Bobby Bobby Bobby Bobby Bobby Bobby Bobby Bobby Bobby Bobby Bobby Bobby Bobby Bobby Bobby Bobby Bobby Bobby Bobby Bobby Bobby Bobby Bobby Bobby Bobby Bobby Bobby Bobby Bobby Bobby Bobby Bobby Bobby Bobby Bobby Bobby Bobby Bobby Bobby Bobby Bobby Bobby Bobby Bobby Bobby Bobby Bobby Bobby Bobby Bobby Bobby Bobby Bobby Bobby Bobby Bobby Bobby Bobby Bobby Bobby Bobby Bobby Bobby Bobby Bobby Bobby Bobby Bobby Bobby Bobby Bobby Bobby Bobby

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And then you never did. Madam, I'm born in my wife. Wadwa. Man, you know, they will buy an address. It will be in our old boy. Ah, most of so. What? Okay, I want to say, a dealer in plumbing materials. Plumbing materials at all. When a chair acquire Cantamanto Black Pack, also K. Labi Cantamanto of a

0: Hey, producer one, Dr. Chai, I swear. Are they opening? In my fans, umbe fans, well, umbe fans is can't count. What about black and white? What about black and white? Me bought tie, chache. And I'm a shirt tie. I'm a font, yes. Tie for time, be at me. Me won't feel. Me won't feel, Angaza. What be at home for CD? What be at de? What be in Yans and what be a second? What be a new about that? Make come for me, wait.
1: Me
0: I

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Nanayao and his wife have outgrown the apartment and are looking for a villa with enough bedrooms. Meanwhile, Ajua needs modern curtains for a house warming. Different people, different needs. But the same obstacle, that gap, is what the third clinic of the Republic Bank Joy News Habitat Fair exists to close. 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
4: The pressure is on. The clock is ticking. And everything is riding on one dish. Season 5 brings you tougher challenges, sharper judges, and the most fearless young chefs Ghana has ever seen before. One will sweat, one will cry, and one will lift up that trophy. 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This is where the next generation of great chefs get their start. And this season, they are not holding back. So pull up a seat, or grab a popcorn, or better still, join us in the kitchen. Big Chef Junior Season

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2: This time, young quarantine in Chiangquarano, the fun of saying, Vienna Bow, the Siamme Bow School. And so, first, no, all bonu program for now, Jimmy of here. Oh, ma'am, to meet you, Moko.
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3: yeah,
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3: Debbie,
4: on every kind I can remember one.
3: Debbie and kind won't come, mamma, but
4: unigender,
3: unne mukeke.
5: Mama, mm-hmm. I'm wicked. I'm telling you.
6: Oh yeah, there.
5: What boy, Bema? What to? Sikano? What to? Me can say what to? We go buy 90%. Bema, nyeshuni, na udi wuti ato no show.
4: Kasa mitio.
2: Yes. Eh? Yes.

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2: This time, young quarantine in Chiangquarano, the fun of saying, Vienna Bow, the Siamme Bow School. And so, first, no, all bonu program for now, Jimmy Ophia. Oh, ma'am, to meet you, Omoko.
3: 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The most important thing, and it's a ba. Ebebuwa dear.
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4: Kasa me tio.
2: Yes. 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
2: Ebusia for your mama Joe, mama Kwaba, Ediba, Yembonkomo, Jumedi, Esso. Mijidisabi Biaboko, eh? 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I think say endra holiday ni ntina ma ase ye hu so. I me sorry and then I me dwin say endra so ye Monday. Me dey say, I say. Holiday na fa ye ni so, holiday na fa ye ni so. Ebusia. But no ye Kwame Nkrumah birthday. Me busa me ba ni say what did you say? Maybe they say Kwame Nkrumah is celebrating his birthday. Eh, founders day, but I be fine say Kwame Nkrumah birthday anyways. Answer na meto as me da aboafo ase. E sign so madaroma na yetumi a day ye monkomo jumedie fefe ebremo eye kasaperko London dry gin. You see, gin be any ho except Casapreco London Dry Gin. Now, ni new embossed bottle, no, and it to me man stand out. You see, a non glossy label front and back in, you know, I say gold, and I'm say Ghana and Tino. And Tino, or say, young, I say, I'm a Maria Mania, and I just say, you're holding in high esteem. I say, okay, I say, which I say, we are Ghana near and pa, oh no man, now don't say so, work, I say, ah. Yo, me a Ghana this year, papi bi. Casapreco dry gin. Was our tradition, our gin. Num nyansim, and my friend, if you do watch it. Sasuna, about half a fronio momum menu for no, or mon kahobi. We also say another quality product of Casapreco. 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Yeah, yeah, they didn't say, I'm on TSO. 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Oh, shame, Mrs. Ya. Na, we need you to tell you honey at your day. What I say? You're a Batman. Those times, VIP, I can teach you. Gen Z, the American, I say, so that omun tehi. Indomie generation, omun tehi. Saturday, you can't quite day or bravo. Ube tuche. What I say? Wamusi munyene, ye hip life legends, Dina Mibubui. Book back. Hey. Yo, yasio, ni me chim. And you already say you best celebrate ultimate sa and crawford way and what Y2K Adum FM Y2K Jam 2026. A fiada, which is a fiada being come with the next one, 2nd October 2026. Yeah, yeah, well, La Palm Dome ho. I wall La Palm Royal Beach Hotel. Unti mi kanyem so unim ho. Fa ofa chocho kwa isi we ni mwana shine mbwa La Palm enye yura kwa obeti me fa uba ofa chocho ni nyina you get there what I say 8 p.m. single no your 150 Ghana cedis double no your 250 and now face so 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ye nkona ye die mu na

Gen Z for enjoy movie ni enko atase. 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
0: And the mwamu mi enwa samo.
1: Nas oh Hilda, ye ni ma na imagine say Wamba out here. I say no sending me message. 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And I'm married.
0: I want but
1: not send a message. Make your poem in the the impudence. You didn't come. You come to say it was nice. 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Yeah. 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
1: Sika from
0: because ah, eh, ano ye. 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That be me who be be on social media, ne one Nigerian actress, your friend Nancy, it's me. Africa is saying, no, ma, mo, your mom, ye Gen Z. Unim Nancy, it's me. 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Africa, what are you saying? Miss who name no?
2: Me name ne pakwa
0: oka. 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And it got me. 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
0: 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One may say afono won't wonder why you're time for. No one pun what it's been we national yeah onto them. 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
0: 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It's a one now. I'm an analyst. And now, Dana Murisino, we want to bat so now. Hey, me obi, the mill obi, Yamia, I don't quite must have seen now. Mr. King, Bibio, and one is Yamia, Bunk or Femizin, the year Bibia, Nankasan is not Adam Doyanism. No, Alpha, it's there, say there. Sir, you be Pianian and Sassan, you know, when you Pacunus Subanas and the name read them to be no.
1: Okay, my mind
0: demands the Bibusum.
1: Meda say na men call eye apostle will hold me now so mommy mommy a canadian o na dear na won so work afa eye money stress any womanhood e ma na e meda say we social media you were live e were in YouTube Adom 106.3 African or Facebook onzo oh you were live on YouTube Adom 106.3 and I miss me all live on my TikTok. Now the things going on. 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
2: Yenye ska
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1: is. 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

0: sit him, mamma, and be home immediately. 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Apostle, a dear now also walk after a year money stress, any womanhood. Oba, first of all, you're in your scan as a society. You're
1: in your scan
0: as a society.
1: Oh, it
0: definitely ben, a
1: best
0: mami.
1: A best sound, but no so interested a negative.
0: Yeah, and see, I'll say, ain't like you, money na, stress.
1: And now, who crazy car? As I said, who show no so ye? As I said, we see a sea woman. As I said, we see a day. As I said, oh, ye near ma. A do be gina beer. And what so? So beer and a near man so. Ever ma was soon do a comato yem confidence. What I say, and no son of Manton M or be I attract
0: him saying, Bay, go up with you, 80%. I'm so face the same problem.
1: And it is true, it's happening. Near woman is saying, main person miss Q, I did not towards our phone quam because we're talking about stress and womanhood.
0: Mm-hmm.
1: Ain't he
0: money stress?
1: Money stress,
0: Sicana Cahon,
1: Sicano stress, uh-huh. And a womanhood. Ain't he a bureau? Mm-hmm. Mama prophetess, Akka. A worry for need in the kakra. One wants one worry, a warning crop for one ma. So, in mere be a honoma, one ma, Nansu won't worry. Nansu the agreement was as I'm very money beshe, Mofrano. Sir, a berry money who say, or be any dinner who are. Any excuses, no. Now, so be a or dinner who was sick as him, no. On peckasa be bree, on pede de be bree. Obi wo honoma obey na dwen se omwao enti obey fa responsibility no na ono ankasa ni bibi obe tu na adwen mu se ne nko anori ye adwuma no enti ono ankasa beye ne budget ni bibia e make sure se bills awetu bibi e de enim gwase be na kwa mu bia no obetwetwa mu with the with payments no because ono ankasa ni sika enti sa ni pay wo san ba be boni din se omwade. Because when you were said, no bet see you. It may be a while, what is a merima? Ain't it one so merima? Ain't it so or no, what berima no? Who do responsibility no as you know, or ye we are? Obroni say every responsibility goes with some levels of authority. Would it to me be a shedding stem? Ain't it sad to me no? And no, na merry money nipping in our converting into unwardy, unwarding because nipper be bring to me and share the difference between say, obi a confident and a obi a proud and I say arrogant. And no, see, I as Sanchez say never. Now, and no, Cordano, I worry for need the neck a crown woman, they say. So, who you be a noun, you're very matty. No money who needs, oh, money who seek a same more. Obere mano afe obun hun kunta.
0: Wow, in na eche se mami. Mi ntwa wa no na se enya advisable se asoba woni be mate obebi e usika sem so achre no.
1: Na nka ye. Because
0: na nka na che se yo.
1: Yes,
0: e ya dey practice because people want to know. Na se na nka no ye before.
1: So say fundamentals.
0: But say ni ye enye ni sa 2026
1: ye. Our remove fundamentals no. Mhm. Eche se ya ye oh number ako. Interesting, say I am on number. Kono,
0: you obviously big mistake.
1: Near ya would know, eh, midi. Enna near ye, midi, no see ya would.
0: Now, so
1: ya research near dear, who say, sa, me who's a minka say, a dream,
0: and quay,
1: ah, ye, ye, adi, a de mea be bra qua sally. At a two mea be brew, I'm a mea be bra or loss. Ain't see, or maybe be review. 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And now I've been worried about my saying, yes, so, or do in shashi. Love is blind in Adintabia, or be an oil director, or baby, but worry or baby or she's a fool, more letters fool. And now, baby. But love is then blind.
0: Hey, yeah, some more.
1: Oh, good sooner, oh, or bury my no person, woo boa, so to be wadi. Respect is reciprocal. I don't see how, and I mean, who ain't here, or be a boar bury my

0: In some way, better to assume no. 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
1: yeah,
0: and some of my mammy moke, then I also walk up for home. Would you two must say, well, you're buying this all my bema who's sick as him one now?
1: Okay, so mammy does say, Mammy Falconia is ram chair with tear for no asher for you. And can a bonny any dear him? So on a bema warner will be beer with sick as so, a dear trend. But and mamma need be a honoma. Omo ego and penium. 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
1: yes
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1: but mo ye do do se na obinya
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1: half no kura wa ka bi
0: abotire
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1: na taxi driver me fa no. O say me fa me phone man no nyeko. 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Asem be ha me. 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O say sab mra we dey say yes sa no. 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
2: 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500 and so it is also wanya ne so say tema manya ne sanka mean to me save da and eno na wetu me ayem e drew on after the because of that any kunu ne nda biem sebi and o say who is come so be mami after say into ohun kra anya makono like are you mad say, excuse my language like what is wrong with you and your ban so of your man as be man so you I don't even understand. Mrs. Story is about me with the pen. I'm going to say, I'm going to say, I'm going to say, because why? Ain't you know, I'm a papa, I'm a no credit, yes.
1: I'm sorry.
2: Because before me, I'm not worried, but I'm going to kind of cry and cheer on because when I'm so cocker, where do we be gazing? And the other night, adding
1: to my baby one a bank note yet too. Miss Kim no or Dano one Miss Comes or share where do pass a
2: my revealing with secrets. We know your secret, huh? There's a game, no, and you do the password.
1: I don't know.
2: Oh, my God, negative 2.9 just a she nicotine. There's a can woman or the mass sighted there, not there, it's an attack or grammar. It's true, bro. Our accounts are near Ukraine, and it's very sad.
3: Yeah, I did buy a console. Every cost, it was that situation. My aunt, who ni say, Emma, Emiani take a lot of risk.
2: And no.
3: Yes, Emery mano to me, Ebi to me, but Emiano extra modern. One support in this case, maybe Obiano crown, she can't shut down money same. But Omani kiti kiti biya, and I say biya na Omani cry. Obi biya mi nim say no. Oni or very money kita baba ako nanka sanso de baba ako buy relationship ni mu aware no kura nsi ye nanso woti bom nso very money to me ko shemu ato ko adwuma for weeks o ma ababa ni sika enti ye aye hu ababa ni ye try say ye be support ni nketin ye ni so tete ni ye no na wa fa ye funu biom
2: with who
3: the same man
2: we
3: won so such a woman no ni safety. Oh, she's on the risk line.
2: But that
3: there is a minimum back who been so on so. Oh, what's our situation? Nay, be more with two kids, sir. And ain't see, oh, you hook up. Well, ain't you know, exposure because, sir, they are drinking stress, you know.
2: Mental health, what we are now, a cobot down.
3: And now, madam crapper, creativity be, you know, baby, any creativity never funny and negative
2: because on Percel or surviving
3: you. And no, I said, Nitty Uncle. Okay, baby, not to walk, come with yourself and say, Bia. The father, Baco Brana,
2: Yanshani, may we not get to that point
3: that's
2: in our
3: life? But you see,
2: now
3: the way things are going.

0: may we not get to that point
1: that's
0: in our
1: it.
0: Life.
1: But you see, now the way things are going.
0: Ah, no day, Odeshi.
2: To my baby boy, there could be no. Bibu senejuma sana dada ejuma yeye ne ske yi wono bogo no oyine ye bezu nkomo fine na se o start the skill be fie pe no asen span o da na ska na sape no asen abre no asen
0: and se sa o so so e be fa strategy
2: it's on another yin sene ban
0: it's mommy ah okay obi se ye be ready come na ewi a ye be be phone lines obi se so one me producer obi steady with you obi se na sister say so one first can am mom so no mo bomb pa say business be collapse eh bra kofi bra kwe ku bra ya bra
2: Obi say you weak.
3: Na be your yes sir boss.
1: You obi say on your confidence in ifun sem.
0: Ah obi say I'm facing eh nko for bro I'm facing the same problem o him abotre wati. Kofi Yaro was say, is it necessary to always insult men? Patcho ye insult a man bia ewa hawa daroma.
2: Yes,
0: say a true wa obetimi afre. Now I can do ba bi dia yo, what ya say? Young kofu experiences, there are a lot of women here. A lot of the experiences na yege. Why wouldn't him say ye can men him say -2% and a enyen yema bi. The 99.0 AED no one kasa winim that dante assemba. Yan win yabu chance and many goop up is no. Omunuan be nyasem. Jo Enko for cra as I responding o cra my it. 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Ya won mema so mu ye good.
2: Oh yes.
1: And
2: ya
1: mu opa.
0: Ma e shanik red or say. 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
2: Cooper chain ni
0: ayo o se ba ku bi empa o se den nti na ma ne pe into a suo onam all conocran, na and co for man, be only the not so. Into that business is booming. Into all conocran, and not a man and another. Into by the time of a banner, or free cries will buy or see, Yaman or the band out chin to Missa. Nine they were rest here, and 1 week was or Ginny say you'll be more free, or Ginny's canoe was signed the acco. Or sit him on him say. To say, Mikuno, mammy, maybe a 10,000 semi fans starting business now. By the time I'm in Yam in Faso, I'm going to get 50,000. To the extent say, after they drew baby, no, not on to me in Cock Quine Subium. Meanwhile, you could now swap or catch any bush of us or Bowie, Chia, Michelle, eh, your friend, a Jano, Mongore, or be also all customers, and no Quine was grown to me. Meanwhile, not Bemana. You see, it was very sad to the point, after there, or so, say, why, not all Nini. Into our any good.
2: Now, if you are fair, not bravo, name,
0: thank you. Because,
2: sir, if you are cronsa, a say, Okafan Zamanaba, never any adult one now on your crop for water, what is Scarabano, or business and pet? Uncle, the impayer with you. You may can you pan or done a cowan son of being in a catch and oh, near catching a wokun, or yet is canam wokun. No, I say, let you then, Zamara say.
0: Now, Obiso say, you couldn't man is cap a pepper, but we answer no cheat. Into your nose one year.
2: And yeah, over found, sir.
0: Over. Hey, more funny, sir.
1: You're funny, sir.
2: Oh, I should come over for that. And you're what if you watch a chipman with the yards or yaka cry. And see,
0: oh, what's not based, Musway?
2: Oh, what's your baby car? Crush your baby, not so ye, man. What to my bomb bank cry?
3: Yeah, or Mexican or no so cheating.
0: Hey, mama, may answer question. Can see question you present. Assemble the munyabutri. Assemble munyabutri. Ayo, day. One after the other. Oba.

0: or dinner ho, dinner ho for someone with smooth demo. Some man, a mamma, and someone omoqua, we remove relationship, a mamma and responsibility, say, I regardless of omusiko winning us, or still or say, bemano, and a show.
1: The manco or ye, Benibiana said to the old man, ye chop money. Nay, ye can be anna, Benibuan and the man the besin was catching no, none the man quay you cry, and I saw your boafo, and all but the more the besiano, one can say shema. I sit in what's net a woe of ye, mamma for many years from ye, so to them, Beny a stop once, and it's today, or the quay be at the moment, I said, oh, do ye.
0: Wow,
1: and you.
0: No, cheddar or your one ass says it.
1: Oh, you baby, be an ass door, my chop money.
0: Wow, I see.
2: Yeah.
0: Ah, anyway, over to you, your dear phone lines now.
2: Yeah, King. You have only saw Banos who was cussing Bem and a pan. But you're beside your Jose. Well, she don't know who's scattered though. It is a cannon in over. Is the man opportunity? Said opportunity be now. Almost obeying your ban and hunting war banner and all the kind. It's in your responsibility, I mean, who say, and you miss it, ain't it? And I will back.
3: That's it. Now, Oberi Masika Krapuno, it tasted differently.
0: Hey, Nenro Magi woman, I say, Onga, no
3: woman,
0: sugar and salt.
3: It is very tasty.
0: Sugar, hey,
3: ain't you know? No matter how I would do it,
0: yeah. Nes
3: a
0: mama dear no.
3: Obia no let her feel like a girl again. Wrong.
0: For success and soft life.
3: That's it. I mean,
0: let me feel like a baby girl.
3: Let her feel like a girl. Only tired channel. For success to nimsem. It doesn't matter how much. But wow, show na. Na wow show wa.
0: Obi say no be na to na ne mother in law being so a lazy girl. Yeah.
3: And then oh, ni ani mother in law being then enya she.
0: So on first come person be man ikunu ska.
3: Omani kuniska. Oh, anani kuni hinska.
0: Oh. Eno de Shani's red be chechem chire why.
3: Oh. Ni kuni hinska mo mani bi. Oh, a relationship.
0: And some of course so say ya pass me. Just say live no in some also. Like a enko fo kom. Into a motion na ma ade ne good said e be ya. Yen so ye betumi aka ho asem because asem bi safwa to me bi asem
3: bi puno.
0: Epuno. Hey, to Dr. Shine on that news, Miss Show. Be a phone lines, no. Nemo more, more person, more cassa. Egua cassa, no man, no yen to a monka, near no more en cassa. Yes, some of these mothers in laws will always support your sons, no matter what. And no, they're wowing him. Obia won't a bar, won't mean caningum. By your war, a mema your mother in laws, Mrs. Ward, our boys are seminary, or Becca say, yeah. No, I can say, and that's all yammy bantin will be canegum, and you will be a while. We won't born in a pa, obedient any bunny chintino. It's just too, too.
3: But Emil said, Mary, my yes, car. Now, wash now a genuine situation, a warm wow. Because the Okonuma would drew Jawa, or Bemawa dang widow. Obey you, could have found them.
0: And no, dear,
3: you in see a honey hole, just say, Yammy and in the okay.
0: And
3: why, Emma, my yanny, you won't. Yeah, they are not our enemies. Obia
0: no
3: war,
0: enemies. No enemies.
3: Nanso, me nim say, yeah, so yet to one yet, yeah, my way, yes, na, you know.
1: Because you're talking about the mother. Doctor, the old page I was young, you will be no one way to my demise. You will be no sir today. Oh, no, will be not so room woofy or your near nurse Saturday. Done no to me, you ain't in us order by force or yet to wine your pen at an abba. It's so cream you be no will be a order many be on each other's scanning in arm and now it's the forces from now what you've been bedding.
0: Yo, I was here, you be a phone line 030. 221 6561 0302216561 0302216562 0302216562 Good evening.
4: What you saying?
0: A radio dom now swear.
4: Pana moye nice program na missing me contribute ka kra.
0: Okay, cause I hate you.
4: Okay, na me bisa say why na she say bema

0: se jene se se oma oba sikano nan pese mi bisao
1: okay o se me ba
0: o ka se
1: pause na answer yo ya
0: say na o se bible ana
1: o se why na ahyehye se e be ma se die so obehwe oba in the bible yes say obema what ya say ono na ye efie ni ti e na oba so ye ne kon so women
0: And I'm being present maybe some why necessary time run because my memory can say I brought you now would know also more day Bible by and cry what call what more many a bino. You mean so what call any bino a chain Africa there. Or more crown or more said who say Bema entities can would be also no Bema brands and when you scant a warrior mono a 50-50 or more boar or money or more. But over Africa ha. So on one gene quit true. So then or to say
1: boss
0: would be also not often blow by force.
1: Dabi why is it Berman got this cow would you as I this kind of a word yaswana? Ah, same baby. Way in may persemin in a cassa. Maya say Bible. Hello.
2: Hello, good evening.
1: Good evening, oh yeah, babu yo. Yeah, babu ye.
2: I mean, some more can you now? Na we do it in the neighbor. But per se, obey the cashman, there be. And then, say, me call you my bar, me pama dear. Me cook room bar, and me bet money marshes on me pama dear. Or now, own the men can say, the year the animal, no boy rocky. And if any army shall lay me a home to her, no, my sorry. I'm a cook kitchen, I'm a cot to us, and I'm a year. If there's a man more can chop money. Chop money, ebi sida.
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2: Ono ame kwa koto aba.
1: Everything
2: I want to say, you know, I'm not going to say,

0: near this and near the Casas. Whether they are got away 5 cities, I got away 10 cities. Now they are back, they say, maybe I'm crying.
1: Maybe. Ness, if it's our arena, shall see in our sana.
0: Get a top money, I need 2 tables, so the medium you will be down.
1: What worry for how long? How many years? And our worry?
0: My worry for 5 years.
1: 5 years? And I will clean you chop money da.
0: Maybe I'm a cockroach, I'm a tomatoes, I'm a mato, I'm a mato, I'm a bachelor fridge, I'm a weekend. Last year, I'm a yash fridge, I'm working this, I'm a come to my. You see, I die if you are on one, you are per se, I'm a cock to turn him on about fufu, no, I could need your abba. Am I? But part of the adiachi, when you chop money at so on.
1: More man, more mba.
0: Your baba and Sammy Bellarin, and I'm not sworn. It's in the name of Barco.
1: Into no, yes, or one in the monetty, or by the monetty. Or by the monetty.
0: It's one, ten you need the only minute. Back it to any dear Jumanty, or the Mrs. Tapping you.
1: Ah, and to penny now, no more tenny, a wood, dear now, than a bar, worry, and arsenal. Yes, I wouldn't man, son. I don't see no warrior, son. Because you will remember be what why you remember, you know, they are good men. And you'll be my boy, or I finally say, you will be by an hour and a better on them, but shame one night. And it's enough.
0: You call the woman, dear, and I beat you proud and move your woman.
1: Mammy, maybe because I be brave, but I think, say, it was so showing me. That's it. Yeah. Hey, I said, Mo. Hello.
2: Yeah, hello, but good evening.
1: Good evening, sweetie. It's the same. Hey,
2: if I show Japan, Adam.
1: Adam.
2: If I show you, maybe the grace. That man.
1: Oh, grace. Oh, grace. It's the same.
2: If I show you, maybe me worry. Name me kaka kwa. Miss me name. Papa B. Now I'm a church member. A church member. Me mbo asafunu.
1: Emokra.
2: Mhm. Iwo Eastern Region. I send me back kwa. Hanmu wa Miss Sunshine. Only the M say only the Euro it be Jaya Wari. It I say in the be we. You say a call in Mba Basa. When you know oye, it's at ma.
1: That be
2: only the oye list. Only street Aye mana ni man becomacate, look at cotono. Into only streaming na either sending in a besu 100 cities. 1,000. Never should be an only stain or the amount. It is the oko market na oko tony mano. You like it, na se esu dia, ohu son. Na ibi oye like it, na obe kona nye manu e bia.
1: Ya tutu ma.
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1: Hey!
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1: Ah, day, me must make a profession. Now, there, young man, be yasum. Hey, adios, simony. Now, mini, madame, for be papa, so obescore, but catcher said, Nima, me and Quan and papa, the ruler, quacus, 5 centimeters, 6 centimeters. Won't even, hey, or but I'm quite as hello.
3: Yeah, hello, good evening.
1: Hi, good evening, Pacho. Udini baby, I'll free free.
3: I'm the Frank.
1: Frank, are you a boy? Because I say, boy, are they? Baby, I'm a boy.
3: I'm a boy. Baby, I'm a boy. Fat, me and Fred do my friend.
1: Okay.
3: But me too, me touch you. But honestly, any program I'm moving.

0: O panel, no, I don't know, panel the whole program, no, a man, kwasa.
1: But when the man was 7 years, can you were days I am, ma'am, my dear, fancy, I think, 3 weeks ago, yeah, ma'am, my dear. A topic I ever found a near share who guest near fan, but what I say, spirituality, ever for prophetess, in the end, no, yeah, topic near money, stress,

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0: o ni do ma kan o
1: 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I think the way I'm saying Kasano Sabi, moon polishing of Kakra. Why, Mother Roma?
0: Oh, yeah, I'm polishing it, it's saying, Daddy. Oh, my God, be brave.
1: Moon polishing of Kakra, the way I'm saying, Obey Kana Sawojis, who, eh, this and your man, it's like, who say, ya, you know,
0: eh, I said, Mo,
1: a man, Sabi, Yanni and Mumano. They go by what they hear. Obey Tibaby, or Pasha Wanikun.
0: Daddy, and kofo share mo stories utie kofo share mo stories and near my mama dia yo mo e ma me kan ana on life
1: oh no no eh yes mo kind but
0: you
1: are
0: good men to say we say who you good I could see say we good sounds when you are bad men you are mo ye mo bo mo ye na mo so a mo take advantage what am I saying
1: yeah.
0: Eh hey daddy enye say bia ye kan be ma no and you could hear my mother say says some men and that's a good thing we didn't say all
1: yeah,
0: men
1: me pushi, me pushi me yes
0: aha, I know ya wo. Obema bi so wa. Obema bi wo. Obema bi wo onso so a. Ne yire koso e ya ne ja. Enti no, e se wo push ne oyire no onso otwe ne sign. Enti two different men, what I say. Enti dey me den say me pano member almost say some men, they didn't say all men. We can never say all men. Me po me ka say, wo be wi ase a. Ye wo mema bi wo mu ye good, mema bi wo so mbe che o shegelege. What I say, into no, the fact that we are good, no, so who they are advocates, your brand ambassador, my good men, no.
2: Bible quotation now could to you. And yes, Anna, me didn't say.
0: Now, me Bible quotation me.
2: Let me say, Bible say.
0: Eh, by my lay it, you know, by your corner, I know him.
2: By my need to, whatever.
0: I will fear honor.
2: And if you have some no kind.
0: Nay, hey.
2: Bible no, I some no kind. Or see, the man is the head of the wife, not the family.
0: The head of where?
2: Self contest, no. The man is the head of the wife.
1: See, Oba be disa na se onimisa niire ni kunu aye bibi sana so boa. I think the way I'm saying kasano sebi mu polishing no kakra. Why, Mother Roma?
0: Oh, yeah, I'm polishing it. It's saying, Daddy. Eh, Oma can be brave.
1: Mu polishing no kakra. The way. Musi ka obi kana sawoji su eh this anya manyama no it's like who say ya you know
0: eh asemo
1: e ma no susu no sabi ye ni anu mo ma no they go by what they hear obi ti ba bi o pa so obo ani kunu
0: daddy enko fo share mo stories utie enko fo share mo stories and near ma mema dia yo mo e ma me kan ana on life
1: oh no no yes mo kind but
0: you
1: were
0: good men to say we say who you good I could see say we good sounds when you are bad men you were mo ye mo bo mo ye na mo so a mo take advantage what am I saying
1: yeah.
0: Eh hey daddy enye say bia ye kan be ma no and you could hear my mother say some men and that's a good thing we didn't say all
1: yeah,
0: men
1: me pushi, me pushi me
0: what am I saying aha e no ya wo obema bi so wa obema bi wo obema bi wo nso so a ne yire koso e ya ne ja enti no e se wo push ne wo yire no nso otwe ne san enti two different men what I say enti dey me den say me pano member almost say some men they didn't say all men we can never say all men mimpo me ka say wo be wi ase a ye wo mema bi wo mu ye good mema bi wo so mbe che o shegelege what I say enti no the fact that wo ye good no aha so who dey ye advocate your brand ambassador ma good men no
2: Bible quotation now could to you. And yes, Anna, me didn't say.
0: Now, me Bible quotation me.
2: Let me say, Bible say.
0: Eh, bear my lay it, sir, or buy a corner, I know him.
2: Bear my need to whatever.
0: I will fear honor.
2: And yes, you have some no kind.
0: Nay, hey.
2: Bible no, I some no kind. Or see, the man is the head of the wife, not the family.
0: The head of where?
2: Self contest, no. The man is the head of the wife.
0: Of course, now is it the wife, not the
2: wife? And the family, no. One cut your family, Asim.
0: See, yeah, no, in this context, the wife is the family.
2: In marriage, if you read the Bible well, man and woman are equal in marriage. And Nuna are so funny be interpreting wrongly. I said the man is the head of the family. The married man of Fatum was there. The man is the head of the family. The man is the head of the family. No, and Nuna Mumukumubu or more brain. If you are able to identify, say, Meneme Yere, you are worried.

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0: Enye be ma die. 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If you don't know the strategy of the program, don't talk. I beg.
2: Hello.
0: Next. Hello.
2: Good evening.
0: Good evening.
2: Yeah, same ni. Did you ever call?
0: Irade adum.
2: Tonight was a nice program. We met you, pan. We had nice ride, but Kate, we had vice media. But next thing, also me was bow bow. Oh, since I met the say, your man or more than one. Oh, you be true no more. In a way, or more being a dream, be say, say one casa, which me sorry, ye juma, a civic car. Now one casa quite which me a bow family, not or bar by a stroke, and then mamma bow, my own person, when you're equal rights and wrong. So writing there, say more pray. Some one casa move to me your mentality, say, move to me a ye juma, shamu, or banny bear my difference in your infant. You know, it's a tea, a few bakumu, now ye be me. Then many will be a obit me in this car easily. Now, much may be a mocassa, Diana, move a say, or bad your dinner be see, and this will be any dear such a bam. Let us say, sabi, me made in Yana. 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
0: adjinsu. 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
0: 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And non chese yo, ye won mema bi obi is kind of such a wa the omo mama who nya mo ka ho what you say they are good and they are bad it's don't you emo say you people are making it seem say yet na ka say ememe nyina no that was not it then it means you're not listening from the beginning it is a won ti bibia se amaye mbusa e na obi afre a opese o che mi so o ke ka na adwe a chere mi se mi produce 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
2: 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some a word and say, what I fear ye woman with Mercedes, you bear a rhythm, ye quick confidence, if a car, you do, a social far cracker. Cape Coast Canada man kasim car is somewhere social gentian, Nakadar Kosov Grace, so I then say, be as over. Pa. Branding in ancient young couple name him.
1: Amen. Amen, my dad say, now, the Doris, yeah. Oh, you see you. For the Doris
3: Beauty School.
1: Beauty School, aye. Bear Mike Nicker Crammer, Now, then I'll cost war.
3: Yeah, so my mother say, a question day I be. Yea, graduation, Kessia Pa, a water bora scorpion. I may graduate him in Kuala Sevena, Nyamiadum, or the Omobe Carmeho for 6 months, a bimusu by 1 year, Nyamiadum, yea, graduate to my year. Sunday coming, that is 27th of this month.
1: September.
3: Yeah.
1: Okay. Oh, wow, Scorpion.
3: Yeah, Tabora. Oh, wow.
1: Hey, Scorpion. Miss Namite, a Scorpion.
3: Oh, Tabora. Alaji Tabora, Scorpion.
1: Oh, okay. Yeah. All right.
3: So, Obiana, I dare can say a woman, I say that very day, no. And he only 1 year near me be a school, no. And see that very day, no. Obi, Obeba, Obi, Obey your registration, eh, that very day, no. Cost to be our bitches to be 50% off.
1: Oh, okay. Yeah, okay.
3: That's the what okay. I'm doing that very day.
1: It's so, Obeja number, baby, will be a whole yeah. So, my feather.
3: Mm-hmm. 0355 696369.
1: Okay.
3: 0555 696369.
1: All right. Mama D, you're that sick. You're mama, you're that sick. Why? You say you're quite left and right because I'm here. We are to go back with you. You say, I'm there, same name, Mamma Munya would say. And your program, na ye ye. Ya you didn't mean condemning, Mamma. No, you see, Mamma Binum, and I about life, and a lot of women are complaining. Your Bema be a while, or you're jealous of your wife. And your Bema be also jealous of your wife. Send your papa, no, Sani or Bonnie. It's near a car, a honey, ha. Yemma, Minum can say. And Mamma Binum, I kept making them stress on it. Yanka said, Mamma, you know. Tell me one was a brand ambassador, no. Efrey enafi. Woman, you ever come back to Munya, but we love all of you the same. What I say? Oh, your papa, because your papa, good brand ambassador. Why? Yada asibe bri and asimi akaya money stress and womanhood. No ma mnyo mchuchu nko my professors Grace Afeni, Apostle Wilhelmina aye bia opari aye. And a Didori, CEO of Didori's Beauty and Spa. And tebu siya, yadumbe siya on, adumbi ya adumwa. Last week na yemi birthday. Shine, edie pana atoma yemi birthday. And I'm more to me by my conference. The God bless each and every one of you. Nyame adumwa. Next year, you be back bigger and better and greater. Me and Chiakesi and Koma, me mama, Pastor Selena. Nyame onsha opa for everything that you have done. And I feel so sono. African, we try a good, a barefoot interview, the Kessian, and a doctor, Shine, me producer, director.

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0203-515151. 0203-515151. And I'm going to read them. What a message for tonight. What a message for tonight.

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Isaac Edu. How are you doing? Sir Bismarck. Air Force Bema Camp. 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Bema Camp. Promise. Me demo. 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

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CDS, bless you so much. Edna Kwame Amponsa Hanover, Germany, bless you. Mama Josephine Mensah, bless you. 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

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From your sister, Prophetess Grace Owusu Afenyin, and all the family, Mama Prophetess Grace Afenyin Owusu. 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What a message. Isaac Reponi, bless you, sir. Benjamin Obin, bless you, sir. Ekoma Miami Nyabema, Evangelist Entry, Bo Siakon, Methodist Church, Oma Amida Form, Neye Nebeba So, Memenda Wuya. Ewa, Dia Wuoso, Community Center, Dia Wuoso, Obuase, and Ameka Say.

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Committee 1 side 10. 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

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And then my friend in and Auntie Regina. Chairman in our Tema for in Simuye. It's a good evening, Reverend Gabriel. I'm listening to your best words from Nana Unana One Waskeli Madina Nana One Waskeli.

Emmanuel Ansa Freeman, Utie Life, Reverend Gabriel Ansani, Chancellor of Nasem University. Father, we give you praise and we give you honor. Thank you for your mercies and the gift of life. We highly appreciate your grace. Thank you in Jesus' mighty name. 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

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Lord, travel through your word to visit every nook and cranny, every heart, everyone, every soul. 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

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Mema enye fe. Mawadi e mejuma. Let my own be nice. Lift up your special offering. Mami di enye kama. Number ni e 0245. Another 45. 04. Another 04. Gabriel David Ansa ene beba. So me bwa for di ewe. Mami di enye kama. 02. 45, another 45, 0404, Gabriel David Ansan. Let my own be nice. My marriage, my schooling, my traveling, my journey, my business, my ministry, my investment, my trade, my works, my project. Let my own be nice. My examination results, let my own be nice. The number for the offering is 0245, another 45, 0404, Gabriel David Ansan. 0245, another 45, 04, another 04. Okay. Genesis 29:17. Bible said, Jacob too crying. And then he was a Kotnai. He was Pedan Aram. He was Fanuso Eye, Laban. He was Syria from war. Now, per se, Obe Wari Eye, he was Faba. A lady by name Rachel. Now, the entire Wari Rachel knew. Reason why Jacob chose Rachel above Leah. The reason why Rachel caught the eye of Jacob was because, according to scripture, Genesis 29:17, Leah had weak eyes. Leah had weak eyes. Nene niye nyam nyam nyam. And dull looking. Pushing away a doll, Elia. But Rachel was beautiful and highly attractive. Rachel was beautiful and highly attractive. Leah, dear, nene nyum enyam. Now she nene nyum away a doll. Now Rachel, dear, nani huo fe.

Why ye come up and so obiani? I listening to me and don't you know on your nomination, on your the appointment, on your the proposal, on your the favor. Say, obe worry, because she was nice looking and very attractive, Jacob paid the price to marry her. Jacob paid the price to marry her. Two kind Bible now, Genesis 29, 17 and 18. Bible say, so Jacob loved Rachel and said, I will work for 7 years for Rachel to marry her. Because Rachel was good looking. Jacob was ready to pay any price, bride price, to marry her because she was nice looking and very attractive. Na oye kama. 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I listen to me. Gabriel Ansani. Uko jomwa. At the market, people buy what is good and nice. Obia ni woko. E jomwa okoto di efon. 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

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Nobody goes to the market to buy what is bad and ugly. 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My brother, man in your fet, me ma, woman your kama, me business, man your fet, a radi, be better family hono, mami di en your fet, me bought a for the way. I'm sowing this seed and giving this offering. Let my own be nice. What a message. What a message. Let my own be nice. Brother, would hear me? Sister, would hear me? A radi be ma, dear fe, near kama, drop in your offering. 0245. Another 4504, another 04. Gabriel David Ansa and Ebeba. 0245, another 4504, another 04. Gabriel David Ansa and Ebeba. Let my own be nice. Mami di enyefe. Empire Bokesia pa. Ma sorry. Ma juma. Ma quentio. Ma brabo. Ma wadie. Ma wo. Ma wo nye fe. Ibi kwa wo so a e fe. Ibi kwa so e nye fe kra. Brade, mami di enye fe. Ma quentio. Ma namontio. Mami di enye fe. Ibuwa for die. Mami di enye fe. 0245. Another 45. 04. Another 04. Gabriel David Anza. 0245. Another 45. 04. Another 04. Gabriel David Anza. Enebeba. Mami die enyefe. That was Rachel. Another R. Karata. Rebecca. Rebecca. Ye kowari Rebecca. Edna Befieno. Bible say. Abraham Akua was mano, the man who was sent to look for a woman for Isaac to marry. She got to a place of water. Baby Aye Chinsio. And Bible say she waited and prayed. Say Radi, a mana ever sense you know. Ladies na ebano. Ma enya to say beauty pageantry. Omu ba mi beshishim. Me pe qualities. Ni obe brain wansi. Nani huo feno. Or no. And I'm picking. And look at what happened. Genesis 24, verse 15. Genesis 24, verse 15. Bible says, behold, as the servant was speaking, before he had finished speaking, behold, Rebecca came. She was the daughter of Bethuel, the son of Milcah, who was the wife of Nahor, the brother of Abraham. She came with a water jar on her shoulder, and the girl was very beautiful and attractive and chaste and modest and unmarried. She went down to the well, filled her water jar, and came up. Bible say, Abraham na kuani bom paye se radi e ra obebano mami nwe ra obre no ase a ne hutwa a ne ho fe o mom paye ni wie ye no before he had finished speaking. Genesis 24 verse 15. Before he had finished speaking, behold, there came Rebecca near. Afe Bible say no ye Abraham nana. Ah, and she was very beautiful and attractive. Ni huo fe was a kama, very chaste and modest. Ni hucha and an abrabo ye risi, unmarried, virgin. Obianso ni mu. Bible say obre ni huasi. 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

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That was Rebecca. Diana Sane, who was chosen to marry Isaac. Very humble, very serviceable, and very beautiful. Humility, service, and beauty. Obrenu wase. 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What a prayer. What a prayer. Kase Lord of Abraham. Let my character be nice. Let my character be nice. What a. Let my services be nice. Let my finances be nice. Let everything about me be nice to attract favor. In Jesus' name, drop in your offering. Boa for the say Radi me boa for the Mama for the bon kasa mami. 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Drop in your offering. 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

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Another 45. 04. Another 04. Gabriel David Ansan. Any edino. 0245. Another 45. 04. Another 04. Gabriel David Ansan. 02. 45. Another 45. 04. Another 04. Gabriel David Ansan. Be a more for the enemy. Who fe? Onyema ye kama. Edin shiraba. Rade. Mami bibi anye kama. Let my own be nice. 0245. Another 45. 04. Another 04. My project. My business. My endeavors. My investment. My works. Open my Diana. Uye tree. Oton niema. Dear now ye. Uye mason. Uye carpenter. We a driver, we a painter. Ready, mami nyuma nyefe. Ubi painti atum say yes. Finish, you know, at the clean. A brochure di enibi. Ubi puma dia fine. 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If free neko, let my own be nice. Lift up your offering. 02 45 Another 45 04 Another 04. Gabriel David Ansan. Ene beba. 0245. Another 45. 04. Another 04. Gabriel David Ansan. Let my own be nice. Bless you, Reverend Seth Honyefia. Dowenya. Reverend Seth Honyefia. Dowenya. Listen to scripture. Genesis 12:11. 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Genesis 12:11. Bible say, Abraham was traveling with his wife, Sarah. Abraham neneire, Sarah, etukwain. They were going to Egypt. Because there were famine on the land. Before they got into Egypt, Abraham cautioned the wife and told the wife, Sarah, his wife, I know that you are beautiful to behold. You are beautiful to behold. 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Abraham kasa dia dance here. 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

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Genesis 12 on e ma Abraham ye ye because nana wadi e fe na ne yire fe ntino e ko fa nhira ani ejapade e ba e. I'm telling you, ne ma e tan a enya sem papa. This woman called Sarah, her beauty brought blessings to Abraham. 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

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A casa. Sister, affordable casa. Brother, a casa. A Christopher Drew. Dear, won't me for a more let your offering speak for you. 0245. Another 45. 04. Another 04. Gabriel David Ansan. Enebeba. Gabriel David Ansan. 0245. Another 45. 0404. Radime Bar for the away. My dear Fe Emra Mabrabum. Hey, I am come show. Dear Yanni, dear time, a boy, Brabuma, a yasem, a year, ya dear, a war accident, a musio, a soon, a car, and in Kuguo. Once a year, so your new police ni no kunyasem, near two promotions. So, Rade, my dear Fe Emra Mabrabum, promotion. Upliftment, enhancement, blessing, enlargement. Let my own be nice. Drop in your offering wherever you are. 0245, another 45. 04, another 04. Gabriel David Ansan. 0245, another 45. 04, another 04. Gabriel David Ansan. Look at another woman who was decorated with nicety. Nyame edidiye fe eba na brabo. Look at this woman called Esther. Esther, chapter 2, verse 13, echo. Gabriel Anseni, Nasem University Chancellor. Me bon pa ye man. Adiye fe emra ufie. Adiye fe emra wa brabo. Your workplace, your house, your home, inside your marriage. May beauty visit you. My dear Fe Emesra, oh, yes, you dim. 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

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The obebi apeno, yedi mano. In the evening, Esther went out. Showed herself to the people. And I said to the senators, and penifono, examen, ubiya, la beauty pageantry, Miss Ghana, nibi. When the turn of Esther came, wow, to go to the king, she required nothing. Esther musa bibiara, nibre soso obeko hinono, okoye, at the appointed time. And she obtained favor in the sight of all those who looked upon her. Obiara ohunu Esther bia born in semoma Esther. Shia, shia, shia, shia. Hiyo, hiyo. Obiara ohunu Esther bia no. Nemu ye fema om. Everyone who looked at Esther, whoa, Bible say, obtained favor. Esther obtained favor in the sight of everyone who looked upon her. Oh, Esther, enya dum, ewo biara, the home peninfono, executives, ni ministers, senators, eni peninfoni nina, judges ni nina, ubiya anwe Esther no, no ubiya tafere nano, ubiya boni tinko, ubiya boni nsem, ewray free hini, ewray free hini, ewray free hini. So Esther was taken straight to the king's house, yedni kwa hini fie, at the 10th month, and when the king saw her, when the king saw her, she loved her above all the women and obtained grace and favor in the sight more than all the maiden. Yet the Esther called him honor for him in a sudden hope. Bible says, Onya, Nananima, Drum, Essie, and Manning. If he said she was beautiful to behold, beautiful to behold. Diana Sani, Oshanshe, Wajaje, Wayakama. Upon number, papa. 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Kandi mechi wampaibu. Kase, oh God of beauty. Oh God of beauty. Let my own be nice. From today, let me attract favor. Let me attract riches. Let me attract greatness. Let me attract promotion. Let me attract honor. In Jesus' name, because a God of beauty, I want fenya and coupon, mami dianye fe, a free nerko, maminya favor, maminya sika, maminya kesiyo, maminya promotion, maminya basubo. Let my own be nice. Officer Utiame, before the end of this year, God will promote you. Before the end of this year, your promotion will come. Brother, sister, your promotion will come. Yours will be nice. Your decoration will be nice. Your presentation will be nice.

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Way, drop in your special offering. And by bonny message, way. Ma wa fori bon kasa. Radi mami di enye fe. Mami di enye fe. 0245. Another 45. 04. Another 04. Gabriel David Anza. 0245. Another 45. 04. Another 04. Gabriel David Anza. Radi mami di enye fe. 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Enyema bi a we expect. 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No one say obemu affordable akasa. Die metimi aka kire no. 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Onye no fe noko. Die obetimi aye an ne say urade mebo affordable. Die na be. Mammy, dear, and your family, my word, dear, Majuma 0245, another 45, 04, another 04, Gabriel David answer, 0245, another 45, 04, another 04, Gabriel David answer, and a beba. Let my own be nice. One day, and Yamiso here, Obi, Adachi, Obabaye. The president of Israel and our prime minister of Israel and now the king of Israel. So God sent a prophet by name Samuel into the house of a certain man, I a friend Jesse. Say Jesse, or what? Emrantie bebre, he has so many sons, great ones. Go there and I will choose one. Ye koye Jesse fie, ye ko line Jesse money nyina abina dabunom Jonathanum abina da bae si da binye wo ya we bae si nye wo ya we bae si nye wo ya ene busa papa ne se o mani nyina ni ana are these all your sons no there's a last one he's in the bush watching over the sheep wo hwe nwan e wo wiram simonko frɛ ne mra ne ehwe bible say he sent therefore and brought in David. And when David was come in, he was ruddy, beautiful to behold, very beautiful face. And the Lord said, arise, anoint him, for this is he. Ote, nyanku pompo e chusu nipa. Nyanku pompo chusu nipa. Bible say, yes, mark of fire David by. And when he was brought in, he had a glowing appearance. Handsome features, glowing appearance, beautiful to behold, very nice and handsome. Then the Lord said, rise and anoint him. This is the one. Your pen, who chat, ni who fe, wo wo ni mo nyam. 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Onu ni, we ya ena meshiche. 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Are you listening to me? That was David. He was the preferred choice in everything. David became a preferred choice in everything. Oko hini Saul fear, oko wilderness. Baby, David drew ye biano. 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Israel for suano. Ye bonabaso. He was a preferred choice in everything. 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

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He had fine appearance, handsome features, growing with health, apomodin, warfare, or when munyam, or sisiso, yojinaho kama, pinting.

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May attract honor. May attract promotion. Gabriel Anseni, the Chancellor of Nasem University. Ote, ote, ote. May bow for the page affordable. Page affordable. Ready, this is my offering. Let my own be nice. 02 45. Another 45. 0404. Gabriel David Ansan, I'm dropping in this offering. Rade, mami di enye fe. 0245, another 45, 04, another 04. 0245, another 45, 04, another 04. Gabriel David Ansan, let my own be nice. Yebe ponse siya. Yebe ponse siya. Let me ask you a question. Who doesn't like nice things? Who doesn't like nice things? Say your tadie. Say your cars. Say your edine. Say your plot. Whatever it is, who doesn't like nice things? Pray for God to favor you with nice image and everything. Te bompaye nesre radi se radi madie efe diye kama emra ma brabo. Let my marriage be nice. My wedding, Lord, let it be nice. My delivery, radi mama wo nye fe, ma wo enye fe. Mami wedding nye fe. Mama yaresa nye fe. Mami graduation enye fe. Radi mama juma enye fe. Let my children be nice. Mi ma nye fe. Ma sorry, let my church be nice. Let my home be nice. Lord, let my personality be nice. Mami nipedia enye fe. Drop in your offering. Yeah, pon. Drop in your offering. Gabriel Anseni. 02 45. Another 45. 04. Another 04. Gabriel David Anseni. Enebeba. Put here me now. 0245. Another 45. 04. 04. Gabriel David Anseni. Ready me boy for the air. If he said, to receive nicety in life, God has to create you so. To receive nicety in life, God has to make you so. Ubenya dear for Abrabuma, this is Yamiya Saman. To say Ecclesiastes 3:11, Bible say, he has made everything beautiful in his time. He has made all things beautiful in his time. Ecclesiastes 3:11, Senkan Futimi and Sen Yemu, Dubakon, Waya Dienina, Fe, Ewanibrim. Because the Lord, you made everything beautiful in this time. It's my time. Make everything about me beautiful in my time. My marriage, my work, my finances, my body, my destiny. Because the Rade, we are Dienina, fe, Ewanibrimwa. We aye me bre, eradi ma die fami ho enye fe madwuma ma wadie mi sikasem mi nipadua eradi e mi shebre ne men krabia ma ne nye fe me bo afode eradi nyankopon wote ho ye dey pe your affordable wonim ya mo bi bo bi ma wonim ya mo bi.

Evrade, Mami Dienyefe, 0245, another 45, 04, another 04, Gabriel Anzani, 0245, another 45, 0404, Gabriel David Anzani. Me bow for the Evrade, Mami Dienyefe. Sister, what you mean? You get dear to say. Call on God to make it nice. Uje die. I was saying uje die ye nice. Wakwantio. I was saying nice. A fool awodo your farming. I was saying tomatoes. And kruma koko no. Bodi ane bayire no. Mankani. 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A ye banche. Any abro no. I was saying ye fe. Your steps wanamontio. School awoko. I was saying kama. Wajuma, your plans are war. Anywhere needs to adhere to your vision, your dreams, your plans. I will say, yeah, fair. Let my own be nice. But to conclude, Abraham Pono, let me show you something. Watch this revelation. Now watch this one. Genesis chapter 1, verse 31. Genesis chapter 1, verse 31. Gabriel and Zeni, Amplified Version. Genesis 1:31, Amplified Version. Nyami bo wiase nyina wiye. Genesis 1:31. Bible say, and God saw everything that he had made, and behold, it was very good, very suitable, and very pleasant. And God approved it completely. What Genesis 1:31. And God saw everything that he had made, and behold, it was very good, very suitable, and very pleasant. Therefore, God approved it completely. Nyami eshe niyama wa ye nyina anu. Wongu se, eye good, eye suitable, eye pleasant, eye papa, eye kama, efe. And nuntino will approve ye completely. You see? Even God saw what he had made to be nice, and he approved it completely. Nyami who se ni awa yeno efeno oni nyami obonin se ma onu anu obonin se ma onu anu oche epo nu oche asase nu oche viem and so many area the skies, the moon, the stars, the seas, the islands, the oceans, things within, the valleys and the mountains, the plains, the

desert. God approved it completely, for they were nice and suitable and pleasant. Ote, brother, would you hear me? Sister, you must be good and nice to receive approval. You must be good and nice to receive approval. Ubenya approval, ewa brabom, awadie, ejuma, appointment, vacancy, employment, job, be piano, oko visa interview. You must be good and nice to receive approval. Yampon, cause a Lord of creation, make my own good and nice. Let me not fall short in anything. Lord of creation, make my own good. Let me not fall short in anything. Let my spirit attract what is nice in everything. In Jesus' name. Because from today, I shall be nice. Because your boy didn't have a coupon. Mami didn't have good. Nenye kama. And mami follow short. And mami to see. Oh, bibi afam. Mami kra. Enemy soon soon. Entry the effe. Entry the effe. Entry the effe. Emra ma brabo. We yesu dimu. If you never call. Me dear be ye kama. Me dear be ye fe. Ote Gabriel and Sani. Drop in your offering. Me chan. But we afford you. Bia. Be you affordable. Say radin. And for this message. Me boss off for the. Let my own be nice. 02-4545-04. Another 04. Gabriel David answer. 02-45. Another 45-04. Another 04. 02-45. Another 45-04. Another 04. Let my own be nice. Mami di enye fe. Eradi mami di enye fe. Eradi mami di enye fe. 02-45. Another 45-04. Another 04. Eradi mami di enye fe. Kase Yesu. Me bom paye. 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Die fami hon. 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Ote Adam, let my own be nice. Let my own be nice. Mami di enye dey. Enye fe. 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

another 45 04, another 04. Gabriel David Anseni, Boa 40 Nianko 02 45 45 04 04. Gabriel David Anseni and Baba Radi and Naji, the bomb paye near family. Me die a son, man in your fe. Let my dreams be nice. Radi, a china nopa, in your fe. This week, man in your fe. This month, man in your fe. This year, man in your fe. Let my own be nice. Ote 02 45 45 04, another 04. Gabriel David Ansa Enebeba. Ba for the energy, I'm a

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Nice. Yeah, sorry. It's you, be a year. Mr. Alexander Boateng, God bless you. Front desk executive, bless you. Engineer Sesevo, bless you. Security for Nina.

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Stephen K. Yabua.

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Or Telecel 0203-515151, 0203-515151. 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

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Me ba chao. 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Ye de numbers enu betu ya. 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Ni aye yuma mao. Be 7 years. Osi anye ye. 6 years. Anye ye. 5 years. Anye ye. 4 years. Anye ye. 3 years. Anye ye. The bedrooms is here now. My patch will be realized not to me. Frey, can name Ubi and Yonoma, Yaberman a drap, and patch of Benoma, Neon Tono. Doctor Sharp, you're bringing both from Grandsa, if you're a cranker. Soon, so many to me near what they want. So, Mammy Papa, prostrate cancer, Yama, a beco. Yes, sir. Mammy, miss our question. I'll any power mobile. 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And you're my baby, a seven. Ya dear ba. I didn't know you may be on my. You're on your ma, edit them macumacu. And on no more being come on as some close in ye. E dube bia me mpesa me kase obi su. 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

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Ubu HIV Asia. 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

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President Mahama Tami, I owe 2020, but you. Music of a memo 15,000 on time, Chimin Tumbeye, Bacho 10 years. 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

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Mammy, papa, with you, man. 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Bisa Dr. Sharp, me pacho obia enimo, numbers no, ofre, ebeba no onomono, me pacho, enna me bobui, mesande adum TV, adum FM, dieno atoso, ama, wae diebe wafre, Fridays insu yebe TV, intina TV na bum, Fridays anopa, me pacho fiada, aigwefono bekeni fiada gbo. One fact bank and one back in ye. 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
1: odo odo odo
0: why then
1: odo odo study for them the current you mo na yi eh the 2000
0: obi afro do
1: oh kuma se man pointing at you man pointing
0: e ba anse no afro do
1: I'm
0: proud of
1: you. 10,000.
0: I do it, man. I need. What's it doing? I'm going to go. I'm going to go. I'm going to go. I'm going to go. When you are brave, Papa, get a jacket. Oh, yeah, but everything, but in a young twatra. Quizio, Pam, Quizia, get your guitar, second, guitar cramming. A guitar be one of my queen in a can when Niger. Yeah, but today, willing, but today, solution no one, yet the bema, why? Teach me, Nathaniel Cano, I am in a bay in a mint, which will be a frodo, a banner saying. Why then? My name is Fremme later. Fremme, Fremme 02 Unifriso. Fremme personal, you know, of why?
1: What do you
0: say?
1: I'm not going to
0: say the answer. Hey. Hello.
2: Hello.
0: Mother Fremme, actually, I'm going to tell you, say, because I now can't move a shaman, said Anthony.
2: Hello.
0: Yeah. Co-
2: I'm going to say,
0: I thought. You're bravo, okay. When you're serious. I thought. When you're afraid of you are, you're a child, my wife. Bibia, you're a kid, and you're a man, you're a friend. Including HIV. Why? Fafro, 030-221-6561. Yeah, yeah, why? You're a child, you're a child, my wife. In Tinipana, by no. Ah, who you name for so?
2: Hello?
0: Ko Marvel from Rana Wablo. Why? Give it to my hello, meet you. Come on, me. 030 Yes, 221-6561. 030 221-6561.

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0: 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Utie ensan tie radio num tie wo phone num. 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
1: Acha unya o sa sini. 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
0: Ah, I afre. 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
1: I don't know. 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
0: la bye, Dabby. 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Why? 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
1: Yeah, but.
0: Fafro, 030. Fafro, 221. Near Aginizika, yeah, Juma man, or see, I'm your man and friend. Hello. Hello. 030. 221 65 we no for 2 count 62 ofra ebeba 030 221 65 62 na ba akoni 61 030 ajam bebre me bobo yard one so ntia ye ya na mu de biatum fa no mame ko aja ko mame meet you
1: baba baba ma na sase ni be tu
0: obi ajo asase
1: na I hope you think you are so
0: what the papers no baba me bo eye o dia o the papers no baba e ba cho ba nye be tu ko kru ko ni ni a kire o e ho ade kakra what you say? 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

0: What is your beer? I see a DBBA man, the obey is a old way you know about Becher. Your nomino, Guman, the Ayan, Yan Yafik, Guman, what in a matron? 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Kukuru konji ya bema Empare mese Medi ngugu Mamba hivu waka sesese Diye wetime Mkofodo so Fafu flotum Yebe tima ya mawai Oba yesho wa yina Ni yetime diya Ko Meet you. Hello. Yeah. Kati bie 030 221 Bakono Aye 030 221 6562 Ofra Ababa Picking Mammy 6562 Until FM Num Anyasa Hello. Yes, hello. Entie hu o radio num. O di entie kura wo pa wo frɛ frɛ na num radio no. Kasɛ ne o kasɛ wo phone so no saa ɛbɛba radio no so why? Fa no tu mame. Hey. Hello. Meet you.
1: Maju.
0: Ejo so.
1: Maju. Maju.
0: Radio no was room. Carton. Utia radio no. Utia, ye betty. And there I be before months a madio. And until I'm a yellow clay uncle. Once a madio. Ain't you radio? Utia pa, and you know, catch your patches and your kind grand. Fafro 030. 221 Monsanko first one, so back on so jam 030 221 6561 030 221 6561 Doctor Sharp, work as well. Oba no one of a car swaka. Caso be so overhead and I say,
1: Hello. Hello.
0: Meet you.
1: Major.
0: Make you so.
1: Maju.
0: Maju so. No,
1: that
0: what you say. No wakasa. Why?
1: I'm going to be here.
0: What's the way?
1: What's the way?
0: What's the way? Nebi bia ye betimi atuo bi kura manaba abehwe mo no ma ye betima manaba why
1: oh sir e ko wo mu kwaje ko mu ba wala je ku ye ku kwaje ana ka zo ba ka zo anta
0: mo be frey 0266 14 unification ni nyina no yi na frey so ansa 0266 14 another 1469 mo frey oswa mo betimi ni edim komo Oh, off air. Maybe I call Dr. Sharp.

0: aye adwuma wo afidie nso be 7 years ne a o si yesa aye ade we bi ma no anko liver problem kidney problem who in heart TB tuberculosis eda madness hepatitis hepatitis A to B fibroid epilepsy atwere HIV AIDS diabetes pressure so ekuru heart akumayade cancer osa eye problem prostate asthma drunker stroke on them one any near keka wa anko no genu amomom fre yes
1: hello
0: yeah obi am fre nso dia na ngese asem so wa wo to wa obete ne ko so me tie o
1: hello
0: yeah
1: pa no ba ya ho epilepsy me chi sa
0: e kire
1: me no ka sa si si akwa ba si si a
0: o o de no ko hospital wen
1: beginning is that the non-fetal conversion to your core 37 or modernity aquasha machine when I still lie in machine.
0: Modernity aquasha machine more 37. And I him be him.
1: Still lie after that, you know, still lie. I don't know so bad. Me no kasa and I do it.
0: Me bow. And 37. Now, Madden no koi.
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1: Hello.
0: Ko. Meti yo.
1: Good evening.
0: Uwa adum life. Yes, evening. Meti yo.
1: Hello, papa.
0: Yeah.
1: Hello.
0: Meet you. Off the phone. I saw Casemaya. Meet you. Yeah. Edio. 030. Off the way now. Me running now. Off the way now. Yeah. No off the back no. Edia. On Sabaka back. 030-221. 6561. Doctor Sharp, bring him from Kransa free. And a crank as soon as you need to me now, what they want so. Ah, Bibi Ata Nechino, me patro, Bruna for Susum, to me, Empire Bo, Bibia, and Habai, Inia, and Totebua, near consume, ah, Omuntimi, and survival. Me patro near consume, a bass as is so. Ah, as I see so many men survive and you monk one, you consume a survival, a sambas as a survival, the wounds you ma, om survival, sambas as a survival, but you be ya, etayachi. The demon! Chesa! Eh, Febby Mammy, 030-221-6562. Me bacho, you was so life. Frey. Yeah, yeah, drama, and ye offer a life. Sharp, I hear drama, and ye. If I show a juice car, Babo, a poo, who a blue true baby, and patch of fray. Yes, hello.
1: Hello.
0: Yeah.
1: Good evening.
0: Make your so.
1: Good evening.
0: Make your so.
1: Hello.
0: Even. Hey, Monsieur Winnie, you mame.
1: Hello?
0: Me, okay, I'm in the Mansa. What's your name? Hello?
1: Hello, good evening.
0: Even.
1: Hello?
0: Ebay. Zero, say, and me, I'm far. And friends on your roof, and yes, I mean, your number, Samaba. 030-221-6561. 030-221-6562. Fanomame. Ko. Hello.
2: Bacho, good evening.
0: Major, so.
2: Ko. 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
2: o da bi me mechanic
0: eh se juma bi aye juma o ti ase
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2: okay ape to mo pe
0: number ah ye ye the number no be to ja
2: thank you
0: 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Yeah, yeah, you know what I'm doing.

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0: me je mi mi wo kaswa o be ti location na hu na papa ye
1: be chire fato so ye be chire why enna me babe me babe ye you know era me be running up.
0: Right.
1: Left phone number in the camera, right, Patrick? 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Ubi abe chilo. Number si nini. 0266. 14. Another 14. 6. 9. Bwanentem. Na mibi miyemu. Mere na suwewe. 0266 14. Another 14 6 9. 050 554 1996. 050 554 1996. 020 489 7454. 020 489 7454. May this be 0266 14, another 14 6 9, 0266 14, another 14 6 9, 050 554 1996, 050 554 1996, 020 489 7454, 020 489 7454. Dr. Sharp, every day be your yagma connotation, no, me say 2026 in sono, a year 200 Ghana cities, Oba Buaho, for Yadiano, Mebachoba, near Moedura, Utiescano, Oba, Naye Tiawa, some shabby beer, near Chiron, near Begia, Tieni. I guess I mean Nante Monomas Yabamua Drans Anne Akawi Ghana for Mansam Dawson in the Tioni Note Putin.